Kyogo with Love Ya kicking off the show. I love that track, I've got to say. It's so uplifting, isn't it? One more time with the hashtag hint. The word used when you're excited, in a great mood, when you're showing your approval of something, your positivity, when something you've been looking forward to finally comes true. You're like, oh, that's beep. What are we talking about? Tony the Tiger comes to mind. And you can stylize this with the number 8 when you're writing a text message or in a chat with a couple of letters before it. Ding, ding, 8. Let's see, what do we have on the YouTube live stream? Happy from Forrest, Phil and Benny. Then great from you two as well. We got hype from Siska. I like that word. Kun says oppa. That would mean great in terms of size. Chwayo says Mr. D in Korean. That's a polite way of saying it. Good, great. Stacy says great in honor of the Tony the Tiger hint. Yeah, great. That's what you used to say, right? Mr. Delagero says joa. Chal, says Forestville. Chal can mean to do something well or, I guess, in a great way. Happy, great, or kun from Steve in San Fran. Miss Andriani goes for good and great. Going down a little bit more. Matter's not feeling too well. You're getting a bit stressed. I hope you can recover ASAP, get better. Let's get to the scroll, the Jokja in the studio, see what it says. Joa in Korean and great in English. Yeah, so joa, it can mean nice or to like something as well, but it can be the equivalent of great when you're exclaiming something, right? Oh, great, yeah, great, I love it, that kind of thing, okay? Joa, joa, like that. So this is Sun Urimal. It's pure Korean. There's no hancha behind it. What comes to mind when you hear that? Choa or great? Let us know. And for instance, Arsenal winning the league. Choa, aju choa. That kind of thing is what you can say. That's great. That's really great. Send in your song requests as well. Korean music that's family friendly. Could be linked to the hashtag, but doesn't have to be. And we'll play as many of your picks in hour number one as possible. As mentioned in today's opening, it turns out that foreign tourists these days love doing long-stay travel in Korea. They're essentially living here just like locals. And this trend is seeing a rapid rise in demand, particularly among tourists from Taiwan, Hong Kong, and Japan. And they aren't just skimming through famous tourist attractions anymore. Instead, they book accommodations in hotspots like Hongdae, Gangnam, or Myeongdong. During the day, they might attend language schools or take Korean lessons. And in the afternoon, they treat themselves to a trendy K-beauty experience or even enroll in local academies to learn something new. We do hope these visitors, who are fully immersing themselves

in the lifestyle they previously only saw through K content make a lot of wonderful memories during their stay in Korea. That would be lovely, wouldn't it? I would love to, if I had to, pick a city somewhere on the coast. If it was in Korea, I might do, a month in Jeju. That would be wonderful for me, because I already live in Seoul, of course. Let's see what's coming up today. We've got, first up, Morning Buzz, introducing the cultural news that Korea's woken up to. Then we've got our daily Korean sentence after that, learning how to put chua, or great, into a line to learn together. And then in hour number two, it's K Pick and Mix with Kyuteshi coming in for K Sports today. Remember the thing we've done. You have to predict a score and the winner gets a prize. And the game we highlighted last time was the clash of the Korean leaguers. And that was Kim Min-jae's Bayern Munich against Paris Saint-Germain and Lee Kang-in. And it finished up on aggregate 6-5, that Champions League semi-final, which is a crazy score. One of you actually got that right. That is unbelievable. So we'll announce the winner. We'll do the guessing game and set the match prediction score again a little later on. Ed's down in Jeju saying, come on down, Peter, for a month. Oh, it would be lovely. I would love it if Arirang would let me do Daily K down there for a month. I think I could twist someone's arm. I'm not sure about the rest of the staff, though, and it might cost a bit of money to put everyone up. We'll see. We'll see. Let's get on to our second track of the day. It is Kwon Chan featuring Han Doro, Asrage, Barely.

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And last but not least, if you want to get in touch with the good old-fashioned snail mail, our address is on the bottom of the website. What has captured the attention of Korea this very morning? Let's check it out on Morning Buzz. Filming location of the movie hoped to become a themed street. Haenam County in Jeollanam-do Province is transforming the area around Namchangri in Bukpyeongmyeon, the filming location for director Na Hong-jin's new movie Hope, into a themed street. The county plans to completely remodel an old bus terminal into a police station, which serves as a major backdrop and symbolic space in the movie. Additionally, local storefronts will have their signs replaced with the ones used during the filming to recreate a cultural street from the 70s and 80s. The key highlights include props from the movie, including the vintage Hyundai Stella police car and alien sculptures. They'll be on display. Various interactive and hands-on content will also be available for visitors. This looks like the birth of a brand new tourist destination that beautifully blends the movie's unique cultural content with local resources. Cha Jun-hwan to star in Solo Leveling on Ice. National figure skater Cha Jun-hwan will star as the main character Song Jin-woo in Solo Leveling on Ice, held at the Mokdong Ice Rink in Seoul from August 7th to the 17th. Solo Leveling on Ice is based on the mega-hit IP Solo Leveling, which has triggered a global syndrome of sorts. Compared to its premiere in 2025, this upcoming show promises to deliver a much stronger narrative and enhanced performance elements. Fans are highly anticipating Cha's performance, as he is expected to use his signature expressiveness and technical skills to capture the protagonist's journey from mankind's weakest hunter to the absolute strongest. ...2026 Forbes Career Power Celebrity 40. Forbes Career, the world-renowned economic media outlet, has announced this year's Power Celebrity 40 by comprehensively evaluating media coverage, broadcast appearances, SNS influence, and annual income. The top five were BTS, who returned as a full group after completing their respective military service stints, G-Dragon, Blackpink, Sunmin, and Im Yong-un. Other notable names on the list included Major League Baseball player Lee Jong-hoo, entertainer Yoo Jae-suk, and actor Park Bo-gum. It's clear that celebrities who haven't stopped at domestic success but have expanded their influence into the global market rank the highest. At top five, the only non-singer, Sonamin, the footballer, over at LAFC. That's quite interesting, isn't it? But D does really have a global appeal and is the face of many brands, both domestic and international. Let's see your reactions. Stacey saying congrats to Cha Jun-hwan. Siska saying congrats to all the four.

Forbes Career Power Celebrities, and Cool for Cha, I'm waiting for Solo Leveling for Byeonhoseok as well. I don't understand, what is Solo Leveling? Have I missed something? A cultural moment of sorts? Probably. House Yurino was some amazing emojis expressing the surprise and awe of that being on ice. Yeah, performances on ice take it to another level, don't they? Benny also saying congrats to him. Steve says, let's hope that the new theme street will bring many more tourists to the area. Hope being the name of the film as well. I like the pun. Cisco also saying, that place looks nice. It looks a bit retro, right? And hopefully they can, yeah, revive it with a bit of tourism. Ben also saying it would be a big boost to have a tourist spot there. Yeah, wonderful to capitalize on it. Crash says Solo Leveling is based on a webtoon. Ah, okie dokie. So maybe there's a version where Byeonhoseok is going to be playing a lead or something like that. And then Steve, congrats to Jonghu Lee on making the top Forbes celebs list. He's massive in Major League Baseball, isn't he? Not up there with Otani, but hopefully one day. You can always hope. Let's get on to some music and we'll talk more about the hashtag. If you've got a photo related to it, chua or great, send it in now. Here is our Kakao address. It's Daily K, all one word, and add us as a plus friend. G-Dragon featuring Anderson .Paak, Too Bad.

That sounds so cool, doesn't it? Love it. We're back for the hashtag of joie or great today. And yeah, the thing that I think when I hear joie is, what do I like? And what do I think is great at the same time? Because joie hada means to like as well. And so it's got to be my football team who have been doing so well. And so I was filming last night a Champions League preview show with Fabian, who's been on our show for Peter's on the Block. He is the representative PSG fan. And this is me enjoying the backdrop with Arsenal manager Mikel Arteta and players Bukayo Saka and Declan Rice behind me, as well as the badge. And you can see from the expression, it's like, joie, great. I absolutely loved it. Benny says, as the world of motorsports mourned the late NASCAR driver Kyle Busch and

during the Charlotte Spring pre-race ceremonies. His wife, Samantha Brexton, and all of the NASCAR family, including his boss, Richard Childress, came along to honour the legacy of him, noticing the number 8 resembling the word great, too. Oh dear, did he pass away in an accident? I don't follow NASCAR and had no idea. We've got Siska with a photo of Hello Kitty, which is pretty big here in Korea as well, despite not being Korean. He said the Hello Kitty and Jisoo exhibition, so cute. Choa, choa. Great, great. Yes. Oh, is that Jisoo as a little Hello Kitty character? That is adorable. Absolutely adorable. I love it when characters have huge heads like that. Brilliant stuff. Any messages on board on the chat related to great? I'll try and dig them out. Forestville says, a month in Seoul sounds like a bucket list dream to me. Maybe I'll try and find a US job there after this career has concluded. One last hurrah! That would be wonderful, wouldn't it? Stacey also said, I want to go on a trip to Seoul, South Korea, for a month and discover Korean culture. It is a trend at the moment, so don't be shy, get on board. We are doing our 2026 Arirang Radio listener survey. Please help us out with 5 minutes of your time to give us your opinions on the shows, and we will reflect those in upcoming seasons, and maybe if there are urgent changes to make, we will make those as well. You can access the survey via the website, via the application as well. Just click on the pop-up link. Let's play our first song request today and get on to our daily Korean sentence. Siska has asked for this one from day 6. I like you. 좋아합니다.

0: Daily Korean Sentences. Time to get Joa into a line to learn together. Joa, Joa, 진짜 Joa. Should we find out in which situations this phrase fits best? Here we go. 'Girlfriend has just arrived at her boyfriend's place on her birthday. Ta-da! I put up balloons for you and I even baked the cake myself. What do you think?
1: Oh, wow! I'm so touched. I absolutely love it.
0: And here's a present too. Go on, open it up.
1: Oh my gosh, this is the necklace I've been wanting so bad. Oh, thank you so much.
0: Oh, plus there's one more birthday gift.
1: What is it? What is it?
0: Oh, I finally got a job. The company I interviewed with told me to start working straight away.
1: Seriously? Wow, incredible. Congratulations.
0: After a whole year, I'm finally escaping unemployment. How about that? Feels good, right?
1: 좋아, 좋아. 진짜 좋아. I think I'm gonna cry because I'm so happy.
0: Jwa, jwa, 진짜 좋아. This is an expression Korean people can use quite regularly when they're in a fantastic mood. They especially say this when they've been looking forward to something and it's come true. When they're so happy they can't hide their emotions as well. So say you pass an exam, you land a job, you score some concert tickets. 좋아, 좋아, 진짜 좋아. Also, in the Korean language, people very often repeat the same word to place extra emphasis on it, right? 좋아, 좋아, like that. And then 진짜 좋아, 진짜 meaning really, so emphasizing it even more. So it's like, great, great, really great. Or, I like it, I like it, I really like it. 좋아, 좋아, 진짜 좋아. So when you want to express agreement for something that you really want to do as well, it's like, do you want to go get some chicken and beer? 좋아, 좋아, 진짜 좋아. Yeah, yeah, that sounds amazing. It's kind of that feel in English as well. Give it a try with some emotion as well. Let's do some acting. 좋아, 좋아, 진짜 좋아. All right? Send in your voice clips via KakaoTalk, where our username is DailyK, and we can give you tips and pointers on your pronunciation. All right, we'll be back after this one from Park Jae-bom. We had to play it. 좋아.

0: hands down, the number one song that will come to mind for people if they know K-pop and Korean music when we talk about Joa, Morongoshi Joa, like I like everything about you. Let's get to our listener clips. Joa, here's Ben from Manila first. Come on, Ben.
1: Joa, Joa, 진짜 좋아.
0: Joa, Joa, 진짜 좋아. Well done indeedy. Moving on to our next one, Halcyonino from Brazil.
2: 좋아, 좋아, 진짜 좋아.
0: There's the acting, there's the emotion. 좋아, 좋아, 진짜 좋아. Yeah, so with the 히읗받침, you may think, oh, is that 좋아? No, you don't say it like that. Just 좋아, 좋아, 좋아, 좋아. 좋아, 좋아, 좋아요, if you want to be more polite. 좋습니다, if you want to be extra polite as well. But like 좋아요, sounds similar to 좋아, but 좋습니다, I guess you wouldn't be saying that when something's great. Oh, 좋습니다. Well, I suppose you could if you were just being super formal. Here is Siska from Jakarta. Come on.
3: 좋아, 좋아, 진짜 좋아. 좋아, 좋아, 네 모든 것이 좋아.
0: Oh, we should have done a duet there, Siska. 좋아, 좋아, 진짜 좋아. Yeah, 진짜, 진짜. That's how you can say really and emphasize it even more. 진짜 좋아. I love it. Up next, we got Hartley from Albuquerque.
4: With two tickets to see The Mandalorian tonight. Joa, Joa,
0: Chincha Joa. Oh, you got some tickets to see The Mandalorian tonight. Wait, is that the Star Wars film in the cinemas that I heard is a little bit flopped? Maybe not due to how good it is, but the audience numbers. Am I right? Or did I misread something? But yeah, you do sound

happy. I like it. 좋아, 좋아, 진짜 좋아. So when you are happy about something, when you want to express, that's great, that's amazing, awesome, you can use this phrase, right? 좋아, 좋아, 진짜 좋아. There are other ways to say it as well, like 짱 좋아, 정말 좋아, and they are all emphasizing the fact that you're really liking something. If you haven't already, then why don't you claim a prize on hashtag Daily K? 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Let's get on to two song requests now. Back to back, starting off with Steve's in San Francisco. And you have asked for this one. Could you play Our Love is Great by Baek Ye-jin? Of course, I guess in that case, you're going for the English hashtag great. I like that. Ben says from the Philippines, I would like to listen to Wenji Nukkini. Gimme Choa, which would mean for some reason the feeling is great. And that is from Yoheng Sketch or Travel Sketch.

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AI report accessible via the website and the app. That AI report is here. I will show it to you. And we've got upcoming guests on Arirang Radio, including musical theatre actor Che Jae Lim, who's been on Daily K a long while ago and sung in the studio. Then you've got the reviews, like the best bits that have already aired, which Peters on the Block singer Jadu is number one there. And then Rolling Quartz, 82 Major, you've got Tattooist Doi, Text Me was Shreya and Hemming. And then you've got the podcasts on there as well. And if you scroll right to the end at the moment, you'll see the QR code for our 2026 Arirang Radio Global Listener Survey. If you click here at the bottom, you'll take into the YouTube playlist with all our content, not just from this edition of AI Report, which comes out every other Monday, but from all the previous ones. And if you just click on anything, you will be taken to either the audio or the video as well. What do we have on the chat? I'm having a look. We've got a concert happening in Jakarta, is it? 3 days of the F Forever concert will be starting today. I'm going on the final day of Saturday. Joa, joa, chinja, joa, says Miss Andriani, to see your favourite pop stars from way back when, right? What else do we have? Where is the sentence? Oh, was there a little glitch earlier? I do apologise. It is on Instagram every day, so you can check that out with Arirang Daily K as the handle, and that's where you can find it. We've also got some extra explanations for the NASCAR driver. Apparently didn't pass away due to an accident, but due to severe pneumonia that turned into sepsis. Oh my goodness, that is absolutely shocking. Right? For healthy individuals, that should not occur. And our thoughts and prayers with the family, of course. What else do I need to tell you? We love you to take part in the show in any which way possible. Song requests are a great way to do that every day. And then for the Sunday edition, we take longer messages. So it can be like half a page of A4, maybe even a page of A4. And what you want to say, get it off your chest. It could be a shout out message to someone. It could be a song you want to play to remember a certain situation. The more details you give us in your message, the better, because then we can really draw a picture in our minds and I can tell those stories to the rest of the global listenership out there. Get in touch via Kakao Talk, where our username is Daily K, or you can also send in your messages via YouTube, the live stream where listeners are chatting away to their heart's content, Arirang Radio K-pop. The other YouTube channel is just Arirang Radio, has a purple logo, and that's for the non-K-pop content. So most of our stuff is on there, not on the K-pop channel. That's where you'll find, though, the live stream at the minute. Questions for Kyuteshi, anything sports related that you're curious about, use our amazing guests that we have Monday through to Friday and pick their brains on their area of expertise. I can obviously help you with anything Korean that you're curious about, but to go into any particular depth, yeah, use our sports guest Kyuteshi if you're curious about football, baseball, basketball, or anything cultural, you can ask him as well to do with those. We are going to be getting to hour number two. We're going to play one last track to close off the first half of the show. Don't forget, you can find all the track information on the playlists available via the website and the application too. Just search Arirang Radio. This is Roy Kim with Heart for One Person, 한 사람을 위한 마음.

0: Welcome back to the second half of Hashtag Daily K.
1: Thank you very much for sticking with us for hour number two of the show. It's just gone 10 a.m. here in Seoul, South Korea, on the 28th of May. I'm your host, Peter Bint. It's a Thursday. That means K Pick and Mix with Kyuteshi, K Sports, coming up in a few minutes' time. And a little weather update for today. There might be some rains coming, and that's why it's been a relatively cool start to the day. It does feel a bit humid outside, but it's about 19 degrees at the moment, creeping up to about 27 later on, I see in my forecast. And then, yeah, hovering around the late 20s to the low 30s over the next 5, 6, 7 days. Lots of sunshine forecast too. We have the hashtag today of Chua or great. What comes to mind when you hear that as well? It would be wonderful to get your reactions. How Ciarino shouting out to the Green Bean General. I love that song that keeps on playing at the moment at the end of our number one. Na na na na na na na na. And the explanation is so detailed as well. We will, through our listener survey, which you can take right now, be taking on your opinions for things like that. Like, do you enjoy hearing that kind of stuff? What do you want to know more about? The station as a whole does that twice or maybe a few more times a year. Us on Daily K, you can always give us your opinions and your questions and your queries. Don't forget, we've got tomorrow Lara Benito coming in for two takes, which is our hot topic debate issue. And that is one where we need your votes. You guys do listen to our arguments, which take the extremes, and then you vote for the winner, who can assign a punishment to the loser. And I'm having to film an apology video, aren't I, to one of my friends from back in school. You get to watch that at the start of the corner tomorrow. If there is something controversial that you've noticed in Korea, do let us know, and we will put that up for grabs as a debate topic. Remember last week we were talking about the bullying issue on the show I Am Solo, and that came to an end last night. It was the final episode, and my missus was watching it until relatively late and said it was interesting right to the very end. And in the final show, they get the contestants back together to talk about things. And so that's after all this controversy, because, you know, these shows are recorded ages ago and then they air and then they get a lot of controversy. And then this is kind of the opportunity for the contestants to speak about it. And so that's what managed to come out last night. And my wife says it was a very interesting episode right to the very end. I'm not going to give any spoilers away, but if you did get into all that controversy, you have to watch that. Siska saying, Daily K, Joa Joa, Peter Bint, Joa Joa. I love that. Any Qingchan compliments, Joa Joa, Jinja Joa. And now Cirino says, what's your prediction for the UCL final match on Sunday, Arsenal versus PSG? As an Arsenal fan, I've got to hope for us and predict us to win. I don't think it will be high scoring if we are to win, so I'm going to go 1-0 to the Arsenal. 1-0 to the Arsenal. 1-0 to the Arsenal. Sherry Russell's on board saying, what about that famous Korean actor who is being harassed by a person on YouTube? And now the YouTuber has been criminally charged. Wow. We do have very strict laws on defamation. And that means that even if you're telling the truth, you can be charged with defaming someone. It's quite unbelievable. Let's get to our first song of hour number two. It is Can't Be Blue featuring Han of Stray Kids, Can't Love.

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1: 규태씨!
0: That's right, Kudeshi is in the studio, and we've got Halsey Arino from Brazil saying, I'm going to be rooting for Arsenal. Come on, you Gunners.
1: Come on, you Gunners.
0: This weekend. Yes, thank you very much. We have Brazilian players. We've got Martinelli and Gabriel and Jesus, so you should be rooting for Arsenal. Kute is wearing the new kit in the studio.
1: And we have a special kit in here.
0: Yes, a golden Premier League lion.
1: Yes, we are.
0: For the champions. We are the champions, my friend. Oh, how good does it feel, Kute? 좋아, 좋아.
1: 22 years. 너무 좋아.
0: Were you an Arsenal fan 22 years ago?
1: Mm-hmm.
0: 그때 당시에도 아스널.
1: No, no, no. I'm following 15 years ago.
0: Okay. Mm. Do you remember 22 years ago?
1: No, I didn't remember.
0: No, right?
1: I only watching 2002 World Cup.
0: Okay.
1: And I never watching the European League.
0: Okay, yeah, that's quite normal at that time, right? Mm. Maybe the European League got popular after Arsenal last won the title when Park Ji-sung went.
1: Yeah.
0: You know, and that's 2000, I think, 5-ish, mm. right?
1: Yeah. So, to be honest, Thierry Henry,
0: yeah.
1: the Arsenal legend.
0: Oh.
1: For me, is the like a celebrity coming up in Infinity Challenge.
0: Okay,
1: yeah.
0: not so much an Arsenal star,
1: yeah.
0: right? And so we got a few comments on our Arsenal uniforms. I was wearing a shirt earlier, but I'm wearing my Arsenal t-shirt now. This is this season. That's next season that Kyutishi has on board.
1: Uh-huh.
0: Peter's on board saying, Moshita! Yes,
1: yes,
0: we do look very Moshita or cool. Siska saying, don't take off your shirt on air, Peter. Yeah, I wasn't going to take off my shirt. I'm wearing it over. You don't have to see my fat belly, I promise you. Kyuta's in the studio for K-Sports today. We

0: We have the hashtag 좋아 좋아 or 진짜 좋아. What is your favorite thing at the moment?
1: These days.
0: 뭘 제일 좋아요?
1: These days in May, we got the trophy,
0: yes,
1: of course.
0: Yep.
1: And also this month is the period of university festival.
0: They are massive at the moment, right? So you're doing lots of emceeing.
1: Yeah. Yesterday, I went to Kyunghee University. And today also, I will go to Kyunghee University.
0: I'm going to Kyunghee University next week. The one in Suwon, I think.
1: Oh, yeah, same
0: oh,
1: one.
0: Oh, really?
1: 국제 campus.
0: Oh, nice. Yeah. Oh, fantastic.
1: So the region is the Yongin, not Suwon.
0: Yeah.
1: 주소지는 용인이더라고요.
0: So do they have more than one festival?
1: I don't know.
0: Going like two different days?
1: Yeah.
0: How come? So they have 축제가 한 날에만 하는 거 아니에요?
1: No. Two days, or at least 2 days,
0: really?
1: Or 3 days.
0: Wow.
1: So today's lineup is amazing. M-Mix, Cortez.
0: What? That's crazy.
1: Cherry Filter, Chico.
0: Wow. So the university festivals are like summer concert festivals in the UK.
1: Kind of.
0: That's crazy.
1: And also, some of K-pop idol.
0: Yeah.
1: For the university festival is a very huge opportunity to viral themselves.
0: Yeah. Right. Yeah. To go crazy and popular, right?
1: Yeah,
0: online.
1: Yesterday, there are 대충 한 7,000-8,000 people come to university festival.
0: 7,000-8,000?
1: Yes.
0: Okay, so that's a lot of people. In England, yeah, university festivals, you don't have... Well, maybe you have a club night and then there will be an old singer, like, who's no longer that expensive or popular will come. But it's not like Korea where you have the hottest stars.
1: Yeah.
0: That's an amazing culture, I think, right?
1: And also, you know, today is M-Mix coming.
0: Yeah.
1: We met M-Mix. Yeah, we filmed together.
0: Seoryeon, was it? Seoryeon?
1: Seoryeon?
0: Seol-si? What was her name?
1: Blame him.
0: I remember Bae's name.
1: Bae,
0: I love Bae.
1: And Seoryeon.
0: Seoryeon, that's what I said.
1: You're
0: that's
1: taking photo
0: said.
1: With her.
0: I love that photo.
1: But you said Seoryeon. Blame him.
0: No, I didn't. It's just 외국인이라서 그래요.
1: 이럴 때만, 이럴 때만.
0: Because I'm a foreigner. We did the event. Do you remember, Kyute? Last time you were on, predict the score, PSG Bayern Munich.
1: Yeah, Bayern.
0: And it was 6-5, remember?
1: 6-5,
0: that's a crazy score. Ben wrote 6-5. That's insane, isn't
1: really?
0: It? He said 3-2 and then 3-3. So it wasn't that exactly, but 6-5, that was the closest score. So Ben, you're the winner. Me and Kyute will film a video for you. Whatever you want us to do, like dance or sing or send you a message, let us know. Okay, Ben, congratulations.
1: Ben come to the future?
0: Yeah.
1: How can he exactly
0: We need to get some betting tips from Ben, right? Tell us the score for the Champions
1: League.
0: Yeah. Are Arsenal going to beat PSG? I hope so. So what is today's first topic on K-Sports?
1: First topic is the 2026 World Cup.
0: Woo!
1: Yeah. The World Cup is finally just 2 weeks away.
0: Wow.
1: And I've got some personal news. I'm actually heading out to the States next Tuesday.
0: Amazing.
1: Yeah, I'm going to the Dallas.
0: Fantastic.
1: To training because I'm a FIFA producer.
0: So in Dallas, what are you going to be filming there?
1: Not filming.
0: Okay.
1: I'm training.
0: Oh, wow.
1: About FIFA.
0: Oh, so you get training and then you're going to go and do content after
1: yeah,
0: that.
1: Yeah, I will stay in Dallas for 3 days and move to Guadalajara.
0: Wow.
1: To following Korean national team.
0: Amazing. And so you'll be doing it with other producers as well in Dallas, training together.
1: Maybe some of A, Group A or B, because any other producer coming late.
0: Okay, because Korea are in the first group, so they've got the first games, haven't they?
1: We are second game. The first game is Mexico.
0: That's the big opening ceremony. Mm-hmm, and then just a couple of hours later, it's Korea, right?
1: So... Actually, I think I'm the first guy to support Korean national team.
0: This time. Oh.
1: Yeah, 제가 제일 빨리 가지 않을까.
0: Yeah, because if you're going next week, the Korea game isn't till the week
1: 2nd.
0: After.
1: I'm going to June 2nd, and the first match of Korean national team in June 11th.
0: Yeah, there's not going to be many Koreans going that early, right? Amazing. Well done.
1: So I'll be sure to bring that energy for them, guys.
0: You must.
1: First, let's look at the team in Group A.
0: Okay.
1: South Korea is grouped with Mexico, Czech Republic, and South Africa.
0: Okay.
1: Honestly, football experts are calling this the perfect draw for

0: For us, on paper, we managed to avoid all heavy hitters from each pot.
1: Yeah, which is kind of good, but I'm also a bit sad because I would have liked one big team in there, like one sexy team.
0: Such as England.
1: Yeah, England would be good for me and my money and job, right? But, like, I understand you don't want to get the hard teams to qualify, but this year the World Cup is easier to get to the last 32, right? Down to third place.
0: Yeah.
1: So if you have one big team, it's okay. So I think that would have been more exciting.
0: Exciting인데 더 복잡... It's going to be very complicated because every team, Czech Republic, Korea, and Mexico, 비등비등,
1: they're similar, right? I hope that we can beat South Africa because they are ranked quite low, right? Yeah.
0: They must win games, South Africa. Most of their players from their domestic league, not a European league.
1: Exactly. So we shouldn't be scared of South Africa, right? We've got a South African guest, Zeno. He's confident, but I think we're going to beat South Africa.
0: I mean, only know the South African player, Tshabalala. Do you remember him?
1: Tshabalala?
0: Yeah, who scored a goal in 2010 World Cup opening goal.
1: No, wow.
0: Waka waka,
1: with all that music and the vuvuzelas. There were a few South Africans back in the day, like Lucas Radebe from Leeds and things like this.
0: Steven Fenari.
1: Pina was great in the Premier League. Yeah.
0: But they all retired.
1: Yes, and now they don't have those stars. Czech Republic as well. They're a European team, but they're not that strong.
0: Patrick Schick.
1: Yeah, and Thomas Suchek from West Ham, but they got relegated and he's quite old. And they're quite low in the rankings, like 40-something,
0: 41,
1: right?
0: 40.
1: Yeah. Mexico is the tough one, right?
0: Mexico, they have the home field advantage.
1: Yeah.
0: But critics say this is their weakest squad in 10 years.
1: Really?
0: Before they have Rafa Marquez, Carlos Bella, they have several good players, and Chicharito also.
1: So no real big European-based star names
0: Raul
1: anymore.
0: Raul Jimenez?
1: Yeah, and he's not like star level, and he's getting a bit older as well. He plays for Fulham, doesn't
0: and
1: he?
0: And Lozano?
1: Okay.
0: Irving Lozano played for Napoli, Eindhoven, but now he played for San Diego in MLS.
1: We have Son Heung-min. Lee Gang-in,
0: Kim Min-jae, let's go.
1: But we still got to be careful.
0: But we can't let our guard down. Mexico is famous for making it out of the group stage, and South Africa has that explosive African energy that can be really unpredictable.
1: Yeah, and Czech Republic, to be honest, they're so tall, set pieces is going to be dangerous, like corners and
0: free
1: kicks.
0: Patrick Schick is a very good striker.
1: Yeah, he's scored a lot
0: scored
1: of goals,
0: a
1: right?
0: Good header.
1: Yeah, yeah. So we need to be careful with all of them. But aside from the opposition, the environment is difficult, right?
0: Now, the keyword for this tournament is the altitude. Altitude가 이제 고도라는 뜻인 것 같은데.
1: Yeah, yeah.
0: Our games will be in Guadalajara.
1: Yeah.
0: 1,570 meters
1: and above sea level. Yeah. Wow.
0: And Monterrey, we are talking thin air, basically the same height as Mount Baekdu.
1: Wow.
0: It's not just about getting out of breath. The air is so thin that the ball travels faster and farther than usual. That's exactly why our players are currently in Salt Lake City in US is 1,400 meters for altitude conditioning.
1: Yeah, so they're trying to get used to that. You need to be there for a while for your lungs to adapt and stuff. So that was a very clever thing for them to do to get their training camp there. Why don't we go to a song? We'll come back and finish talking about the World Cup as well, about Korea. Guys and girls, send in your questions for Kyutae if you've got any. This one is your song,
0: My Kyutae. Song, my first song.
1: This is like an official released song.
0: Yes.
1: With
0: you can search on YouTube Music, Spotify, Melon, everywhere.
1: And this is the lyrics from the BTS Body to Body track, I think.
0: No.
1: Arirang Koge comes in the lyrics as well. You were before BTS.
0: Yeah, 우리가 먼저.
1: You inspired BTS.
0: BTS copy.
1: Yeah, 영감을 준 거죠.
0: Ah, inspired. 이러면은 Don't sue me. I'm sorry.
1: When did you release this song, Arirang Koge?
0: May 5th.
1: Wow. And it's with another, is this a singer?
0: Itana is a hip-hop artist.
1: Wow.
0: Yeah.
1: And you're singing or rapping?
0: Yes.
1: We're going to listen to your track as well.
0: Live 되나요?
1: You want to sing?
0: 라이브 되면 라이브 하겠습니다.
1: No, thank you. Okay. Let's listen to the recorded version of 규태 씨's track. This is

0: Oh, so fun! So much energy! Arirang Koge.
1: Yay!
0: That is a lyric from Arirang, the folk song. Our station is called Arirang. It should be Arirang's theme tune.
1: Yeah.
0: Yeah, we should have it as the 주제곡 of Arirang.
1: Oh.
0: Radio.
1: Please, yeah. 사장님, 듣고 계시죠?
0: Yeah, there's no money though, Kyute, for free, yeah?
1: For free?
0: 무료.
1: okay. 5만 원만.
0: I am kidding, of course. That was really good stuff. We've got lots of messages coming in from our listeners. It's K-Sports on Pick and Mix. We're talking about the World Cup coming up in 2 weeks. Kyute is going to be there as a producer, like filming content then for the Korea team?
1: Yeah,
0: that's what you're going to be doing. That's amazing.
1: Yeah, it will upload for FIFA.
0: Wow,
1: Plus.
0: On the FIFA website.
1: Yep.
0: That's brilliant. Some questions. We've got House, who is from Brazil, saying, I'm really curious what you think about the Brazil national team. We always think of football, Brazil, Samba, yeah. Ronaldo, the World Cup, but they haven't won the World Cup for so long now.
1: Yeah, 2002.
0: Yes.
1: So he's their last World Cup champion.
0: That is 24 years ago. Longer than Arsenal, isn't it? Their drought.
1: Longer than England.
0: Well, England is 60 years. Don't tease me. What do you think of Brazil?
1: Neymar joined the team.
0: That's a bit crazy. I didn't think he was going to make it. Yeah.
1: Because Endrick, Esteban is injured now.
0: But I think many people thought he's not the same Neymar. Uh-huh. So I was surprised. I thought João Pedro from Chelsea would
1: go. João Pedro, Richarlison.
0: Yeah. There's younger guys out there. Mm-hmm. But you think they'll do okay?
1: Maybe they're going to semi-final this year.
0: Oh, fingers crossed. I think that would be successful for Brazil.
1: Because the manager is Carlo Ancelotti.
0: He is legendary,
1: yeah,
0: isn't
1: legendary
0: he?
1: Coach.
0: Absolutely. Benny's saying, oh my God, that is a first exclusive good song play. Kyute released a song, shout Siska, it's really fun. Woohoo. Lita saying it's nice. Jun saying it's addictive. Maybe a bit too much auto-tune. The auto-tune was fantastic. I loved it. Benny says...

0: Are you going to explore Arlington since the AT&T Stadium has a field of Texas Rangers nearby? And are you going to be wearing your humbug as well? Your royal humbug?
1: Because Dallas in Texas.
0: Yeah.
1: So that's why he's asking. But I only stay at 3 nights.
0: Okay.
1: So I'm not sure.
0: And you're busy training.
1: Two nights. So I'm not sure.
0: That might
1: be
0: tricky.
1: But I will try.
0: That would be nice. CT says the Aussies, Australia, has a fat chance of getting to the second round. We're just good at aerial ping pong. Might as well go and play Aussie rules football. Oh, you're not happy with the Australian football team style of play, it seems like. But surely you could get to the last 32, because third place in most groups will go up, right? So come on, Australia.
1: Yeah,
0: you can do it. Be positive.
1: And Australia also in the... a little bit easy group.
0: Yeah, but I think it's easy because they are in it, right? Maybe. Sorry, CT, I'm just teasing.
1: And the 있잖아요 from 있잖아 언잖아, EGUG is right.
0: Oh, yeah. Wow, a member of a hip-hop duo.
1: 있잖아 언잖아, he's a duo, but
0: 있잖아,
1: now he's a single.
0: Oh, nice. Emilita, well done for knowing the artist as well. Okay, so talking a little bit more about the World Cup, the altitude is the big issue. We're talking about 2,000 meters plus for Mexico City. That's going to be really tough. And let's talk about some of the players. Son Heung-min. He's the key always, right?
1: Yes. Yesterday, Son has an interview. We had to talk about our captain.
0: Yeah.
1: This is his first World Cup,
0: playing
1: for LAFC now.
0: That's true.
1: More adjusted to North America than anyone.
0: Mm.
1: He said he feels like a little kid again because he's so excited. Last time in Qatar, he was wearing a mask.
0: Oh, yeah.
1: You remember? Yeah, he wearing a mask and playing through pain.
0: Mm.
1: But this time, he's at 100%.
0: Great.
1: Sonny says the key is the details. He told the team the difference in skill is paper thin. You need to know where your teammates are even with your eyes closed.
0: Okay, so get all that training in, know one another like your family, and then who knows, Korea could do really well, fingers crossed, right? The atmosphere around it, we talked about it a few times before, it's not great, you know, there's a bit of negativity, but fingers crossed, we can do all right.
1: I recommend two Korean players.
0: Oh, to look out for, okay.
1: Key players. First one is Oh Hyun-kyu.
0: He's been doing well.
1: Yeah, he absolutely crushing it in the Turkish league now. Jisung Park even picked him as the guy to score our first goal.
0: Oh, nice. Mm-hmm. Yeah, because he transferred to, was it Beşiktaş?
1: Beşiktaş.
0: And then he went on a good scoring run, maybe his first 4 or 5 games scoring goals. So fingers crossed. Mm-hmm. And?
1: And second player is Cho Kyu-sung.
0: Cho Kyu-sung. He scored those two headers against Ghana
1: last World Cup. Yeah.
0: He's had terrible injury problems.
1: But he's back.
0: Yes.
1: And more strong.
0: He was like the pin-up boy, the male model icon. One of our listeners from Indonesia, I remember, Lita, really fell in love with him, you know. So he's got that aspect as well, right? He could be your poster boy.
1: Yeah.
0: Cho Kyu-sung, come on, let's win it. Let's leave it there for the World Cup, Kyu-tae, and go on to our second topic as well, which is volleyball.
1: Volleyball. Let's talk about flower of winter sports, women's volleyball. It has a massive fandom here in Korea, but recently, a very hot debate has been shaking up the league. It all started with some bold words from Cha Sang-hyun, the head coach of the national team.
0: Oh, what did they say?
1: In a recent press conference, Coach Cha made a pretty shocking proposal.
0: Okay.
1: He said, in years when the Olympic or Asian Games are held, about half of the V-League season should be played without any foreign players, domestic players only.
0: Wow. So, you know, in professional sports in general, you've got a mix in most leagues.
1: Even
0: foreigners,
1: in Premier League, there's no English players.
0: Yeah, there's
1: sometimes
0: so many foreigners, right? And yeah, some teams have no English players, you're right. I can see the reasoning, though. Why has he made the suggestion?
1: To understand this, you have to look at the current V-League system. Right now, the league uses a foreign player system plus an Asian quarter to boost the level of play.
0: Okay.
1: In volleyball, you have 6 players on the court, excluding the libero. At least 2 of main spots are usually taken by foreign or Asia quarter players.
0: Okay.
1: This leaves only 4 spots for Koreans. Since winning is everything for the club, they tag

0: tend to stick with their best lineup.
1: Mm-hmm.
0: This means talented young prospects spend most of their time in the warm-up zone,
1: uh-huh.
0: only coming out for a quick serve before heading right back to the bench.
1: Stopping like development of young players.
0: Yes,
1: but this
0: exactly.
1: is an issue for all sports, I feel, right? You need to win now,
0: mm-hmm.
1: so you can't trust the young players.
0: Mm-hmm.
1: That's a problem in football as well.
0: Mm-hmm.
1: I don't know if this is the solution.
0: The biggest crisis is at the opposite spiker position.
1: Mm-hmm.
0: This is the heart of the offense, the player who takes the most swings and scores the most points. But currently, every single team in the V-League uses a foreign player in this spot. Domestic players only get in for a few minutes to give the stars a breather.
1: So I can understand that as a problem.
0: Yeah.
1: If there's no Korean players mm-hmm. in that position,
0: yeah.
1: That means what are you going to do at the Olympics? There's no Korean players playing for their clubs like that.
0: Mm.
1: Okay.
0: 그러니까 약간 축구로 치면 there's no Korean striker in K-League.
1: Yeah.
0: Mm.
1: That would be awful, of course. Or for any league, like no English striker in the Premier League or something like that. I guess in K-League, they used to have the rule, right? No foreign goalkeepers, wasn't
0: yeah.
1: it?
0: But this year, they
1: yeah,
0: broke
1: they
0: the
1: stopped
0: rule.
1: That rule because we don't need it.
0: Mm.
1: But maybe they could do something like that. Maybe one position... You can't have foreigners or something because we have no good Korean players like that. I don't know.
0: 근데 확실히 근데 효과가 있긴 했어요. Because the last 27 years in K-League, there's no foreign goalkeeper.
1: Yeah.
0: So these days, there are a lot of good Korean goalkeepers.
1: Yeah.
0: Such as 김승규, 조현우,
1: exactly.
0: 이윤재, 김병지, a lot.
1: So it might work if you just stop one position. I don't think stopping foreigners, all foreigners, that would be hard to do. Yeah, yeah.
0: And here's the kicker. Because no domestic players are starting as opposite in the league, there's nobody to pick for the national team. It's a vicious cycle. We are sending players with zero real game experience to major international tournaments, and our global competitiveness is plummeting.
1: Yeah, and then the worse you do, then the next generation of sports people don't want to play that sport if it's not successful as well, right?
0: Yeah. Of course, Coach Cha's idea isn't easy to pull off. The clubs and the broadcaster are worried. They argue that if foreign stars are sidelined, the power and heat of the league will drop, hurting the quality of the games. And if fans turn away, the league's opportunity takes a hit. But the other side said, if we don't develop Korean players now, there is no future for Korean volleyball. It's a classic dilemma.
1: Yeah, they got to do something, but I don't know if taking out all foreign players for like half a season, that seems very difficult.
0: So, new alternative is gaining traction, expanding the number of games. Right now, each team play 36 games.
1: Okay.
0: The idea is to crank that up significantly. Maybe 3 or 4 games a week.
1: Wow.
0: Because if the schedule is that packed, the starter can't play every minute.
1: Okay.
0: Coaches will be forced to use a rotation system. This would naturally give bench players a chance to actually step onto the court and get some real-world experience in various positions. It also solved the headache of having to create a separate B-League or minor league.
1: Yeah, that in theory sounds good, but I wonder if you would have to force coaches to rotate. Because we've seen in football, you add games, it's just the best players play more and get injured more and get more tired. So maybe they would just keep playing the best foreign players and they would just be more tired. But if you had a rule, maybe you can't play 2 games in a row or you got to play half a game, half a game. It's not easy.
0: Yeah, I think this is not a... original solution.
1: No.
0: Yeah.
1: There's always been these kind of ideas out there, right? But is volleyball quite popular, like, to watch at the moment? Like, on TV, female volleyball? Like,
0: yeah, women's volleyball is more popular than men's volleyball.
1: Right, yeah.
0: Because
1: and Kim Young-young,
0: Kim Young-young, we have a Kim Young-young.
1: Right, even though she's retired, right? Because she was doing variety programs and stuff. So much
0: Wonderful.
1: Interest. All right, fingers crossed for the future of Korean women's volleyball. We do want some stars to come out. We'll be back in part 3 with our final case sports topic after Alpha Drive 1's Good Life. I go, did I feel like that? Hey, wanna go, wanna go, it's feel like that.

0: And we're back for part three of K-Sports Pick and Mix with Kyuteshi in the studio. Oh, we've got some good questions, which maybe in future episodes you could answer as well, Kyute. Sherry's saying, what's the story with the champion Korean Olympic archery team? Have they really won every competition since 1988? She's curious, why are Korea so good at archery? Maybe in the future.
1: Because we are sons and daughters of Jumong.
0: Oh, Jumong is like legendary archer.
1: 고구려 그 신화에 나오는
0: like Robin, Robin Hood of Korea.
1: Who? Robin Hood?
0: Oh, is
1: Jumong is better.
0: Better than Robin Hood. Uh-huh. What, and you got Hongil. Did Hongil Dong do bow and arrow? No.
1: Hongil
0: Dong. Jumong from the Goryeo dynasty.
1: 고구려. Yeah, before 고구려.
0: Wow.
1: I'm not sure, but he's a very old. For old
0: legend.
1: Miss, yes.
0: Oh, okay. So that's why we are good at that. And she's also saying, is Korea the birthplace of esports as well? Oh, we could do an esports special. I feel it is one of the early places that got into esports. Because I remember like 2000-ish, you would have all that StarCraft on TV, even back then.
1: Yeah.
0: And now with Faker and things like
1: Faker,
0: that,
1: League we have of Legend.
0: The best e-gamers out there, right?
1: 다음 달엔 e-sports도 한번 준비해보겠습니다.
0: Yeah, we'll do e-sports next time. Good stuff. We've also got some comments. Ben saying, I remember how some other people, SJ and Key on Arirang Radio, were talking about foreign players and coming into baseball. And that's changed as well, because there used to be rules about what pitchers, I think, or batters in KBO back in the day. But that's changed. It's quite open now, right? Mm-hmm. I think there's still a limit, right? You can't have all foreign players in KBO, something like that. Mm-hmm. And the same in like European sports. There is a limit on the number of foreign players. You have to have homegrown players and things like this. Mm. So that's not just here in Korea. Last topic we're going to talk about today.
1: Last topic is about basketball player.

0: We mentioned a Korean player recently. They won the championship, right? I think.
1: Japanese championship.
0: Yes.
1: Yes.
0: Yeah. Oh, nice.
1: We're talking about Korean sniper who named Lee Hyun Jun.
0: Woohoo!
1: First, what happened recently in Japanese professional basketball league, the B League, was straight out of a movie. On the 26th at the Yokohama Arena, Nagasaki Belka lifted the trophy after winning game 3 of the 2025 and 26 finals.
0: But why is that a miracle?
1: Nagasaki Belka is a brand new team founded only in 2020.
0: Oh, wow.
1: Only 6 years.
0: Okay. Mm-hmm.
1: They started at the bottom of the B3, a climb to B2, and in just their third season in the top tier B1 league, they reached the very summit.
0: Wow.
1: They took down the Ryukyu Golden Kings, a powerhouse that had made it to the finals 5 years in a row.
0: Wow.
1: And right at the heart of this Cinderella story was our very own Lee Hyun Jun.
0: Fantastic. Okay. Mm. Is he like a key player for them as well?
1: With this victory, Lee became the first Korean player ever to lead the team to a B-League title. And he wasn't just a role player. His stats are enough to make your jaw drop.
0: Okay.
1: He ranked 1 in both three-pointers made and three-point percentage.
0: Wow, in the whole regular season.
1: Mm-hmm. He averaged 19.4 points and 6.7 rebounds over 7 games.
0: Oh, in the playoffs. Uh-huh. Wow.
1: And also he made 41 in a row during the playoffs.
0: Oh, free throws.
1: Talk about ice in his veins.
0: So cool under pressure. So is he like a star player for Korea then?
1: Mm-hmm.
0: Like if we play some national tournament, he'll be one of the maybe the Son Heung-min of basketball.
1: Oh yeah.
0: Okay, fantastic.
1: In the final game 3, he poured in a game-high 23 points, sealing the win and earning the playoff MVP honors.
0: Wow.
1: Winning an MVP trophy as an important player in another country,
0: yeah,
1: that's the stuff of legend.
0: Yeah, so really a key for the team, right? Mm.
1: Now, Lee Hyun Jun was born into basketball royalty.
0: Oh.
1: We called 농구수저. He's the son of the Song Jung-ha, a 1984 LA Olympic silver medalist.
0: Oh.
1: And Lee Yun-hwan, vice president of Korea Secondary Basketball Federation.
0: Wow.
1: But his pace wasn't always easy. After graduating from Davidson College in the U.S., he chased the NBA dream, but unfortunately went undrafted and faced some tough injuries. But he didn't stop. He went to Australia, won a championship there, and then moved to Japan to finally reach this peak.
0: It's not easy for Asian basketball players to go over to the NBA because the physical difference, right? Basketball is most important height, right?
1: Yeah.
0: It's the sport where that plays a big difference.
1: A lot of players more than 2 meters.
0: Yeah, and that's so rare for a Korean to be more than 2 meters.
1: In the history, only one Korean player played for NBA, Ha Seung-jin.
0: Wow. Mm. Was he good? I mean, he wasn't a star in the NBA, right?
1: He played for only 1 or 2 seasons.
0: That's how tough it is. Mm. But going to Australia, that's got a pretty robust league, I heard, for basketball in this kind of Oceania-Asia region.
1: Mm-hmm, mm-hmm.
0: And then Japan winning the title. Well done. Well done. What did he say in his interview?
1: I love what he said in his MVP interview. I'm not a finished product. I see my flaws, so I know I can get even better.
0: Wow.
1: I'm ready to go back to training tomorrow. To be humble after conquering Japan at just 26 years old, that is exactly why he's the ace.
0: So the season's finished there in
1: Japan. Season finished, and there's no rest for the weary. Lee is putting the celebration on hold to join the Korean national team. Under coach Nicolas Margulis, the team is currently fighting through the 2026 FIBA World Cup Asia qualifiers. Things are a bit intense right now because we lost to Japan and Taiwan back in February and March.
0: Okie dokie. Because Korea with basketball, we're not like a powerhouse, right? Mm. We're not like one of the best teams. Well, baseball, we are a big powerhouse. But basketball, even in Asia, I can see losing to Japan and Taiwan.
1: 20 and 15 years ago, we have several good players and we got a golden medal in Asian game in 2002, Busan Asian game.
0: Oh, nice.
1: We beat China.
0: Fantastic.
1: Only one time.
0: And that was it?
1: Yeah.
0: Okay.
1: In that time, we have a very good player. Like

0: 그러니까 서장훈.
1: Yes, who are legends and like broadcasters.
0: 현주엽.
1: Now. Yeah. That was maybe the golden era.
0: Golden era
1: for Korean basketball.
0: But these days,
1: not so much. Yeah. I mean, I've been to see basketball once or twice in person. The league here, I think it was.

0: July 3rd against Taiwan uh-huh. and July 6th against Japan mm. at Goyang Sono Arena. It's a revenge match. Having Lee Hyun-jung, who knows the Japanese system better than anyone Ooh. And has the hottest shooting hand in Asia, is like getting a massive reinforcement. Lee promised to find a way to win for the national team, and I can't wait to see his sniper instinct back in the red jersey.
1: Fingers crossed.
0: Go get him!
1: Go get him, Tiger. Mm-hmm. We are going to challenge you again to predict the score, guys. Uh-huh. Why don't we do the last Korea group game? Uh-huh. It's against South Africa,
0: South
1: right?
0: Africa.
1: So South Africa, Korea, predict your scores. What do you think, Yuta?
0: 3-0.
1: 3-0.
0: Yeah, confident. Sonny hat-trick, let's go!
1: Oh, not 3-0 to South Africa, no?
0: Are you kidding me?
1: I will also go big win for South Korea. I'm going to say, no, I can't see them scoring too many goals. 2-0. 2-0.
0: Yeah.
1: That's still a win.
0: 3-0. At least 3-0.
1: All right, at least 3-0.
0: We can beat them.
1: Guess, and you can win a prize of me and Kute filming a video of your choice for you, just like Benny won this time around. Predict the score.
0: Do you have any South African friend?
1: Zeno. He's our fashion guest. So he's really angry that everyone in Korea thinks South Africa is rubbish.
0: He's a big football lover.
1: He is a massive Chelsea fan. So he doesn't know football. Nah. Good luck in the States. Uh-huh. We'll see you when you come back, right?
0: Yeah, after the World Cup.
1: Fantastic.
0: Please, finger crossed to me.
1: Absolutely. And get me a signed Son Heung-min shirt, please. Here is Chang Hyun-sung to take you out. My only one. 나만의 그대.

And that brings us to the end of this edition of Hashtag Daily K, meaning Friday tomorrow. In about 22 hours' time, we get the show back on the road again. And we are going to be having Lara Benito in the studio. Two takes, our hot topic debate issue. Remember to vote for that, and then you can see a fun punishment video. Ben, I see you've asked

for a birthday greeting video, so we will do that for you ASAP. Gute's just left and I just saw your message, so I'll try and catch him before he gets in the elevator. A massive thanks to all our staff members behind the scenes. Thanks for their help on the show. Our producer, Lee Min Hee, our writers, Kim Jong-hee and Kwak Kyung-ok, and our sound engineer for the day today, Kim Jae-hee. We're going to close off with some Mellow Monks as well. It's Urie Chukbe, Cheers. 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We'll be back, like I said, tomorrow morning. You got your news bite coming up next, and then Culture Crunch with Chihi. This is Peter Bint saying hashtag Daily K out.

0: 수가 있지.
1: Hello, today's a wonderful sunny day, isn't it? What can I get started for you today?
0: 아, 그래. 오늘 기분 전환하려고 브런치 카페 왔으니까 기분 좀 내야겠지. 핫 커피, please.
1: Of course. 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
4: My name is Margaret Chow, and I'm an adoptee from Busan. As I got older, I felt the urge to find my birth family, and that's what brought me to Korea. I moved to Busan last September to begin my journey in earnest to find my birth family. Along the way, I've met an array of people here. My first outing in Busan was to a cat's birthday party. Despite it being an odd way of meeting people, I met a lot of Busan expats that night. They are from all around the world, and I would say they have something in common. They love this city and now call Busan their home. Busan likely won't be my final stop. However, it will always be a lasting part of who I am because just like many of my friends, Busan has become a new home to me. Global City Busan, we're in it together. 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
9: 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I'm Siwon Kim. Early voting for the June 3rd local elections and by-elections will be held nationwide for 2 days, starting tomorrow. Voters can cast their ballots at any early voting station across the country from 6 a.m. to 6 p.m., regardless of their registered address. Locations can be checked on the National Election Commission website or major portals. Voters must bring valid ID with a photo and birth date. Mobile IDs must be shown through official apps, not screenshots. A ballot is valid only if it's marked for the one candidate. Marking more

More than one candidate or voting outside the designated area will result in an invalid vote. Taking photos inside polling stations is prohibited. Damaging ballot papers or causing disturbances at polling stations is punishable. Assaulting or threatening election officials or poll workers is also subject to legal penalties. Korea Railroad, Korail, adjusted some train services again today following the collapse of an overpass in Seosomun, Seoul. A total of 562 trains, including KTX, were scheduled, down 121 from the usual 683, with an operation rate of 82.3%, slightly higher than yesterday. Suspensions affected sections between Haengshin and Seoul Station and Seoul and Cheongnyang-li. General train services were cut by 45, with an 87.2% operation rate. Routes were shortened to key stations such as Suwon and Daejeon. Refunds are available without fees, and credit card tickets are automatically refunded. Further changes may occur depending on recovery work. In local news, Busan City will carry out final inspections of early voting stations today, one day before voting begins. Officials will check equipment and review mock voting tests to ensure early voting readiness for tomorrow. Acting Mayor Kim Kyung-dok will visit a busy polling station in Yeonsan Idong to inspect the full voting process where many government offices are located. The city will provide free transport services for people with mobility difficulties. It has also completed joint on-site inspections with district offices at 69 polling sites and carried out recommended improvements. Temporary ramps and parking spaces will be added where needed. From tomorrow to June 4th, a support center will operate to manage voting and respond to emergencies. Busan City will hold a kickoff meeting at City Hall this afternoon to begin a study on building an air cargo hub at Gadokdo New Airport. The project follows the start of the airport's design work in March. The 18-month study will run until October next year. It will review global logistics trends, analyze best practices, and assess airport user demand. It will also propose activation strategies and phased action plans. At the meeting, the research team will present its approach, followed by discussions with officials and experts to gather input. The city aims to maximize air cargo capacity and plans to build a systemic sea and air logistics framework linked with Busan New Port. In international news, as ceasefire talks between the United States and Iran face last-minute difficulties, tensions near the Strait of Hormuz are rising. U.S. forces carried out another military action in the area. Growing differences are raising doubts about a final agreement. And now for today's weather. Current temperatures are 22 degrees Celsius. Skies will be mostly cloudy, then gradually clear in the afternoon with a high of around 28 degrees. That wraps up this hour's news. Thank you for joining us. 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

Good morning and welcome to Busan Worldwide. Sometimes when you see a tree standing strong in heavy wind, you realize something. What we notice first are the branches and leaves. But what actually keeps the tree standing are the roots deep underground, the part we can't see. Now, people can be like that too, when we understand where we come from and the experiences that shape them.

0: us, we tend to feel more grounded, even during difficult times. And that's one reason history matters. When we look at the traces left behind by the people who lived on this land thousands of years ago, we're reminded that our lives today are also part of a much bigger story. The past isn't just about old things or ancient history. Sometimes it helps us better understand who we are now.
1: 네, 과거는 단순히 지나간 시간이 아니라 오늘의 우리를 비추는 하나의 거울이 되어주기도 합니다.
0: So this morning, here's something to think about. What keeps you grounded in your life today? Well, this is Busan Worldwide, and I'm your host, Stephanie Yoon.
2: 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Busan to the world. 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
0: That's right, you're tuned in to Busan Worldwide live on this Thursday morning, May 28th on BEFM Busan 영어 방송, 90.5 FM in Busan and 103.3 FM in Gijang, Jeonggwan and Noksan areas. Welcome, welcome everyone. As always, we have Beni-nim and Sarangdeon-nim messaging in saying hello, hello Stephanie, and happy Thursday. Happy Thursday to you as well. Hope you're having a wonderful morning so far. Here in Busan, the weather is quite lovely. So if you are here in Busan, hope you're enjoying the morning. Now, starting today through May 29th, Busan is hosting the 11th Small Satellite Workshop.
1: 네, 오늘부터 5월 29일까지 부산에선 제11회 초소형 위성 워크숍이 열립니다.
0: And around 400 space experts from Korea and overseas are gathering to discuss the future of microsatellites. Researchers, universities, private companies, and even military officials are all taking part, sharing ideas about the technology and possibilities inside these very small satellites. And in a way, it connects to something humans have always done, leaving something behind for the future. Today, we send satellites into space to share information and connect future generations through technology. But thousands of years ago, people left behind different kinds of records of their lives. On May 19th, researchers held a public briefing at the Dongsamdong Shell Mound site in Yeongdo, sharing the results of the first major excavation there in 27 years. And the site has drawn attention because several important remains connected to Neolithic era rituals were discovered together for the first time in Korea. So for today's The Interview, we'll be speaking with the head of archaeological research team at the Busan Museum. We're going to hear about what life may have been like for the people living in Dongsamdong back in 7,000 years ago, actually, and what their stories can still tell us today. So stay tuned for that. But before that, let's talk about today's text topic question. Now, if you could leave behind just one artifact for people in the future, what would it be? Thousands of years from now, if someone discovered traces of our lives today, what do you think would best represent our time? It could be maybe a smartphone. It tells you everything, right? Of all the things that we do and we see and we watch, a handwritten letter maybe, maybe a favorite photograph, a meaningful song, or even a small personal item that says something about who you are. I was thinking maybe a journal that you write. If you could leave behind just one thing for future generations, what would you choose and why? Let me know. 네, 오늘의 문자 주제입니다. 미래 사람들에게 단 하나의 유물만 남길 수 있다면요. 수천 년 뒤 누군가가 오늘의 우리를 발견하게 된다면 어떤 흔적을 통해서 지금 시대를 기억하게 될까요? 휴대폰일 수도 있고요. 뭐 오래 아끼던 물건, 사진, 음악 혹은 지금의 마음이 담긴 작은 기록일 수도 있겠죠. Maybe I think handwritten letters. For me, I save save and just treasure all the handwritten letters. Sometimes I post them on my walls in my little room. And maybe for me, that would be something that I would love to leave behind. All the handwritten letters from maybe, I would say 15, 20 years ago for me, all of those, I keep them in a little box and on the

calls as well. I would probably say handwritten letters, but I think phones and journals would be great ideas too. So let me know. We have a journey messaging in. 저는 제가 쓴 글로 저의 가치관을 남기고 싶어요. 벽화에 그림이랑 글을 남겨놓은 것처럼 글로 저의 마음을 남기고 싶네요. That's great to hear. I love that. I love that. We also have 정부수님 messaging in as well. We have Kevin님 messaging in. The future beings will only be able to notice the plastics we leave behind. I hope that's not true, but I feel like it is pretty true. Huh? Yes, but that's a very sad reality, right? And hopefully we're all doing something about it. But thank you for being so real here. And we also have just Kevin Minnie saying hello, hello to everyone. Thank you so much for messaging in every morning. And with that, listeners, I do want to remind you, you can send us your messages to #9050 for 101 or for free through KakaoTalk or YouTube live chat. And I want to remind you that we are in our new studio today again. So if you haven't checked it out, go check it out on YouTube. You can search Busan Yeongo Bangsong, and we are live streaming in the studio every single day. With that, let's jump into today's The Interview.

0: 지금까지 구체적으로 생각해 본 적은 없었는데 질문을 받고 생각해 보니 인생을 배우는 과정인 것 같습니다.
1: 그렇군요. I love her answer. So she refers back to the pit where the 7,000-year-old ritual traces were found. And she explained that these remains were sitting at the very bottom, over 2 meters deep. And because they couldn't simply shovel their way down all at once, they had to investigate the soil layer by layer from the top. And she described it as literally traveling backward through time. And on their way down, they encountered a 4,500-year-old hearth and also 5,500-year-old shell layer, and they had to fully be documented before they could proceed. And she confesses she always felt a sense of fear, knowing that rushing or misjudging a single detail could mean destroying the traces of this Neolithic people by her own hands. And she really hasn't really thought about this until this question, but she feels that archaeology is ultimately a process of learning about life itself. Beautifully said. Well, before we wrap up, can you share your last words with our listeners tuning in today?
2: 네, 마지막으로 오늘 방송 소감과 마무리 인사 부탁드릴게요.
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1: 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So she extends her heartfelt gratitude to everyone for showing such a deep interest in the excavation of the 동삼동 shell mound, and she shared and encouraged everyone to visit the exhibition hall and museum, Busan Museum, where the incredible artifacts unearthed from the site are proudly displayed. And before we let you go, if you could just leave behind one single artifact for the people of the future, what would it be? This is our text topic question. 네, 청취자와 함께 답하는 질문으로 마무리해 볼게요. 미래 사람들에게 단 하나의 유물만 남길 수 있다면 무엇을 남기고 싶으신가요?
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1: 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So here is the figurine that she's talking about. She would want to leave behind the shell mask figurine she recently purchased, and as she talked about it, I can see so much joy. 이 말씀을 나누시면서 너무 행복해 보이셨는데요. She said, she explained that the shell mask was a highly precious object into which the people of the 동삼동 shell mound poured their deepest, most earnest prayers during their rituals 7,000 years ago. And she hopes that by leaving this modern figurine behind, the people of the future will remember that back in the year 2026, there was an archaeologist who dedicated herself to passionately researching the very same shell mask. And that's going to do it for today's The Interview, speaking with Ms. Kim Eun-young, the head of archaeological research team at the Busan Museum. 네, 오늘 더 인터뷰에선 김 은영 부산 박물관 조사 연구팀장과 함께 했는데요. 팀장님 오늘 함께 해주셔서 고맙습니다. All right, and with that, let's take a quick song break. This is Daft Punk with Lose Yourself to Dance.

I'm going to have to read that book as well. Can you share it with me? All the wisdom and your philosophy on life. I would love to hear it. Thank you so much for messaging in. We also have messaging in. Oh, Lee Jung-ni messaging in saying, studio가 너무

0: 사람들은 외로워도 계속 누군가와 연결되고 싶어했구나 느끼지 않을까요? Lovely message. Yes, I think your phone definitely shows who you connect with the most, who you reach out to the most, who you spend time with the most. So yes, that's a great idea. Thank you for your lovely message, 58831님. With that, let's jump into our final segment of the day.
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1: Welcome to BEFM News at 12. I'm Siwon Kim. The Bank of Korea's Monetary Policy Board said today that it will decide the timing of any base rate hike while closely monitoring inflation pressures, economic recovery, and financial stability. In its policy statement, the board noted that inflation is expected to remain above target for some time, while growth is likely to continue a solid recovery supported by a strong semiconductor cycle despite Middle East tensions. It also warned of risks from high exchange rate volatility, rising household debt, and the housing market in the Seoul area. The bank raised its growth forecast to 2.6% from 2.0% and kept range unchanged, with 5 of 7 members in favor of the decision. Young people in their late 20s are increasingly leaving the job market in South Korea. The number of those aged 25 to 29 who are economically inactive rose by 37,000 from a year earlier to 784,000 last month, according to Korean Statistical Information Service. This marks the largest increase for April since 2020. The rise is driven mainly by the resting group, people who are not working or actively seeking jobs.

despite being able to work. This group grew year on year, reaching its highest April level since 2020. Meanwhile, overall employment activity fell more sharply than population decline. Experts say longer job search periods and a shift toward experience-based hiring are delaying first employment. In local news, today, one day before early voting, candidates in Busan's June 3rd local elections step up efforts to win voter support. The North Busan Gap by-election, seen as the most competitive race, has intensified. Democratic Party candidate Ha Jung-woo, People Power Party candidate Bang Min-sik, and independent candidate Han Dong-un will clash in a televised debate at 1:55 p.m. After the debate, there will continue campaign rallies across the district. In the mayoral race, Democratic Party candidate Chun Jae-su, People Power Party candidate Park Hyung-jun, and Reform Party candidate Jung Yi-han also step up outreach activities as campaigning entered its final stage. Busan City announced it will launch a temporary 540 million won fuel subsidy program. The support is aimed at coastal fishers facing rising costs due to higher international oil prices linked to Middle East tensions. Concerns over disruptions in the Strait of Hormuz have pushed duty-free fishing oil prices up to 231,800 won per drum in May, about 50% higher than in March. Fuel accounts for over 60% of fishing operating costs, raising concerns about reduced fishing activity. The city will cover 70% of costs above a set price threshold. Fishers can apply through local cooperatives starting today. In international news, a court is expected to decide as early as today whether to detain Chinese dissident Dong Gwang-ping, who was arrested off the coast of Tae'an after entering South Korean waters on a rubber boat. According to sources, the Daejeon District Court's Seosan branch will hold a pre-trial detention hearing at 11 a.m. on charges of violating immigration law. Dong was discovered late on May 25th, about 18 kilometers northwest of Seogyeok-bido Island by a fishing boat. And now for today's weather. It is currently 23 degrees Celsius and cloudy. The overnight low will be around 19 degrees. That wraps up this hour's news. Thank you for joining us. 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
2: Hello, lovely sweeties. Happy Thursday and welcome to Sweet Date. These days, more people are choosing to enjoy the mood of drinking without actually getting drunk. And it is called the NOLO trend, which is short for no and low alcohol. Instead of always reaching for alcohol, people are choosing non-alcoholic beer, low-alcohol drinks, or lighter options that fit better with health, self-care, and busy daily routines. It's not just about avoiding them. It's more about saying, I still want the taste, the vibe, and the fun, but I also want to feel good tomorrow. So today, let's explore this new drinking culture that is becoming popular with people in their 20s and 30s. With that, let's get today's sweet date started.

That was Way Back Home by Sean. And what is interesting is that this song became popular not only here in Korea, but also with many listeners overseas. And some people say it's the kind of song that can play in cafes, gyms, stores, or almost any everyday space without feeling out of place. The melody here is very simple, but once you hear it, it's very hard to forget, right? And that simple, catchy feeling may be the biggest reason people keep coming back to it. And hello, sweeties. We're live from our studio in Busan this Thursday afternoon, and welcome to Sweet Date. You're tuned into BEFM 90.5 in Busan and 103.3 FM in the Gijang, Jeongwan, and Noksan areas. And I'm Yinji. And I'm seeing that people are loving this song, right? We have Kainu saying, I really like Way Back Home. Ooh, so Kainu already knows the song. Where did you listen from? Also, we have Travis checking in saying, hi, Yinji and guys, as well as Benny saying, hello, Yunji, and all happy Thursday. And we also have classical lover Sangmin Yun checking in. Hello, hello, guys. And Benny is also saying, I would agree with you, Kai. Ah, yes. So you guys absolutely love this song. I remember listening to the song back when I was like in early 20s or maybe late 20s. I don't remember. I remember like having fried chicken with this song. I don't know why. It's totally random, right? So earlier, we talked about the NOLO trend, which is no and low alcohol. And it's about people enjoying the social feeling of drinks without always choosing alcohol. And what makes this trend interesting is that it changes the meaning of drink itself, air quote.

the past, when someone said, hey, let's go grab a drink, it usually meant alcohol, right? But now, it can mean a non-alcoholic beer after maybe work, a sparkling drink at a gathering, or simply something that helps you join the mood without going too far. And it also gives people more freedom in social situations. I mean, you can stay part of the conversation, hold your glass, raise your glass, enjoy the taste, and still exercise the next morning, wake up with a clear head. And for some people, NOLO is about health. I mean, for others, it's about control, comfort, or just having more choices. So with that, we're going to jump into today's question of the day. Are you guys ready for the question? What is your favorite drink when you do not want alcohol? I mean, not everyone reaches for alcohol after a long day anymore. Some people run on energy drinks or bubble tea for some, like me, aka Yunji, or honestly, just an ice cold Coke Zero, right? So tell us, what is your go-to drink? I wrote it down here. What is your go-to drink instead of alcohol? All right, so I didn't have much time, so I just wrote it really quickly. So my apologies. But what do you think is your go-to drink instead of alcohol? I mean, there must be lots of stuff. I tried once, like, the energy drink, because some people, you know how they say, like, it kind of boosts your energy while working out. So I tried to have energy drinks during my finals week while cramming and pulling an all-nighter. I stayed awake for like 24 hours straight, so I was feeling really exhausted and tired. But the strange part was that even after the test, like, my brain was kind of begging for sleep, but my body just refused to shut down like crazy. So I couldn't actually sleep after drinking energy drink. So that was my first and very last time of drinking energy drink. But I'm sure a lot of you absolutely love that. Or something like protein shakes, or maybe sparkling drinks, tonic water with lime. Some of you enjoy that as well. So what would be your go-to drink? So I want to know. Send in your answers by texting us at #9050, that's #9050, and each message costs 101. You can reach us free on KakaoTalk, so search BEFM or Busan Yangha Bangsong on KakaoTalk, add us as a friend, and you can send in your favorite drink photos and videos. And we're also live on YouTube, so feel free to drop by and see what's happening in the studio by typing in the same name, BEFM or Busan Yangha Bangsong, and hit the live stream button. And you can also type in the chat room. So with that, we're going to keep the show moving. And while we wait for your answers to come in, we're going to head into our next segment, shall we? Now it's time for K-pop Dispatch, and this is where we check out some of the newest songs and fresh releases making waves in the K-pop scene at the moment. Up first, we have 나의 작은 청춘에게 by Hyojung from Oh My Girl. And this is from her new single, and what makes it even more personal is that Hyojung, the member of Oh My Girl, took part in writing and composing the songs herself. Rather than giving a big dramatic message, this track feels like a warm letter to younger self, the version of you that was still growing, still unsure, but still trying. And it gently says you do not have to be perfect, just keep going. So if you need a little comfort today due to work stress or people stress, I think this song might do the magic and soothe you in a very soft way. And next song that we have for you today is Love Is by Triangle. So this song comes from a movie soon to be released in theaters, which is called Wild Sing, starring Kang Dong-un, Eum Tae-gu, and Park Ji-yeon, but it does not feel like a heavy soundtrack at all. It has a bright, refreshing dance pop energy that reminds you of the late 90s and early 2000s, but with a cleaner, modern sound. And the chorus here is catchy, the mood is very playful, and the whole song has that feeling of young love. Exciting, confusing, and a little dramatic in the best way. And it's the kind of track that makes you smile before even you notice it. So on that note, let's go enjoy these next two songs together. First, we have 나의 작은 청춘에게 by Hyojung from Oh My

That was 나의 작은 청춘에게 by Hyojung from Oh My Girl and Love Is by Triangle. And I'm very looking forward to the movie that's going to come out. This is the soundtrack from that movie. So I hope you guys check that out as well. And before we move on, let's check out today's question of the day once again, which is what is your favorite drink when you do not want alcohol? I mean, like for company dinners or maybe company lunch, you guys normally have alcohol, right? I mean, some of you don't like to have it. So what would be your alternatives, right, when you don't want alcohol, okay? So text us anytime at #9050-9050. Each message costs 101. Also, for free options, we have Kakao Talk. You can search BEFM or Busan Yeongeo Bangsong. Add us as a friend and you can send in your free messages, as well as YouTube, where you can take the peek inside the studio. So type in the same name. Yes, hit the live stream button and you can check us out, all right? So let's see what our sweeties are saying about today's topic. Oh, we have Benny saying cake. Ooh, that's not a drink, but yeah, I guess you can have cake, right? You have your cake and carrot. Oh, what's your favorite cake, Benny? There are lots and lots of cakes, right? I mean, there's like the cream filled cake, or the strawberry cake, or cheesecake, or the tiramisu, right? All of it sounds really good at the moment for me. Also, we have Happy Mentor Team checking in. Hello, hello. Saying, my lunch break is ready. I hope everyone here will enjoy a hearty and square meal, at least one meal a day. Oh, that's so sweet of you. Thank you for checking in with us and leaving these warm, thoughtful comments for us. I know, like, it's 12:24 at the moment, so I'm sure you guys are, like, out enjoying your lunch break, or maybe you're just, you know, strolling around the park at the moment. So whatever you're doing right now, I hope you guys enjoy this time of day. And also we have Travis saying, since I don't drink alcohol, I enjoy drinking specific brand of Zero Coke, and lots of ice is essential. Oh, definitely, on a day like this, right? We need those ice. I remember going to China and I asked them, like, at a fast food chain, I asked them for ice, I think, and they were like, oh, sorry, we don't have ice. So that was like a sweltering hot day and I was like, oh no, I need my ice, right? Yes, we can't survive it. But I was very thankful when I came back to Korea. I was like, oh, I can see some ice here. Right? So yes, I'm very thankful for that. And we also have Kainu saying, probably water. It's simple and very healthy. I know we've been talking about water a lot, right? Recently, we've been talking about drinks. And even yesterday with Cheryl, we were kind of talking about the drinks as well, right? And the what was it? The memory? Something that brings back nostalgic memories of the past, right? And she was talking about this chocolate drink. And we were also talking about the banana drink, right? That all Koreans love, right? Yes. And also we have Manokdo Yongwon님 checking in, saying, 안녕하세요. 저는 원래 술을 거의 잘 안 마셔서 술 대신에 마시고 싶은 음료가 딱히

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Oh, yes, so shikhae is one of the traditional non-alcoholic Korean dessert beverage, right? Kind of made from the fermented barley, malt, and rice. And yes, we love shikhae, right? Oh, shikhae, I think that kind of soothes your throat, like during the hot weather. Yes, and especially if you go to like 찜질방, if you have your shikhae and boiled eggs together, that's like the best combo ever, right? And Travis is adding on to that, saying there's this zero kind of shikhae. Oh, I see. There's a zero kind. So zero sugar, I'm guessing, right? Oh, I wonder what that feels like. But I don't know about you guys, but I don't like prefer the rice inside. So what I do is I just have the soup without the rice. I don't know if it's the right way to drink this, but every time I did that, my mom was like, 밥알도 먹어야 돼. Yes. Also, we have 한코아제님 saying 저는 사이다요. Oh, I see. Wow. So carbonated drinks for a lot of people, right? And we also have Siwon Dunim saying I don't really drink because I feel terrible the next day. So at company dinners, I just stick to any type of soda. Oh, I think that's a clever way. And I remember like telling you this before, but I remember going to a company dinner and I was the only one not drinking. So my table would be the kind of table where everyone came to take a break. Yeah, so they would go for a round, and when they needed a break, they come to my table and be like, hey, Inji, so what's up? And then they would go back in after 10 minutes or so. And we also have 사랑대원님 checking in. Hi, Inji. Hello, 사랑대원님. Welcome to the show. Hope you're having a great day so far. And let us know what your favorite drink is. All right, so we're going to keep things moving, and our trend savvy guest is here. But before we bring him in, we're gonna go listen to this song that's summer-like. And here is 그 여름을 틀어줘 by 싹쓸이.

0: Welcome back. It's Thursday, which means it's time for Trendspot. And for the Trendspot, we have a Top Gun Maverick, Steve. Hello, hello.
1: What's up, guys? Ooh. Boom, boom, boom.
0: Kipchokuman. He's going to make something out of that. How's Steve doing on this Thursday?
1: Totally happy. And I got this new sunglasses, sunshades yesterday. And like, you know. Top Gun 영화 보고 너무 감명받아가지고 바로 주문했습니다.
0: When he walked into the studio, everybody burst out laughing.
1: But, I mean, like it took like a month to get this one.
0: Seriously? 네,
1: it came from the U.S. 바로 왔어요. 딱 타이밍에 맞게.
0: It flew all the way from the United
1: That's
0: States.
1: Right.
0: Oh, good 네네. for you, good for you.
1: Okay.
0: So, how's everything on this Thursday? Besides that,
1: most important thing is it's really hot now.
0: It's
1: getting hot.
0: 진짜.
1: I mean, like it's still not 한여름 아니잖아요. 근데 너무 더워요.
0: 맞아요.
1: 큰일 날 것 같습니다, 진짜.
0: I'm kind of scared about.
1: You're
0: the
1: scared
0: summer.
1: About it?
0: Yeah.
1: Do you like summer?
0: Oh
1: no.
0: But I was born in summer. It's an irony, right? when were you born?
1: You mean like year?
0: The month.
1: A month, mm-hmm. April.
0: April. Oh, yeah. So you weren't born in summer season.
1: Yeah.
0: Okay.
1: All right. 그래서 건강한 것 같아요. 여름이었으면은 네. 계속 땀났을 것 같습니다.
0: 아, 그러니까. 네, 네, 네. All right. So anyway, we want to get your take on today's question of the day as mm-hmm. well. What is your favorite drink when you do not want to drink alcohol? Something else. Protein shake?
1: No. I don't like, I used to like protein shake, uh-huh. but not now. Mm. Instead of alcohol, mm-hmm. Definitely, what was it? 탄산수.
0: 아, Sparkling. Carbonated water.
1: Carbonated water. 네, 네, 네.
0: I see.
1: 너무 좋아. 너무 좋아.
0: Another PD didn't care in here. You're like, oh, Steve, Outlook? Oh, 그죠?
1: Outlook of the day.
0: Right. So I guess carbonated drinks, right, mm-hmm. for you?
1: Yeah, carbonated drink. I usually like drink almost every day. I'm trying to, you know, zero sugar. 그 음료수 안 먹으려고 노력하고 있어요.
0: That's impossible for me.
1: Oh, really?
0: I need those drinks.
1: Zero sugar?
0: Mm-hmm.
1: 그 주로 많이 드시는군요.
0: 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I always have it stored up in my fridge.
1: 그럼 마셔야죠. 네네, 그럼 마셔야죠.
0: 맞아요. But I heard it's not good for your health drinking too much sugar drinks,
1: yeah,
0: right?
1: 딱 적당히
0: 맞아.
1: 뭐든지.
0: 맞아. Right. So anyway, we're going to get into today's trend spot. Mm-hmm. And what will be today's keyword here today?
1: Today's keyword is dateflation.
0: Dateflation.
1: Date
0: plus dating plus inflation, I'm guessing.
1: Oh, you're right. Mm. It's a word that combines date and inflation. Mm. It describes the situation where going on a date is becoming more and more expensive.
0: Yeah, seriously, like everything, guys, like cost an arm and a leg these days. If you were to like eat one meal with 네. your partner, mm-hmm. it just costs a lot, right?
1: At least like, I guess, like 40 to 50,000 won, right?
0: At least,
1: 평균,
0: right?
1: 평균. 같이 진짜. 먹어.
0: 맞아. So, like, why do we spend these kind of money? 어떨 때 쓰죠?
1: I think for a, you know,
0: meal,
1: coffee, transportation, maybe a movie, maybe a small dessert after that. Each item may not feel huge on its own, but together, the total can become surprisingly high.
0: Yeah, and people, like, if they're dating regularly, like a weekly thing or a monthly thing, it becomes, I know it's still out of love, guys, but still, it can become a real burden for some.
1: Yeah, exactly. So that's why this is not just about romance. It's also about lifestyle, money, and how young people are adjusting to high prices.
0: So true. So dating culture is changing nowadays because everyday costs are changing.
1: 맞아요. 이제 과거에는, you know, a proper date often meant going

0: going to a nice restaurant, watching a movie, or going somewhere special. Mm-hmm. But now more couples are asking, do we really need to spend that much to have a good time?
1: Young people are getting smarter each day, right? 우리도 young people이지만.
0: But I think, except for the 첫 데이트. Isn't it?
1: 그쵸, you have to go all out on the first day.
0: 그쵸, 매력 발산.
1: Oh, steak, 그쵸?
0: 그쵸,
1: T-bone steak. Alright. So I guess that's a really good question to ask themselves, right?
0: Yeah. And many young couples are finding new answers. You know, instead of expensive dates, they are choosing walks, picnics, hiking, grocery shopping, cooking together, or even doing small errands together. 이제 중요한 게 어떻게 예쁜 경험을 쌓느냐. 이게 중요한 거 같아요. Right?
1: That sounds really sweet.
0: 네.
1: Perfect for a sweet date.
0: Exactly.
1: Yes. Mm-hmm. Like, I think that kind of date is more like Yoonji's kind of date.
0: Oh.
1: What about you?
0: Me? I mean, like...
1: going on fancy dates versus not...
0: No, not that much, I think. I usually like to, you know, have a walk or, like, go to the gym together and, like...
1: going to the gym too.
0: 조금,
1: lose some weights.
0: 한 달에 한 번 정도. But
1: okay.
0: like usually like cooking together and have a chit-chat. 그게 너무 좋은 것 같아요.
1: Just casual dates, right?
0: Casual dates. That counts.
1: Yeah,
0: that counts.
1: I think that's more about like less pressure and more about real life here.
0: Yeah. So it may not look fancy, but it can feel more natural. And that feeling is becoming, you know, very important.
1: 네. Oh, sorry, I have to read this message. Mm-hmm. 윤진님 is saying, 스티브님, 선글라스가 좀 작아 보여요.
0: 누가 적은지 알 것 같습니다.
1: Yes, okay. It looks like Top G, though. Yes, Top Gun Maverick.
0: Top G? You're talking about this?
1: Yes, if you're curious what's happening in the studio, come on into YouTube Live, and you can definitely check out like the magic wand that he has.
0: Yeah, Top G.
1: Yes, Top G. Oh, okay. So anyway, we are going to get into part two now. Mm-hmm. Why is this word, dateflation, getting attention now? Is there a reason?
0: It's because the cost of dating is rising faster than many people expected. In the U.S., one recent report said that the average cost of one date is about $189, which is roughly
1: 26만
0: 원 정도가 산정이 된다. 이렇게.
1: What are they eating a piece of gold here? During your date?
0: But
1: that
0: like,
1: sounds really expensive.
0: Yeah, I mean like that number includes, you know, things like meals, transportation, and even the cost of getting ready before the date. 그렇죠. 식사, 교통비, 꾸민 비용까지 포함한 금액이라고 합니다.
1: So the wax that you put on your hair, right?
0: 네, 꾸민 비용이죠.
1: 꾸민 비용.
0: 꾸민 비용.
1: So it's not just dinner here, right?
0: Yeah, people often think about the restaurant bill first, but there are hidden costs too.
1: Definitely.
0: Maybe you buy a new outfit, take a taxi, get your hair done, or go somewhere after dinner.
1: You said that on the first date, first date, you kind of spend even more than just casual dates.
0: Yeah.
1: How much, like up to how much have you spent? Can I
0: ask rather you? Not say. I'd rather not say. 근데 최선을 다한다. 최선을 다한다.
1: Okay.
0: 네네.
1: I'm so curious. I'm going to ask him during the song break. Okay. So I guess like when you add everything together, it becomes a lot, right?
0: Yeah. And you know, according to the report, the average date cost was about 12.5% higher than the year before. That increase was much higher than the general inflation rate.
1: Wow, I see. So that's why people started calling it date. Right?
0: Yeah, I mean like literally. Inflation이 실제로 일어나고 있기 때문에. And you know, it shows that dating has become one of the areas where people really feel inflation in their everyday lives.
1: I think that has impact on how often people like go on dates, right?
0: Yeah, definitely. Some people are going on fewer dates. Others are choosing... cheaper options. Instead of full dinner date, they might choose coffee. Instead of fancy restaurant, they might choose a picnic.
1: But Steve, this is a really important question that I gotta ask you. Do you think like choosing more casual dates, I know it says cheaper dates here, but I don't want to say cheaper dates, just like casual dates, as you have mentioned earlier, like going for a walk, you know, hiking, that kind of date feel less romantic?
0: No, not at all, I think. I mean, like, it depends, like, how you think. It's all about, like, it's all about your mindset.
2: 그냥 지금 mindset. 수준에서 행복함을 느낄 수 있는 딱 그 선을 지키면 되는 거죠. 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
0: if you

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0: 모든 적당히.
1: Yeah, so 네. I guess like people sometimes say, you know, those hard times or challenges bring out who someone mm-hmm. really is.
0: Yeah.
1: And I actually know a couple who like purposely do this, uh-huh. like exhausting activities such uh-huh. as like hiking.
0: Ooh.
1: Or, you know, going on a really tough trip.
0: Okay, tough trip.
1: Mm-hmm. Before marriage, because this may be a new way to see each other's true colors.
0: Oh.
1: AKA my brother.
0: Yeah. Oh. Based on true story, was
1: oh,
0: it?
1: 그렇죠. Oh, sorry. 네네. Sorry, bro. Okay.
0: 어, 근데 뭐 각자만의 방법이 다 있는 거니까.
1: 맞아요, 맞아요. Mm-hmm. So it can be a good thing, you yeah. know, trying these kind of dates.
0: Yeah, 맞아요. 맞아요.
1: Mm. Mm-hmm, okay. Mm-hmm. So, since our Top Gun Maverick needs a break, we're going to take a short music break, and here is Yes or Yes by Twice.
2: Hey, boy. Look, I'm going to make this simple for you. You got two choices. Yes or yes.

Trend Spot. We with Steve here in the studio. We're talking about dateflation, how high prices are changing the way the young people date. So we have many messages coming in, but this is not related to the things that we're talking about. But still, I thought it was funny.

0: And yes. Travis Neem said, "Hi, mentor." I don't know who's he saying about, but Steven Neem 오늘 스타일 좋네요. 의리를 외쳐야 할 것 같아요.
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1: Yeah.
0: Yeah.
1: Makes
0: some
1: couples get married like without kind of dragging that long.
0: Yeah. But I think, you know, always think you gotta believe in yourself. 와, 돈은 들어온다. 이런 생각을 항상 해야 돼요. 그래야 잘 되고 지금보다 더 좋아질 겁니다.
1: 맞아요, 네. 맞아요. So I hope that we all survive in this insecure world, right?
0: I gotta survive too, man.
1: Yeah. But still, I mean, that's the fun of living on this earth, right?
0: 그렇죠. 이 경험이 재밌는 거죠.
1: 맞습니다.
0: Right?
1: So I wanted to ask you, but I actually did the calculation myself of how much I normally tend to spend on dates.
0: Every month?
1: In a month.
0: In a month?
1: Just one date.
0: Oh, one date. Okay.
1: So see if you guys can agree with this. For me, if you go to the movies, that would be 30,000 won.
0: Okay.
1: Dinner or lunch, that would be 40,000 won.
0: Okay.
1: Cafe, 20,000 won. Singing room, 10,000 won.
0: Wait, singing room, 10,000 won? 한 시간인가요?
1: Oh, our listeners know, our loyal listeners know how long I have been in there, right?
0: Really?
1: They thought it was kind of crazy and wild, right?
0: Oh, okay.
1: Yes.
0: Okay.
1: But that was excluding transportation, and that already adds up to 100,000 won. 돈이 okay. 많이 들어가더라고요.
0: 많이 들어가죠. 네네네.
1: So I guess the dateflation here is a problem that we have to solve, right? So I guess like before the song, we kind of talked about how expensive dating can feel now, like even with the calculation. So Steve, how do you think young couples' dating styles are changing nowadays compared to the past?
0: That's a great question. And I'm also one of a younger like generation. I think one major change is that dates are becoming more connected to everyday life.
1: Something like doing errands?
0: Yeah, that could be a great example. You know, instead of planning a big event every time, couples are doing normal daily activities together. For example, going, you know, grocery shopping, walking the dog, exercising, cooking at home, or taking a walk after work. 그런 것들이 있을 수 있겠죠.
1: So I guess the date kind of becomes part of your day, not like a separate big event.
0: Exactly. And there is even a new word for this. Chormancing?
1: Chormancing.
0: 네. So it combines chore, meaning housework or daily task, with romancing. It means finding romance while doing everyday chores together. 그게 집안일 같은 평범한 일을 함께하면서 데이트를 하는 건데요. 네.
1: 귀여운 단어다, 그죠?
0: Chormancing.
1: Yes. But it was funny, like how you said walking the dog together. 그죠? That doesn't cost anything.
0: Yeah, that doesn't. 그죠?
1: That cost you a sweat.
0: 아, 그죠?
1: So I guess doing normal things together can become a date.
0: Yeah. You know, for example, I said, you know, walking a dog together, but may not like sound special at first, but if a couple uses that time to walk, I mean like talk, laugh, and enjoy being together, it becomes meaningful.
1: Yes. And grocery shopping, I think that can be fun too. You know, like how you guys have different tastes. So when you choose the snacks, right, and kind of argue over what to cook, or maybe buy too much dessert for some. 그죠?
0: 그죠, 그죠, 그죠. 그럴 수 있죠. I mean like it is not glamorous, but it is intimate. And you get to see how the other person lives, chooses, plans, and reacts to small things.
1: And that feels more real than just like a perfectly planned date for people.
0: Yeah, right. You know, I think we got to talk more about like practical, you know, very practical. If two people are busy and the money is tight, they can still spend time together without adding too much pressure.
1: Yes, so true. So now we're going to move into part four because I thought this was really interesting. I know that we talked about walks, grocery shopping, and chores, but I heard there are even more realistic examples

0: in some countries.
1: Oh, yes. Right? Especially in China, there has been a tension around something called a delivery date.
0: Delivery date?
1: Yeah, so it means a couple does food delivery together after work.
0: Oh.
1: 진짜 신기한 것 같아요. Oh. One person drives the scooter and the other checks the orders or helps navigate.
0: Oh. 네,
1: 각자 이제 역할 분담을 해서 이제 delivery date, 배달 데이트를 한다.
0: I've actually seen a couple like in my neighborhood doing that.
1: Oh, really?
0: In Korea too.
1: Wow.
0: Oh,
1: so, 대박이네요.
0: Oh, I think you can earn your pocket money while sharing love.
1: And
0: right?
1: 그때 이제 그걸 또 이제 데이트 비용으로 모아서
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1: 일석이조가 아닌가.
0: They spend time together and earn money at the same time, right?
1: Yeah, yeah, yeah. It may not, not sound like a traditional date, but for some young couples, it becomes a way to be together and save money for future dates.
0: Ah, very realistic here. Yeah, so I guess this kind of shows how dating is changing with the economy and romance is still there, but it's mixed with planning, saving, and everyday life. So I guess it's becoming more practical now.
1: 맞습니다. High prices can be stressful, but young people are finding creative ways to keep dating without letting money control everything. But it's not just talking about like young people. I mean, you know, 만학도 영원님이 이렇게 말씀하시네요. 정말 사랑한다면 무엇을 먹든 무엇을 하든 그게 뭐 중요하겠어요.
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0: 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I think, you know, like married couples can still try this out, right?
1: Yeah, yeah. It's worth a try. 그쵸, 그쵸.
0: And it brings back nostalgic memories for some, right? Because once you get married, I don't think you have much chance to, you know, do that kind of stuff compared to, you know, the reality that you have. 좀 좋은 사랑을 다시 확인하는 그쵸. 좋은 방법일 수도 있겠네요.
1: 경험도 쌓고.
0: Yes. 네. So today we talked about dateflation, the rise cost of dating, and how young people, how young couples around the world are changing their dating style. And instead of always like choosing those expensive meals or big events, more people are turning to walks, picnics, or even earning some pocket money through delivery dates, right?
1: Yeah.
0: All right. So anyway, thank you, Steve, so much for sharing such a fun topic. And I gotta say, I love your outfit.
1: Thank you.
0: Yes, and we'll see you next week.
1: Bye-bye.
0: All right. And that wraps up part one, everyone. Hope you guys enjoyed it. And we're gonna go take a short music break, and we'll see you again at 1 o'clock. And here's Loveholic by Loveholic.

That was 흔들리는 꽃들 속에서 내 삼풍향이 느껴진 거야 by 장범준. A lot of people seem to enjoy this song because the lyrics are so cute. Even the title, right? 흔들리는 꽃들 속에서 내 삼풍향이 느껴진 거야. Yes, I mean the title is really long, but almost funny at first. But once the song starts, it suddenly feels very sincere, right? That mix of playful words, a simple melody, and of course, 장범준's, you know, signature voice is what makes listeners keep coming back to it. And I think it sticks in your head, right? And hello, sweeties. We're live from our studio in Busan this Thursday afternoon. And welcome to Sweet Date. It's already Thursday, everyone. You're tuning to BEFM 90.5 in Busan and 103.3 FM in the Gijang, Cheonggwan, and Noksan areas. And I'm Yinji. So coming up in part two of today's Sweet Date, we have our regular segments now, but they are always full of fun. We're going to start off with bite-sized banter with Andrew, where we get to talk about this light and easy conversation where simple questions kind of arouses that. And also we have the mini skits for you to enjoy. And after that, we're going to slide into Scream Bites, your go-to English learning segment, where we get to pick up from the movie Kung Fu Panda. And later, Flashback will turn up the mood with Korean dances from the 90s and 2000s. But before all that, let's come back to today's question of the day once again. What is your favorite drink when you do not want alcohol? 술을 마시고 싶지 않을 때 가장 여러분이 좋아하는 음료는 무엇인가요? So that's our question for today. 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And we're also live on YouTube, so type in the same thing and come join us in the live stream chat as well. And I've been getting lots of answers for today's text topic. Thank you, guys. And we have Sarangdeo-nim saying, don't want alcohol while working at office. Yeah, definitely. You want to stay sober, right? If you were to have a bad hangover at work, I think that's going to cause some problem, right? That must be so hard. And also, Kainim is saying, at company dinners here in China, I'm often expected to drink a lot of alcohol. If I refuse, it can seem disrespectful to the boss. I really don't like that culture. Oh, I'm sorry. I think that was like casual thing here in Korea as well. But nowadays, like, the trend has shifted a lot, so you can actually say no. But I'm sure that there are still some companies where it's counted as disrespectful behavior to the person above you, right? So I think, yeah, I don't know where it came from. Maybe it's like some people who are not, you know, good at drinking alcohol. It must be super tough, right? But for Kaini, what do you prefer? If you can actually drink some beverages there at your company dinner, what would you like to drink? I want to know. And we also have Benny saying, I think orange juice is good. Orange juice. Like, I don't know why, but when you get on the plane, I think orange juice and apple juice are my go-to drinks. I don't know why. Kind of soothe you, right? I found some people like in the flight, like drinking wines and that kind of stuff, or beer, but I get it. But for me, it's always juice. And also we have Beast Guy Name saying lemon juice. Ooh, I see lemon juice. Can you handle the sourness? Oh my gosh. I've heard from, I don't know if it's my mom or like some video creator, but they said like drinking lemon drop, pure lemon water, is really good for your digestion. So I started drinking like lemon water in empty stomach in the morning. But it seems to help cleanse my digestive tract. But I don't know, like sometimes it's like very sour. So I'm like, oh, right. I heard like drinking a drop of lemon juice and also, what was it? Olive oil? That's really good for your health. Correct me if I'm wrong, guys.
Yeah, so I've been trying to do that, but Beauty Sky Name, your favorite go-to drink would be lemon juice. That's amazing. Oh, good for you. And we also have Sang Yun-Nim checking in saying, I love zero black soda for its refreshness without worrying about sugar when I drink. I also love to order the Long Island iced tea with zero soda. I call it 아저씨술. Lowering the risk of diabetes. Ooh, I wonder what 아저씨술 tastes like. 상현님. Yes, I know, like, for me too, like, whenever I order fast food, I always get, like, those zero carbonated drinks. But whenever I have, like, no options than to order just a regular one, I drink it. But still, it tastes, like, so different, right? I think I'm used to the zero drink taste. I don't know about you, 상현님. What about you? Yes, so anyway, guys, thank you so much for all your messages. And we're going to go listen to this song before we move on. Here is Good Goodbye by Hwasa.

0: Welcome back to Bite Size Banter.
1: What's up, everybody?
0: Woo-hoo, we have Andrew here.
1: I'm back.
0: Hello. I was just counting. I was looking at the calendar just now, and we have about three days till June. Yes.
1: Unbelievable.
0: June. Wow.
1: The year is almost halfway over.
0: I know. It seems like yesterday we kind of talked about our New Year plans.
1: Yeah. But it didn't. Right. I don't know if you have any of these friends. I guess, maybe in America you might, but in Korea it's a little different. But I have two or three friends back home that would be like 200 days to Christmas or 164 days to Christmas. And I'm just like, stop the stress involved in Christmas sometimes.
0: Oh, right. Yeah. So he doesn't like the countdown to holidays.
1: I don't mind it, but not like, you know, it's like December 26th and someone's like 364 more days to Christmas. And it's like, next year's a leap year, so sorry, you wrong.
0: Oh, you didn't count the daylight savings, right?
1: There you go. Exactly.
0: Right. So today, we're going to talk about a friend, but in a little different sense, I guess. AI friend.
1: AI friend.
0: Yes.
1: Sometimes I feel like that with you.
0: Ah, thank you. So anyway, let's get into today's skit and talk about this more.
1: Sounds good. I had the worst day at work today.
0: I detect a 85% drop in your serotonin levels, Andrew. Would you like me to play sad jazz music or order your favorite comfort food?
1: Actually, ordering a burger sounds great.
0: Your heart rate indicates high stress. I have locked your credit card to prevent emotional spending. Please breathe deeply for 3 minutes.
1: Hey, give me my credit card back. You're the worst best friend ever.
0: So with that hilarious skit, here goes today's question. Would you ever want an AI friend who truly understands your emotions? 내 감정을 읽고 위로해주는 AI 친구 실제로 필요하다고 여러분은 느끼시나요? 아니면 that's okay 라고 느끼시나요? So that's our question. Yes, I mean, there are like robots coming into our daily lives doing the laundry, right?
1: Vacuuming.
0: Yeah, vacuuming. But I mean, we've never thought about this. Yes. Well, that's a little pretty AI, right?
1: Yeah.
0: AI friend. Yoon-ji.
1: I'll take that friend.
0: Oh, not this friend?
1: Well, you know, sometimes. But it is funny. It is funny when you said your AI voice, because AI does not sound anything like that anymore, right? And it's really funny, even for my navigation in my car, I think before I updated my phone or something, or that app, it was a female voice, like a British female voice. And I remember my wife got in the car one day and she's like, why? Why is that the voice? And I'm like, what, are you jealous? What's going on? don't read into this too much, all right? You know, and she's like, no, you're a man. You should have the man. I'm like, no. That guy talks too much.
0: Unless that girl sounds really, you know, like seducing.
1: It sounds like the Andrew, Spice Girls.
0: Andrew, yeah. You might want to take a ride from here, right? If she sounds like that, you're, you know, maybe there's a reason why she asked you that.
1: What are you doing later?
0: What are you doing later?
1: I don't know.
0: Right. Well, I mean, like AI is being a friend to people. Some people even like actually ask for an advice.
1: Sure.
0: To the AI, right?
1: I ask AI questions all the time. And there's a few of them I use. But no, like it could be daily questions or like, you know, if you're cooking food or... If you take one of the things I think is really, really cool, it was really funny one day. My wife was asking me, sorry, Jagia, for telling the story, but she's like, hey, does this go together? And I said, I don't think those boots go with that. I think you should wear the other ones. She goes, no, I think this color works. I said, hold on. I took a picture of her outfit and I said, what could make this better? Like, if the boots were a different color, would it match more? Blah, blah, blah. And it gave a whole breakdown of what you should wear.
0: Whoa.
1: But I guess that's a very, maybe it's using a stereotypical whatever it is, but it agreed with me.
0: Wow. Yeah. I've never thought of it that way.
1: Yeah, but do you think she wore the boots that me and AI said, not a chance.
0: He's brutally honest.
1: Yeah, I should have said the opposite, and then she would have went with it, but yeah.
0: Oh, but still, we want your honest opinion, but yeah. Sometimes the hubbies are too honest, I think.
1: It can happen. It can happen.
0: Yes. But sometimes, you know, like, when you actually tell a story to a real person, real friend, that might kind of downgrade their energy. So people tend to ask the AI friend instead.
1: Yeah, it could be, also, it could be TMI, too much information for a friend, or maybe someone who's not close enough to you. You know what I mean? So it's, you know, if you ask AI, you know, you have nothing to lose, really, right? But sometimes the AI systems or whatnot might just give you an answer maybe you might want to hear. Or if you've used it a lot, it might give you information that sways you one way or the other. But I think also if you're asking health questions to AI, like, this is wrong. What do you think? I mean, I ask all the time for like stuff with my kids. You know what I mean? Like, you know, or if I'm not sure if this medication is okay, or, you know, what is this medication doing? This kind of stuff. But I think that's a little bit different than just having a friend saying, hey, how are you doing today? I'm great. How are you? And then, I mean, that's where we would kind of lose people. You know what I mean? Like, we don't want people to be, you know, outcast from society. You want them still to be part, like, socially. So I think, you know, that's, there's a, I guess, if you could say, a fine line of how much you're investing your time into AI and real life.
0: Because we are in a real life, right? But has anyone ever said to you, like, you know, because humans have something called feelings and empathizing, right? Which AI can't replace, I personally think. But has anyone, like, actual person said anything to you that still sticks with you, that really comforted you during the hard time? Or
1: I think the big thing is just to have an ear, to have someone to listen. You know, not necessarily, you know, you need them to give you a ton of advice. I think it's also, if you need to vent and just let off some steam and that person's there, sorry, I need to vent about something. And if they can provide some information or some helpful advice that maybe can make you feel a little bit better. But I always, I'm not saying that people, like, I hate when someone says calm down. That's like,
0: that's what you said to me.
1: Right? Yeah, that's the worst thing that anybody can say to anybody, right? Especially to your significant other. Hey, calm down. Calm down. Right. But I think that it, if they could just be like, yeah, you know, maybe you're overthinking something, maybe take a step back and relax and, you know, put it to the side for a day or two and then make a decision, you know, because I think that's also, you know, if you're asking AI to, all right, can you give me advice on this decision I have to make? It might give you a couple of different things, but you're still getting it from a computer. Right. Whereas if a friend, a close friend that you can confide in, says something to you, you might take it a little bit more to heart, whether that's positive or negative, you know. So I think that's something we need to take into account.
0: So I guess, you know, humans have the duty that we can do. Right. Would you say you trust an AI more than some real people with your feelings, or no?
1: But I think it depends on the type of question. You know, like, if you're going through a midlife crisis or a massive thing, it's always great to just bounce things off of whoever, whether it's AI, stuff like that. But I think people need to take it for what it's worth. And what I mean by that is that realize that, you know, an AI might just be giving you something, information very bluntly, and if they tell you something, it might not be the answer you want to hear. Whereas, you know, if I ask you a question, you'd be like, well, you know, I think he wants to hear this. You can sense that.
0: Right.
1: And you might go down a different road for your advice.
0: Whenever, like, my friend tells me a story, and there is a day where she wants to hear, like, you know, just empathizing with her. But some days I personally, like, try to solve the problem. I don't know why.
1: Take it upon yourself.
0: So what I do is I try to, like, you know, say, oh, but try to, you know, really feel what your husband is feeling or something like that. And that's not what she wanted to hear, definitely.
1: No, you want to play devil's advocate. Look at the other side. And that's not, no.
0: I know. I just try to, like, solve.
1: You got to be on her side the entire time. That guy's a terrible person. Never talk to him again. Fair enough.
0: Yeah, but that's when the I think another problem kicks in. So yeah, humans should listen, right? Yeah.
1: I'm curious for our listeners though, yes. If you use AI a lot, mm-hmm. you know, what's your experience? Mm. And then also, do you tend to tell AI more than you tell your friends?
0: Mm, your actual friends.
1: Yeah,
0: right?
1: Sure.
0: Mm, okay. So send in your answers, guys. We want to know. And thank you guys for tuning in. And we'll see you tomorrow on Friday.
1: Okay, bye-bye.
0: All right, everyone. That was our bite-sized banter segment with Andrew. Hope you guys enjoyed our chit-chatting. So coming back to the topic once again, would you ever want an AI friend who truly understands your emotions? I don't know if they can truly understand, right? But anyway, 내 감정을 읽고 위로해주는 AI 친구 실제로 여러분은 필요하다고 느끼시나요? So that is our question for today. I mean, like, the good side about having an AI friend is that they never like judge your life choices. For example, like you can say, I read a book this morning for 10 minutes and I feel like I have improved in my life and I feel like my life has changed for good. If you actually like tell this to your family members or maybe your bestie, what would they tell you? Because like for AIs, I don't think they're as outspoken as humans, right? So you don't get like those sarcastic responses from people, right? AI, right? I mean, like if you actually tell this to your family members that you're close to, they might say, you do it for a day and call that successful, right? Ouch. Yes, so I think, you know, that's better in that sense. Let's see what our sweeties are saying about today's topic. We have Blue Sky saying AI is sometimes deceptive in responding to emotions and feelings. And yes, for me too. I think like I once tried to like type out the situation that I'm in and asked AI for advice. And it kind of like, as I was typing in my situation, it kind of helped me rationalize the situation and feel more calm. You know what I mean? If you have like the, upset mind about that situation, it kind of helped me look at it from different perspective as I was like talking to the AI. Yes. And also we have Sangyun Nim saying my MBTI is ENT, so I don't really need an extra AI friend. Hanging out with human friends in Busan is good enough to relieve my stress or emotions. And he put a beer emoji. Wow, okay, so he's craving for some beer at the moment, I guess. Ooh, what does it have to do, like, how is it related to ENT? Because for me too, it's ENT, I think. Maybe the ENT type of, you know, the MBTI, I think you don't need an AI friend. I personally don't think that I need an AI friend, but sometimes, you know, it's very helpful, I admit. But still, right? As a friend, not really much, right? Also, we have Travis saying, 제가 최근에 AI에 놀란 것은 지금까지 쌓였던 저의 모든 질문들을 토대로 제가 어떤 사람인지 설명해주고 그 근거들을 직접
1: So
0: he's saying that what surprised him the most was how like AI could figure out what kind of person he is, like based on all the questions that he's asked in AI platform. And he's also adding on to that saying, 저의 사적인 것들도 누구보다 잘 알고 저의 객관적으로 분석하고 조언해주기도 해서 많이 놀랐어요. 하지만 저는 친구라기보다는 좋은 도구일 뿐이라고 생각해요. 기업의 이윤을 위해서 만들어진 상품 진정한 친구는 아니니까요.
2: So he's saying this is a product made for the profit of a company or conglomerate, not a true friend.
0: Ah, I see. Right. So I think it's important, as you said, Travis, that we use it more as a useful tool than a real friend. I mean, there's the beauty of being an actual human, right? Yes, I believe too. Also, we have Kainim saying, I still prefer real friends because AI can't truly feel emotions like humans do. Real friendships just feel more genuine to me. I know. But nowadays, I think like people have a lot on their plates that like if we call them and have like a 45-minute talk on the phone, we think
2: think to ourselves, am I bothering this person? That's why I think people, more and more people, are kind of reaching out to AI platform nowadays, right? But if you say too much, like Travis has said earlier, it might have all the data, right? So that might kind of scare you sometimes. So don't like spill the beans too much, okay? All right, so guys, thank you so much for all the messages, and I appreciate that. And we're gonna go listen to this song, and here is Remember by A Pink.

0: Now it's time for Screen Bites, where we learn everyday English expressions through scenes from movies and dramas. And this week, we're continuing with animated film called Kung Fu Panda. So yesterday, we heard two Kung Fu masters talk about a dangerous warrior who may return. And today's scene continues that serious conversation. One master is worried and wants to act very quickly. But the older master tells him that when the mind is too shaken, it becomes hard to see the answer clearly. So with that, let's check out actual scene lines from the movie, and it's a conversation between Oogway and Shifu.
1: One often meets his destiny on the road he takes to avoid it.
2: We have to do something. We can't just let him march on the valley and take his revenge.
1: Your mind is like this water, my friend. When it is agitated, it becomes difficult to see. But if you allow it to settle, the answer becomes clear.
2: The dragon scroll.
1: It is time.
2: But who? Who is worthy to be trusted with a secret to limitless power to become the dragon warrior?
1: I don't know.
0: So with that, here goes today's expression. When it is agitated, it becomes difficult to see. When it is agitated, it becomes difficult to see. 마음이 흔들리면 제대로 보기 어려워집니다. So this is a very thoughtful expression, and we're going to break it down. Agitated here means shaken, disturbed, nervous, or upset. So if the water is agitated, it's moving too much. It's not very calm. It becomes difficult to see means you cannot see clearly. So altogether, when it is agitated, it becomes difficult to see means when your mind is upset, it is hard to think clearly. Or when you're too emotional, the answer may not be clear. So coming back to today's scene, the older master is not only talking about water here, he's talking about the mind. The other master is worried, afraid, rushing to find a solution. So the older master gently reminds him that if his mind is too disturbed, he may not see the answer, but if he calms down a bit, the answer may become clearer. So let's now see how we can actually use this phrase in our daily conversations. And here's our first example.
2: Oh, I don't know what to do. I'm so stressed.
0: Hey, take a moment. When your mind is agitated, it becomes difficult to see. Here's our second example.
2: Oh, I'm too upset to talk to him right now.
0: Okay, whoa. Then let's cool off for a sec. When it is agitated, it becomes difficult to see. Here's our last example.
2: Math problem. Everything feels so confusing.
0: Maybe we need to slow down. When the mind is agitated, the answer is hard to see. So instead of today's expression, you can also say, clear your head. Easy peasy, right? So in Kung Fu Panda today, the older master uses this line, when it is agitated, it becomes difficult to see, to remind us that sometimes we cannot solve a problem by rushing things. First, we need to clear our head and try to take it easy. Then little by little, the answer can become clear. So with that, we're going to wrap up today's Screen Bites, everyone. Hope you make a best use out of this. And this week, we're going to continue following Kung Fu Panda and learn more useful expressions from Po's journey. For now, let's take a short break and enjoy some music here. And here is 모르나봐 by Soyu and Prado Su.

Welcome back to Flashback, everyone. Let's jump into some Korean dance classics from the 90s and 2000s and add a little spark to your day. First, so we have I Love You by Cha Tae-hyun, and it is from his first album called Accident in 2001. And I'm sure that many of you know him, Cha Tae-hyun, as an actor with a friendly and easygoing image. And that charm comes through in this song as well. It is not a big dramatic love song. Instead, it feels very honest, simple, and a little shy, like someone finally saying what they have kept in their heart for a long time. And next up after the song, we have 백일기도 by Sharp. And since it was released back in 2001, it carries that bright but emotional K-pop style of the time. And the title alone gives you a feeling of waiting, hoping, and wishing for someone's love. And the group Sharp was great at mixing catchy pop energy with dramatic emotion, and this song shows that balance really well. It is upbeat, but there's also a sense of longing underneath. So on that note, let's go listen to these next two songs back to back. We have I Love You by Cha Tae-hyun and 백일기도 by Sharp.

Around the corner, nothing beats a glass of cold barley tea. Oh, do you guys know like how people used to reuse this glass orange juice glass bottles, like the ones from Daejeon? Yes, as barley tea bottles back in the day. Oh, I remember that. Basically, like I often tasted orange taste like inside the barley tea. So I was like, interesting, right? But I remember that time. I don't know if you remember, Jongwon-nim. So anyway, thank you for sending in your message. And we also have PK-nim checking in, saying, hi, Yoonji. Hello, PK-nim. And Sangyoon-nim is saying, me too, Yoonji. My tongue is so used to the zero soda. So when I sometimes have a sip of regular ones, even like Yakult, it tastes super sweet and even somewhat gluey. Yes, I guess we're all used to the zero soda taste, right? Even like at some places where we have greasy food, I always go for zero soda, and that's like no point of having that, right? But still, it kind of makes me feel better about myself. Yes. Oh, so thank you for your message, Sangyoon-nim. Also, we have Kai-nim saying, at company dinners, I sometimes cheat by drinking tea or water instead of alcohol because they look almost the same. Otherwise, drinking too much alcohol is really bad for my health. Yeah. So like in Korea, though, like there's something called soju, and it's like plain white. It's crystal clear, right? So what I do is like I pour water in that glass and I just pretend like I'm drinking soju instead, right? Or sometimes if you like actually like acting like you're drinking it and you're pouring to the side, I think that really helps, right? It's like, oopsie. Yes, so that's a little tip for you. And today's screen bias line was, when it is agitated, it becomes difficult to see. And to this, we have Travis saying, 아이구야, 귀신의 쓰였네 제대로 보지도 못하네. I wonder how that became that phrase. Ooh, interesting. And also we have Kaini saying, when people become agitated, they tend to make poor decisions because they can't see things clearly. Definitely, Kaini. And I think this applies the most when it comes to love. Don't you guys think? We're blindsided. Yes. And we also have Lee Zeong-nim checking in. Hello, Lee-nim. Saying, regardless of AI or human, understanding our own emotions is key. Can consider mindfulness, some tests. Both are evidence-based. Audio recordings available online on various university webpages. Ooh, I see. Wow, that's interesting to know. Thank you for sharing that, Lee Zeong-nim. Oh, it sounds like the owner of a big company. So anyway, guys, thank you so much for tuning in. And that's going to do it for today's Sweet Date, everyone. I hope you found something during our show that made you laugh or found meaningful, like the line from Screen Vice today, guys. Yes, and before we wrap up, we're going to leave you with one last song. And here is Last Scene by Roller Coaster. So hope you guys have a peaceful day. Have a great afternoon, and we'll see you tomorrow at 12:05. Shine your light.

0: Hello, my name is Liam McIntyre. I'm 9 years old, fourth grader at Yeonji Elementary School. In my family, my mom is Korean and my dad is Canadian. I also have a younger brother. Now, I was born right here in Busan and have lived here my whole life. This city is great because all the activities I can do. I love going to all the beaches and riding my bicycle around the rivers. Being part of this city is great because I get to meet so many different people from all over the world. Thanks for listening to my story, Global City Busan. We're in it together. This campaign was brought to you by BEFM Busan 영어 방송.
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Dear Diary, I started watching an audition program called Phantom Singer. I know I'm late to the whole phenomenon, but it's just so fun. I'm in my musical phase and I'm enjoying it so much. But I guess that also means bye-bye to my money, I guess. Welcome to Heart Attack, I'm your DJ Pretty Little Iris, and we'll be back after we listen to OMG by Alpha Drive 1.

My IRL days in our YouTube chat says, "This is crazy. YouTube just showed me 4 ads before the live." Well, understandable. It is pretty expensive to be looking at my face, especially today because I'm looking extra pretty. I hope you guys are enjoying the first 3 minutes of Heart Attack, and I'm your DJ, Pretty Little Iris. We just listened to the song OMG by Alpha Drive Wine. Bonsoir! But I look better in person today. I was thinking that my makeup was on point today. I woke up early. I slept at 9 yesterday and I woke up at 7:40. So I had a lot of time. So I did my makeup and I was extra precise with my makeup. And therefore, my makeup looks really nice, but you can't really see it through our camera. I'm going to try to see if I can show you with my phone camera, but nothing different. I mean, it's different if you look at it in real life, you know. But hi, guys. It's a Thursday. I hope you guys are having a nice day. And nice morning, evening, afternoon, dawn, and whatever there is. Whatever it is you're having, I hope it's nice. Okay. Bonjour. What else am I going to talk about? Oh my gosh, I'm in my musical phase. I had a lot of people around me that were, wait, we gotta do a vote. Everybody, am I gonna go side part or front part today? This is my front part, and my side part is, this is my side part. I think I kind of like the front part. I don't know. I look more mature with the side part today, but if I go with the front part, it's just, or the mid part, it's just, I look a little younger, I think. Maybe that's bad, because I already look like a baby according to a lot of people. Okay, whatever. So I had a lot of people around me that were musical fans, and in Korea, the musical industry is pretty big. It's like maniac out there. And I used to always think, wow, that's so cool to have a hobby like that. And it's so weird because it isn't even, like, nothing happened to me. I just woke up and I thought to myself, wait, this is so fun. Because you guys know I watched Death Note last month, which is a while ago, and I enjoyed it, but I wasn't like so into it. I enjoyed it. It was really fun. But suddenly, starting around 3-4 days ago, I suddenly started singing the numbers of Death Note in the car, and then I searched up clips. I think this is what happened. You know how I was doing a digital whatever detox? So I stopped going on social media, and the only social media or only online platform I was kind of letting myself use was YouTube, because I told myself, you know, that's not too bad. And so I would just search up videos and music, and I would listen to music. And so I was spending so much time on YouTube listening and watching performances. So I was watching live performances of musical actors, and then suddenly I had so much fun comparing every single actor to every single number, and I was trying to see like who did what differently. And then from Death Note, I moved on to 웃는 남자, which is a Korean musical. So they made it in Korea, but it's based off the novel of Victor Hugo, Wego. It's Victor Hugo, but I want to search up the English title of the song, because I know that the Man Who Laughs. Wow, that was so anticlimactic. 웃는 남자, The Man Who Laughs. 롬키리. Anyway, I started watching clips from this musical, and then I fell in love with one of the numbers that they had. It's called 그 눈을 떠, which means open your eyes. And I've just been so obsessed. I've been listening to the same song over and over and over. And suddenly it made me so sad that I haven't watched this. And they did this last

last year. So they did this musical last year, which means they're not doing it this year. There are rumors that they're going to come back in 2028 for their 10th anniversary. But suddenly, I thought of all the times my friend told me that she was going to watch 웃는 남자. And I was like, oh, cool. Like, I didn't show any interest. But I should have showed interest and I should have watched it. Imagine all the things that you're going to end up liking that you have no interest in right now. Like, if I'm going to start liking you, might as well like you from now on. But I've been having a lot of fun because this was a whole new world that I haven't devoured yet. So there were so many things that I didn't know about, so many things I can educate myself on. So I was searching up 웃는 남자, The Man Who Laughs. And then I was searching up the Korean musicals 협현제, which is another very sad musical and very popular musical. It's like Korean traditional musical. Anyway, I've been so into the musical world, except I haven't been watching musicals. It's just I've been searching up and watching musicals, and I've been kind of like regretting and hating myself for not watching these musicals when they were on. Okay. Bahar says, actually, I have a question. How can we buy musical tickets as foreigners? I will let you know because I've experienced this recently. Although I'm not a foreigner. Well, I'm half foreigner because I'm dual, but I watched Death Note with a foreigner friend that was visiting Korea. And this friend asked me if I wanted to watch Death Note. So I said, sure. And I asked, wait, how are you going to get tickets? And this friend told me. So there is a Korean ticketing website. And apparently there's an international version of the website. Once again, anticlimactic. What you are to me is one big anticlimax. That's a good song. I used to listen to it a lot when I was younger. Okay, what else? What else are you guys saying? ISO Day says, I got into jazz while on social media detox just like this few years ago. Yeah, it's so cool what happens to you when you start doing things you don't do. So I feel like I'm going to try to watch more musicals. Oh my gosh, spoiler alert. I'm watching something today. It's not a musical, but I'm watching a show today. And then on Saturday, I'm watching something else. And then on Sunday, I'm watching something else. Ah, my bank account hates me. But if I can pay to be cultured, yeah. I'll be back after a song. I was ranting a little too much. I wish I could just rant for 2 hours, but sadly I can't because apparently this is a radio show and I have to be professional and I have to give you guys some actual things that are helpful. So this is 좋아해 by Yojo.

Adidang Radio. You guys are listening to Heart Attack, and I'm your DJ Iris. Let's talk about what we do on our show. It's a Thursday, so I'm going to be letting you guys know what our Thursday shows look like. So in our first hour, we have Heart of the Day. No, we don't. We have Heart News first. I read you guys news articles on what's happening in the arts and culture world in Korea. This is kind of like semi-guillotine for Bundy, because you can only see Bundy's neck and head. This is fun. Okay, let's make it a little creepier and make it actually end right at its neck. Okay, so I become your news anchor of the day and I update you guys on what's happening in the arts and culture world in Korea. And then we have Heart of the Day, where I ask you guys a question on our Instagram. Follow us at heartattack_arirang. You can check out our story uploads and participate in our Q&A segment. Today's question was, what was the last song you sang? Literally, not something, you know, you sung internally. Something you literally sung out loud, like fa la la la la la la la la. Whoa, I can go that deep. Fa la la la la la la la la. Okay, I can't go that deep. So let us know what your answer is. If you want to send me a message, always welcomed through our send message board or our email heartattack@gmail.com. We also read a lot of messages for the weekends. So if you haven't sent me a message yet, then you can go on over and send me a message, because it creates our show. If you also have a song request, send those as well. If you just want to say, Iris, how high can you sing? What is the highest note you can sing? That could be a message idea. If you just have a question for me, it doesn't really have to be anything you want to share necessarily. If there's something you just want to tell me or ask me, those are also available. There's no such thing as quality in messages. There's no good message. You know, all messages are welcomed. So make sure you guys send them over if you wish to. In hour two, we're joined by Professor Cynthia for Travel Diaries. We're going to be talking about K-contents and K-hotspots. We're relating neighborhoods, cultures, media representations as well. Speaking of media representations, you guys know I don't go on my phone during Heart Attack. I feel like that is the least I can do. And I was going to charge it, so I went outside. But on the way outside, I didn't get a notification because it's on Do Not Disturb, but I checked the screen and I had a notification and Jerome called me at like 2 something. Like, how, how do you forget that, huh?

Like, I get it if my other acquaintances call me at two. They don't have to remember what I do. But, like, he was literally on this show for, like, a year or something. How does he forget that? And then he messaged saying, working? Yes, I'm working. Yes, it's 2 p.m. Okay, if you want to participate in our Arirang Radio Global Listener Survey 2026, now is the chance to do it because we're not going to do it for a whole nother year. So if you want to tell Arirang Radio that you really L-word me, this is your chance until next year. Because if you miss it this year, you have to say it next year. So there's like a whole year gap. So if you want to tell them that you really appreciate me being your DJ because I'm really pretty, don't tell them about me, like, ranting and doing my stuff, me going off track and stuff, okay? We believe in you. Then you can do that through our Arirang Radio website pop-up or our mobile app pop-up. We'll be back after Tok Tok Tok. Bye, boy next door.

May 28th, Thursday. Here's today's Culture Life News of Korea. This is Heart News. More rain is expected across the country on Thursday, though it will come and go throughout the day. Rainfall amounts will stay light at around 5 millimeters, and most of the rain should stop by the afternoon, followed by clearer skies. Morning temperatures started about 5 degrees above average, and the weather will feel warm and humid during the day. Highs will reach 27 degrees in Seoul and 30 in Pohang, with humidity making it feel even hotter. After the rain clears, sunny and warmer weather is expected to continue through the weekend. XLOVE has officially returned with their second mini album, One God, showing off their unique genderless concept and identity. The group held a comeback showcase on the 27th in Seoul's

Gangnam District. Made up of members Umuti, Rui, Hyun, and Haru, XLEFT debuted in January 2025 and has gained attention for bringing a genderless style to K-pop. Their title track, Serve, combines groovy bass sounds with experimental music elements rarely seen in traditional K-pop. The group says the song highlights each member's unique charm through both the music and performance. ONEUS will hold their first ever Hong Kong fan concert on July 25th at Ocean Park Applause Pavilion. Titled 2026 ONEUS FanCon, Welcome to in Hong Kong, the event marks the group's first performance in the city since debut. Fans across Asia are already showing strong interest, and the concert is expected to help ONEUS expand their presence in the region. The group is preparing a variety of performances and fun segments to create special memories with local fans.

Knock, knock, what's on your heart today? A question a day to keep your mind awake. This is Heart of the Day. We ask you guys a question on our Instagram in case you haven't known. You can follow us and you can do your stuff in case you haven't known. You don't know. You haven't. You noon. You've noon. You've not noon. I need coffee. I had coffee, but I need coffee. I asked you guys a question, and today's question was, what is the last song you sang? Literally, last song you sang. It might have been updated by now. Like, you could have answered, and it could have changed. But whatever it was at the time you were answering, then I will be reading them. So for me, I think it was the song I sang in our opening, anti-climax or anti-climatic. I think it's anti-climax. Wait, what you are to me is one big anti-climax. Yeah, anti-climax. I used to think that you were kind of cool. We were young, we were just kids at school. I don't know why, but suddenly I just remember that song because I was saying anticlimactic so much. I'm an anticlimactic person, maybe that's why. How about you guys? SB says, Vance Joy Riptide. Baby, coming down to the riptide.

When you're singing that song, and I got a lump in my throat, cause you're gonna sing the words wrong. Mini Corner, if Iris knows the song, she might sing it. Steph says, Worst Way by Riley Green, country singer. I do not know this song. Country singer, interesting. Alex says, Perfect Fit by Seonghyun-guk. I don't know this song, but I'm intrigued. Perfect fig. Have you guys ever had a perfect fig before? Because I think I have. I think we're pretty blessed with figs in this country, so I've had a lot of good figs. Ooh, I want a really good fig now, except it's not fig season. See you in fig season, guys. Ricky says the birthday song, kind of. Was it on my birthday? Merci. Douglas says, Hey Jude. I know that song. Benny says, 사랑보다 깊은 상처 by 임재범. I'm not gonna attempt to sing an Im Jae-bom song on radio. Steve says, Take me out to the ball game during the seventh inning at winning at the Giants D-backs game. I don't understand baseball language, but I tried. Simsound says, Shout out by an hyphen. I can't help but sing along when I hear this song. I don't know this song. I know. I've been doing this to my friend that likes an hyphen. Whenever my friend starts ranting about an hyphen, I always just kind of listen, and then I always go like, it's a knife. And then I just continue just zoning out. But yeah. Tegashira says, Hip by Mamamoo. Did we listen to this yesterday? We listened to a Mamamoo song, but I don't remember which one it was. Was it Hip? I feel like it was. Kevin says, Somewhere in My Past by the late Julie Vega and Starry Night by 5050. Up to Starry, I thought you were going to say, Starry, Starry Night, paint your palette blue and gray. And then I was going to sing it, but I don't know Starry Night by 5050, so... Oh wait, you guys are talking about figs. That's so cute. Not much a fig person. We have a fig tree in my childhood home. Figs are fruit, right? Yes, and I love figs. That's so cute. You guys talking about figs. Whatever I talk about, I really appreciate how you guys want to try to continue on the conversation. Naru says, 기억을 걷는 시간. Oh, a song that I never sing because I know that nobody can do it like Nell. This is one of those songs. AJN says, 비밀정원 by Oh My Girl. Yeah, I'm not going to sing the song. RVN says, I don't know. Sarita says, hi, Iris. Well, it was a French song, Voila, by Barbara Pravi. You should check it out. It's a great song. Voila. I said that correctly, right? Robin says, Stone Cold by Twice as Mina. It's been a while since I had ice cream and I think I could use a good cup of ice. I don't know. I don't sing. I do enjoy listening though. Steven says, A Boy from the Moon, MC The Max. Was this yesterday when we listened to the song? Next is Ryan saying, If I Can Dream by Elvis Presley. When I was in Vancouver, there was this diner that was dedicated to like Elvis Presley. And I think they had, I don't know if he visited once or whatever, but I think I heard about this story related to Elvis Presley. I went there like once, but I walked by it many, many times. And it was a very old school diner. And I always thought, what did I think? Ryan says, Yesterday's Dream by 14K. Bahar says, Seesaw by The Rose. This sounds like Seesaw by The Rose, like one sentence. Seesaw by The Rose. Oh, that was the last one. Bahar asked, What kind of ice cream? I'm craving for espresso ice cream or rice ice cream or... It's not a chocolate kind of day. It's not a strawberry kind of day. It's a not pistachio. Caramel mayhaps. New York cheesecake? No, that's too heavy. I'll have to think about it a little bit more. Let's go listen to a song and I'll be back to read messages. This is 어떻게 지내 by 오반.

Hardy mentioned that I recently watched two Shopping finalists. That is true. I don't know how Hardy knows about this because I have not posted it on any social media, but I actually did watch a recital of two of the finalists. They were Korean. It was pianist Lee Hyo and Lee Hyuk. They are brothers and they went to the finals together, which is kind of insane. It's so hard for even one person to go, but how do brothers go into this? It's like the most prestigious piano competition, and I can't believe both of them went. And then, so I knew about them during the Chopin competition, and I was watching their stuff, and I thought they were amazing. And then I saw that they were doing a recital in Korea, so I had to go. And I went, and I had such a fun time that I searched up their next show, and they had one more show planned in Korea, so I got tickets for that as well. And they're not in Korea, but I mean, like, they don't live in Korea, but I was like, oh my gosh, to have them on Open Heart would be so.

So what word can come after this? I don't know. How do I explain my emotions and feelings? I don't know. I dreamt about it. But yeah, sadly, they aren't located in Korea, so it might be a little hard. But maybe in the future it can happen. Let's read your messages. Steven says, "Late message, Iris. You look like a pretty princess with your makeup. Merci. Favorite color? Red for blood or black for night?" I can't really choose because red and black are my two favorite colors. I know you want me to choose, but I can't choose. For today, I'll do black, but it might change tomorrow. Well, it's with your ghost boy, Pretty Little Iris. Love, Steven R. Twinkling star, way up above. Are you there, trailing around? Or are you here inside the breath that I exhale? Next is Tigers. You're saying, "Hey Iris, how are you? You've tried so many things in life. Is there anything you want to go back to? Is there anything you want to try still? Could I please request Confused by AOA? Have a great day." Nice question. There are some things that I regret stopping, quitting. I would say, oh my gosh, look, I'm getting ready for a new rant. I can't do this. I can't do an essay right now. I don't have time, but I'm gonna do it. I feel like I don't have regrets. I usually say that I don't regret a lot of things, but if I had to pick one regret, it would be when I stopped learning these few things. I don't regret stopping anything else except one thing. I regret stopping the piano. I took lessons for about 2 years, 3 years, and the reason why I regret is because I think I had talent. For other things that I stopped doing, I don't have any regrets because I didn't see myself actually exceeding in the field. And okay, it doesn't mean that even if I continued piano, like I would have been great, but I'm just saying by I had talent, it means I was just good compared to the amount I put in. Compared to the effort I put into me practicing, I had good results. So it wasn't like crazy I was a genius because then like people wouldn't have let me quit. But I quit, and I remember the day when I quit. I felt like I had the whole world. I was like, I can't believe I can quit piano. Like, I can't believe I don't have to do this. And I quit around the time when, a little after I started the guitar. So it was kind of like my interest went from piano to guitar, and I was so into playing the guitar and singing. I couldn't believe I could play the guitar and sing. So my interest kind of shifted, which is why I thought this was so boring and I quit. The reason why I regret quitting is not only because I feel like I would have done a good job, but it's because I can't believe I quit something just because I didn't want to do it. I can't believe 10-year-old Iris was that dumb. Like, why did I quit something because I didn't want to do it? That's not a good enough reason to quit. And I guess for my parents, what mattered most is my happiness. That's why they made a decision that it wasn't making me happy, which I can't blame them because I told them that I wasn't happy. But maybe, you know, like my parents should have been like, suck it up and just do it. But sad, I shouldn't say sadly, but gladly, thankfully, they prioritize my health and happiness. So they let me just do things that I want to, and they didn't force me to do things I didn't want to. But now that I think about it, because I do like to do things. I do like to do things that I think I should do. I don't just do things I want to do. It's one of the things that I don't like about baby Iris. Yeah, I should have just sucked it up and I should have continued. Being lazy and not having fun or not being happy was not a good enough excuse. Wait, can you ask me this question later on once more? So, because I didn't talk about the things I want to still try, but I'm out of time. Thanks for the interesting message. Please send it again so I can do part two of this essay. Well, it's with your ghost by Pretty Little Iris and Hyundai, Confused by AOA. Twinkling star, way up above.

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6: It's time to move on to Hour 2. We are joined by Professor Cynthia on Travel Diaries, and we'll be talking about a little bit of everything about Korea, so I hope you guys are ready. We'll be back after a song, 좋을 텐데 by Song Si-kyung.

0: That was IOI, Where My Girls At by IOI. You guys are listening to the second hour of Heart Attack, and I'm your DJ, Pretty Little Iris. Hello, bonsoir, everybody. How are you? Where are you? Are you here? It's time for Professor Cynthia. We're going to be talking about a little bit of everything about Korea in the second hour, so we'll be back after It's Fine by N Flying.
1: 누가 이해할까요? 걱정하긴 하나요?
2: 난 알고 있어 너의 잃어버린 미소.

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1: Ladies and gentlemen, may I have your attention, please? We're now ready for takeoff, so please extinguish your cigarettes and fasten your seatbelts. 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
2: When you just need a getaway, here are the perfect options for you.

0: Do you know what I'm doing right now?
1: Are you making like animal ears or
0: dog ears?
1: Oh.
0: You want to do it when you say hi?
1: No, because I'm sure I'll like mess it up like this.
0: No. Go like this.
1: Go like this.
0: Lego hands.
1: Lego hands.
0: And then put it

0: The side of your head.
1: Yes.
0: Yay. Hello, hello.
1: Hello, hello.
0: This is Cynthia.
1: This is Cynthia.
0: You are Cynthia.
1: I am Cynthia.
0: Want to do cat ears?
1: Oh.
0: Idol Cynthia. Cynthia,
1: I love doing
0: idol
1: this.
0: Era.
1: I'm going to try with my, I'm going to freak out like
0: your
1: my students by
0: yeah.
1: doing things like this.
0: Or yeah, like, hide the thumb. Hide the thumb.
1: Oh, hide the thumb.
0: Yeah. Yeah.
1: Hide the thumb.
0: Yes.
1: Okay. Okay. Got it.
0: There's
1: Thank you.
0: There's
1: I love
0: one
1: learning
0: more.
1: Things like this.
0: There's one more.
1: Oh,
0: do
1: no.
0: V.
1: V.
0: Turn it over.
1: Yes.
0: And go like that.
1: Why?
0: This is...
1: That's hard to do.
0: No, it's cherry.
1: Oh.
0: Cherry
1: oh,
0: stem.
1: Oh, so cute.
0: Yeah.
1: On you. On me. It's confusing.
0: Cynthia, ending fairy, everybody's saying, do you know what ending fairy is?
1: Yes, I know that one.
0: Ooh.
1: That's like at the end of the song, and you do like something like cute, like, or like, boom, boom, hearts and whatever. But, you know, I looked very silly doing that.
0: No, it was so cute. And I must apologize because mm-hmm. you prepared today's OOTD mm-hmm. for me.
1: Yes, I did. Look.
0: So we were talking about how we should do the whole bandana look.
1: Right.
0: Because I do it often.
1: I do it fairly often too, so.
0: And not surprising that I forgot.
1: Yes, when I walked
0: apologize.
1: In, I was a little disappointed.
0: I apologize.
1: Yeah, that's all right. Next time, there's always...
0: I can put a little tutu on my head.
1: Yes, and it matches your skirt as
0: it
1: well.
0: Does.
1: So,
0: anything new, Cynthia?
1: Well, we are in the final stretch of the semester, but it might seem like I also have to teach a summer course.
0: Never ending.
1: It's never ending.
0: It's never ending.
1: It's never ending.
0: Okay, well, last week we did talk about Buddha's birthday.
1: Right.
0: Which was this weekend.
1: Yeah. I mean, the lanterns are still up on the streets,
0: mm-hmm.
1: you know, beautifying our neighborhoods.
0: Mm-hmm. And I know some people have really enjoyed the beautiful...
1: Lovely. Mm-hmm. Yes.
0: And it was a long weekend as well.
1: Of course, yeah.
0: Oh, you didn't have class on Monday, right?
1: No.
0: Was it... What did you do on Monday?
1: I don't know.
0: Huh?
1: It's kind of... Oh, I had actually, I went to Hapjeongdong, guys.
0: And which is very kind of far.
1: It's
0: yeah.
1: very far. And pretty soon, I'll be able to introduce mm-hmm. The neighborhood to you. But I went actually for kind of work, actually.
0: Oh.
1: Because this really interesting group from Denmark visited. And my friends also have this very interesting, oh, maybe one day we should invite them
0: Ooh.
1: To discuss their project
0: okay.
1: that they run here in Korea to kind of like give a gap year
0: mm-hmm.
1: to not only university students, but folks like me or folks like you who
0: mm-hmm.
1: need a little bit of a respite from work.
0: Oh, yeah.
1: Which is, I think, a nice segue into maybe today's topic.
0: Which is?
1: Work. And actually the recent... Korea was in this hullabaloo.
0: It was very interesting as somebody just watching from afar.
1: The news.
0: Mm-hmm.
1: And it was all about Samsung
0: mm-hmm.
1: and their labor union threatening to go on strike.
0: Ey.
1: And it made everyone sit up and notice. And even the president was getting involved, putting in his 2 cents through social media. You know.
0: Obviously, there were a lot of stocks involved as well. Stock
1: yes,
0: talk.
1: Because as many of our listeners might know, Samsung and Hynix, the two biggest semiconductor companies in the world,
0: mm-hmm.
1: also represent maybe 40 to 50% of the economy right now.
0: Yeah, so not only was this involving the workers,
1: right.
0: but it was just a lot. I would say... more than a handful of this country's
1: That's
0: population,
1: right.
0: yeah.
1: Because we have millions and millions of
0: shareholders.
1: retail
0: mm-hmm.
1: investors who are very vocal
0: mm-hmm.
1: and who are very concerned that this proposed 18-day strike might affect their share price, their portfolio.
0: It's really all over on podcasts, right? On the news, on YouTube, everybody. Mm-hmm. And it's really interesting because everybody has something to say about it. That

0: That's right.
1: Everybody's analyzing it in their own way. People are discussing it. And I should say that I'm not an expert on this, but I do have so many people around me talking about it. And I'm just like, wow, this really is a thing right now in Korea.
0: Yeah, it's because semiconductors is like, how can I say it? It's like gold. Well, you know, we had the gold strike 100 years ago. We had the railroad, right? The in the AI boom, chips are the main sort of currency now.
1: Right.
0: And Korea has been riding this wave of the chip wars.
1: Yeah, and not only them, but there are other unions watching this whole phenomenon as well.
0: Because since Samsung is kind of like a 국민기업, it's the national company. Now, other unions, like say from Kakao, from many other sort of Hyundai-related, Hyundai Group companies are also saying, hey, maybe we should also ask for performance-based bonuses, because this was the issue at hand. It wasn't about increasing salary. It was actually on top of salary, performance-based bonuses.
1: Which brings us perfectly to today's topic or dramas we're talking about.
0: Yes, because Korean dramas and movies have been dealing with this issue for years, right? There's lots of great dramas. We've talked about Miseng earlier that discuss office politics, layoffs, restructuring, contract work.
1: Reality. But we have two dramas today that we haven't talked about.
0: Oh, I love these two dramas.
1: It's interesting because I have not heard about one of this.
0: I know. That is actually really sad because I think this is one of the better dramas in recent years.
1: Interesting. I've never seen this. I've never heard of this. I never knew it existed. So it would be a perfect recommendation, a hidden gem for you guys.
0: Yes.
1: Well, let's go listen to a song before we get into our first drama. And we also have a listener question for you guys. When you hear large Korean company, what comes to mind first? A, stable salary and benefits. B, endless meetings and hierarchy. C, stock options, bonuses, and shareholder anxiety. Or D, a company dinner you cannot escape. I wouldn't say Arirang has, well, my team at least doesn't have. Unless, but we'll see.
0: I've always enjoyed our
1: dinners. Yeah, we can escape.
0: Right.
1: If you want to go home.
0: That's right.
1: I might not let you go home, but we'll see. Let us know what you think. We'll be back after I Stan You, 관객이 될게 by IU.

0: So, Cynthia, before we get into our hidden gem, let's check out what our listeners are saying. When you hear a large Korean company, what comes to mind first? A lot of you guys are saying A and B, stable salary and benefits and endless meetings and hierarchy, mostly A and B. We had like C, stock options, bonuses. Nobody's picking D, which is surprising.
1: Right?
0: I heard it changed nowadays.
1: Yeah, it's not as sort of forced on, especially younger people, on the younger employees.
0: We call it 회식. Drinking after work. And it used to be a huge thing in Korea.
1: But I think, you know, COVID sort of was the trigger, you know? And just then the gradual sort of change in the culture, right?
0: Yeah, I heard nowadays if you want to go out and have an outing or a dinner, you guys do 점심 회식, lunch 회식. So you would just eat together during lunch.
1: Yeah, and sometimes it's replaced with an actual activity, you know, like bowling or something, you know, with sports.
0: I'm somebody that actually doesn't mind 회식. Or company dinners. I'm actually someone who likes it.
1: Yeah, because you sit in the corner and you just enjoy, you observe.
0: And I don't, but the thing is, I don't leave.
1: That's true.
0: Yeah, I last until everything is over.
1: Yes, you don't actively participate, but
0: I'm there.
1: You are there.
0: And I don't go home.
1: That's also true.
0: I don't drink, but I'm, maybe that's worse. Maybe people want me to go home because it's just this girl with super long hair in the corner, just not even saying a thing with her RBF, staring at everyone.
1: Being a little freaky.
0: Yeah, being a little creepy. Why is she here? Why is she not going home? I just like to eat, guys.
1: Me too.
0: So what is our hidden gem?
1: It is called 미치지 않고서야.
0: 미치지 않고서야.
1: It's literally translated into, you'd have to be crazy not to.
0: Right.
1: But in the English title is On the Verge of Insanity.
0: Which is a lot of us. Here's the poster. Interesting. So we see the two characters, and they definitely look like they're at an office right now.
1: Yes. Those two characters are played by none other than Jung Jae-hyung and Moon So-ri. And I think this was one of the first actual TV dramas that Moon So-ri starred in.
0: Really?
1: Back then. This came out in 2021.
0: She's an amazing actress.
1: Right.
0: She's in a lot of movies.
1: Right.
0: But interesting. Yeah, because as soon as I saw the poster, that was the first thing I thought. I thought, Moon So-ri in a drama?
1: Right?
0: Oh.
1: It takes place in a fictional electronics company called Hanmyeongjeonja.
0: Okay.
1: And it follows, you know, this F4 group.
0: Okay.
1: But they're not like flower boys.
0: Yeah.
1: They're more like middle-aged engineers.
0: Okay.
1: And they represent these middle-aged office workers or engineers trying to survive layoffs, department transfers, internal politics, and voluntary retirement pressure.
0: Very realistic.
1: Yeah, it's kind of like Mising, but for the 50-something workers.
0: Okay, is it sad?
1: No, that's the thing. I mean, there are moments of, oh, and I do remember feeling, you know, I do remember the tears welling up, especially this one scene where one of the F4 boys, played by An Nae-sang, he is forced out of the company. So he has worked for more than 20 years for this company. But of course, he doesn't want to retire yet. Yeah. They're forcing it on him. So in one of the episodes, he has to pack up everything into this cardboard box and leave. Remember the yellow box we talked about with regard to move to heaven last week?
0: Yes.
1: Imagine 20 years of your life.
0: In a box.
1: In one cardboard box.
0: Here's a picture to show you guys. This is like their ID card in the drama.
1: Yeah.
0: Oh, wow. So so realistic, but not too dark.
1: No, I think part of it is because I think one of the biggest reasons that this drama really spoke to me was its specificity. It is so like chock full of specific concrete details.
0: But do you think it would be hard for people to understand if they don't have experience going to having an office job, or is it friendly?
1: Well, you know, maybe it might be difficult for someone who's never worked at an office, but then again, you know, it's an entry into another world, right? Another world that is very, I wouldn't say colorful in terms of like fantasy, but it's so realistic. And all of this, all of these very well-developed characters played by really amazing actors like Jung Jae-yong, like Moon So-ri, like An Nae-sang, and then the rest of the four F4 guys, I love them. You might know Park Seong-gun and Park Won-sang. So Jung Jae-yong, the four of them play these middle-aged guys, and you can't help but fall in love with them.
0: And they show like the chemistry between them as
1: well.
0: There's like the friendship that they have as
1: That's right. And every episode sort of takes you through an issue. Early in the show, Jung Jae-yong, right? He's kind of like given the boot. But in Korea, it's very difficult to actually fire a regular employee.
0: Yeah.
1: They have to do something really bad.
0: Yeah.
1: So instead, they are sort of forced out into giving up. Like they call it 희망퇴직 sometimes.
0: Yeah.
1: Which translates into hopeful retirement. Hello.
0: Where's the hope?
1: Talk about a euphemism, right? So he has a little bit of a, he makes a little bit of a mistake. So they send him to an HR department. Oh. He's an engineer. What is he supposed to do
0: in HR?
1: That's like the hint, a really big hint from the company.
0: Like leave.
1: Leave. But he has a daughter. His wife has passed away. He has to support his daughter and elderly mother. So he just
0: sticks to it.
1: He's
0: like, I don't know what you're talking about.
1: Yes. So we see him through going through all of his travails, you know, trying to launch maybe a successful product that would put him back into the good graces of the company. And I do like the ending. I won't give it away for you, but it's not a wholly unrealistic ending, but it's a very hopeful and satisfying ending.
0: SRD asked, is there a comedy relief character?
1: They all are.
0: Oh, okay.
1: They are funny. Like Moon So-ri kind of plays a villain.
0: Okay.
1: She is the head of the HR, and her project, the job that she's given by the Bonsa, the head office, is fire this division.
0: Oh.
1: We have to basically get rid of this department. So fire everybody. And if you do, we'll make you a C-level executive. So that's her job. But, you know, she's her character isn't a cardboard villain.
0: Yeah, it's she has no choice, honestly, as well. We have a picture of her character to show you guys. Very charismatic, if you see her. Oh, I like how the poster involves her walking up the stairs.
1: Yes, that means
0: something.
1: She's trying to work up the corporate ladder, right? And it's not easy being a woman. However, through the show, you're really given the opportunity to admire her comedy chops. Jung Jae-yong is a funny character. He knows how to play funny characters, but Moon So-ri is very good as well.
0: She's funny, yes.
1: She is.
0: We have one more picture to show you guys of Jung Jae-yong being the man that goes to HR, the engineer that goes to HR.
1: Right.
0: Interesting. And this, you mentioned, aired during the same time of Hospital Playlist.
1: Yes. So it didn't get the best ratings, guys. And you mentioned that, I've never heard of this show before, right? I think it might be the case for a lot of folks, but if you do get a chance to access one of the Korean OTT sites, give this drama a go.
0: All right. Okay. If you guys were in a Korean company, if you had an office job, let's talk about this. If your workplace suddenly gave you a new role, which job would make you the most nervous? Do you want to tell us the options?
1: A, telling coworkers that their jobs are being cut. B, explaining to angry customers why a product failed. C, selling a product that nobody seems to want. And D, Iris?
0: Working on a team where the boss can see your desk.
1: And your computer screen, maybe.
0: Okay, yeah, your computer screen. We'll be back with our next drama after a song, 나를 찾아 by PL soundtrack of On the Verge of Insanity.

0: I'm seeing a lot of, a little bit of everything. A, C, D, A. A lot of A and D, I guess. Telling coworkers their jobs are being cut. C, selling a product that nobody wants.
1: Yeah.
0: D, working on a team where the boss can see your desk. I think D is the worst.
1: I know. You know, there's a reason why people put those in, like, film on their computer screens so other people can't quite see what they're searching on the web.
0: Yeah. But honestly, if I was the boss, I wouldn't like it if people did that.
1: Of course.
0: Like, what are you hiding from me? are you shopping at work? Like, I'd be like, what are you hiding? But that's me. I'd be a toxic boss. Thank God I'm a freelancer. Okay, what's our next drama?
1: The next drama just came out this year. It's much more recent. And it has an interesting title, too. Very long title.
0: Yes.
1: 서울 자가의 대기업 다니는 김 부장 이야기.
0: Basically means the story of Kim Bujang, who has a house in Seoul and goes to a large company.
1: Exactly.
0: And here's the poster with the super long title. But it's called in English.
1: Oh, I'm trying to figure that out. Oh, The Dream Life of Mr. Kim.
0: Simpler than the actual.
1: Yeah, because that title represents the dream of many middle class Koreans, right? Seoul home ownership.
0: Which is a dream.
1: Right, because it's so expensive. Working at a large company.
0: And being the 부장.
1: Department head.
0: Yeah. Here's another big poster. Everybody loved this poster.
1: Right.
0: It's like a La La Land parody.
1: You're right.
0: Yeah, and it's, so when people first see the title, they think, wow, that's the dream life.
1: Right.
0: But the drama kind of speaks differently.
1: Yeah. The drama begins to strip away the illusion that all of these labels, right? Having a great job, an expensive home, right? Is worth everything.
0: But it's really not.
1: No, it doesn't equal happiness nor security. Because Kim Bujang, played by none other than Yoo Song-yong.
0: Here's the picture.
1: Fails almost immediately. Right?
0: So we kind of mentioned in the previous drama, but something very similar happens.
1: Right. He gets demoted and he's relocated to a factory, which is basically a big hint. Hey, here's, maybe you should apply for hopeful retirement.
0: Leave.
1: Yep.
0: But there were a lot of people saying it's not really realistic as well. So that was kind of something that I think was also good in one part, because a little bit of fantasy doesn't hurt in drama.
1: No.
0: Dramas.
1: That's right. I mean, Yoo Sung-yong actually just recently won the grand prize.
0: Yeah.
1: At the Baeksang Awards, right?
0: For this drama.
1: So I think you're right. The drama goes to like the height and the lowest depth of, you know, human emotion in a way, right?
0: It's the kind of sadness that isn't like cry. It's the kind of sadness that makes you uncomfortable inside.
1: It is true. Yeah. You're right. I found it uncomfortable watching some of the episodes because he was failing so badly. But even when everything was in his card, like, you know, at the beginning of the series, I also found that very uncomfortable.
0: He was kind of condescending.
1: Yes, and full of himself and totally blind to everyone around him, including his family.
0: Yeah.
1: His wife, played by Myung Se-bin, also I think she did a great job playing this character.
0: Yes, here's a picture of her.
1: Is so patient, but also she's not blind. She knows that this isn't it, and that she knows that her husband is really kind of pushing himself to become something that he quite isn't. And then the son character, he plays a young college student.
0: He's realistic.
1: Yes.
0: He is young.
1: Yeah, and I think he represents the younger generation.
0: Here's a picture.
1: Who totally rebels against, you know, Kim Bujang's generation.
0: Yeah, but he is Cha Kang-yun.
1: Right.
0: And he is like that, I'm trying,
1: right,
0: but I'm going to make a dumb mistake.
1: And I'm not going to do it your way.
0: Yeah.
1: Like very early on in the series, his father tries to line him up with an internship at his company, but no, I want to work at a startup. You know, I want to do my own thing. I don't want to become you, owning a, you know, a sort of an
0: owning
1: apartment.
0: Owning a house in Seoul.
1: Being a 부장 at a 대기업.
0: Mm-hmm. We'll see. I mean, it is, it's interesting. I like how the story unfolds.
1: Right.
0: Ending.
1: Yeah, I mean, you know, part of, I mean, we don't want to give away the whole story, but it looks like Kim Bujang is going through worse and worse, right? But he's saved at the end, but not in a typical way, I think.
0: It's more about finding himself, really. It's like a coming of age story.
1: Right. For middle-aged people. It isn't about, you know, racking up points in a social economic scoreboard. Mm-hmm. It's about finding inner peace.
0: Right.
1: Right?
0: Yeah. Mm-hmm. I enjoyed it.
1: Me too.
0: Yeah, it was really nice. It's really nice to watch in today's age, but it's, I feel like it might make you a little blue.
1: Oh.
0: Depending on how you look at it. Yeah. So these are the two drama recommendations of today, guys. We'll go listen to a song and we'll be back with our neighborhood guide. So this is 혼자였다 by 이적.

0: I did want to mention that they have really good soundtracks for Dream Life of Mr. Kim.
1: Yes, yes.
0: There's a soundtrack by Woods, which was really nice. They played it at the endings of the dramas, and yeah, it was really nice. But continuing on our company talk, we are talking about a neighborhood.
1: Yes, I prepared two neighborhoods, but I'm not sure if we have enough time to go through the second one. I want to start with Dongtan.
0: Okay.
1: There, it's like a company town. Right?
0: I did not know.
1: It's a company town is where one major employer shapes the whole economy, the local economy, housing, maybe even like the commuting patterns, and even maybe the social atmosphere.
0: Okay.
1: I think earlier this year, there were these sort of parody memes of typical Dongtan people, right?
0: Right. There was a meme.
1: I mean, it was... I think it's a stereotype, really.
0: It's a little mean.
1: Right.
0: Here's a picture to show you guys of Dongtan, if we can get that on the screen. It does look pretty fresh and new. Here's the picture.
1: It's really a new planned city. It's very apartment heavy.
0: The lake looks so nice in the middle.
1: But it is also very commuter friendly. And it's tech adjacent neighborhoods.
0: Okay.
1: And this neighborhood, Dongtan, is strongly shaped by nearby corporate campuses, including Samsung related sites, right?
0: Okay.
1: So you're seeing a photo of probably the Dongtan semiconductor commuter city with
0: Here's
1: this lake park, right? Dongtan is located in Hwaseong, south of Seoul.
0: Right? Okay, so it's not too far away.
1: Right. And it's nearby Samsung campuses in Gihun, Hwaseong, and Pyeongtaek, right?
0: Ooh.
1: So it's a new planned city. You'll see lots of wide roads, tall apartment buildings, very family-friendly, malls and infrastructure.
0: Yeah, there's so many families there.
1: Right.
0: Not like older families, but newer honeymoon phase families. They move over there a lot.
1: Yes, that's right. So if you want to get a feel for this sort of campus, not a campus town, but say a company town, you might take the SRT to Dongtan Station from Suseo.
0: Okay, and while we're there, what are some things we can check out?
1: Well, you might check out the Dongtan Lake Park or the Dongtan Hosugongwon.
0: Hosugongwon,
1: right?
0: Okay.
1: So you saw the photo of that main sort of leisure
0: lake
1: space.
0: In the middle.
1: Right.
0: Here's a picture to show you. Wow, this is amazing and so pretty.
1: It has walking trails, those kind of grassy areas and fields.
0: Wow.
1: Lots of like sports facilities, a water playground.
0: Wow. Mm-hmm. Okay, so, you know, I feel like you don't need anything else. If you have that pretty lake.
1: Sure.
0: Like, what else would you need? But there are things you can still visit.
1: Right. Because of the lake, the sort of central place that lake has in this neighborhood, a lot of the sort of restaurants and retail spaces, of course, encircle the lake. So I think some of the more popular establishments have these beautiful lake views.
0: Right.
1: Right?
0: And you pay for the lake view.
1: You do. You do. One of my favorite coffee chains are found there as well. Terra Rosa Coffee.
0: Yes, here's a picture of the lake view you can get.
1: There you go.
0: Wow. Mm-hmm. Just imagine an evening just there.
1: Yeah.
0: Ooh, I have never really paid attention to this neighborhood before.
1: Me,
0: so it's so new to me.
1: It is kind of, growing up in or spending most of my time in Seoul, it is strange to be in such a clean, new space. But I think especially if you are raising a young family, you know, why not, you know, live in, you don't have to deal with sort of the messiness of Seoul, small alleyways, hills. Everything is very dog friendly and stroller friendly.
0: More laid back as well. What else can we visit?
1: Well, there is Cafe Drawing.
0: Okay.
1: And they call it the Lake Como.
0: Lake Como.
1: Or the Lake Park commercial area.
0: Okay, Cafe Drawing.
1: Yeah, it's also known for big windows, lots of natural light that comes in.
0: Here's a picture.
1: And I notice a lot of the popular restaurants are that sort of like brunch, cafe,
0: right,
1: pasta.
0: There's the There's a coffee, there's the bread. Mm-hmm. It's for, I feel like, a lot of parents after their kids go to school. You gather around with other parents.
1: That's right. Very stroller
0: friendly. You do some gossiping. Mm-hmm. Uh-huh. Mm-hmm. You talk about your kids, what kind of academies you guys go to. Okay, but what if you're just kind of like, ugh, I need something savory?
1: Teo cuisine. It's highly rated. It's also near Dongtan Lake Park. Mm-hmm. And it's and they're famous for their lamb chops. Lamb chops, Iris.
0: Lamb.
1: And also, of course, lake viewing.
0: Here's a picture to show you guys of the lamb chop. Yum, yum. Mm-hmm. Look at the grill right there.

0: family, my sister and her family loved makgeolli when they visited. So you can try Korean sort of based, maybe a little bit of fusion dishes paired with traditional Korean liquor.
1: Refined Dongtan Lake Park.
0: Right.
1: And it's like we mentioned, they keep mentioning Dongtan Lake Park.
0: A lot of these restaurants and cafes. Mm-hmm. I think part of, yeah, it's kind of a must to have that view of the lake.
1: Right, really nice. I haven't really heard about anything in Dongtan, so it was really surprising to know. And we did want to talk about Gwanggyo, but we are running out of time. But it might be for the better, because we do have somebody that knows this area very well.
0: I have to pick his brain for that before I introduce Gwanggyo.
1: So Hyungwoo does know this area pretty well. He's bought us some bread from this area as well. There's so much bakeries in this area. Maybe next time we'll have a little featuring. Maybe we'll call him during the show.
0: That sounds like a really good idea.
1: But let's not tell him. And then let's just call him during the live show. Okay.
0: I can just picture his voice and his eyes. You know, he has his eyes that are like, they sort of like bulge out of his face.
1: Iris? Guys, coming soon. Gwanggyo and Hyungwoo.
0: Hyungwoo oppa. We're coming for you.
1: So our last song for today is Ceremony by Sora, and I hope you guys enjoyed today's episode. Tomorrow we have DBDB with Blitzer's Chris, but tomorrow we're going to be having a little bit of a special DBDB because Chris did release his new song recently. So we'll be doing a mini open heart and mini DBDB at the same time tomorrow. So I hope you guys are excited. Kind reminder, you guys can rewatch or re-listen to our episodes via podcast Travel Diaries only, not the Whole Heart Attack Travel Diaries. So wherever you guys get your podcast or through our Arirang Radio YouTube channel, you guys can go ahead and re-listen. Thank you so much, Cynthia, for being here today.
0: It was a pleasure, Iris.
1: For us as well. Once again, last song is Ceremony by Soran featuring Mian. And with all my heart, this has been Heart Attack, made by producer Jung Hae-won, engineer Kim Tae-hee and Park Jong-mok, writers Kim Erim and Kim Kyeon, and I've been your DJ, Pretty Little Iris, and this has been
0: Cynthia.
1: Iris Long.
0: Bye-bye.

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Here are two things to keep in mind. First up, when you're changing lanes, make sure to use your blinker. And second, although I do love getting text messages from all of you, don't text and drive. That's a no-no. Good driving etiquette equals safety for all. This campaign is brought to you by Morning Wave in Busan on BEFM. Oh, by the way, tune in to Morning Wave in Busan to get real-time traffic updates. You know your morning commute's better with me, Kat.

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1: Welcome to BFM News at 4. I'm Qian Kim. The Bank of Korea kept its benchmark interest rate unchanged at 2.50% today, May 28th, while signaling a clear shift toward tighter monetary policy. Markets are now widely expecting a rate hike in July, with some analysis forecasting 2 or 3 additional increases this year. The outlook strengthened after the Monetary Policy Board raised its rate projections and 2 members voiced support for an immediate hike. Governor of the Bank of Korea, Shin Hyun-sung, also delivered a notably hawkish message, saying a rate increase would likely be needed at an appropriate time. If rates are raised on July 16th, it would mark the first hike in 3.5 years. Authorities are expected to decide whether to resume demolition work on the Seosomun overpass after a collapse. The Seoul Metropolitan Government held a joint meeting with the Ministry of Land, Infrastructure and Transport, the Ministry of Employment and Labor and Police to review demolition methods and safety measures. Ground-penetrating radar inspections are also underway at the site. The Labor Ministry has approved removal of the supporting structure, but has requested revisions to the main beam demolition plan, citing insufficient safety measures. Seoul City plans to submit an updated plan later today, seeking final approval on whether the project can resume. In local news, Busan City will launch a new Good Price Plus Dongbaekjeon program next month to support small business owners participating in the city's affordable price initiative. Under the program, residents who pay with the local digital currency Dongbaekjeon at designated Good Price businesses will receive an additional 5% cashback on top of existing benefits. Currently, Dongbaekjeon offers a standard cashback rate of 10% at affiliated stores with annual sales under 1 billion won and 8% for stores with sales between 1 billion and 3 billion won. With the added incentive, customers at designated affordable price businesses will be able to receive up to 15% cashback. The 22nd Busan International Dance Festival will be held for 6 days starting next month. This year's event will feature 44 dance companies from 13 countries, including Canada, France, and Mongolia, presenting more than 60 works. Outdoor stages at Haeundae Beach will host official invited performances, while street shows will also take place around Gunam-ro and the Busan Station area. This year's edition also marks the 140th anniversary of diplomatic relations between Korea and France and the 10th anniversary of the Friendship City Partnership between Busan and Ulaanbaatar. In international news, a Cambodian court has sentenced 6 Chinese nationals to life imprisonment over the torture and murder of a Korean university student at a scam compound last year. The Kampot Provincial Court handed down the maximum penalty under Cambodian law, which does not allow the death penalty for murder, torture, and organized fraud. The victim was lured to Cambodia in July last year after being deceived by a voice phishing syndicate in Korea. The case has intensified international pressure on Cambodia to crack down on transnational scam networks. Earlier this year, authorities arrested the head of the Prince Group and extradited him to China as part of broader enforcement actions against suspected criminal compounds. And now for today's weather. Skies will remain mostly cloudy, gradually clearing from the afternoon. Occasional rain is expected in some areas. Daytime temperatures are forecast to range between 27 and 30 degrees. The temperature in Busan is currently 29 degrees Celsius. And that wraps up this hour's news. Thank you for joining us. 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

Hello, hello, hello. Happy Thursday to you all out there. Ooh, it's 좀 분위기. 분위기 탄다. I like it. Anyway, something I truly want to achieve. Something that seems impossible, but also somehow possible. Something I want to challenge myself to do at least once. Someday. That's what a bucket list is. So what is the bucket list dream that you want to achieve in your life? Well, you've already ticked one off. Listen to For My Busan with me, Laura McCluckie.

0: Great. Oh, how embarrassing. I didn't even realize the microphone was up. Welcome back, everybody. Thank you for tuning in for My Busan on 90.5 and 103.3 FM. Hello, hello. Thank you very much for joining us here. It's another nice, well, is it nice? It's a nice day. It is a nice day outside. It's a nice day outside. It's quite 습기 높은, you know? Oh, and everyone outside the studio is coming around doing dances, giving faces. It must be a nice day. Everyone's very happy today. Hello, I love you. Okay, go away. Stop distracting me. Listen, it is the day that we're talking about bucket lists, because perhaps these days, maybe there's a few, well, I don't say there's a few people who don't know what it means. I guess most people know what a bucket list is, right? A bucket list, like things to do before you kick the bucket. So a term in English, kick the bucket, it means that you pass away. You are dispatched with love. And yeah, that's what a bucket list is, basically. I just want to say hello to everybody checking in so far. Then we'll keep on going. Benny님, Cosmos, Cho님, Jong님, Sangmin님, Hutsun님, 안녕하세요. Let me open up the other apps as well. I'll say hello to you all over there too. But yes, do you have a must try, like a life-defining goal? Or maybe just like, 죽기 전에 그렇게 진짜 꼭 하고 싶다. You can think about that, right? That's a normal way to think about life. I want to try this once in my life. And the origin, like I said, is from Kick the Bucket. In medieval Europe, when... This is very dark. Are we ready for this?
1: 이게 진짜 무서운 거예요. 근데 다가오는 여름 있잖아요. 그래서 공포 영화를 많이 봐야 되겠습니다. 우리는 일찍 좀 시작해 볼까요?
0: Okay, cool. So in medieval Europe, when they were doing executions, executions were carried out by hanging. And what would happen was, when you were on the stocks, so you had a noose around your neck. Okay, let's get into it. Let's get dark. They would do this. You would have the noose around your neck, and you would be standing on a bucket. And when the executioner gave the signal, somebody would kick the bucket from beneath your feet, and you would... There you go. You were dispatched, probably not with love, which is even sadder, you know? But yes, that's how kick the bucket became synonymous with passing away. And actually, my granddad used to say that to me all the time. He would go around our house or his house, and he would write my name on the back of things and say, Laura, you can have this when I kick the bucket. Stop that. We don't need this kind of chit chat. But how should we understand this idea of kicking the bucket, right? It suggests something you would think of even at the very last moments, you know, something you truly deeply want to do. A bucket list is something that just speaks to you, something that pulls you, something that is 댕겨. Not the same way that kimchi and makgeolli are 댕겨, something that speaks to your soul, right? That speaks to your identity as a person. And I want to know, what about you? What do you want to do?
1: 여러분, 버킷리스트에 어떤 활동이 있는지, 어떤 뭐 목표, 어떤 거를 있어요? 박 PD,
0: do you have a bucket list? Yeah, you do? I don't think I have a bucket list, you know? I don't think I have a bucket list. 가인 씨, do you have a bucket list? You have? What's on your bucket list? Ah, world tour. I love that. Yeah, that's a good one. I think that must be quite a common one. 특히 어떤 나라? 유럽. 나는 스위스. My bucket list is actually I want to take my mother-in-law to Grindelwald in Switzerland. We plan to do that this year. That was a bucket list for me because it's on her bucket list. But she doesn't know she has a bucket list. She just really wants to go. But we didn't because of the current political situation in the Middle East. But anyway, let me share a story about a 98-year-old man. He was in the UK. He recently fulfilled a childhood dream, a bucket list item, if you will. That dream was to fly to the sky. Is it possible? Well, he took on the challenge of what they call wing walking. Wing, wing, wing, wing. Yeah, was it? Wing walking is It involves walking on the wing of an airplane at an altitude of 1,000 meters. So wing walking is when you walk on the 날개. Oh, could you do it? Could you do it? No? 나는. No, I couldn't do it. No, thank you. I don't even like to fly inside the aeroplane. But even though with age, of course, it becomes more difficult to move. You lose muscle, mass and strength. You know, sometimes he needed help just to climb the stairs. But he took on this daring challenge of walking on the wing of an airplane. He completed his bucket list. Not only, he also set a Guinness World Record as the oldest person to ever perform wing walking. And so he did that. And he's like, OK, what's next? I love that attitude. So next, he's going to complete a London Marathon. But he's leaving it late, you know. Do it when you are a younger man, sir. 98 years old is very impressive. I champion it. I love it. Yes, 100% support it. 근데, let's do things now. Let's not wait. Because waiting, you just never know what's going to happen, right? So as you go through life, is there something? Here's a text topic. Text topic today, 여러분. Is there something you've always wanted to do, something that maybe seems impossible, but that you still hope to accomplish someday? What is on your bucket list? Share it with us. Let us know. Also, send us a song that is like bucket list success song. So once you've completed this thing on your bucket list, what song will you listen to? What's the first song you want to listen to?
2: 네, 여러분, 여러분이 인생에 살면서 이루고 싶은 버킷리스트는 무엇인가요? 뭐 특히 아주 특별한 거 있나요? 없으면 괜찮아요. 근데 이런 거를 뭐 이렇게 했으면 좋겠다. 그런 것도 충분합니다. 그래서 여러분의 버킷리스트와 지금 듣고 싶은 노래 보내주시기 바랍니다. 그리고 신청곡은 그냥 듣고 싶은 노래도 괜찮은데 혹시 버킷리스트 뭐 이루어졌을 때 첫 번째로 듣고 싶은 노래 이루어진 후에 예, 어떤 노래 제일 듣고 싶을 것 같습니까? 네, 샵 9050#9050 카카오톡
0: text messages 101 everything else is free including YouTube live stream so please send us your messages and let me know what's on your bucket list. I'm kind of shy to tell you my bucket list. Because I'm like, what if it doesn't happen? But then that's the point, right? You make it happen. Yeah, I'll tell you a bit later about my bucket list. So remember, 2부에서 우리는 음악을 다, 신청곡을 다 모아서 우리 플레이리스트 만들어서 한 명 뽑아서 상품 보내드리겠습니다. We'll read all your messages, play all your songs, as many as possible in the second half. All right, it's time for Newsfeed with Kim Gyu-bi.
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0: Ladies and gentlemen, this is your captain speaking. We're now making our approach to Busan. Cabin crew, prepare for landing. We've just landed. Welcome to For My Busan.

0: Welcome back, everybody. Time for Newsfeed. QB's in the house.
1: I'm in the house.
0: QB's in the house. I'm in the house. You are in the house. I don't have my ding dong dangs. Ding dong, ding, ding, ding. How are you?
1: Oh, I'm doing great.
0: Good.
1: Good. How are you?
0: I'm good. You like this kind of low light?
1: Yeah, mysterical, magical,
0: it
1: dark.
0: Is. Yeah, it's kind of, it's 분위기.
1: Yeah.
0: It's 분위기 탄다. Let's just switch off all the lights.
1: Oh, yeah.
0: And see what happens. I'll put a torch under my chin and read you some scary stories. I love it. Ta, so you are, you are Kim Gyu-bi.
1: Yes, I'm Kim Gyu-bi.
0: You are from Busan Media Division, Busan City Media Division. You join us every Thursday to give us all the updates from Busan City. Yeah. How's your week been?
1: Oh, my, okay. So events and festivals are happening everywhere.
0: Yeah.
1: So I got busy accordingly.
0: Yes. But you're
1: That's
0: always
1: fine.
0: Busy.
1: Yeah.
0: You're always busy. Kunde, why are you wearing this? You weren't in the office today.
1: No, I was in the office, of course.
0: 거짓말. 그렇게 편안하게 입을 수 있어요?
1: 아, 너무 편안한가요?
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0: 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Anyway,
1: let's
0: get into it. What shall we explore this week? 부산은 이번 주는 어때요?
1: Okay, so today's stories are about experiencing Busan in a more active way.
0: Busan.
1: One through history and culture, and the other through running and outdoor lifestyle.
0: Oh, okay. I like it. I like it. Historic tours during the day, running by the beach at night. Sounds very Busan already. Let's get into the first story. Busan is opening applications for something called the Busan Daum Tour. Yeah. What is the Daum Tour?
1: Yes. So this is a themed tour program connected to Busan's heritage sites. Mm-hmm. The city is recruiting participants from yesterday to June 14th for this year's Busan Daum Tours.
0: Ooh, very nice. Very nice. Okay. A Busan Daum Tour. Mm-hmm. You still didn't tell me what it is. I mean, Busan Daum, it means the essence of Busan or 진짜 Busan답다.
1: Yeah.
0: 그런 느낌?
1: So the program is designed to help. Oh, look at that. So the program is designed to help people experience Busan's history and identity more closely through guided half-day bus tours.
0: Ooh.
1: These tours focus on places, memories, and cultural assets that citizens believe should be preserved and passed down to future generations.
0: I think that's very important. It's not a typical sightseeing tour. And this is a really meaningful, 진짜 의미가 있는 것 같습니다.
1: 맞아요.
0: 너무너무 뭐 숨겨 있는 뭐 담긴 역사
1: yes.
0: 이야기
1: hidden
0: 그, 다 볼 수 있어요. 그죠?
1: Yeah.
0: Sometimes the places locals remember most deeply, they're usually not like the famous tourist attractions, right?
1: Yeah. So each course has its own theme and atmosphere. For example, we have Wonder Tour. 경이로움 tour, which follows the memories of Busan as Korea's temporary capital during the Korean War.
0: Yeah.
1: And we also have Vitality Tour,
0: Ooh, vitality.
1: 활기로움 tour, which explores Busan's port and ocean culture.
0: Ah, very nice. Makes sense. Port and ocean culture, very important for Busan, right?
1: The essence of Busan.
0: And the tours move around different parts of the city as well, right? So there is Hanbok-do-ro, Yeongdo, Haeundae, Busan Siminggongwon, Citizens Park.
1: Yes. So participants will be able to experience different layers of the city, not just one neighborhood.
0: Yeah.
1: And each tour lasts about 3 to 4 hours and is limited to 20 people per session.
0: Selma.
1: So it's meant to feel immersive and story-focused.
0: Rather than rushed, right? Mm-hmm. When you're in a tour group and it's like too many people or like the itinerary is very bali-bali, it's just 진짜 답답해.
1: Yeah. But for this tour, you can experience Busan more immersively.
0: You can relax. Yes. Are you going to be there?
1: Oh,
0: I don't know. That's the main selling point. That's why people are going to be like, okay, I'm going to book.
1: Of course, I'm in.
0: You can see QB.
1: QB's working there.
0: So I think this kind of program is perfect even for Busan residents, I would say, because you don't realize how much history exists outside of your bubble.
1: That's true.
0: We don't look up. We don't look down or left or right. We look at our phones.
1: Yeah.
0: We look at our friends, you know.
1: That's the point. So you will be able to discover the city from a completely different perspective. And of course, you can find all details
0: where?
1: At Busan City.
0: At Busan City. 별스타그램?
1: Yes.
0: Busan City.
1: Please,
0: I mean, if you want the English, at Busan City _ Globe.
1: Thank you so much.
0: That was so good. I love it when you do that voice.
1: Thank you so much. It's so cheesy, right?
0: It's very cheesy. I like it. It's good. All right, let's go to from bus tours to running crews.
1: Yes. Busan is launching a new lifestyle sports program called Run Busan Running Crew.
0: 역시, we need like another one because there's so many running crews. Oh, so there. Busan City, yeah. 진짜 조금 늦어요.
1: 아, 조금 늦었어요?
0: 좀 조금 늦어요.
1: 아, 늦었어요? 죄송합니다.
0: 드디어.
1: Finally. So the program begins today and will continue through November to help citizens enjoy running more safely and consistently in everyday life.
0: Yeah, running culture is huge. Mm-hmm. I mean, all over Korea, not just Busan. This isn't just for the experienced runners, right?
1: Not at all.
0: Oh, it's up on there on the live stream.
1: Yeah. That's actually one of the main points. The program is designed for everyone, from complete beginners to people who already enjoy running regularly.
0: Mm.
1: So participants will learn stretching, running posture, pace control, injury prevention, and group running tactics under professional coaches.
0: I love that profession.

0: Welcome back, everybody. Welcome to Busan Life Solutions. Kelly's in the house.
1: 안녕하세요. Hi, everyone. 반갑습니다.
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0: 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Oh, so many messages. 너무너무 좋아요. 네. 감사합니다. How are you?
1: I'm good. I'm good just always, you know.
0: Same, same.
1: 네, same, same.
0: Same 네. old, same old. Same, same, but different.
1: 네, yeah. 맞아요. 네.
0: How come we're like matching every week
1: 맞아요.
0: with our clothes?
1: 네, last week we both were wearing black and this week we are both wearing white color shirt, right?
0: We don't 네. call each other.
1: 네.
0: Maybe we should.
1: Maybe we should.
0: Next week.
1: Next week. 네. 맞아요.
0: Anyway, tell us about this segment, Karen.
1: All right, so the name of the segment is Busan Life Solutions, right? So as you can tell, probably, you know, the number of non-Koreans living in Busan has increased significantly over the last few years, right? So... Well, so, you know, their situations may vary. Some are international students, others are foreign workers. But one thing that they have in common is that they sometimes experience issues, like difficulties, right? Mm-hmm. It can be about their school life. It can be about their visas, right? Or maybe their marriage can give them a little bit like a headache, right? So... If that is your case, that I want to give them a reminder that they can visit two different organizations in Busan. One is the Busan Global Center. The other is the Busan Foreign Resident Support Center, right? So what I do in this segment is that I receive questions and answers both from these two organizations. And I do translation work and I sometimes have to double check, right? Then I share those questions and answers with you. And with our listeners,
0: yeah,
1: you know, hopefully so we can help some of our listeners, you know.
0: Yes, absolutely. This is like a really helpful segment, probably the most helpful segment.
1: 고마워요.
0: Yeah. And I tried to make it fun, but Kelly always gets very uncomfortable, which is more fun for me.
1: 네.
0: Okay, I'll be good. Here we go. I'll read the questions, you give us the solutions.
1: Exactly.
0: Here we go. This first person says, last year I went through a divorce under mutual agreement, 협의 이혼. I admit that it was my fault. At the time, I did not request a division of property. Can I now file a claim for property division regarding assets under my former spouse's name?
1: Right. I completely understand what this person is going through, right? And my answer is, well, it may be possible.
0: Maybe.
1: Right? So first, a lot of people think that if the divorce happened because of their own fault, you know, they automatically lose the right to ask for the property division, right? But probably, you know, depending on the countries, well, things may differ. But in Korea, that's not necessarily true, right? The right to request property division is actually separated from the issue who caused the divorce.
0: Okay.
1: Right? So even a spouse who was considered

0: responsible may still have the right to claim a share of the marital property,
1: mm-hmm.
0: right? So also, well, even after mutual agreement divorce, like a 협의 이혼, mm-hmm. right? Property division can still become an issue later on. So this is something that I want you to remember.
1: Yeah.
0: So for example, if the couple never properly discussed or finalized the division of asset mm-hmm. During the divorce process, or, well, and it could be also a case like if hidden assets under a former spouse's name are discovered, well, it may be possible to file a property division, you know, after all, right?
1: Interesting.
0: So one very important thing to remember is the time limit. There is actually the time limit, right? So in general, the claim must be filed within 2 years from the date of the divorce.
1: Okay.
0: So if too much time passes, like 5 years or 10 years or something like that, the right to make the claim may disappear.
1: Yeah. 네. It's good to know. I think this legal stuff is always very difficult
0: 맞아요.
1: As well.
0: 네.
1: And when it's emotionally charged legal stuff, that's also even harder. Mm-hmm. Okay, well, good to know. Good to know. Let's move to the next one. This person says, while I had a D2 visa, I earned income through research activities. My visa expired in March 2026, and I have now returned to my home country. In May, I tried to file my comprehensive income tax return directly on home tax, but I couldn't sign in with simple authentication, so I'm having difficulties. In this case, what should I do?
0: Well, first of all, I didn't know that people can earn income, you know, through their research activities, right? Which is really good, right? It's opening my eyes because I actually had to spend a lot of money on my thesis, working
1: on my
0: thesis.
1: Well, that's it. But then once you're done, you can then go and become a researcher.
0: Oh, 네. Yeah. 맞아요. And for Korean listeners, I would like to share this vocabulary let me see, where is that? Comprehensive income tax return is called 종합소득세 환급, right? Then it may sound a little bit easier, you know?
1: Don't talk about tax.
0: 네. 종합소득세 환급, 맞아요. Yeah. Taxes are really like complicated.
1: Yes.
0: 맞아요. So, you know, the Busan Global Center contacted the 금정구 tax office, like a 금정구 세무소, on behalf of this person. And the good news is 대리신고 is possible.
1: Oh,
0: so
1: okay.
0: I translated like a 대리신고, is 대리신고 like proxy filing?
1: Yes.
0: 괜찮아요? Like a proxy statement?
1: Instead of the person themselves, somebody else.
0: Exactly. Yeah. So that means that you can have someone handle the situation for you as long as they submit your expired alien registration card, like ARC, and a power of attorney, which is called 위임장 in Korean. Mm. So, you know, hope that works. 네.
1: It should be hopefully resolved because this is very important. Let's move to the next one. This person says, I'm a foreign student in Busan. I've been living in a dormitory, but I'm now looking for an apartment near school. However, I'm having a hard time understanding the details of some apartments online. For example, what exactly does 1,000/50 mean?
0: 네.
1: I remember when this was so confusing for me. I was like, 1,000/50?
0: Right.
1: What is that?
0: Now, do you even know how to read these numbers?
1: Like, so it would be 1,000.
0: 네.
1: So this is 1,000만 원 is 보증금.
0: 맞아요.
1: And then 50 is 50만 원 월세.
0: And you are supposed to read it like a 1,050.
1: 1,050.
0: Oh, 1,050, right? Mm. So I thought that this was really like a interesting question, right? And I don't think, you know, I don't think that this person is the only one who's confused, right?
1: Not at all. So 네, many people.
0: 네, so let's dive in a little bit, you know? So these numbers are written based on man, like a 10,000.
1: 10,000 won.
0: 맞아요.
1: So it's 1,000, 10,000 wons.
0: Exactly. Mm. So the use of thousands are important in Western countries, right? Mm. But probably in Korea, like man is very important. Like 10,000 is important, right? So like a 백만, 천만, something like that.
1: So do you know what's funny? When I first started learning Korean, I knew that man meant 10,000. But also it's like 이거만 먹을게.
0: Ah, 이거만 먹을게.
1: 이거만
0: only
1: 먹을게.
0: This.
1: Only.
0: Oh. 네.
1: And so that was quite confusing.
0: Oh, interesting.
1: For me.
0: 네. So the number, like Laura said, you know, the number 1,000/50 that this person is seeing means 1,000만 원 and 50만 원. Which means 10 million and 500,000 won, right?
1: Mm.
0: The 1,000, the first

0: 1,000 represent the deposit, like a 천만 원 보증금, right? Mm. And the number that follows represent the monthly rent, like a 월세.
1: Mm-hmm.
0: So in this person's case, this person is expected to pay a 10 million won deposit when signing.

0: and takes a close look at the listings, you know, they might find a higher deposit, usually resulting in a lower like a monthly rent or the other way around, you know. So
1: my 추천, my recommendation, when you go and see the apartment, take photographs of everything. And keep those photographs, never delete them. Because when you want to move out, you need to prove that you did not cause any damage.
0: Exactly. 맞아요. Smart
1: this
0: thinking.
1: Is 꿀팁. 네.
0: 꿀팁.
1: 아줌마 꿀팁.
0: 꿀팁. 맞아요.
1: Okay, 마지막으로 we'll have 네. to be a little bit. No, we've got plenty of time. Okay. 네. This last person says, I'm an international student.
0: 네.
1: I recently borrowed a book from a public library. I've searched everywhere, but I cannot find it. So I think I might have lost it. What penalty should I expect in this situation?
0: Oh no, how can you, you know, how can you lose a book that you borrow from a library? So irresponsible, right?
1: Terrible.
0: 네, 맞아요. Just kidding, just kidding. Yeah. It can happen to anybody, right? 그래. It can happen to you and it can happen to me, right? So if you lose a library book in Korea, you know, it's usually not a big deal, right? So you can buy the same book and bring it to the library. Well, most of the time, the library will just ask you to pay for the replacement.
1: Yeah.
0: Basically, the price of a new copy of the book, that's it, right? And sometimes there might be a small extra fee for handling the situation, but that may depend on the library, right? So what you should do is just contact the library as soon as possible, right? And explain, then they will tell you what to do next.
1: Yeah.
0: 네. So no worries, please. You know, libraries are generally quite, you know, understanding the situation.
1: Yeah. Don't worry about it.
0: 맞아요.
1: It'll be okay.
0: Sure,
1: no problem.
0: Sure.
1: But thank you for asking. It's good that you asked, because there might be, you know, it depends what country you're in.
0: 네.
1: There might be a certain process or a big fee, or you might not be allowed to borrow.
0: I think, you know, like confrontation really matters. Sometimes people do not want to confront the uncomfortable situation.
1: Right.
0: And they sometimes end up just hiding.
1: Yeah.
0: Right. But this person just, you know, confronted the situation and asked this question to the Busan Global Center, which is really good.
1: Yeah, 네. Props.
0: 네.
1: Do people still say props? Do we do a finger, a snap? Congratulations. Well, Kelly, that's all we have time for today. I do want to ask you, though, today we're talking about bucket lists.
0: Oh.
1: So I've asked our listeners to send me what's on their bucket list and also a song that they would want to listen to after they like completed their bucket list item, like a real feel-good song, I guess.
0: 네.
1: So do you have a bucket list?
0: Well, unfortunately, I haven't really thought about it. I'm probably having a good life.
1: Yeah. Oh, that's nice.
0: 네. I'm having a good life.
1: No bucket list?
0: 네.
1: Anything
0: well,
1: you'd like
0: really
1: to do?
0: Nothing really comes up to my mind.
1: Yeah.
0: Mm. 네.
1: You know, swim with sharks?
0: Oh, no.
1: Bungee jump?
0: Ah, 네요.
1: Skydive.
0: Oh, 싫어요. I'm not a big fan of that. No.
1: Okay. You want to sit down, drink coffee?
0: 네. Oh, that's good.
1: Okay. 네. Bucket list 성공했습니다.
0: There you go.
1: So good. 네. I love it. Kelly, thank you so much 네. for bringing us all these updates. Really is invaluable information and is such a help to the people who are going through these situations. So 수고하셨습니다.
0: 네.
1: And we will see you again next week.
0: All right. Bye-bye, everybody.
1: Thank you. Bye-bye. 네. All right. It's time for me to say goodbye for the first half of the show. 여러분, 1부 끝났습니다. Oh, 여러분. Hello, everybody. Let's reaction 해주세요. 1부 끝났습니다. Don't say no. It's so sad. 아, 진짜 이거 너무 피곤하다. 1부 끝났습니다. 오, 부. 탈락, 탈락, 탈락. Everybody's 탈락. But we've got 2부 coming up. 2부 남아있습니다. Yay! So listen, we will see you in 2부, but in the second half. But until then, send us your messages, send us your playlist, and stick around because I've got a song for you. This is PH1 with Life is a Movie. I'll be back in just a few. 어디에 가지 마세요.

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6: Hi. I'm Roberto Fernandez from Mallorca, Spain. I have been living here in Busan for more than 5 years with my Korean wife and twin boys. Back in 2020, I was invited to a game by a friend of mine. Since in Spain, football is the most beloved sport, baseball really drew my attention. In Sajik Baseball Stadium, everyone was singing the chants loudly, and that space was filled with the vibes of Busan. Everyone could truly become one body and one mind, sharing all the feelings of joy and sorrow. When I first visited here in Busan, I didn't have a family. But now, I have the whole Giants family as well as my own family. Once Busan Galmegi, you are forever Busan Galmegi. Global City Busan, we're in it together. 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
19: 헬로 헬로 웰컴 back to the second half of For My Busan. Yay! Welcome back everybody. It's 2부! 2부입니다. Yay! Boop, boop, boop, boop, boop. Okay. That's more of the reaction I was looking for. Do you know, just before, if you can't see me, by the way, we've got Heon and Andrew in the studio getting ready for our segment. And I said, oh, well, sadly, it is time for us to say goodbye to 2부. And everyone went, yay! And I was like, what? Hold the phone. We're not yeeing, we are neighing, however. Well, it's practice. Practice makes perfect. Kosu-nim, Yujing-nim, who else is here? Danny Lee-nim, Sang-yun-kim-nim. 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Ete-nim, also texting in, Hwang-chaka-nim. So many people, I'm scrolling up, but I will read them all a little bit later. Let me do some housekeeping. It's 5:01 p.m. Thursday, the 28th of May. It's gonna be June. And good, you like that? And I'm your host, Laura McCluckie. I'll be with you all the way until 6 p.m. So please do join us. Now, today we have, as always, got a text topic for you. We're asking you to share your story about bucket lists. So do you have a bucket list item that you have, well, that you have actually achieved? And also, do you have an extra bucket list item that you want to achieve? As you go through life, is there anything you've always really wanted to do? Something that seems maybe impossible, but you just think, come on, I can do it someday. What is on your bucket list? Share it with us and give us a song that you would like to play on the day that you achieve that item on your bucket list. 여러분, 오늘 우리는 버킷리스트에 대해서 얘기를 좀 하고 있거든요. 그래서 여러분의 인생을 살면서 이루고 싶 버킷리스트는 무엇인가요? 몇 개가 있으면 몇 개도 알려주시기 바랍니다. 여러분의 버킷리스트와 지금 듣고 싶은 노래도 신청해 주시기 바랍니다. 아니면 이루어진 후에 첫 번째로 듣고 싶은 노래 신청해 주시기 바랍니다. #9050 #9050 text messages 101 KakaoTalk is free, YouTube Live is free. Send us all the info and we'll play it for you in the second half of the show. 그리고 여러분 잊지 마세요. 우리 선물도 있습니다. 그래서 참여하신 분들이 한 명 뽑아서 그 중에 한 명 뽑아서 상품 보내드리겠습니다. 자, let's move along. Okay, so it is a Thursday, which means it's time for some nonsense.

0: Oh, yeah. We look so cute on the little monitor over there.
1: Yeah.
2: Well, we are.
1: We're three peas in a pod.
0: We are very cute. That's very true. That's very. I'm liking the marl. The marl, as I would say in Scottish, the marl effect. Marl.
1: Marl? You mean the different shades of colors
0: M-A-R-L.
1: We're wearing?
0: M-A-R-L. Like the, marl. So your t-shirt is green, uh-huh. but it's got a marl effect.
1: Oh, yeah, yeah.
0: You know I what I mean? That. And yours too.
2: I would say it's like, we would say acid washed, almost.
0: Washed?
2: Mm-hmm. Yeah.
0: Okay, that's, yeah. I mean, while we're on the subject.
2: You're like, I don't
0: works.
2: Know where you're going.
0: Welcome to the show.
1: Hello, it's my favorite day of the week.
0: Yay,
2: me
0: Global
2: too.
0: Chatter Squad. Woo, woo,
1: woo. My woop, new woop, best friend.
2: Woop, woop, woop.
1: Yeah.
2: Do people still do that?
0: No, we can do it because we're old.
2: Okay, fair enough.
0: But the young ones will not enjoy it.
2: It was funny. I saw the other day, it was slang that was used by different generations. Mm. And I was like, okay, no, that's definitely not me. That's definitely not me. And then it was like millennials. And I guess I am a millennial because 81 is when it starts.
0: Yeah. Were you born in 81?
2: Yeah. And I looked at I looked at those and
1: you're
2: I was like,
1: right on the cusp.
2: I don't say any of those. So yeah. I went to the next one.
0: Yeah.
2: The Gen X, is that what it is?
0: Gen X.
1: Yeah. Yeah. The thing is, like, especially I'm kind of on the cusp too, little younger than Andrew, of course.
0: Oh. What age are you?
1: I was born in 1983.
0: 83?
1: Yeah.
0: Oh. 설마, 저는 막내야? 막내.
1: Wow. Laura the 막내.
0: 못 살아.
1: That's rare these
2: just
1: days.
2: A baby.
0: Yeah, right? 막내.
2: Hey.
0: Wow.
1: No, the thing I was going to say is I feel like my cultural references are much older than my actual age.
0: Right. Yeah.
1: Yeah. Sometimes when I give like TV pop culture references, people are like,
2: say you're an old soul.
1: I guess an so. That's
2: soul.
1: A good way to
0: Did
1: put
0: you,
1: it.
0: You were going to say flabbergasted.
1: I was flabbergasted.
0: Your flabbers were gasted.
1: Yeah. I used to think the word was flubbergasted for the longest time.
2: Yeah.
1: Yeah.
2: Flubber is that, isn't it that peanut butter and jelly that's mixed together in the same bottle?
1: That's true. That's
2: yeah,
1: true.
2: Flubber.
1: Yeah.
2: Laura doesn't get that.
1: Okay.
2: It's a North American thing.
0: No, I'm very young. Yeah. That's why.
2: Oh, whoa.
1: Wow.
0: I'm very, very young.
2: Enough.
0: Anyway.
1: How's everyone doing?
0: Yeah, good. How was your week been?
2: Been good. Survived yesterday in that rain. It was nice. Or I like to call it free car wash day.
0: Mm. It was no, because there's so much mungy in it. I got my car washed and then the next day I got caught in the rain and then it was just
2: what
0: dusty
2: color is your car?
0: Dirty. Dark blue.
2: Okay, so my car is like a beige color. Mm. So it doesn't show up as much. Mm. My wife's car is black and she came back and it looked like a zebra.
0: Yeah.
2: And I was like, yeah, no, that's not good. My car was okay though. Yeah.
1: I love the rain though.
2: Mm. Yeah, it was good.
0: Oh, yeah, I do. It was really, really fresh while it was raining.
1: Okay, do you both carry an umbrella, even if it's just drizzling a little bit?
0: No.
2: I mean, there's one always in my car.
1: Okay.
2: You know, but then a lot of the time I'm riding on two wheels on my scooter, so I would say on those days, definitely not.
1: Yeah.
2: But it's funny, I explained to some of my students the other day, because they were asking me about umbrellas and, you know, in Canada, and I said, I didn't own an umbrella until I came to Korea.
0: Yep.
1: Okay, so me too. I thought this was like the New Yorker in me.
2: No.
1: If I use an umbrella when it's not pouring, it hurts my self-esteem.
0: Yeah.
1: I'm only going to hold an umbrella if it's like pouring down.
2: My first maybe year or two in Korea, I still had my good raincoat, my rain jacket from home. Mm. And then over time, they fall apart after a while. And even then, it would just be hood up, walking, and I was fine.
0: I remember when I came to Korea and it was the first rainy day and there were men using umbrellas. Which is so normal now for me. But in Scotland...
1: Men don't
0: use...
2: Never
0: unless you are like a fancy businessman and you have a big... or you've got a golf umbrella.
2: Yeah.
0: Like, unless it's really thundering down and you've got a golf umbrella or you're like a proper suited and booted businessman.
2: Yeah.
0: Nobody uses umbrellas. Some women have umbrellas, yes. But when I was like, why are all the men... all these men have got umbrellas. And it was just... I'm definitely not a sexist.
1: Mm-mm.
0: It was just such a strange thing for me to see because I'd never seen it.
2: Never
0: experienced it in real life.
2: It was funny, actually, when the last time my family, we were back to Canada and we parked in the massive parking lot that there is at the shopping center. Mm. And we had to park a little bit a ways from the door and we were getting out of the car and it was spitting. You know, it was just a little drizzle.
1: Mm.
2: And my kids were like, hey, where's the umbrella? I'm like, it's called Run.
0: Yeah.
2: Get to the door as quick as you can.
0: Yeah.
2: What if it starts really coming down? Run faster. And then, you know, that's all
0: You'll be inside in a second.
2: Exactly.
0: Yeah.
1: And listen, maybe all of us are going to regret this years from now, you know, having less hair, maybe from the acidity.
0: Well, that's it, right?
2: Yeah, that's true.
0: What everyone says.
1: Yeah, but no regrets.
0: I get told, I posted a video on my SNS the other day, and I was running in the rain, and I had the amount of comments that said, don't run in the rain, you're going to get, it's not good for your skin, it's not good for your hair. It's got lots of bisemonji in it, you know. So people get very upset.
2: Oh, well. What can you do?
0: Can't I love please it. Everybody. Thank you for your concern.
1: Yeah. And we will run as fast as we can.
0: Yeah. Which means we'll walk.
2: Exactly.
0: Quickly, maybe. Anyway, this is the Global Chatter Squad. If you can't already tell, we chat about a different topic every single day.
2: We do.
0: Today's topic is barbecue culture. But before that, I just want to ask.
1: Yeah.
2: Oh, okay.
0: Before we get into like some serious food.
2: Oh, I thought you were going serious somewhere else. I was like, oh,
0: no, geez. Serious food.
1: Yeah.
0: Today's text topic is bucket list.
2: Okay.
0: Oh. Do you guys have a bucket list?
1: I mean, when I heard the question, I did think of one. Mm. I do want to try living off the grid for a couple of months. So try to be as self-sustainable as possible. Yeah. I got into a little bit of farming in college for one summer break, but I want to get back into that.
2: That sounds good.
0: I just got a very strange feeling through my body that triggered a memory in me for some reason.
2: I thought you said you had to go to the bathroom or something. I didn't know where you were going with that.
0: No, I'm good. I went before I came on.
2: Yeah, I think that would be, I have friends who have cottages, or we just call them like a camp, right? And they go in and they have a generator if need be, but they don't usually use it. Mm. And whenever I go to one of those places, I feel it's just like, you turn off your devices because we probably don't have any service out there anyway. They don't have Wi-Fi and whatnot. It's such a good feeling. Such a good feeling.
1: Even if it's just a couple of weeks, I want to try it. Yeah. And for that experience, I would want to listen to Country Road.
0: Country Road, take me home. I like it.
1: Yeah. How about you, Andrew? Do you have a bucket list?
2: I guess I would love, I'm a soccer or football fan. I would love to visit Anfield where Liverpool play. That's probably on a bucket list.
0: Overrated.
2: Oh, there you go. Okay. Or somewhere in Scotland, or just be on this show. But my the song I want would be the one by Allo Black called The Man. Mm. The Man is a Man. Ooh. That's I don't know. I have a close, but yeah, there anyways.
1: Yeah,
2: Maybe PDM can.
0: You should definitely go to Anfield. If you love it, then you should definitely go.
2: Yeah. Or travel Europe, something like that.
1: Yeah.
2: I think at one point in my life it was like to see the pyramids in Egypt. And then then when you see the shot where like the whole city's right beside it, you're like, yeah, it kind of takes away from it a little bit, doesn't it?
0: You see on TV, it's fine.
2: Yeah, exactly. So I don't know.
1: I have one more bucket list.
0: Oh, yeah.
2: All right.
1: Maybe because we were talking about him just before we came to the studio, but I would love to have some spicy Korean food with Kevin Hart.
0: Oh, okay. Yeah.
1: Yeah. Right. I just want to sit him down.
0: Like chicken shop date or like...
1: something like
0: what
1: that.
0: Is spicy? Like, what is the spicy one?
1: A really spicy, like takgalbi.
2: Mm. Yeah.
1: Yeah, but something Korean and spicy, and I just want to see him like sweat.
0: Yeah.
2: Sounds good. Okay. But he also has that show where they sit in the ice bath. So maybe you could eat the spicy food while you sit in the ice bath.
1: Oh, yeah, yeah.
2: There you go.
0: I'm going to do an ice bath on Saturday.
2: Well, there you go.
1: Okay, this is about
2: her bucket list, not yours.
0: Spicy
2: okay?
0: chicken wings.
2: Jeez, whoa.
0: Do you want to come? Come do an ice bath.
1: Oh, yeah, sure.
0: Okay.
1: Yeah. It's better than a hot bath.
2: Yeah.
1: Yeah.
0: Well, all right.
2: They might put one in the studio here. We might be able to use one.
1: Oh, we need one right now.
0: My bucket list is I want to get back on stage.
2: Okay.
0: I want to get back on stage and
2: musical
1: theater?
0: A musical theater or just acting, like without the music. Both fine, I don't mind, but I would really like to be back on stage in a production.
1: Listen, I want to do like a Chekhov play with you.
0: Good.
1: Let's do like the Seagull. Something very classical.
2: Yeah, I don't know.
1: Or Shakespeare.
2: Okay.
0: But can we do Shakespeare with like a twist?
1: Of course.
0: Okay.
1: Yeah, in Saturi.
0: Yeah. Okay. Romeo.
2: But we are here to talk about barbecue culture.
0: Sure.
2: And barbecues. I love this. And in Korea, it's one of those things where anytime somebody visits or you're going out with your friends, it's, you know, oh, what are we going to eat? It ends up being Korean barbecue. Mm. You know, it's usually one of those things that if I have friends that visit, it's one of the first things that we do. And they compare it to whatever they had back home.
1: Yeah.
2: And they can't believe that everything can be refilled for free.
0: Yeah. Mm-hmm.
2: You know, all your banchan is just, it's eat as much as you want. Because, for example, if I was in Toronto and, you know, you're at a barbecue restaurant, for like Korean barbecue, and you want more kimchi, it's, you know, another, you know, $3 or $5 or something like that. So I had a friend, and I'm pretty sure he ate more banchan than even the meat. He's like, I eat meat anywhere I go. Uh-huh. But to have like some homemade or whatever it was, you know, it was pretty amazing.
0: What is your favorite banchan to eat with kogi, with barbecue?
2: Mm.
0: 나는 알 마늘 무침.
1: By 알 마늘, you mean it's
0: like
1: not
0: whole. Yeah, not sliced. Yeah,
1: and it's raw. You're not gonna grill it.
0: So it's like pickled garlic.
1: It's pickled. Ooh, the whole thing. Yeah. I love that.
2: For me, it honestly, for barbecue restaurants, it all depends on their pajari, like their green onion salad. And what they're putting on it for sauce.
1: Yeah.
2: Because I'm not a big sesame oil fan. Mm. And if there's too much sesame in it, I'm like, eh. But if the pajari is really good.
0: I love how you say it as if it's an English word.
1: Pajari.
2: Pajari.
0: It's like egg marie.
1: Pajari. Pajari.
0: That's right. Yeah, but it is. Just, yeah. It runs off the tongue.
1: No, I like it.
0: No, it's right.
1: Yeah.

0: I'm not saying it incorrectly, but it's like it's an English word.
1: It's like a food that's committing perjury.
2: Yeah. Or perjury. For me, it's the onions or the garlic that have been soaked in soy sauce.
0: Yeah, you know, soy and vinegar.
2: Yeah,
0: and
2: it's just
1: whenever someone talks about vinegary food, I start salivating.
0: Yeah, so guess what I've got in my house? Big massive jar of pickled onions.
2: Oh, I thought you were going to say salt and vinegar chips, and I was going to.
0: I do also have those in my house. Yeah.
1: Amazing. I mean, I think we need to be invited.
2: Yeah.
0: I'm a vinegar fiend. I love it. I love it. Yeah.
2: Prove it.
1: But also, I love that barbecue. It is such a universal act of just coming together.
2: Mm. Yeah, every culture has it. A form of it.
1: Ever since there was fire.
2: Yeah.
1: And people figured out how to hunt.
2: Yeah, for sure.
1: And even for vegetarians, grilled vegetable can be just like gorgeous.
0: Yeah.
2: Mm. Well, some of my favorite things at like grilled corn on the barbecue
1: is
2: amazing. Mm. I guess you could kind of turn it into like a Mexican street corn kind of thing.
0: Yeah.
2: Oh.
1: I'm curious, do either of you, are there some side menus, side dishes that you miss from barbecuing in Canada or Scotland that is hard to find in Korea?
0: So for me, we don't really have side dishes. Side dish would be like ketchup. Get a bit of ketchup on it. So barbecues in Scotland.
2: Red sauce, brown sauce.
0: Listen, there's no time to enjoy it. Is it stopped raining? You dive out, get the barbecue lit, dive back into the house, frozen burgers out there, hot dogs, get them in the buns, ketchup, eat. Back in the house.
2: So those social media videos are 100% true, where it's like, you know, in Britain, where it's like the sun's come out and it's like, somebody, get the sun cream and get your drink, get your whatever. And then it's like, oh, it's past.
0: Yeah.
2: Next time. We're ready for next time.
0: Yeah. I mean, it is sunny in the UK. It really is. But we have a lot of rain, especially in Scotland.
2: Sure.
0: It's like, it's big. That's what makes it so beautiful and green.
2: Yes.
0: But we can have four seasons in one day. Hailstones, snow, rain, sunshine, wind, like everything. Yeah.
1: If I think back to my barbecue days in the States, in America, it's mostly outdoors.
0: Mm.
1: But the interesting thing is in Korea, I don't think I've ever had a Korean barbecue outdoors. It's mostly indoors.
0: So I've had it outdoors. There's a place near Busan-dae, Kujoge, and it's like, have we been there with the boys?
2: I'm not sure. I've been to a couple that have been outdoors, actually.
0: Yeah, and it's basically, it's like a big garden, but it's kind of overgrown. It's very rustic. And all they have are like a bunch of different big barbecue areas.
2: I know exactly where you mean. Yeah. We haven't been there together, but I know where you mean, yes.
0: And so they have like lights strung up, and they've got little like...
2: It almost has like a camping-esque vibe.
0: Yeah. It's very glamping, but you can't sleep there. Go there, you rent it for a couple of hours, they've got like ramyeon and they change the gas for you and there's indoor bits. And it's so good.
1: Mm.
0: It's so nice to have like the food outside. Because for me, barbecue is an outdoor event.
2: Right? Yeah.
1: The scent of charcoal, all of that, it's very...
2: And then for me, it's also standing, holding a beer or another drink, whatever you want to have, and talking with people, moving around, where if you're just plopped down at one table, you know, I don't know, like, for me, barbecue culture, I get a lot of it from my father. My father is known as, like, the barbecue king. Last week, I talked about his dance moves at weddings. I'm heading home this summer, and... he's already planning. He's like, yeah, we got this day or this day. If it rains, we got this day.
1: So he is the grill master of the family.
2: Oh, yeah. And it's like, if you go there and it's like he's feeding an army.
0: Yeah.
2: And like, we'll show up. Like, I'll be like, oh, I'm heading into, you know, one of the shops. Like, do you need anything? He looks at me like I've got 10 heads. Do I need anything? Do you not think I've had that freezer stocked for weeks? Ooh. The fridge, everything. I'm like, whoa, just a question there, Dad. He's like, well, you could grab a few more drinks. You know, they never have too many drinks. And then everybody leaves with a to-go plate.
1: Yeah.
2: Because there's so much food.
0: Oh, I love that.
2: It's amazing.
0: We've got Hwang 작가님 saying, 마늘 무침, 알마늘 무침, 얼마나 좋아. 얼마나 좋아. Get it?
1: 얼마나 좋아.
2: Get in here.
0: Lee says, Lee Se-yong-nim says, saw a Korean barbecue intro on Arirang News on a YouTube clip today. They were teaching how to sam or wrap the barbecue meat. So please do submit recommendations for a barbecue eatery in Busan, especially for solo dining. Thank you. Lee Se Yong Nim is actually in Singapore and is an international viewer of our show and is coming to Busan next week.
1: Amazing.
0: So we'll be staying near Busan Station. So we're getting all of the recommendations, as many as possible.
2: Oh, there's so many places. Yeah.
0: Lee Se Yong Nim. 혹시 우리 I'm done speaking Korean. The Singapore people speaking Korean. No, that's not a thing. So there's a place called, it's a type of galbi. It's garlic marinade. It's delicious.
1: Mm.
0: And I think you should definitely eat that one. If you don't have someone to eat with, call me. I'll
2: eat. Give us a ring.
1: Also, I love to go eat barbecue by myself.
0: Can you do that? But there's places that won't let you.
1: As long as I get three...
2: Yeah,
1: which I can handle.
2: Yeah,
1: I told my family that I did that. I sent a photo of me like really enjoying myself and everyone's like, are you okay?
0: Do we need to come and check on you? Kentana,
1: are you
2: that's when you grab the 8 bottles of green from the table beside you and put them on there for the photo and
1: that
2: they're
1: was
2: like,
1: out of
2: what
1: the
2: is going on? Here.
1: Well, speaking of marinated meat, I wanted to ask you guys, like, because there are different parts of the meat.
2: Yeah.
1: What are your, like, go-tos? Which parts of the meat? Like, are you team pork belly, or do you also, like, dabble with beef, chicken?
0: Do we dabble marinated? As if it's, like, a gateway or something? Maybe. Are you dabbling?
2: Well, if you get this, then you move up to the moksal, and then you get the moksal, and then it's this side.
0: Okay, unpopular opinion.
1: Uh-huh.
0: 돼지고기는 별로다. I don't like pork.
1: Okay, okay.
0: Yeah.
1: Yeah. We can agree to disagree.
2: Exactly. I find it depends on where you go.
1: Mm.
2: Some places, I don't know, sometimes, and my wife says this, I don't know, her nose, she has a nose like a police dog or something. Like, she'd be like, no, that doesn't smell right. I'm not eating that. And I'm like, well, I think it's all right. She's like, nope, let's get, I smelt over there. Let's get something else.
1: I see.
2: That's not how you sound, but that's sometimes how you sound. But I would say for me, if there's beef, I will probably go that road. Usually you tend to, your money goes a little further when you're eating pork, obviously.
1: Yeah.
2: Mm. But are you a big, like the skin? Are you a pork skin kind of a fan?
1: Not so much. I'm not that. I'm new to that.
2: Yeah.
1: That the skin game. But I do like to. If I'm hungry, I do like to start off with the thinly sliced.
2: Oh yeah,
1: pork, the tepes.
2: Yeah,
0: I don't mind
2: because you don't have to wait. It's like, come on, give me that now.
0: I don't like that. They all because they slice it so thin, so they leave the part of the bone in, and then the part of the bone you either have to eat it or.
2: Or it's like the cartilage is too much
0: But you know something that I've grown to love though? When I go to... So I will eat pork. It's not that I don't eat it, but it's just meh. I would never really choose it. I would rather choose beef.
2: No beef.
0: Right?
1: I think it is a bit of an acquired taste too. Yeah. I grew up like eating mostly pork. So beef, I'm often like, I know it's like, oh, it's more protein and all that. It's like more precious in a way, but like,
2: For me, it was when I came to Korea because, you know, obviously, we do eat pork, maybe like tenderloin or pork chops.
1: Mm.
2: You know, that's maybe what I had when I was younger. But coming here and then seeing, I was like, oh, it's bacon. Well, no, it's samgyeopsal. It's very different, right?
0: Yeah.
2: You know, but, and then you're just like, for me, it's almost, it's how it's cooked, the smell, everything. It's like, and I have a drink, everything just goes together. Mm-hmm. Make some sam, everything's all right.
0: So I love, something that I love that I've gotten really, really kind of addicted to. I remember when I first went to Jeju, and no, not when I first went, but when I went to Jeju with only my husband and we went around and we did some hukdaeji.
2: Ah, okay, yeah.
0: Black pork restaurants. And in Jeju-do, they have a dipping sauce. So they put it on the barbecue.
1: Yeah.
0: And it's...
1: It simmers a little bit in there?
0: It simmers a little bit and it's got ingredients, but it's fish-based.
2: Yeah. I'm not
0: and
2: a
0: the
2: fan
0: first
2: of that.
0: Time, well, the first time I tried it, I was like, why? Why? And then... 점점 시간 갈수록 the more I tried it, I cannot not eat that. Mm. Like dipping it in, it's so salty, it's spicy. Oh, it's
1: delicious. You don't need to. It's meant to just have a, I think, dip in a little bit. Yeah.
0: Dunk
1: it. Does wonders. Yeah.
0: Like a biscuit and a cup of tea.
1: Well, I have a genuine question for our listeners and you too. When it comes to the politics and diplomacy of grilling. Like, who grills the meat? And okay, let's first talk about the Korean barbecue setting.
2: Okay.
1: So when it's a company, you know, dinner, usually the youngest person, right, I think, like, is assigned the grilling. Or maybe whoever thinks that they're best at it.
0: Mm-hmm.
1: I'm not good at grilling. So I'm often just like, people would watch me grill for a few minutes and they're like, ah, just give it to me.
0: Mm-hmm.
1: And there seems to be in every gathering I'm at one person who always does it.
2: Yeah.
1: Or if that is you guys, is it annoying to be always grilling?
2: I don't mind taking control of that because I like it cooked a certain way.
1: Okay.
2: So that, like, I don't mind a little bit of char, it being a little crispy sometimes, depending on what you're having. Beef's a little bit different than pork.
1: Yeah.
2: But I always feel like somebody's like, yo, I'll take care of this. And I'm like, criticizing. I'm like, yeah, I'm judging them. How are they going to do here? Uh-huh. And then I'm like, yeah, can you put that back on for a little longer? I don't feel like getting sick today.
1: So you'd rather like be in control
2: 100%.
1: And get it the way you... Because
2: yeah.
1: I feel like, oh, am I being a princess?
2: Yeah.
1: Just letting everybody else grill the meat. But maybe I don't have to worry about that.
0: No. I think sukki chanta. I don't want to grill the meat. The worst thing for me is when I take someone else out to a barbecue... And because I'm either the oldest or I've taken them out, I'm like, now I've got a grill. Where is the person to grill this for me?
2: So that's like, why you come out with us and you're the youngest. But
1: yeah.
2: After what you just said, you're grilling again. So I don't know.
0: I want to sit back and just relax and eat and enjoy everyone's company.
2: Sure.
0: And then I will stand for the person who's eating.
1: Yeah.
0: I'm grilling. Yeah. I'll put the things in and I'll wrap
1: because
0: it up and then I'll be like...
1: pretty busy grilling. Yeah. Oh. How about in Canada? If your dad's the grill master and if suddenly
2: get away from it.
1: If you try to get in there, he's like, no. Okay, that's...
2: There's a certain point in the barbecue throughout the day where he will step away.
1: Uh-huh.
2: But that's after he's gotten something, you know, everybody has had something at that point.
1: Mm.
2: And then there's like throwing some more sausages or hot dogs or burgers on the grill. But there is a stat out there that, you know, like food poisoning, it usually ends up being because whoever is grilling... It tends to be the person who's drinking the most as well.
1: Mm.
2: And they don't cook things fully, i.e. chicken or pork or these things as well. But yeah, my dad, like if I'm like, oh, hey, you don't go. He's like, I don't want to talk to anybody. And he's on the grill.
1: Uh-huh.
2: But then he'll take a step back. And then he'll tell you. He will tell you that he's been on that grill for 2 hours. Well, yeah, I've been over there slaving away for 2 hours.
0: That's the life you chose, Dad.
2: And then,
0: barbecue life didn't choose. No, what is that? You didn't choose it. Barbecue life chose
2: you. The thing is, so you're like, oh, did you have a chance to eat? The whole time he's cooking, he's got a hot dog, and he's cutting up a piece of steak and burger on the side. He's like, oh, I don't even know how much I've eaten today. You know, like, it's hilarious.
1: It's like young moms with toddlers, somehow, like, as they're feeding the children, they do manage to, like, have a plate for themselves. Maybe not all moms. But
2: And then it usually gets flipped over, one of those things.
1: Yeah.
2: But it's funny,
0: so
2: you were talking about side dishes. For me, there is a barbecue place that we go to here. It's in Guangan.
1: Mm.
2: And one of their, you know, side dishes they have is macaroni salad. And one of the things I miss from a barbecue at home is potato salad or macaroni salad, any of these salads, because it usually you're having a barbecue, it's a warm or a hot day.
1: Yeah.
2: And they're cold, so they go well with the grilled meats or whatever else you're having with it, or if you're having some kind of boil or like chowder or something like that. And that's what I miss. It's just, sure, I can make them myself, but I like just going to the supermarket, picking up the 2 kilogram
0: the
2: tub.
0: Big tub of coleslaw.
2: Yeah, exactly.
1: Coleslaw I miss too.
2: Oh, coleslaw's so good.
1: And when I think about American barbecue, like a really well-grilled hot dog.
0: Mm.
2: Yeah,
0: that's the thing. Like in Korea, it's 100% meat. So you've got big slabs of meat.
1: Uh-huh.
0: But in Scotland, I guess in the US and in Canada, you've got hamburgers, you've got hot dogs, sausages. We put fish on the grill.
2: 100%.
0: We take foil and put fish in there. Do you guys do desserts on the grill?
2: Desserts on the grill?
0: Yeah.
2: What do you mean by it?
0: So in Scotland, we used to always, whenever we would have a barbecue, we would get tin foil, get
2: grab
0: a banana.
2: Grilled ice cream.
0: Well, not grilled ice cream, but almost. A banana, you cut it in half, and then you place slices of like snick ding or mar ding. So like chocolate caramel nougat. And you cut it in slices, and then you stick the slices in between the banana, wrap it up in foil, and put it on the grill, and it melts all in together, and then you unpeel. It's like when you peel a sweet potato that you've roasted on the grill.
1: Yeah.
0: You take the foil off, and then
2: like
0: you just like eat it.
1: It is a lot of
0: it's
1: work.
0: Not a lot of work.
2: Yeah, it seems like a lot of work.
0: Chop it in. It's less work.
2: We just usually start the campfire and then get into the s'mores.
0: Yeah, s'mores aren't really a thing in Scotland.
2: They should be.
0: They're not. They weren't when I was there.
1: I'll be a little controversial. S'more is totally overrated.
2: Oh,
0: agree.
2: There's the door. Don't let it hit you on the way out.
0: Do you know what? I wouldn't mind it if it wasn't for the crackers, you know?
2: The graham wafers?
0: Yeah.
2: What's wrong with them?
1: Something. It's too much.
0: Yeah.
1: It's too much sweetness into one.
2: You two
1: are too much. Get the crackers out or get the march something out. Yeah.
0: She's the real deal.
2: Oh, she is the real deal, people. If you don't know, go back and

0: watch previous
1: the first
0: shows.
1: One, yeah, very
2: 근데 난
1: real
2: 진짜
1: deal.
2: 여러분 궁금합니다. Yeah. 어, 잠깐만요. 죄송해요.
1: Yeah.
2: Hold that thought. Hold that position. I yeah. like it. Okay, good. 여러분 어, 의견은 나눠주시면 감사하겠습니다. 바비큐에 뭐 제일 맛있는지 그리고 혹시 한국 사람들 어, 미국인이나 뭐 캐나다 바비큐 아니면 스코틀랜드 바비큐를 해본 적이 있으신가요? 신기했어요? 아니면 진짜 해보고 싶으신가요? 네, 알려주시기 바랍니다. So tell us if you've ever tried a different kind of barbecue or if you'd like to try it. What are you going to say with this one?
1: The thing, I mean, I do like to experiment with food sometimes. So I was just thinking, adding some garlic into a dessert, would that work with anything?
2: No.
1: No? Okay. Too much. Too far.
0: But I
2: think you probably could. So, for example, you can get like
0: tiramisu?
2: Sweet chili ice cream. So I think if you had, so we've got in Korea for whatever reason, unbeknownst to me, garlic bread is sweet. So I think you could probably have sweet garlic something.
1: Maybe.
0: Yeah, or if it was, have you ever had deep fried ice cream?
2: Yes.
0: So you could make like a deep fried ice cream and make it savory.
1: Yeah.
0: And then maybe it'd be some kind of garlicky flavor. I don't know.
1: I think we could make it work. Yeah. Also, cheese is being introduced on the grill these days too within K-barbecue.
2: Well, I like garlic cream cheese.
1: Yeah.
2: So we could have some sort of garlic cream cheese vol au vent.
1: That's true. Yeah. I think we have to tell our writer that food topics during this hour, it's excruciating and
0: it's the time of day as well.
1: Yeah.
0: I'm happy I had something to eat before
1: it.
0: I came here.
1: I feel like my stomach growling is doing most of my talking today.
0: Yeah, okay. It's something like barbecue in general for me, it's something in Korea. I know I have eaten Korean barbecue by myself previously, but it is something to go out as a group. And
2: because the 분위기 is so good.
0: Yeah, 100%.
2: The atmosphere 100%. Is so good.
0: And
2: so,
0: especially if you have your local spot or a spot you've gone to often, the people working there, the sajjan nim, they know you.
1: Yeah.
0: You know, they give you a hi, anything you come in. They, you know, even if it's like service for, you know, a bottle, like a soft drink or something like that, that always helps.
1: Uh-huh.
0: You know, or they bring it over, I put a couple extra, you know, like that kind of stuff. That's amazing. I love it.
2: 후추님은 오늘 좀 이해가 어려워요. 미안해요. 음식에 대해서 얘기하고 있습니다. 후추씨.
1: 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Yeah, maybe that's why I associate my neighborhood like barbecue restaurant 사장님's with very joyful memories. Because I guess I don't really go, we don't really go barbecuing when it's a bad day.
0: No.
2: So the one in my 동네, the one in my neighborhood, I go and he's like, oh, 안녕하세요. Because I'm 단골. I'm like a regular over there. And he's, oh, 안녕하세요. I love that.
0: It's 100%. I love it too.
2: I love that.
0: It's probably
2: like
0: the same one that I go to as well.
2: When I go to a coffee shop, I'm just like, and they're going like, 안녕하세요. I'm like, oh, it's annoying. Or you go to like a cosmetics shop, they're like, and everyone says it at the same time in the same high pitched cadence. 안녕하세요.
0: It took me a while to get used to that in Korea, especially like I worked in retail, like in Canada, like through high school and then in university. When I would walk into a shoe store here and like eight people would say welcome. And you know,
2: I like it, but I'm like,
0: I was like, whoa. You're here, I need you here. Yeah. Just bring it down a little bit.
2: But I love it when this 사장님 is like, oh, 어서 오세요.
0: Yeah.
2: Hey, 몇 명 있어? Oh, 네, 이쪽으로 오세요. Hey, 빨리빨리, 세 명이에요, 세 명.
1: I love that, yeah.
2: It's so good.
1: If you're going to serve grilled meat, you need a different energy.
0: Yeah,
2: it's that kind of like super warm 아저씨 feeling.
1: Yeah.
0: Yeah.
2: You know? I'm going to go for barbecue tonight. I've got to. I can't not go for barbecue tonight.
0: I kind of want to now as well.
1: Maybe I can, yeah. Yeah, I don't know. It's nothing,
0: make it
1: nothing,
0: happen.
1: Yeah.
0: Make it happen.
1: But yeah, usually when it's a holiday or even if it's a tiny little thing, I try to find excuses. Like, oh, you got an A on your test.
0: Yeah.
1: Let's go barbecue.
2: Let's eat barbecue. Oh, you woke up on time?
0: Yeah.
2: Let's eat barbecue.
0: You stubbed your toe. Let's go get barbecue.
1: You only cried once today. We need to go barbecue.
2: Yeah. But we're almost out of time.
0: Sure.
2: But before we go, can I just give a huge round of applause to Korea's use of scissors to cut everything, including meat?
0: This is something home after the first couple of years in Korea, and I was in my kitchen, and I picked up the scissors to maybe use them for something. I'm like, what were these used for? They were in like the I don't know, every house has like a junk drawer where uh-huh. everything just gets thrown into.
1: Yeah.
0: These scissors, I don't know, they were used to cut cables. I was like, I'm going to the store and I'm bringing some. These are just for food. My dad's like, for food?
2: Why are you using scissors for food? Yeah.
0: I'm like, they're five times better than a knife.
1: Good. Yeah.
2: But the funny thing safer. Is, it's like Koreans don't know that we don't use scissors in Scotland, in the US.
0: Yeah.
2: And so when I, and vice versa. So when I cut food when I was back in Scotland,
1: were they looking at you
2: doing?
1: Like,
2: what are you doing? It was a shock moment for my family. They're like,
0: definitely.
2: What are you doing? Here's a knife. I'm like, I'm using scissors. It's fine. Like,
1: I also I reckon it, it causes less accidents too, maybe.
0: Yeah. Oh, yes. You need a cutting board. You need this kind of,
2: exactly.
0: Scissor it up.
2: Okay. So what is the consensus?
0: Barbecue's great.
2: Barbecue
1: is great, and I think it is a grilling meat is a form of art apparently because people feel pride in it. Mm. If you're not good at it, don't feel guilty about it. That's personal.
0: You're going out for barbecue. It's like if you say, "Oh, does anybody want to grill?"
2: Yeah,
0: and then let them have at it.
1: Yeah.
2: So let's go for barbecue.
1: Yeah. Let's
0: go.
1: I'm going to hold you guys accountable to that.
0: Yeah, sure.
2: Let's do it. Oh. I love it. We will see you same time next week for some more Global Chatter Squad. Andrew Hayan, thank you so much.
1: Bye, guys.
0: See you, everyone.
2: Until next
0: thank you.
2: Time. Bye-bye. All right, let's have a song. This is Champion by Bishop Briggs.

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Can you hear it? Feel the sound of Busan. Your city, your story, your vibe. Tune in to For My Busan.

Welcome back, everybody. Thank you for tuning in to For My Busan. It's the final segment of today. Our Busan playlist. You send me your song requests and your messages. I read them and then we choose a winner and we play lots of songs. So let's get straight into it. Here we go. Danny Linim says, oh, today, by the way, we're talking about bucket lists. So what was on your bucket list? Danny Linim says, I want to do a worldwide tour for a year. And if possible, travel to the moon. And my request song is Horror Mareba by Sonia Shite. Benny Neem says, bucket list is to go swimming on the beach. Benny Neem, that's on a bucket list? I love it. I love how like so simple and really just lovely that is. I think you'll definitely do it. Do it this year. Kosu Neem says, 저는 영어 배워서 딸과 해외여행 가서 대화하는 게 버킷리스트이고 북유럽을 여행하는 게 버킷리스트입니다. 너무 좋아요. 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I meet you. I believe in you. 신청곡은 FX Hot Summer입니다. Hot Summer, that one? Hot Summer. Good. Sanyun Kim Lin says, I want to get a solo skydiving license someday. 역시. Sangyun Kim Nim, 역시. I've done tandem diving before, but I want to jump out of a plane by myself one day. I never want to even jump into a plane. So I will cheer for you from the ground. Well done. 축하드립니다. 할 수 있어요. Song request, Jump by Van Halen. We've got more messages coming in. Let me just read one here. We've got Etenim saying, my bucket list is watching Lotte Giants win the KBO Championship. Jump. The song request is Champion by Bishop Briggs. We just played that for you. Hope you enjoyed it. All right, let me play two songs. This is Kosu Neem's Hot Summer by FX and Sangyun Kim Neem's Jump by Van Halen. Be back after this.

0: and gentlemen.
1: All right, we have Ange joining us here in the studio for another episode of Globetrotting. 안녕하십니까?
2: 안녕하세요.
1: Hi,
3: that's right, Ange. And then we have special guests.
2: Who's it today?
4: Abdul이었나?
2: Abdul이었어요.
3: Hi, Abdul. How are you doing, my friend? Yes, long time.
1: 이분 엔즈가 데리고 오는 거죠?
2: 예.
1: He's only, he only comes
2: 예,
1: in when you come in.
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2: He's sneaking in here. I'm doing okay. How are you, Minsu?
1: Peachy.
2: Peachy.
3: I think I need a puppet.
2: Peachy Keen.
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2: 아, sock puppet.
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3: What are you doing? I don't understand.
2: Oh,
1: look at that.
3: Very good.
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2: 맞아요.
1: They ask kids to bring one sock, not a pair, just one sock. And then they put it in their hands like this. 이렇게 발 들어가는 곳에 손을 이렇게 넣어가지고 거기에 눈이랑 이렇게 if you're making an animal 이렇게 뭐 귀랑 그쵸 이렇게 해서 뭐 고양이, 강아지 뭐 캐릭터 만들고 싶은 맞아요. 거 그래서 퍼펫쇼를 해요. 양말 갖고
5: Globetrotting with Ange 시간이 왔습니다. As 네. Ange shares a little bit about her life back in South Africa.
2: Yes.
5: And you know a couple of episodes that she had while trying to adjust to life here in Korea.
2: Yes.
5: So what are we getting into today?
2: Right. So today is such an interesting topic. And when I was writing the script, I thought to myself, yes, 100% we have to talk about this.
1: 뭐지? Yeah.
2: So it is, has the convenience of living in Korea made you more impatient?
1: Oh, yeah.
2: Oh, yes.
1: 저는 particularly internet speed.
2: Yeah.
1: 저는 한국에서 이 인터넷 속도 와이파이 속도 너무 익숙해져가지고 when I go back to the U.S.
3: Yeah.
1: or even like Japan, right? 뭐지? Cannot compare.
2: Absolutely.
1: 너무 느려.
2: 맞아요.
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3: Yeah.
1: They also have like 5G
2: yes.
1: you know, speed too, but then
2: it's just not the same.
1: 뭐가, 맞아요.
2: So I have the exact same thing about the internet speed as well. Yes, so when I actually first moved to Korea, I didn't get Wi-Fi. I just got like a hotspot on my phone.
1: Oh.
2: And I used that for 4 years.
1: Hopefully you had an unlimited plan.
2: Yes, I did.
1: Unlimited 무제한입니다. Unlimited
2: 맞습니다.
1: 무제한.
2: But
3: it starts to slow down after a while.
2: No.
3: No?
2: Mine never did. It never did. I was so comfortable just with my hotspot. I was like, who needs Wi-Fi?
1: Hoshi, yeah. did you connect everything to your hotspot, though?
2: Everything. Everything.
1: Like your TV,
2: oh, okay.
1: your laptop, and everything?
2: At that time, I only had a laptop. That was where I was watching my series, watching my movies.
1: Okay.
2: Yeah, but yeah, I didn't need Wi-Fi. I just had the normal internet, unlimited data hotspot.
1: Wi-Fi 그럼 가졌을 때 완전 신세계였을 거다, 그러면.
2: 맞아요, 맞아요. 네. Yeah.
1: Probably it was like a brand new world.
2: It was.
1: When you get Wi-Fi.
2: But it was still
3: good
2: similar.
3: Enough.
2: Yeah, it was similar. Yeah. yeah. And I was like, what is this? Because in South Africa, if I had to do that, 진짜 3분 안에
1: 네.
2: 데이터 다 끝나요.
1: 왜냐면 한국에는요, 어디 가든, like even outside, they have public Wi-Fi.
2: Absolutely.
1: And it's just, you have regular public Wi-Fi and you have public Wi-Fi 5G.
2: Yes.
1: Right? So 5G 속도에 Wi-Fi 그냥 무료로 제공하잖아요.
3: 한국에서는. One of the good things is like overseas, the dangers of using public Wi-Fi is there's a lot of hackers, right?
1: Oh, yeah.
2: Right.
3: That's what they get you, right? But in Korea, there actually isn't that many hackers doing that.
1: 저도 그냥 I don't really think about it. I just connect to it, knowing that I'll have like a safe connection.
3: It's just one of those things that you know, people really don't do that much yet, and I hope it never happens. But as for now, it's
2: okay.
3: Sort of good,
2: I've never had any worries about hacking either. I should be thinking about that. Is that a common thing in America?
3: Oh yeah, like
2: hacking
3: even,
2: your phone.
3: So I have like email addresses, right? I have some Korean ones and American ones, and the American email addresses get like special different kinds of like hacking mails that come in where I don't even know from other sites, and people like try to act like they're somebody that knows me.
2: Wow.
3: Or they send a similar email with my name on it. It's like, whoa, it's because it's American email.
1: Yeah.
3: But a Korean email won't get that.
2: Wow,
3: because,
2: that's...
3: Yeah, it's a little different because...
2: Yeah, it's interesting.
1: Like, scams and hacking these days, they're really good at it. Because, you know, a long time ago, like, you get that email, hello, I am... I am King Momomo from a country in Africa, and I need your help.
3: Hey, why? That's my friend. That's my friend. He's a king and a prince, and I let him borrow a little bit of money. He's gonna pay me back someday. His name is Abdul.
1: 그렇죠. 그런
3: Abdul's a nice guy.
1: 이 그런
3: That's why I'm here right now. You know, I'm your friend.
2: 맞아요.
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3: So my thing 맞아요. is, I think in America it's like the email, but over here it's more like the phone. Because they lose you a lot of phone, right?
2: 맞아요.
3: So like you get a lot of these phone calls where we're doing this, you know. So.
2: Yeah, it's very, very easy to fall prey to those kinds of things.
1: 맞아요,
2: I think.
1: 맞아요.
2: Yeah, yeah. But I mean, just in general, again, the speed of the internet just made me. It was amazing when I first encountered it in my life. Yeah, truly, truly, truly.
1: So we're going to talk about other, you know, internet being one of them, but other conveniences that you experienced here that maybe you wouldn't find or maybe wouldn't, it's not as good maybe back home.
2: Yes.
1: Or maybe vice versa. Oh, you like, you had it good in South Africa, but not so much here.
2: Oh, you know, I wish I could say there were some things that were better in South Africa. Oh. They aren't. Yeah, not for me anyway. But so, the Pyeonijeom, the convenience store.
1: Oh, yeah.
2: Oh,
1: my goodness. 이름 자체가 편의점이다. To make your life more convenient.
2: 진짜, 진짜. 네.
3: Yeah.
2: Yeah, when I went the first time, I literally bought toilet paper, 양말, 휴지, 양말, 그리고 술,
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3: And
2: 맞아요.
3: another thing is the food that you can get at the 편의점, it's actually pretty
2: good.
3: Great now. Yeah.
2: It's pretty good, yeah. But at that time, I was just so surprised because we don't have a place in South Africa where you can, like, get everything at one place. 우리 항상 술 따로 사야 하고.
1: Ah, so a liquor store.
2: Yeah, right.
1: Okay.
2: It's separate, and then we can buy the other things at other places, you know. But yeah, so this was just like, what do you mean? I can get everything. Yeah, you know, it was amazing.
1: I mean, in America, like American convenience stores, 미국에 있는 편의점은요, 한국처럼 like going in, buying, you know, being able to buy like detergent, socks. I think they might sell toilet paper and like stationery stuff like that. But the convenience, I think Korea does it better.
2: Absolutely.
1: Just going and then, do I think they'll have this, something that I need?
2: Yes.
1: Is it going to be there? Chances are they will have some version of it.
2: Yes.
1: Whereas in America, like a convenience store is like for food and like snacks and like lottery tickets and like cigarettes.
2: Yes.
1: I think those are like the best-selling like items.
2: 1,000%, yes. There's nothing else, yeah, basically.
1: 근데 when I was a kid in the U.S., going to the convenience store was like one of like, you know, the highlights of the week.
3: They got the candy, that's why.
1: 맞아요, 왜냐면 candy.
3: They got all the good candies.
1: All the good snacks.
3: All the bad for you candies. The ones that stick to your teeth.
2: Yeah, oh my goodness.
1: But they also had Slurpee machines.
3: Oh, Slurpee. You know what a Slurpee is?
2: Is that like a slush puppy?
1: Yeah.
2: Oh, okay. There you go.
1: Some people call it slushy. We call it Slurpees back home.
2: In South Africa, slush puppy.
1: Slush puppy.
2: Slush puppy. I don't know why. Just as a slush puppy. Yeah. But amazing. So, and in the USA, are liquor stores separate or not?
1: They do also have liquor stores.
2: Okay.
1: Right? Liquor store, sometimes called the corner store, where you go and you walk in and they just have this wall full of just different types of liquor.
2: Yes.
1: And they sell like snacks, maybe like even if they have a deli in there, they'll sell sandwiches too.
2: Lovely.
1: But they do have a separate liquor store.
2: Okay. Yeah. That's so awesome. I mean, yeah, so after the convenience of the convenience store, when I go back to South Africa now, you know, it's very like, you know, I get annoyed that I have to go to all these different places to
1: 맞아요.
2: Buy things. Yeah.
1: But these days, and this is something moving on to your next convenience, right? Now you don't even have to do that. You don't even have to go outside to get the stuff you want from the, you know, convenience stores.
2: Yeah.
1: You could all do it
2: on
1: an app.
2: Your phone. Yeah.
3: They bring it to you.
1: Oh, yeah.
2: the delivery apps now. You know, and now it's not just like delivery food. Yeah. Now it can be groceries, everything that
3: I know.
2: You need.
3: I like ordered food and they're like, you need something from the the mini stop? I'm like, what?
2: No, I don't.
3: It's like, that's like, what are you doing? You're going to stop on the way here? It's like, whoa.
2: Oh my God. No, it's amazing. Mm-hmm. It's truly amazing.
5: 맞아요. The convenience store that I go to, 우리 yes. 동네에 있는 자주 가는 편의점은요. The clerk, the 알바하는 사람이요. The clerk, he half the time he's ringing people in the store up, and half the time he's putting stuff in the basket for people that ordered.
2: Oh my goodness! Yes,
5: for delivery.
3: Yes. So actually, that's really good for him because you know, having people in the store is actually. It's better to have nobody in the store. You just do it and then send them off.
5: 그렇죠. 이제 요즘 방문하는 고객들보다 앱으로 시키는 그 주문하는 고객들이 거의 한 절반인 것 같아요.
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5: How's because in the U.S. you know we have 그 땡 그 우땡 뭐 eats right 뭐 이런 거 다 있잖아요.
3: The drivers, yeah.
5: drivers, right?
2: 맞아요.
5: What about in South Africa?
2: So in South Africa, we also have thing eats. Yeah, okay. we've got those, but. A lot of the time, we also still phone and order, and then they bring the delivery to us.
5: Gone are those days here
2: yes.
5: in Korea.
2: So like a lot of restaurants, you know, especially if you phone them a lot and you order a lot, like they will know your order off by heart and you phone,

0: it's very, very personable still. Mm. Yeah. But I mean, yeah, in Korea, it's just click, click. It's there. Yeah.
1: It's sort of sad because for us, it's really good.
2: Mm. Yeah.
1: But sometimes for the stores, the margin is not that big, so yeah. It's sort of hard on them. But, you know, overall, I guess

0: a good time, you know, proper service, which makes people want to tip more.
1: Absolutely,
2: but,
1: yeah.
2: Now in America, tips aren't actually just tips. They're sort of mandatory.
0: Oh, yeah.
2: So
0: social rule.
2: Yeah, so what they do is they're included on the bill at the bottom.
1: Yes.
2: So what happened is the tip's there, and then what happened is they'll get taxed a certain amount on the tips that they were supposed to receive.
0: Yeah.
2: It's automatically there. So, yeah. But on top of that, you could add more. But that already is a good at least 10%.
1: Yes, 100%. Yeah.
0: Now, Ange, you know, I see on your script you brought, you know, conveniences that you've experienced here in Korea.
1: Yes.
0: We have a couple more on the list. I would like to do a part two.
1: Okay.
0: 재밌을 것 같아요. 네. 많은 사람들 궁금해하잖아요.
1: 맞아요.
0: Not just South Africa, but then our experience with that, you know, these conveniences
2: in
0: the US.
2: Talking about tips is a big thing, yeah.
0: 그렇죠. 그래서 이거 part 2로 하면 재밌을 것 같은데.
1: That's okay. Yeah, half a man. There we go.
0: 좋습니다. And thank you so much.
2: I'm going to buy one of those.
0: Puppet.
1: Thank you.
0: Thank you so much for another fun episode. We'll see you back here next week, okay?
1: Yes, thank you so much.
0: 좋아요.
1: Thank you.
0: 여러분, time to wrap up hour number one. We also do have to say goodbye to Hani Hyung.
2: Yo.
0: 오늘 너무 수고했고요. We'll see you back here next week.
2: That's right.
0: 여러분, I'll see you at 7 o'clock for hour number two.

0: All right, listeners, time for today's Open Studio, the longest running segment here at BFM, where we get to invite people from all walks of life. We get to hear a little bit about their stories here in Busan. Let's welcome tonight's special guest. 안녕하세요. Good evening. Welcome.
1: Hello. Thank you so much for having me today.
0: Of course. Why don't you directly introduce yourself to our listeners, please?
1: Hello, everyone. My name is Sakina Muhammad, and I'm a kindergarten teacher here in Busan.
0: Nice. Well, Sakina, welcome to our studio. It's a pleasure to have you.
1: Thank you.
0: So, our writer tells us you're originally from Atlanta, Georgia.
1: Yes.
0: ATL in the house.
1: Yeah.
0: Dirty South. Nice. And you've been here in Busan for the past 4.5 years.
1: Yes, I have.
0: So we got to hear their story. Atlanta is a place for our listeners of our show. They're somewhat, they're like, they know of because we have one of our hosts that joins us every Wednesday and Thursday,
1: yes.
0: Kim Jo-an, he's originally from the Georgia area.
1: Oh, wow. That's cool.
0: So maybe if you can introduce your hometown a little bit to our listeners so that they get more in the know of what ATL is all about.
1: Sure.
0: Yeah.
1: I'd
0: what's
1: love
0: ATL
1: to.
0: All about? I've never been, actually.
1: You know, really?
0: I've heard,
1: okay.
0: I've heard a lot about it. You know, I've heard a lot of my, you know, favorite song, my hip hop songs, right, are from artists
1: yes.
0: from ATL. But please, yes.
1: Okay. Atlanta, when I often describe it, it's a very green city.
0: Mm.
1: There are a lot of trees.
0: Yeah.
1: Yes. And Atlanta has a very rich, I guess, like, history and cultural heritage.
0: Mm-hmm.
1: It's a good mix of city, but there's also a lot of nature if you travel a little bit outside of the metro area. It's very diverse. You can meet people from all over the world.
0: Mm-hmm.
1: There's actually a sizable Korean population as well.
0: I've heard, yeah.
1: A lot of people, when I meet them, if they have heard of Atlanta, they have at least one relative that lives or works there, or went to school there.
0: Nice. And it's been a while. Because I, you know, back home, I'm from California,
1: okay,
0: but, you know,
1: nice.
0: Back in college, I had a lot of friends who were from that area.
1: Yes.
0: I do hear a little bit of that, you know, that southern accent, just slightly, like a hint of it. But
1: it comes and goes.
0: Yeah, but it's so nice to hear because it's been a while, right?
1: Yeah.
0: Well, Sakina, thank you so much for the introduction, but what made you, you know, decide to, you know, spend the past 4.5 years here in Busan?
1: Honestly, Busan has become my second home.
0: Mm.
1: Busan, it's different from Atlanta in many ways, but it's also kind of similar. I think both cities share like a strong personality,
0: mm-hmm.
1: and the people

0: have a very strong sense of pride about being from here.
1: Oh,
0: and
1: yeah.
0: Being from Atlanta as well.
1: Yeah.
0: But Busan has the perfect mix of city and beaches and mountains. It's a very walkable city. You can pretty much get anywhere that you need to go via public transit or walking.
1: Mm-hmm.
0: And I honestly just love living near the water. You know, Atlanta is very landlocked. We don't have any beaches nearby.
1: Yeah.
0: But in Busan, you're surrounded by so many beaches and you can go like quite easily.
1: Yeah. I'm trying to remember, you know, my geography days where I used to like remember like capitals and stuff. But like when we used to study cities, like Atlanta is pretty like into like the state of Georgia.
0: Yes.
1: So how far do you have to drive to get to, you know, like the coast?
0: The closest beach is in Savannah, Georgia.
1: Yeah.
0: And that's at least maybe like a 2-hour drive.
1: Oh, okay.
0: Compared to Busan, where you could easily go to Hyundai or Gwangalli.
1: Yeah.
0: Or even farther west to like Dadaepo Beach and, you know, other beaches and stuff. So it's just really nice, I guess, having that accessibility.
1: Mm-hmm. Did you, you know, study up or just read up about anything about Korea before coming? Or was this kind of like, did you put a lot of thought into it? Or was like, you know, why not? What was that decision-making point for you?
0: Honestly, I did put a lot of thought into it. I had decided that I wanted to experience teaching abroad.
1: Mm-hmm.
0: And when I did my research, Korea at the time had a lot to offer in terms of benefits.
1: Yeah.
0: As an English teacher here, you know, you have your housing provided and there are agencies that kind of guide you along the way to come to Korea.
1: Yeah.
0: And at the time, I really just wanted to get out of my comfort zone and try something new.
1: Yeah.
0: I honestly didn't speak any Korean.
1: Mm-hmm.
0: I had never been to Asia before.
1: Oh.
0: And so I just said, you know what? I could see myself living there.
1: Okay.
0: And I had seen a lot of content online about Seoul, but I didn't really find anything about Busan.
1: Mm-hmm.
0: So I said, why not just take the plunge and see what this city is about?
1: So right from the get-go then, your like destination was Busan. Because I know a lot of people that go through those agencies, you know, they look to Seoul and then they make that transition from Seoul to Busan, but it's just a straight shot to our city.
0: Yes.
1: Right?
0: I came straight to Busan.
1: Yeah, and I'm sure you visited, you know, Seoul, you know, a couple times during your stay here.
0: Yes.
1: Do you regret it?
0: Honestly, no. I think of all the people I've met who have moved abroad and come to Korea, Seoul and Busan are always the two, like, most popular cities.
1: Mm-hmm.
0: And I feel like Busan just has a more, I guess, relaxed way of life down here.
1: Yeah.
0: And I feel like if I had started out in Seoul, I would have missed out on a lot of the cultural experiences and kind of personality that Busan has to offer compared to Seoul.
1: Mm-hmm.
0: So I don't regret it.
1: Well, it was a good decision. That's the point that I wanted to get at. Nice. So Sakina, you are currently, you mentioned, a kindergarten teacher, right?
0: Yes.
1: How's that going?
0: Kindergarten requires a lot of patience,
1: more
0: patience than I ever imagined, but I really do enjoy it.
1: Mm-hmm.
0: I love seeing the progression from day one where kids don't know much English at all and don't know left from right towards the end of the year where they can read, they can write, they can speak.
1: Mm-hmm.
0: It's really nice just seeing the progression over the year.
1: Did you have an interest in teaching before coming?
0: Yes. So I studied early childhood and undergrad.
1: Oh, okay.
0: And I do actually have a master's in education.
1: Oh, okay. So this is right up your alley. Uh-huh.
0: I wasn't a teacher back home, but I've always worked in education.
1: Uh-huh.
0: And I decided that I just wanted to get classroom experience and see how it is teaching in Korea. And honestly, I have a real passion for phonics and literacy. So it's been really fun getting to kind of hone my craft with kindergarten here.
1: Yeah. And I think it's because it seems that with your studies, right, teaching is something that, you know, you want to make into a career path, it sounds like. Starting with, I think, like, you know, the younger kids and then maybe moving up levels. It sounds like school all over again. But I think that's like because, you know, starting from like older kids and then maybe working down, you might get like a little antsy in terms of, you know, because you've been teaching at such a high level. I feel like getting a good feel, if you want to get a good feel for all the other ages, starting, you know, chronologically from youngest to oldest, that makes sense. And I'm glad it seems like you're having a very fulfilling time teaching.
0: Honestly.
1: Good stuff. So other than that, our writer tells us one of the most meaningful experiences that you've had here has been building close friendships with people in Korea and even being welcomed.

0: welcome into a Buddhist community despite being a Muslim yourself.
1: Yes.
0: So can you share with our listeners a bit about those experiences as well, what they maybe taught you about cultural exchange as well as just human connection in general?
1: Sure. So I made a Korean friend while I was living out in Myeongji, and he grew up with a particular Buddhist community and invited me to visit the temple one day. And from the first day that I went, the community was just so welcoming and was so kind. Even though we came from, you know, different walks of life and different backgrounds, people were just extremely kind and genuinely concerned about me, especially since we lived in a more rural part of Busan. They were very fascinated as to why I was there and like why I continued living there.
0: Yeah.
1: And honestly, having experiences with them, it just really taught me that at the end of the day, it doesn't really matter like what our backgrounds are or where we come from. We're all human.
0: Yeah.
1: And we all have shared experiences and shared humanity.
0: Yeah.
1: So even simple things like I don't eat pork. And so the community, anytime they had a large gathering with a meal, they always went out of their way to make sure that their that my food didn't have any pork in it.
0: Ah.
1: Because this community was a thoughtful mix of like vegetarians and non-vegetarians.
0: Okay,
1: so
0: okay.
1: It was really nice.
0: Oh, yeah. And, you know, I'm glad that just, you know, the chances of you meeting people who were so thoughtful and, you know, considerate, and to not let, you know, a thing like different religions kind of get in the way. Because I've experienced that experience myself. So I'm Christian, but then a lot of my best friends in high school were Catholic. And we used to go to each other's, you know, events, you know, masses and worships one another. But like we were so, we never like, oh, like, you know, my parents won't let me go because, you know, it's like, you know, Catholic mass or like, you know, church worship. That didn't matter to any of us. And
1: definitely,
0: I feel like that made me more accepting and being open-minded. That, not that I'm like, you know, like converting to that religion, but like just to have that idea that we're all so welcoming of one another. And I feel like that's like the root of all religions, right? To make people feel welcomed and wanted.
1: Exactly.
0: I'm glad that you got that experience, right?
1: Yes,
0: that
1: I'll
0: you felt
1: it forever, truly.
0: Of course. Thank you so much for sharing. You said that during your first year here in Korea, so you mentioned you lived in Myeongji.
1: Yes.
0: Are you still based there?
1: No. Now I live in the Gwanggali area.
0: Ooh, good move. I just say that because I'm also a resident of Gwanggali.
1: Oh, nice.
0: And moving to Gwanggali gave you a very different perspective of Busan, right? So what were some maybe memorable moments you'd like to share with our listeners just living there? And I guess how did you get to learn more about Busan and Korea in general from that move?
1: So my very first year I lived in Myeongji, which is the westernmost part of Busan. And it was so interesting there because I guess it's technically an island. Like it's not connected to the, I call it the mainland of Busan.
0: Uh-huh.
1: And so being in kind of like a small town vibe area, you really got this almost family-like feel because the local community like kind of all worked together to establish that like part of town. They had businesses and restaurants and cafes. And honestly, I've met Korean people who were born and raised in Busan who have never been beyond Seomyeon. So when I say that I lived in Myeongji for a year and I visited places like Nampo and Jagalchi and Yeongjo, even they're surprised. So.
0: Did you ever hear the joke? It was like, oh, and when you would introduce yourself and tell people you live in Myeongji, it was like, oh, like, do you need a passport to get into
1: I used to joke with my friends, okay, I'm booking my flight to go to Hyundai. I'll see you guys soon. Yes, and so it definitely gave me a larger appreciation for, I guess, kind of like the old city, Busan, like the more western part of town. And now that I live in Gwanggali, though, I will say it is much nicer being in a more metropolitan part of the city.
0: Sure,
1: and near the beach, and, you know, there's like a larger foreign community, and there's just so many things to do activities-wise, so I really appreciate that.
0: Yeah. And, you know, Gwanggali being one of the hottest places here in Busan, being a resident there myself, you know, me and my family, every couple of weeks, we take a walk around our neighborhood.
1: Yes.
0: It's a different, you know, thing popping up every time we go. It's in either a new cafe, a new restaurant.
1: Every day.
0: Shops, right? So I feel like these past couple of months, you just get everything is so new in Gwanggali. You never get used to it. And that's the fun thing, I think, about that area. Nice. So because of how active you are right now, you recently started a lifestyle content page. And

And one of your posts say, every day is an adventure, right? And many of our listeners might also be interested in stepping outside their comfort zones, much like you did, right? So what advice would you like to give to someone who maybe is thinking and maybe even dreaming starting over new, starting over?

0: happens outside of your comfort zone.
1: Mm.
0: And once you step outside of your comfort zone, you really get to learn more about yourself and just more about the world and what you want to do and what you want out of life. So I say to just do it. Do it scared. Do it nervous.
1: Yeah.
0: You know, do it awkwardly. Mm. But as long as you try, you know, the universe will work in your favor.
1: 맞아요. I feel like, you know, you're never fully prepared to do something.
0: Yes.
1: And if you think you're fully prepared, I mean, why do it, right?
0: You
1: it's
0: gotta
1: just
0: take
1: basically
0: the risk.
1: An easy mode, right? Yeah. You got to some sort of challenge. It has to be there has to be little bumps along
0: the way.
1: So you actually like feel something, right?
0: Yes, be open to it not being easy,
1: yeah.
0: but also be open to how good it can turn out as
1: oh,
0: well.
1: Yeah. Well said, Sakina. Thank you so much. Thank you so much for, you know, all
0: thank you.
1: As well as coming, you know, to dropping by and sharing with us a little bit about your story. To maybe family or friends that might be tuning in, any last words you'd like to share?
0: Thank you all for supporting me for all these years, and I hope that you guys can visit soon and visit again soon, and, you know, I love and miss you all.
1: Aww. Sakina, thank you so much for being just an awesome guest here on Open
0: Studio.
1: Thank
0: you so much for having me.
1: Of course.
0: Thank you so much.
1: Best of luck to you and everything, okay?
0: Thank you. Kamsahamnida.
1: Yeah, of course. Time to slowly wrap up our show. We had a message from Dr. Sunim. 이렇게 말합니다. 처음 보는 사람한테 오늘부터 1일 날리는데 누가 안 긁겠습니까? 라고 물어보는데요. 여러분 혹시 제가 그렇게 했다고 뭐 극당했습니까? 나는 계속 할 건데 저는 여러분이랑 진짜 1을 대고 싶어서 이렇게 하는 건데 좀 극 느꼈으면 뭐 전 죄송하지 않습니다. 제 진짜 찐 마음이었으니까 안 하시겠죠? Well, thank you so much for all of you tuning in. Tune in tomorrow. We're going to have another live episode of Nice to Minsu. That's going to be all sorts of fun. Our last track, this one's by Chan Nabi, titled 외딴섬 Romantic. 여러분, have a good one.

0: everyone. I'm Catherine from Morning Wave in Busan. Do you turn into a hideous monster every time you're behind the wheel? Feeling a little guilty? Well, Busan drivers ranked the lowest in a national survey for driving behavior. But if we practice good driving etiquette, we can all become gentler beings. Here are two things to keep in mind. First up, when you're changing lanes, make sure to use your blinker. And second, although I do love getting text messages from all of you, don't text and drive. That's a no-no. Good driving etiquette equals safety for all. This campaign is brought to you by Morning Wave in Busan on BEFM. Oh, by the way, tune in to Morning Wave in Busan to get real-time traffic updates. You know your morning commute's better with me, Kat.
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3: I call him. 지역 경제가 힘차게 출발합니다. 기업들이 고객을 향해 더 빨리 가려면 방송 광고라는 엑셀을 밟으세요. 경제도 기업도 더 힘차게 달려가니까요. 방송 광고의 작은 힘, 경제의 큰 힘입니다. 부산 방송 광고 발전 협의회.
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5: Please be informed that all the programs you hear now are reruns that were aired yesterday. Time in hours, minutes, and seconds mentioned in the program do not reflect the current time.

0: Good morning and welcome to Busan Worldwide. Sometimes when you see a tree standing strong in heavy wind, you realize something. What we notice first are the branches and leaves. But what actually keeps the tree standing are the roots deep underground, the part we can't see. Now, people can be like that too. When we understand where we come from and the experiences that shaped us, we tend to feel more grounded, even during difficult times. And that's one reason history matters. When we look at the traces left behind by the people who lived on this land thousands of years ago, we're reminded that our lives today are also part of a much bigger story. The past isn't just about old things or ancient history. Sometimes it helps us better understand who we are now.
1: 네, 과거는 단순히 지나간 시간이 아니라 오늘의 우리를 비추는 하나의 거울이 되어주기도 합니다.

0: So this morning, here's something to think about. What keeps you grounded in your life today? Well, this is Busan Worldwide, and I'm your host, Stephanie Yoon.
1: Busan, where the light of the world comes together. 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The closest place to hear the voices of the region. 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Busan to the world. 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
0: That's right, you're tuned in to Busan Worldwide live on this Thursday morning, May 28th on BEFM Busan Yeongo Bangsong, 90.5 FM in Busan and 103.3 FM in Gijang, Jeonggwan and Noksan areas. Welcome, welcome everyone. As always, we have Beni-nim and Sarangdeon-nim messaging in saying hello, hello Stephanie, and happy Thursday. Happy Thursday to you as well. Hope you're having a wonderful morning so far. Here in Busan, the weather is quite lovely. So if you are here in Busan, hope you're enjoying the morning. Now, starting today through May 29th, Busan is hosting the 11th Small Satellite Workshop. 네, 오늘부터 5월 29일까지 부산에서 제11회 초소형 위성 워크숍이 열립니다. And around 400 space experts from Korea and overseas are gathering to discuss the future of microsatellites. Researchers, universities, private companies, and even military officials are all taking part, sharing ideas about the technology and possibilities inside these very small satellites. And in a way, it connects to something humans have always done, leaving something behind for the future. Today, we send satellites into space to share information and connect future generations through technology. But thousands of years ago, people left behind different kinds of records of their lives. On May 19th, researchers held a public briefing at the Dongsamdong Shell Mound site in Yeongdo, sharing the results of the first major excavation there in 27 years, and the site has drawn attention because several important remains connected to Neolithic era rituals were discovered together for the first time in Korea. So for today's The Interview, we'll be speaking with the head of archaeological research team at the Busan Museum. We're going to hear about what life may have been like for the people living in Dongsamdong back in 7,000 years ago, actually, and what their stories can still tell us today. So stay tuned for that. But before that, let's talk about today's text topic question. Now, if you could leave behind just one artifact for people in the future, what would it be? Thousands of years from now, if someone discovered traces of our lives today, what do you think would best represent our time? It could be maybe a smartphone. It tells you everything, right? Of all the things that we do and we see and we watch, a handwritten letter maybe a favorite photograph, a meaningful song, or even a small personal item that says something about who you are. I was thinking maybe a journal that you write. If you could leave behind just one thing for future generations, what would you choose and why? Let me know. 네, 오늘의 문자 주제입니다. 미래 사람들에게 단 하나의 유물만 남길 수 있다면요. 수천 년 뒤 누군가가 오늘의 우리를 발견하게 된다면 어떤 흔적을 통해서 지금 시대를 기억하게 될까요? 휴대폰일 수도 있고요. 오래 아끼던 물건, 사진, 음악, 혹은 지금의 마음이 담긴 작은 기록일 수도 있겠죠. Maybe I think handwritten letters. For me, I save and just treasure all the handwritten letters. Sometimes I post them on my walls in my little room. And maybe for me, that would be something that I would love to leave behind. All the handwritten letters from maybe, I would say 15, 20 years ago. For me, all of those, I keep them in a little box and on the walls as well. I would probably say handwritten letters, but I think phones and journals would be great ideas too. So let me know.
2: We have a journey messaging in. 저는 제가 쓴 글로 저의 가치관을 남기고 싶어요. 벽화에 그림이랑 글을 남겨놓은 것처럼 글로 저의 마음을 남기고 싶네요.
0: That's great to hear. I love that. I love that. We also have 정부수님 messaging in as well. We have Kevin님 messaging in. The future beings will only be able to notice the plastics we leave behind. I hope that's not true, but I feel like it is pretty true. Huh? Yes, but that's the very sad reality, right? And hopefully we're all doing something about it. But thank you for being so real here. And we also have just Kevin Mini saying hello, hello to everyone. Thank you so much for messaging in every morning. And with that, listeners, I do want to remind you, you can send us your messages to #9050 for 101 or for free through KakaoTalk or YouTube live chat. And I want to remind you that we are in our new studio today again. So if you haven't checked it out, go check it out on YouTube. You can search Busan 영어 방송 and we are live streaming in the studio every single day. With that, let's jump into today's The Interview.

0: 한반도 동남쪽의 끄트머리에 위치해 있어서 한일 교류에서도 가장 핵심적인 역할을 담당했습니다. 이런 이유로 동삼동 패총은 신석기 시대 연구의 기준이 되는 유적으로 평가되어 왔습니다. 1979년에 국가사적으로 지정되어 현재까지 보존 관리되고 있습니다.
1: 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So she explains that the Dongsamdong Shell Mound is a highly famous Neolithic site, often featured in textbooks, and located at the entrance of the road leading to Korea Maritime and Ocean University in Dongsamdong on Yeongdo. It is a prehistoric shell midden. The site has a long history of investigations, spanning nearly a century since it was first reported by a Japanese researcher named Oikawa back in 1929, and it has undergone 14 rounds of excavation since then. She notes that people lived on this site for almost the entire duration of the Neolithic era, from about 8,000 to 4,000 years ago, and because the traces of their daily lives accumulated beautifully, layer upon layer, an immense volume of artifacts has been unearthed, and also So crucially, due to the alkaline nature of shell mounds, organic materials like seashells and animal bones, which normally rot away completely in South Korea's typical acidic soil, have been exceptionally well preserved. And this makes it the ideal site for reconstructing Neolithic lifestyles and studying how they evolved over time. Also, situated at the southeastern tip of the Korean Peninsula, the site actually played a pivotal role in ancient exchanges between Korea and Japan. And for these reasons, she emphasizes that the Dongsamdong Shell Mound has long been evaluated as a definitive benchmark for South Korean Neolithic research, leading to its designation as a National Historic Site back in 1979. Well, since August of last year, you have been digging back into the Dongsamdong Shell Mound for the first time in 27 years. So, what was the driving background and the main reason behind pushing for this major re-excavation? 네, 지난해 8월부터 27년 만에 다시 동삼동 패총 발굴이 시작됐는데요. 이번 재발굴이 또 추진된 가장 큰 배경과 이유는 무엇일까요?
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1: 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So she shares that the catalyst for this excavation was the Busan Dongsamdong Shell Mound comprehensive maintenance plan established by the Yeongdo-gu office in 2024. A unique feature of this project is that they re-excavated areas previously investigated in the past and then expanded it into completely new zones. She explains that to push forward with preserving and utilizing the site, they urgently needed to secure primary base data, specifically the exact coordinates where historically important artifacts and structures like ancient dwellings and hearth sites were originally unearthed. And the goal was to re-examine past excavation findings to enhance their practical application while also collecting fresh samples for modern scientific analysis to help propel South Korean Neolithic research forward. And listeners, if you're just tuning in, we are in the middle of the interview speaking with Ms. Kim Eun-young here in the studio, the head of archaeological research team at the Busan Museum.
2: And now I understand this excavation was actually able to uncover things left unseen during the 1960s and 90s by leveraging modern natural science analysis and cutting-edge technology. So compared to the investigations 27 years ago, what would you say are the biggest differences in this latest excavation?
1: 이번 조사에서는 자연과학 분석과 또 첨단 기술도 활용됐다고 들었습니다.

0: And that was Lose Yourself to Dance by Daft Punk. Welcome back to Busan Worldwide. Hope you're having a wonderful Thursday morning so far. We have Kevin Yee messaging in saying, don't you love this show? Every day they teach us something new for free. 이 방송에서 매일 새로운 걸 공짜로 가르쳐준다고 메시지 보내주셨는데요. Thank you so much for summarizing our show in that way. I love it. I love it indeed. We also have 고순이 messaging in about today's text topic question. So, if you could leave behind just one artifact for people in the future, what would it be? 네, 오늘의 문자 주제는요. 미래 사람들에게 단 하나의 유물만 남길 수 있다면요. 였는데요. 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Can you share it with me? All the wisdom and your philosophy on life. I would love to hear it. Thank you so much for messaging in. We also have messaging in. Oh, Lee Jung-nee messaging in saying, 스튜디오가 너무 멋지네요. Well, thank you so much. This is the second day here in the studio, in this new, brand new studio. So we appreciate your lovely message. And just one more I would love to read. 5883번님. 저는 휴대폰 통화 목록을 남기고 싶어요. 누구와 가장 많이 연결되며 살았는지, 어떤 사람을 사랑했고 그리워했는지가 다 담겨 있잖아요. 미래 사람들도 이 시대 사람들은 외로워도 계속 누군가와 연결되고 싶어했구나 느끼지 않을까요? Lovely message. Yes, I think your phone definitely shows who you connect with the most, who you reach out to the most, who you spend time with the most. So yes, that's a great idea. Thank you for your lovely message, 5883번님. With that, let's jump into our final segment of the day.
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8: 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Today, we're focusing on two of the most common and dangerous disasters we may face, fires and explosions. We'll go through what to do in different situations, starting with the place we know best, our homes. A fire at home can break out without warning, but if you're prepared, you can save lives. 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Every household should have a fire extinguisher and all family members need to know how to use it. If flames spread rapidly along the walls or ceiling, stop trying to fight them and evacuate at once. Cover your nose and mouth with a wet towel, stay low to the ground, and never use the elevator. Always take the emergency stairs. That's how to stay safe at home. Now, let's turn to what many call the most dangerous place during a fire, a high-rise building. In a high-rise, smoke can spread quickly and evacuating often takes time. That's why making quick decisions is so important. Always close fire doors as you move. They act as a barrier against deadly smoke. Use the stairs or emergency elevators if available, but never regular elevators. If evacuation isn't possible, go to a designated refugee area or the rooftop and wait for rescue. Cover your nose and mouth with a wet cloth, stay close to the ground, and if you're trapped, seal the door cracks with wet towels to keep smoke out. Then call 119 for help. So far, we've talked about fire safety at home and in high-rise buildings. But what happens if a fire breaks out in a confined public space, like the subway? In subway fires, calm but quick action can save lives. Use the emergency intercom to alert the train operator and provide your car number. If the doors don't open, pull the

emergency handle. You can also break the corner window with the safety hammer or use the red lever to open the screen doors manually. Once outside, check both sides carefully and head toward the nearest safe route. We've now reviewed fire safety at home, in high-rise buildings, and in the subway. Let's turn to another major threat, explosions. When it comes to explosions, prevention is the best defense. If you smell gas, open windows right away to ventilate and never touch switches or flames. Avoid using fire in closed or dusty spaces and install proper ventilation or alarm systems when needed. Never leave aerosol cans, gas canisters, or lighters in a hot car. If an explosion does occur, evacuate quickly to avoid secondary blast. Cover your ears, move behind a solid barrier, and follow the wind's direction to reduce smoke inhalation. If someone is injured, move them to safety and call 119 immediately. 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
1: Please be informed that all the programs you hear now are reruns that were aired yesterday. Time in hours, minutes, and seconds mentioned in the program do not reflect the current time.

Hello, lovely sweeties. Happy Thursday and welcome to Sweet Date. These days, more people are choosing to enjoy the mood of drinking without actually getting drunk. And it is called the NOLO trend, which is short for no and low alcohol. Instead of always reaching for alcohol, people are choosing non-alcoholic beer, low-alcohol drinks, or lighter options that fit better with health, self-care, and busy daily routines. It's not just about avoiding them. It's more about saying, I still want the taste, the vibe, and the fun, but I also want to feel good tomorrow. So today, let's explore this new drinking culture that is becoming popular with people in their 20s and 30s. With that, let's get today's sweet date started.

that was Way Back Home by Sean. And what is interesting is that this song became popular not only here in Korea, but also with many listeners overseas. And some people say it's the kind of song that can play in cafes, gyms, stores, or almost any everyday space without feeling out of place. The melody here is very simple, but once you hear it, it's very hard to forget, right? And that simple, catchy feeling may be the biggest reason people keep coming back to it. And hello, sweeties. We're live from our studio in Busan this Thursday afternoon, and welcome to Sweet Date. You're tuned into BEFM 90.5 in Busan and 103.3 FM in the Gijang, Jeonggwan, and Noksan areas. And I'm Yinji. And I'm seeing that people are loving this song, right? We have Kainim saying, I really like Way Back Home. Ooh, so Kainim already knows the song. Where did you listen from? Also, we have Travis checking in saying, hi, Yinji and guys, as well as Benny saying, hello, Yunji, and all happy Thursday. And we also have classical lover Sangmin Yun checking in. Hello, guys. And Benny is also saying, I would agree with you, Kai. Ah, yes. So you guys absolutely love this song. I remember listening to the song back when I was like in early 20s or maybe late 20s. I don't remember. I remember like having fried chicken with this song. I don't know why. It's totally random, right? So earlier, we talked about the NOLO trend, which is no and low alcohol. And it's about people enjoying the social feeling of drinks without always choosing alcohol. And what makes this trend interesting is that it changes the meaning of drink itself, air quote. In the past, when someone said, hey, let's go grab a drink, it usually meant alcohol, right? But now, it can mean a non-alcoholic beer after maybe work, a sparkling drink at a gathering, or simply something that helps you join the mood without going too far. And it also gives people more freedom and social.

social situations. I mean, you can stay part of the conversation, hold your glass, raise your glass, enjoy the taste, and still exercise the next morning, wake up with a clear head. And for some people, YOLO is about health. I mean, for others, it's about control, comfort, or just having more choices. So with that, we're going to jump into today's question of the day. Are you guys ready for the question? What is your favorite drink when you do not want alcohol? I mean, not everyone reaches for alcohol after a long day anymore. Some people run on energy drinks or bubble tea for some, like me, aka Yunji, or honestly, just an ice cold Coke Zero, right? So tell us, what is your go-to drink? I wrote it down here. What is your go-to drink instead of alcohol? All right, so I didn't have much time, so I just wrote it really quickly. So my apologies. But what do you think is your go-to drink instead of alcohol? I mean, there must be lots of stuff. I tried once, like, the energy drink, because some people, you know how they say, like, it kind of boosts your energy while working out. So I tried to have energy drinks during my finals week while cramming and pulling an all-nighter. I stayed awake for like 24 hours straight, so I was feeling really exhausted and tired. But the strange part was that even after the test, like, my brain was kind of begging for sleep, but my body just refused to shut down like crazy. So I couldn't actually sleep after drinking energy drink. So that was my first and very last time of drinking energy drink. But I'm sure a lot of you absolutely love that. Or something like protein shakes, or maybe sparkling drinks, tonic water with lime. Some of you enjoy that as well. So what would be your go-to drink? So I want to know. Send in your answers by texting us at #9050. That's #9050, and each message costs 101. 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Add us as a friend, and you can send in your favorite drink photos and videos. And we're also live on YouTube, so feel free to drop by and see what's happening in the studio by typing in the same name, BEFM or Busan Yangha Bangsong, and hit the live stream button. And you can also type in the chat room. So with that, we're going to keep the show moving. And while we wait for your answers to come in, we're going to head into our next segment, shall we? Now it's time for K-pop Dispatch, and this is where we check out some of the newest songs and fresh releases making waves in the K-pop scene at the moment. First, we have 나의 작은 청춘에게 by Hyojung from Oh My Girl. And this is from her new single, and what makes it even more personal is that Hyojung, the member of Oh My Girl, took part in writing and composing the songs herself. Rather than giving a big dramatic message, this track feels like a warm letter to younger self, the version of you that was still growing, still unsure, but still trying. And it gently says you do not have to be perfect, just keep going. So if you need a little comfort today due to work stress or people stress, I think this song might do the magic and soothe you in a very soft way. And next song that we have for you today is Love Is by Triangle. So this song comes from a movie soon to be released in theaters, which is called Wild Sing, starring Kang Dong-un, Eum Tae-gu, and Park Ji-yeon, but it does not feel like a heavy soundtrack at all. It has a bright, refreshing dance pop energy that reminds you of the late 90s and early 2000s, but with a cleaner, modern sound. And the chorus here is catchy, the mood is very playful, and the whole song has that feeling of young love. Exciting, confusing, and a little dramatic in the best way. And it's the kind of track that makes you smile before even you notice it. So on that note, let's go enjoy these next two songs together. First, we have 나의 작은 청춘에게 by Hyojung from Oh My Girl, and a soundtrack from the movie Wild Sing, Love Is by Triangle.

That was 나의 작은 청춘에게 by Hyojung from Oh My Girl and Love Is by Triangle. And I'm very looking forward to the movie that's going to come out. This is the soundtrack from that movie. So I hope you guys check that out as well. And before we move on, let's check out today's question of the day once again, which is what is your favorite drink when you do not want alcohol? I mean, like for company dinners or maybe company lunch, you guys normally have alcohol, right? I mean, some of you don't like to have it. So what would be your alternatives, right, when you don't want alcohol, okay? So text us anytime at #9050-9050. Each message costs 101. Also, for free options, we have Kakao Talk. You can search BEFM or Busan Yeongeo Bangsong. Add us as a friend and you can send in your free messages, as well as YouTube, where you can take the peek inside the studio. So type in the same name. Yes, hit the live stream button and you can check us out, all right? So let's see what our sweeties are saying about today's topic. Oh, we have Benny saying cake. Ooh, that's not a drink, but yeah, I guess you can have cake, right? You have your cake and carrot. Oh, what's your favorite cake, Benny? There are lots and lots of cakes, right? I mean, there's like the cream-filled cake, or the strawberry cake, or cheesecake, or the tiramisu, right? All of it sounds really good at the moment for me. Also, we have Happy Mentor Team checking in. Hello, hello. Saying, my lunch break is ready. I hope everyone here will enjoy a hearty and square meal, at least one meal a day. Oh, that's so sweet of you. Thank you for checking in with us and leaving these warm, thoughtful comments for us. I know, like, it's 12:24 at the moment, so I'm sure you guys are, like, out enjoying your lunch break, or maybe you're just, you know, strolling around the park at the moment. So whatever you're doing right now, I hope you guys enjoy this time of day. And also we have Travis saying, since I don't drink alcohol, I enjoy drinking specific brand of Zero Coke, and lots of ice is essential. Oh, definitely, on a day like this, right? We need those ice. I remember going to China and I asked them, like, at a fast food chain, I asked them for ice, I think, and they were like, oh, sorry, we don't have ice. So that was like a sweltering hot day and I was like, oh no, I need my ice, right? Yes, we can't survive it. But I was very thankful when I came back to Korea. I was like, oh, I can see some ice here. Right? So yes, I'm very thankful for that. And we also have Kainim saying, probably water. It's simple and very healthy. I know we've been talking about water a lot, right? Recently, we've been talking about drinks. And even yesterday with Cheryl, we were kind of talking about the drinks as well, right? And the what was it? The memory? Something that brings back nostalgic memories of the past, right? And she was talking about this chocolate drink. And we were also talking about the banana drink, right? That all Koreans love, right? Yes. And also we have 만학도 영원님 checking in, saying, 안녕하세요. 저는 원래 술을 거의 잘 안 마셔서 술 대신에 마시고 싶은 음료가 딱히 생각나진 않는데요. 예전에는 식혜를 즐겨 마셨습니다. Oh, yes. So shikhae is one of the traditional non-alcoholic Korean dessert beverage, right? Kind of made from the fermented barley, malt, and rice. And yes, we love shikhae, right? Oh, shikhae, I think that kind of soothes your throat, like, during the hot.

hot weather. Yes, and especially if you go to like 찜질방, if you have your 식혜 and boiled eggs together, that's like the best combo ever, right? And Travis is adding on to that, saying there's this zero kind of 식혜. Oh, I see. There's a zero kind. So zero sugar, I'm guessing, right? Oh, I wonder what that feels like. But I don't know about you guys, but I don't like prefer the rice inside. So what I do is I just have the soup without the rice. I don't know if it's the right way to drink this, but every time I did that, my mom was like, 밥알도 먹어야 돼. Yes. Also, we have 한구아제님 saying 저는 사이다요. Oh, I see. Wow. So carbonated drinks for a lot of people, right? And we also have Seon-du-nim saying I don't really drink because I feel terrible the next day. So at company dinners, I just stick to any type of soda. Oh, I think that's a clever way. And I remember like telling you this before, but I remember going to a company dinner and I was the only one not drinking. So my table would be the kind of table where everyone came to take a break. Yeah, so they would go for a round, and when they needed a break, they come to my table and be like, hey, Inji, so what's up? And then they would go back in after 10 minutes or so. And we also have 사랑대원님 checking in. Hi, Inji. Hello, 사랑대원님. Welcome to the show. Hope you're having a great day so far, and let us know what your favorite drink is. All right, so we're going to keep things moving, and our trend savvy guest is here. But before we bring him in, we're gonna go listen to this song that's summer-y like. And here is 그 여름을 틀어줘 by 싹쓸이.

0: Welcome back. It's Thursday, which means it's time for Trendspot. And for the Trendspot, we have a Top Gun Maverick, Steve. Hello, hello.
1: What's up, guys? Ooh. Boom, boom, boom.
0: Kijin, keep talking, man. He's going to make something out of that. How's Steve doing on this Thursday?
1: Totally happy. And I got this new sunglasses, sunshades yesterday. Uh-huh. And like, you know. Top Gun 영화 보고 너무 감명받아가지고 바로 주문했습니다.
0: When he walked into the studio, everybody burst out laughing.
1: But, I mean, like, it took like a month to get this one.
0: Seriously? Right?
1: It came from the U.S.
0: Oh.
1: 바로 왔어요. 딱 타이밍에 맞게.
0: It flew all the way from the United
1: That's
0: States.
1: Right.
0: Oh, good 네네. For you, good for you.
1: Okay.
0: So how's everything on this Thursday? Besides that? Besides
1: sunglasses? Most important thing is it's really hot now.
0: Oh,
1: it's
0: I know.
1: Getting hot.
0: 진짜.
1: I mean, like, it's still not 한여름 아니잖아요. 근데 너무 더워요.
0: 맞아요.
1: 큰일 날 것 같습니다, 진짜.
0: I'm kind of scared about
1: You're
0: the
1: scared
0: summer.
1: About it?
0: Yeah.
1: Do you like summer?
0: Oh,
1: no.
0: But I was born in summer. It's an irony, right? when were you born?
1: You mean like year?
0: The month?
1: A month.
0: Mm-hmm.
1: April.
0: April. Oh,
1: yeah.
0: So you weren't born in summer season.
1: Yeah.
0: Okay. All right.
1: 그래서 건강한 것 같아요. 여름이었으면은 네. 계속 땀났을 것 같습니다.
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1: 네, 네, 네.
0: All right. So anyway, we want to get your take on today's question of the day as mm-hmm. well. What is your favorite drink when you do not want to drink alcohol? Something else. Protein shake?
1: No. I don't like, I used to like protein shake, uh-huh. but not now.
0: Mm.
1: Instead of alcohol, mm-hmm. Definitely, what was it? 탄산수.
0: 아,
1: Sparkling
0: carbonated water.
1: Carbonated water. 네, 네, 네.
0: I see.
1: 너무 좋아. 너무 좋아.
0: Oh, another PD didn't came in here. You're like, Steve, Outlook? Well, 그죠? Oh,
1: 아, 네, 네.
0: Oh,
1: yeah.
0: Right, so I guess carbonated drinks, right, mm-hmm. for you?
1: Yeah, carbonated drink. I usually like drink almost every day. I'm trying to, you know, zero sugar. 그 음료수 안 먹으려고 노력하고 있어요.
0: That's impossible for me.
1: Oh, really?
0: I need those drinks.
1: Zero sugar?
0: Mm-hmm.
1: 그 주로 많이 드시는군요.
0: 그렇죠. I always have it stored up in my fridge.
1: 그럼 마셔야죠.
0: Oh.
1: 네네, 그럼 마셔야죠.
0: 맞아요, but I heard it's not good for your health drinking too much sugar drinks,
1: yeah,
0: right?
1: 딱 적당히
0: 맞아. Right. So anyway, we're going to get into today's trend spot. Mm-hmm. And what will be today's keyword here today?
1: Today's keyword is dateflation.
0: Dateflation.
1: Oh.
0: Date plus dating plus inflation, I'm guessing.
1: Oh, you're right. Mm. It's a word that combines date and inflation.
0: Mm.
1: It describes the situation where going on a date is becoming more and more expensive.
0: Yeah, seriously, like everything, guys, like cost an arm and a leg these days. If you were to like eat one meal with 네. your partner, mm-hmm. it just costs a lot, right?
1: At least like, I guess, like 40 to 50,000 won, right?
0: Mm, at least,
1: 평균,
0: right?
1: 평균.
0: Oh,
1: 같이 진짜. 먹었을 때.
0: 맞아. So, like, why do we spend these kind of money? 어떨 때 쓰죠?
1: I think for a, you know,
0: meal,
1: coffee, transportation, maybe a movie, maybe a small dessert after that. Mm. Each item may not feel huge on its own, mm-hmm. but together, the total can become surprisingly high.
0: Yeah, and people, like, if they're dating regularly, like a weekly thing mm-hmm. or a monthly thing,
1: yeah.
0: it becomes, I know it's still out of love, guys, but still, it can become a real burden for some.
1: Yeah, exactly.
0: Mm.
1: So that's why this is not just about romance.
0: Mm.
1: It's also about lifestyle, money, and how young people are adjusting to high prices.
0: Mm, so mm-hmm. true. So dating culture is changing nowadays because everyday costs are changing.
1: 맞아요. Mm. 이제 과거에는, you know, a proper date often meant going to a nice restaurant, watching a movie, or going somewhere special.
0: Mm-hmm.
1: But now more couples are asking, do we really need to spend that much to have a good time?
0: Young people are getting smarter each day, right? 우리도 young people이지만.
1: But I think, except for the 첫 date.
0: 아,
1: isn't it?
0: 그쵸, you have to go all out on the first day.
1: 매력 발산.
0: Steak, 그죠?
1: 그쵸.
0: T-bone steak. All right.

0: So I guess that's a really good question to ask themselves, right?
1: Yeah. Mm. And many young couples are finding new answers. You know, instead of expensive dates, they are choosing walks, picnics, hiking, grocery shopping, cooking together, or even doing small errands together. 이제 중요한 게 어떻게 예쁜 경험을 쌓느냐. 이게 중요한 거 같아요. Right?
0: That sounds really sweet.
1: 네.
0: Perfect for a sweet date.
1: Exactly.
0: Yes. Mm-hmm. Like, I think that kind of date is more like Yoonji's kind of date.
1: Oh.
0: What about you?
1: Me? I mean, like...
0: going on fancy dates versus not...
1: No, not that much, I think. I usually like to, you know, have a walk or, like, go to the gym together and, like...
0: going to the gym too.
1: 조금,
0: lose some weights.
1: 한 달에 한 번 정도. But like usually like cooking together and have a chit chat. 그게 너무 좋은 것 같아.
0: Just casual dates, right?
1: Casual dates. That counts.
0: Yeah,
1: counts.
0: I think that's more about like less pressure and more about real life here.
1: Yeah. So it may not look fancy, but it can feel more natural. And that feeling is becoming, you know, very important.
0: Oh, sorry, I have to read this message. Mm-hmm. 윤진님 is saying, 스티브님, 선글라스가 좀 작아 보여요.
1: 누가 적은지 알 것 같습니다.
0: Yes. Oh, okay. It looks like Top G, though. Yes, Top Gun Maverick.
1: Top G? You're talking about this?
0: Yeah, so if you're curious what's happening in the studio, come on into YouTube Live and you can definitely check out like the magic wand that he has.
1: Yeah, Top G.
0: Yes, Top G. Oh, okay. So anyway, we are going to get into part two now. Mm-hmm. Why is this word dateflation getting attention now? Is there a reason?
1: It's because the cost of dating is rising faster than many people expected. In the U.S., one recent report said that the average cost of one date is about $189, which is roughly
0: 26만 원 정도가
1: 산정이 된다. 이렇게.
0: What are they eating a piece of gold here during your date?
1: But
0: that
1: like,
0: sounds really expensive.
1: Yeah, I mean, like that number includes, you know, things like meals, transportation, and even the cost of getting ready before the date. 그렇죠. 식사, 교통비, 꾸민 비용까지 포함한 금액이라고 합니다.
0: So the wax that you put on your hair, right?
1: 네, 꾸민 비용이죠.
0: 꾸민
1: 비용.
0: So it's not just dinner here, right?
1: Yeah, people often think about the restaurant bill first, but there are hidden costs too.
0: Definitely.
1: Maybe you buy a new outfit, take a taxi, get your hair done, or go somewhere after dinner.
0: You said that on the first date, first date, you kind of spend even more than just casual dates.
1: Yeah.
0: How much, like up to how much have you spent?
1: I'd rather not say. 근데 최선을 다한다. 최선을 다한다.
0: Okay. 네네. I'm so curious. I'm going to ask him during the song break. Okay. So I guess like when you add everything together, it becomes a lot, right?
1: Yeah. And you know, according to the report, the average date cost was about 12.5% higher than the year before. That increase was much higher than the general inflation rate.
0: Wow, I see. So that's why people started calling it date inflation, right?
1: Yeah, I mean, like, literally. Inflation이 실제로 일어나고 있기 때문에. And, you know, it shows that dating has become one of the areas where people really feel inflation in their everyday lives.
0: I think that has impact on how often people, like, go on dates, right?
1: Yeah, definitely. Some people are going on fewer dates. Others are choosing cheaper options. Instead of full dinner date, they might choose coffee. Instead of fancy restaurant, they might choose a picnic. 네.
0: But Steve, this is a really important question that I gotta ask you. Do you think like choosing more casual dates, I know it says cheaper dates here, but I don't want to say cheaper dates, just like casual dates. As you have mentioned earlier, like going for a walk, you know, hiking, that kind of date feel less romantic?
1: No, not at all, I think. I mean, like, it depends, like, how you think. It's all about, like, it's all about your mindset.
2: 그냥 지금 mindset. 수준에서 행복함을 느낄 수 있는 딱 그 선을 지키면 되는 거죠.
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0: 아, 그렇죠.
1: 모든 적당히.
0: Yeah, so 네. I guess like people sometimes say, you know, those hard times or challenges bring out who someone uh-huh. really is.
1: Yeah.
0: And I actually know a couple who like purposely do this, uh-huh. like exhausting activities such uh-huh. as like hiking
1: Ooh.
0: Or, you know, going on a really

0: tough trip.
1: Okay, tough trip.
0: Mm, mm-hmm. Before marriage, because this may be a new way to see each other's true colors.
1: Oh.
0: AKA my brother.
1: Yeah. Oh. Based on true story, was
0: oh,
1: it?
0: Oh, sorry. Ah, sorry, bro. Okay. Oh,
2: 근데 뭐 각자만의 방법이 다 있는 거니까.
0: 맞아요, 맞아요. Mm-hmm. So it can be a good thing, you yeah. know, trying these kind of dates.
1: Yeah,
0: 맞아요.
1: 맞아요.
0: Mm. Mm-hmm, okay. Mm-hmm. So, since our Top Gun Maverick needs a break, we're going to take a short music break, and here is Yes or Yes by Twice.
3: Hey, boy. Look, I'm going to make this simple for you. You got two choices. Yes

0: just listened to Yes or Yes by Twice. And today on Trendspot, we with Steve here in the studio, we're talking about dateflation, how high prices are changing the way the young people date. So we have many messages coming in, but this is not related to the things that we're talking about, but still, I thought it was funny. So could you read some of the messages that you'd like to read?
1: First of all, 만학도 영어님 said, Steven님, 거기에 빨간 모자 하나 쓰면 딱 군대 교관님이신데.
0: Oh, yes. He seems like the guy from Marine Corps or something.
1: 좀 있으면 예비군입니다. 마음이 아파요, 지금.
0: Oh.
1: And yes. Travis님 said, Hi, mentor. I don't know who's it saying about, but Steven님 오늘 스타일 좋네요. 의리를 외쳐야 할 것 같아요. 네?
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0: Yeah. Yeah. Some couples get married like without kind of dragging that long.
1: Yeah. But I think, you know, always think you gotta believe in yourself. 돈은 들어온다. 이런 생각을 항상 해야 돼요.
0: Oh,
1: 그래야
0: that's true.
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0: 맞아요, 맞아요. 네. So I hope that we all survive in this insecure world, right?
1: I gotta survive too, man.
0: Yeah. But still, I mean, that's the fun of living on this earth, right?
1: 그렇죠. 이 경험이 재미있는 거죠.
0: 맞습니다. Right? So, I wanted to ask you, but I actually did the calculation myself of how much I normally tend to spend on dates.
1: Every month.
0: In a month.
1: In a month?
0: Just one date.
1: Oh, one date. Okay.
0: So see if you guys can agree with this. For me, if you go to the movies, that would be 30,000 won.
1: Okay.
0: Dinner or lunch, that would be 40,000 won.
1: Okay.
0: Cafe, 20,000 won. Mm-hmm. Singing room, 10,000 won.
1: Wait, singing room, 10,000 won? Oh. 한 시간인가요?
0: Oh, our listeners know, our loyal listeners know how long I have been in there, right?
1: Really?
0: They thought it was kind of crazy and wild, right?
1: Oh, okay.
0: Yes.
1: Okay.
0: But that was excluding transportation, and that already adds up to 100,000 won. 돈이 okay. 많이 들어가더라고요.
1: 많이 들어가죠.
0: 네. So I guess the deflation here is a problem that we have to solve, right? So I guess like before the song, we kind of talked about how expensive dating can feel now, like even with the calculation. So Steve, how do you think young couples' dating styles are changing nowadays compared to the past?
1: That's a great question. And I'm also one of a younger like generation. I think one major change is that dates are becoming more connected to everyday life.
0: Something like doing errands?
1: Yeah, that could be a great example. You know, instead of planning a big event every time, couples are doing normal daily activities together. For example, going, you know, grocery shopping, walking the dog, exercising, cooking at home, or taking a walk after work. 그런 것들이 있을 수 있겠죠.
0: So I guess the date kind of becomes part of your day, not like a separate big event.
1: Exactly. And there is even a new word for this. Choremancing?
0: Choremancing.
1: 네. So it combines chore, meaning housework or daily task, with romancing. It means finding romance while doing everyday chores together. 그게 집안일 같은 평범한 일을 함께하면서 데이트를 하는 건데요. 네.
0: 귀여운 단어다, 그죠?
1: Choremancing.
0: Yes. But it was funny, like how you said walking the dog together. 그죠? That doesn't cost anything.
1: Yeah, that doesn't. 그죠?
0: That cost you a sweat.
1: 아, 그죠?
0: So I guess doing normal things together can become a date.
1: Yeah. You know, for example, I said, you know, walking a dog together, but may not like sound special at first, but if a couple uses that time to walk, I mean like talk, laugh, and enjoy being together, it becomes meaningful.
0: Yes. And grocery shopping, I think that can be fun too. You know, like how you guys have different tastes. So when you choose the snacks, right, and kind of argue over what to cook, or maybe buy too much dessert for some. 그죠?
1: 그죠? 그죠? 그럴 수 있죠. I mean like it is not glamorous, but it is intimate, and you get to see how the other person lives, chooses, plans, and reacts to small things.
0: And that feels more real than just like a perfectly planned date for people.
1: Yeah, right. You know, I think we gotta talk more about like practical, you know, very practical. If two people are busy and the money is tight, they can still spend time together without adding too much pressure.
0: Yes, so true. So now we're gonna move into part four because I thought this was really interesting. I know that we talked about walks, grocery shopping, and chores, but I heard there are even more realistic examples in some countries.
1: Oh, yes. Right? Especially in China, there has been attention around something called a delivery date.
0: Delivery date.
1: Yeah, so it means a couple does food delivery together after work. 진짜 신기한 것 같아요. One person drives the scooter and the other checks the orders or helps navigate. 네, 각자 이제 역할 분담을 해서 이제 delivery date, 배달 데이트를 한다.
0: I've actually seen a couple like in my neighborhood doing that.
1: Oh, really?
0: In Korea too.
1: Wow. So, 대박이네요.
0: I think you can earn your pocket money while sharing love.
1: And 그때 이제 그걸 또 이제 데이트 비용으로 모아서
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0: 맞아.
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0: They spend time together and earn money at the same time, right?
1: Yeah. It may not sound like a traditional date, but

0: For some young couples, it becomes a way to be together and save money for future dates.
1: Ah, very realistic here. Yeah, so I guess this kind of shows how dating is changing with the economy, and romance is still there.
0: Yeah.
1: But it's mixed with planning, saving, and everyday life. So I guess it's becoming more practical now.
0: 맞습니다. High prices can be stressful, but young people are finding creative ways to keep dating without letting money control everything. But it's not just talking about like young people. I mean, you know, 만학도 영어님이 이렇게 말씀하시네요. 정말 사랑한다면 무엇을 먹든 무엇을 하든 그게 뭐 중요하겠어요.
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1: 만학도 영어님, would you like to try the delivery date with your husband, loving husband? I think, you know, like married couples can still try this out, right?
0: Yeah, yeah. It's worth a try. 그렇죠.
1: And it brings back nostalgic memories for some, right? Because once you get married, I don't think you have much chance to, you know, do that kind of stuff compared to, you know, the reality that you have. 좀 좋은 사랑을 다시 확인하는 좋은 방법일 수도 있겠네요.
0: 경험도 쌓고.
1: Yes. 네. So today we talked about dateflation, the rise cost of dating, and how young people, how young couples around the world are changing their dating style. And instead of always like choosing those expensive meals or big events, more people are turning to walks, picnics, or even earning some pocket money through delivery dates, right?
0: Yeah.
1: All right. So anyway, thank you, Steve, so much for sharing such a fun topic. And I gotta say, I love your outfit.
0: Thank you.
1: Yes, and we'll see you next week.
0: Bye-bye.
1: All right. And that wraps up part one, everyone. Hope you guys enjoyed it. And we're gonna go take a short music break, and we'll see you again at 1 o'clock. And here's Loveholic by Loveholic.

Stuck in traffic again. 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
1: Hello everyone, my name is Ilin and I'm from Malaysia. Back in 2017, when I was looking for a place to escape the harsh reality of life, I took a solo trip to Busan and immediately fell in love with the city. I love the food, the mild weather, the serene view of the mountains and the sea, and just how beautiful and peaceful the city is. I returned home a week later, only to find that I was homesick in my own home. And then I realized that deep in my heart, Busan was now my new home. I moved to Busan the following year, and I'm now working at the Tourism Promotion Organization for Asia Pacific Cities, TPO Secretariat in Busan. My future lies in Busan, and Busan is the future for us all. Global City Busan, we are in it together. This campaign is brought to you by BEFM Busan 영어 방송.
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3: 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Cover your nose and mouth with a wet towel, stay low to the ground, and never use the elevator. 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In a high-rise, smoke can spread quickly and evacuating often takes time. 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They act as a barrier against deadly smoke. Use the stairs or emergency elevators if available, but never regular elevators. If evacuation isn't possible, go to a designated refugee area or the rooftop and wait for rescue. 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In subway fires, calm but quick action can save lives. 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If the doors don't open, pull the emergency handle. You can also break the corner window with the safety hammer or use the red lever to open the screen doors manually. Once outside, check both sides carefully and head toward the nearest safe route. We've now reviewed fire safety at home, in high-rise buildings, and in the subway. Let's turn to another major threat, explosions. When it comes to explosions, prevention is the best defense. If you smell gas, open windows right away to ventilate and never touch switches or flames. Avoid using fire in closed or dusty spaces and install proper ventilation.

nor alarm systems when needed. 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

That was 흔들리는 꽃들 속에서 내 삼풍향이 느껴진 거야 by 장범준. A lot of people seem to enjoy this song because the lyrics are so cute. Even the title, right? 흔들리는 꽃들 속에서 내 샴푸향이 느껴진 거야. Yes, I mean the title is really long, but almost funny at first. But once the song starts, it suddenly feels very sincere, right? That mix of playful words, a simple melody, and of course, 장범준's, you know, signature voice is what makes listeners keep coming back to it. And I think it sticks in your head, right? And hello, sweeties. We're live from our studio in Busan this Thursday afternoon. And welcome to Sweet Date. It's already Thursday, everyone. You're tuning to BEFM 90.5 in Busan and 103.3 FM in the Gijang, Cheonggwan, and Noksan areas. And I'm Yinji. So coming up in part two of today's Sweet Date, we have our regular segments now, but they are always full of fun. We're going to start off with bite-sized banter with Andrew, where we get to talk about this light and easy conversation where simple questions kind of arouses that. And also we have the mini skits for you to enjoy. And after that, we're going to slide into Scream Bites, your go-to English learning segment, where we get to pick up from the movie Kung Fu Panda. And later, Flashback will turn up the mood with Korean dances from the 90s and 2000s. But before all that, let's come back to today's question of the day once again. What is your favorite drink when you do not want alcohol? 술을 마시고 싶지 않을 때 가장 여러분이 좋아하는 음료는 무엇인가요? So that's our question for today. 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And we're also live on YouTube, so type in the same thing and come join us in the live stream chat as well. And I've been getting lots of answers for today's text topic. Thank you, guys. And we have 사랑대오님 saying, don't want alcohol while working at office. Yeah, definitely. You want to stay sober, right? If you were to have a bad hangover at work, I think that's going to cause some problem, right? That must be so hard. And also, Kainim is saying, at company dinners here in China, I'm often expected to drink a lot of alcohol. If I refuse, it can seem disrespectful to the boss. I really don't like that culture. Oh, I'm sorry. I think that was like casual thing here in Korea as well. But nowadays, like, the trend has shifted a lot. So you can actually say no. But I'm sure that there are still some companies where it's counted as disrespectful behavior to the person above you, right? I don't know where it came from. Maybe it's like some people who are not, you know, good at drinking alcohol. It must be super tough, right? But for Kaini, what do you prefer? If you can actually drink some beverages there at your company dinner, what would you like to drink? I want to know. And we also have Benny saying, I think orange juice is good. Orange juice. Like, I don't know why, but when you get on the plane, I think orange juice and apple juice are my go-to drinks. I don't know why. Kind of soothe you, right? I found some people like in the flight, like drinking wines and that kind of stuff, or beer, but I get it. But for me, it's always juice. And also we have Buse Guy Name saying lemon juice. Ooh, I see lemon juice. Can you handle the sourness? Oh my gosh. I've heard from, I don't know if it's my mom or like some video creator, but they said like drinking lemon drop, pure lemon water, is really good for your digestion. So I started drinking like lemon water in empty stomach in the morning. But it seems to help cleanse my digestive tract. But I don't know, like sometimes it's like very sour. So I'm like, oh, right. I heard like drinking a drop of lemon juice and also, what was it? Olive oil? That's really good for your health. Correct me if I'm wrong, guys. Yeah, so I've been trying to do that. But Buse Guy Name, your favorite go-to drink would be lemon juice. That's amazing. Oh, good for you. And we also have Sang Yun Yun checking in saying, I love zero black soda for its refreshness without worrying about sugar when I drink. I also love to

order the Long Island iced tea with zero soda. I call it 아저씨술. Lowering the risk of diabetes. Ooh, I wonder what 아저씨술 tastes like. 상현님. Yes, I know, like, for me too, like, whenever I order fast food, I always get, like, those zero carbonated drinks. But whenever I have, like, no options, then to order just a regular one, I drink it. But still, it tastes, like, so different, right? I think I'm used to the zero drink taste. I don't know about you, 성윤이. What about you? Yeah, so anyway, guys, thank you so much for all your messages. And we're going to go listen to this song before we move on. Here is Good Goodbye by 화사.

0: Welcome back to Bite Size Banter.
1: What's up, everybody?
0: Woo-hoo, we have Andrew here.
1: I'm back.
0: Hello. I was just counting. I was looking at the calendar just now, and we have about three days till June.
1: June.
0: Yes.
1: Unbelievable.
0: June. Wow.
1: The year is almost halfway over.
0: I know. It seems like yesterday we kind of talked about our New Year plans.
1: Yeah. But it didn't...

0: I don't know if you have any of these friends. I guess, oh, maybe in America you might, but in Korea it's a little different. But I have two or three friends back home that would be like 200 days to Christmas or 164 days to Christmas. And I'm just like, stop the stress involved in Christmas sometimes.
1: So he doesn't like the countdown to holidays.
0: I don't mind it, but not like, you know, it's like December 26th and someone's like 364 more days to Christmas. And it's like, next year's a leap year. So sorry, you're wrong.
1: Oh, you didn't count the daylight savings, right?
0: There you go. Exactly.
1: Right. So today we're going to talk about a friend, but in a little different sense, I guess. AI friend.
0: AI friend.
1: Yes.
0: With I feel like that with you.
1: Ah, thank you. So anyway, let's get into today's skit and talk about this more.
0: Sounds good. I had the worst day at work today.
1: I detect a 85% drop in your serotonin levels, Andrew. Would you like me to play sad jazz music or order your favorite comfort food?
0: Actually, ordering a burger sounds great.
1: Your heart rate indicates high stress. I have locked your credit card to prevent emotional spending. Please breathe deeply for 3 minutes.
0: Hey, give me my credit card back. You're the worst best friend ever.
1: So with that hilarious skit, here goes today's question. Would you ever want an AI friend who truly understands your emotions. 내 감정을 읽고 위로해주는 AI 친구 실제로 필요하다고 여러분은 느끼시나요? 아니면 that's okay 라고 느끼시나요? So that's our question. Yes, I mean, there are like robots coming into our daily lives doing the laundry, right?
0: Vacuuming.
1: Yeah, vacuuming. But I mean, we've never thought about this. Yes. Well, that's a little pretty AI, right?
0: Yeah.
1: AI friend.
0: I'll take that friend.
1: Not this friend?
0: Well, you know, sometimes. But it is funny. It is funny when you said your AI voice, because AI does not sound anything like that anymore, right? And it's really funny, even for my navigation in my car, I think before I updated my phone or something, or that app, it was a female voice, like a British female voice. And I remember my wife got in the car one day and she's like, why? Why is that the voice? And I'm like, what, are you jealous? What's going on? Don't read into this too much, all right? You know, and she's like, no, you're a man. You should have the man. I'm like, no, that guy talks too much.
1: Unless that girl sounds really, you know, like seducing.
0: Sounds like the Andrew, Spice Girls.
1: Andrew, you might want to take a ride from here, right? If she sounds like that, you're, you know. Maybe there's a reason why she asked you that.
0: What are you doing later? I don't know.
1: Right. Well, I mean, like, AI is being a friend to people. Some people even, like, actually ask for an advice.
0: Sure.
1: To the AI, right?
0: I ask AI questions all the time. And there's a few of them I use. But no, like, it could be daily questions or, like, you know, if you're cooking food or... If you take one of the things I think is really, really cool, it was really funny one day. My wife was asking me, sorry, Jagia, for telling the story, but she's like, hey, does this go together? And I said, I don't think those boots go with that. I think you should wear the other ones. She goes, no, I think this color works. I said, hold on. I took a picture of her outfit and I said, what could make this better? Like, if the boots were a different color, would it match more? Blah, blah, blah. And it gave a whole breakdown of what you should wear.
1: Whoa.
0: But I guess that's a very, maybe it's using a stereotypical whatever it is, but it agreed with me.
1: Wow. Yeah. I've never thought of it that way.
0: Yeah, but do you think she wore the boots that me and AI said? Not a chance.
1: He's brutally honest.
0: Yeah, I should have said the opposite and then she would have went with it, but yeah.
1: Oh, but still, we want your honest opinion, but sometimes the hubbies are too honest, I think.
0: It can happen. It can happen.
1: Yes. But sometimes, you know, like when you actually tell a story to a real person, real friend, that might kind of downgrade their energy. So people tend to ask the AI friend instead.
0: Yeah, it could be TMI.

0: much information for a friend or maybe someone who's not close enough to you. Mm. You know what I mean? So it's, you know, if you ask AI, you know, you have nothing to lose really, right? But sometimes the AI systems or whatnot might just give you an answer maybe you might want to hear. Or if you've used it a lot, it might give you information that sways you one way or the other. But I think also if you're asking health questions to AI, like, this is wrong. What do you think? I mean, I ask all the time for like stuff with my kids. You know what I mean? Like, you know, or if I'm not sure if this medication is okay, or, you know, what is this medication doing? This kind of stuff. But I think that's a little bit different than just having a friend saying, hey, how are you doing today? I'm great. How are you? And then, I mean, that's where we would kind of lose people. You know what I mean? Like, we don't want people to be, you know, outcast from society. You want them still to be part, like, socially. So I think, you know, that's, there's a, I guess, if you could say, a fine line of how much you're investing your time into AI and real life.
1: Because we are in a real life, right? But has anyone ever said to you, like, you know, because humans have something called feelings and empathizing, right? Which AI can't replace, I personally think. But has anyone, like, actual person said anything to you that still sticks with you, that really comforted you during the hard time? Or
0: I think the big thing is just to have an ear, to have someone to listen. You know, not necessarily, you know, you need them to give you a ton of advice. I think it's also, if you need to vent and just let off some steam and that person's there, sorry, I need to vent about something. And if they can provide some information or some helpful advice that maybe can make you feel a little bit better. But I always, I'm not saying that people, like, I hate when someone says calm down. That's like,
1: that's what you said to me.
0: Right? Yeah, that's the worst thing that anybody can say to anybody, right? Especially to your significant other. Hey, calm down. Calm down. Right. But I think that if they could just be like, yeah, you know, maybe you're overthinking something, maybe take a step back and relax and, you know, put it to the side for a day or two and then make a decision, you know, because I think that's also, you know, if you're asking AI to, all right, can you give me advice on this decision I have to make? It might give you a couple of different things, but you're still getting it from a computer. Right? Whereas if a friend, a close friend that you can confide in, says something to you, you might take it a little bit more to heart, whether that's positive or negative, you know? So I think that's something we need to take into account.
1: So I guess, you know, humans have the duty that we can do, right? So would you say you trust an AI more than some real people with your feelings, or no?
0: But I think it depends on the type of question. You know, like, if you're going through a midlife crisis or a massive thing, it's always great to just bounce things off of whoever, whether it's AI, stuff like that. But I think people need to take it for what it's worth. And what I mean by that is that realize that, you know, an AI might just be giving you something, information very bluntly. And if they tell you something, it might not be the answer you want to hear. Whereas, you know, if I ask you a question, you'd be like, well, you know, I think he wants to hear this. You can sense that. And you might go down a different road for your advice.
1: Whenever, like, my friend tells me a story and there is a day where she wants to hear, like, you know, just empathizing with her. But some days I personally, like, try to solve the problem. I don't know why.
0: Take it upon yourself.
1: So what I do is I try to, like, you know, say, oh, but try to, you know, really feel what your husband is feeling or something like that. And that's not what she wanted to hear, definitely.
0: No, you want to play devil's advocate. Look at the other side. And then that's not, no.
1: I know. I just try to, like, solve.
0: You got to be on her side the entire time. Yeah. That guy's a terrible person. Never talk to him again. Fair enough.
1: Yeah, but that's when the, I think, another problem kicks in. So, yeah, humans should listen, right? Yeah.
0: I'm curious for our listeners, though. Yes. If you use AI a lot, you know, what's your experience? And then also, do you tend to tell AI more than you tell your friends?
1: Your actual friends.
0: Yeah, right?
1: Okay. So send in your answers, guys. We want to know. And thank you guys for tuning in. And we'll see you tomorrow on Friday.
0: Okay, bye-bye.
1: All right, everyone. That was our bite-sized banter segment.

0: with Andrew. Hope you guys enjoyed our chit-chatting. So coming back to the topic once again, would you ever want an AI friend who truly understands your emotions? I don't know if they can truly understand, right? But anyway, 내 감정을 읽고 위로해주는 AI 친구 실제로 여러분은 필요하다고 느끼시나요? So that is our question for today. I mean, like, the good side about having an AI friend is that they never, like, judge your life choices. For example, like, you can say, I read a book this morning for 10 minutes and I feel like I have improved in my life and I feel like my life has changed for good. If you actually, like, tell this to your family members or maybe your bestie, what would they tell you? Because, like, for AIs, I don't think they're as outspoken as humans, right? So you don't get, like, those sarcastic responses from people, right? AI, right? I mean, like, if you actually tell this to your family members that you're close to, they might say, you do it for a day and call that successful, right? Ouch. Yes, so I think, you know, that's better in that sense. Let's see what our sweeties are saying about today's topic. We have Blue Sky saying AI is sometimes deceptive in responding to emotions and feelings. And yes, for me too. I think, like, I once tried to, like, type out the situation that I'm in and asked AI for advice. And it kind of, like, as I was typing in my situation, it kind of helped me rationalize the situation and feel more calm. You know what I mean? If you have, like, the, upset mind about that situation, it kind of helped me look at it from different perspective as I was, like, talking to the AI. Yes. And also we have Sangyun-nim saying, my MBTI is ENT, so I don't really need an extra AI friend. Hanging out with human friends in Busan is good enough to relieve my stress or emotions. And he put a beer emoji. Wow, okay, so he's craving for some beer at the moment, I guess. Ooh, what does it have to do, like, how is it related to ENT? Because for me too, it's ENT, I think. Maybe the ENT type of, you know, the MBTI, I think you don't need an AI friend. I personally don't think that I need an AI friend, but sometimes, you know, it's very helpful, I admit. But still, right? As a friend, not really much, right? Also, we have Travis saying, 제가 최근에 AI에 놀란 것은 지금까지 쌓였던 저의 모든 질문들을 토대로 제가 어떤 사람인지 설명해주고 그 근거들을 직접
1: So he's saying that what surprised him the most was how, like, AI could figure out what kind of person he is, like, based on all the questions that he's asked in AI platform.
0: And he's also adding on to that saying, 저의 사적인 것들도 누구보다 잘 알고 저의 객관적으로 분석하고 조언해 주기도 해서 많이 놀랐어요. 하지만 저는 친구라기보다는 좋은 도구일 뿐이라고 생각해요. 기업의 이윤을 위해서 만들어진 상품 진정한 친구는 아니니까요.
1: So he's saying this is a product made for the profit of a company or conglomerate, not a true friend.
0: Ah, I see. Right. So I think it's important, as you said, Travis, that we use it more as a useful tool than a real friend. I mean, there's the beauty of being an actual human, right? Yes, I believe too. Also, we have Kainim saying, I still prefer real friends because AI can't truly feel emotions like humans do. Real friendships just feel more genuine to me. I know. But nowadays, I think, like, people have a lot on their plates that, like, if we call them and have, like, a 45-minute talk on the phone, we think to ourselves, am I bothering this person? That's why I think people, more and more people, are kind of reaching out to AI platform nowadays, right? But if you say too much, like Travis has said earlier, it might have all the data, right? So that might kind of scare you sometimes. So don't, like, spill the beans too much, okay? All right, so guys, thank you so much for all the messages, and I appreciate that. And we're gonna go listen to this song, and here is Remember by A Pink.

0: Now it's time for Screen Bites, where we learn everyday English expressions. They're scenes from movies and dramas. And this week, we're continuing with animated film called Kung Fu Panda. So yesterday, we heard two Kung Fu masters talk about a dangerous warrior who may return. And today's scene continues that serious conversation. One master is worried and wants to act very quickly. But the older master tells him that when the mind is too shaken, it becomes hard to see the answer clearly. So with that, let's check out actual scene lines from the movie, and it's a conversation between Ugwe and Shifu.
1: One often meets his destiny on the road he takes to avoid it.
2: We have to do something. We can't just let him march on the valley and take his revenge.
1: Your mind is like this water, my friend. When it is agitated, it becomes difficult to see. But if you allow it to settle, the answer becomes clear.
2: The dragon scroll.
1: It is time.
2: But who?

0: is worthy to be trusted with the secret to limitless power to become the dragon warrior?
1: I don't know.
0: So with that, here goes today's expression. When it is agitated, it becomes difficult to see. When it is agitated, it becomes difficult to see.
2: 마음이 흔들리면 제대로 보기 어려워집니다.
0: So this is a very thoughtful expression, and we're going to break it down. Agitated here means shaken, disturbed, nervous, or upset. So if the water is agitated, it's moving too much. It's not very calm. It becomes difficult to see means you cannot see clearly. So altogether, when it is agitated, it becomes difficult to see means when your mind is upset, it is hard to think clearly. Or when you're too emotional, the answer may not be clear. So coming back to today's scene, the older master is not only talking about water here, he's talking about the mind. The other master is worried, afraid, rushing to find a solution. So the older master gently reminds him that if his mind is too disturbed, he may not see the answer, but if he calms down a bit, the answer may become clearer. So let's now see how we can actually use this phrase in our daily conversations. And here's our first example.
3: Oh, I don't know what to do. I'm so stressed.
0: Hey, take a moment. When your mind is agitated, it becomes difficult to see. Here's our second example.
4: Oh, I'm too upset to talk to him right now.
0: Okay, whoa. Then let's cool off for a sec. When it is agitated, it becomes difficult to see. Here's our last example.
3: Math problem. Everything feels so confusing.
0: Maybe we need to slow down. When the mind is agitated, the answer is hard to see. So instead of today's expression, you can also say, clear your head. Easy peasy, right? So in Kung Fu Panda today, the older master uses this line, when it is agitated, it becomes difficult to see, to remind us that sometimes we cannot solve a problem by rushing things. First, we need to clear our head and try to take it easy. Then little by little, the answer can become clear. So with that, we're going to wrap up today's Screen Bites, everyone. Hope you make a best use out of this. And this week, we're going to continue following Kung Fu Panda and learn more useful expressions from Po's journey. For now, let's take a short break and enjoy some music here. And here is 모르나봐 by Soyu and Prado Su.

Welcome back to Flashback, everyone. Let's jump into some Korean dance classics from the 90s and 2000s and add a little spark to your day. First, so we have I Love You by Cha Tae-hyun, and it is from his first album called Accident in 2001. And I'm sure that many of you know him, Cha Tae-hyun, as an actor with a friendly and easygoing image. And that charm comes through in this song as well. It is not a big dramatic love song. Instead, it feels very honest, simple, and a little shy, like someone finally saying what they have kept in their heart for a long time. And next up after the song, we have 백일기도 by Sharp. And since it was released back in 2001, it carries that bright but emotional K-pop style of the time. And the title alone gives you a feeling of waiting, hoping, and wishing for someone's love. And the group Sharp was great at mixing catchy pop energy with dramatic emotion, and this song shows that balance really well. It is upbeat, but there's also a sense of longing underneath. So on that note, let's go listen to these next two songs back to back. We have I Love You by Cha Tae-hyun and 백일기도 by Sharp.

Welcome back, everyone. Those were two throwback tracks from Flashback segment, I Love You by Cha Tae-yeon and 백이기도 by Sharp. What did you guys think of the bang at the last session? Yes, so hope you guys enjoyed the song. We have 종원님 checking in saying, with summer just around the corner, nothing beats a glass of cold barley tea. Oh, do you guys know like how people used to reuse this glass orange juice glass bottles, like the ones from

pill thing. 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Oh, I remember that. Basically, like, I often tasted orange taste, like, inside the barley tea. So I was like, interesting, right? But I remember that time. I don't know if you remember, Chuan-nim. So anyway, thank you for sending in your message. And we also have PK-nim checking in, saying, hi, Yunji. Hello, PK-nim. And Sang-yun-nim is saying, me too, Yunji. My tongue is so used to the zero soda. So when I sometimes have a sip of regular ones, even like Yakult, it tastes super sweet and even somewhat gluey. Yes, I guess we're all used to the zero soda taste, right? Even like at some places where we have greasy food, I always go for zero soda, and that's like no point of having that, right? But still, it kind of makes me feel better about myself. Yes. Oh, so thank you for your message, Sang-yun-nim. Also, we have Kai-nim saying, at company dinners, I sometimes cheat by drinking tea or water instead of alcohol because they look almost the same. Otherwise, drinking too much alcohol is really bad for my health. Yeah, so like in Korea though, like there's something called soju, and it's like plain white. It's crystal clear, right? So what I do is like I pour water in that glass and I just pretend like I'm drinking soju instead, right? Or sometimes if you like actually like acting like you're drinking it and you're pouring to the side, I think that really helps, right? It's like, oopsie. Yes, so that's a little tip for you. And today's screen bites line was, when it is agitated, it becomes difficult to see. And to this, we have Travis saying, 아이구야, 귀신의 쓰였어, 제대로 보지도 못하네. I wonder how that became that phrase. Oh, interesting. And also we have Kaini saying, when people become agitated, they tend to make poor decisions because they can't see things clearly. Definitely, Kaini. And I think this applies the most when it comes to love. Don't you guys think? We're blindsided. Yes. And we also have Lee Zeong-nim checking in. Hello, Lee-nim. Saying, regardless of AI or human, understanding our own emotions is key. Can consider mindfulness, some tests. Both are evidence-based. Audio recordings available online on various university webpages. Ooh, I see. Wow, that's interesting to know. Thank you for sharing that, Lee Zeong-nim. Oh, it sounds like the owner of a big company. So anyway, guys, thank you so much for tuning in. And that's going to do it for today's Sweet Date, everyone. I hope you found something during our show that made you laugh or found meaningful, like the line from Scream Vice today, guys. Yes, and before we wrap up, we're going to leave you with one last song. And here is Last Scene by Roller Coaster. So hope you guys have a peaceful day. Have a great afternoon, and we'll see you tomorrow at 12:05. Shine your light.

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1: Hi, my name is Gina. I'm from China and the champion of the 2021 Onenice Festival. I've always been interested in Hanyu culture, like K-pop and K-dramas, since I was in high school, and that's why I came to Busan as an exchange student. Actually, when I first came to Korea, it wasn't easy for me to live here. Things weren't the same as in a drama series. My Korean was limited and everything was still new to me. However, there was one Korean friend from Busan who helped me when I was having difficulty adjusting to life here. I still remember the hearty breakfast that her family made for me. Her family always treated me as part of the family, and that's when my love for Busan people began. Of all the great things about Korea, like K-pop and K-culture, the warmth of Busan people are the best things about living here. I came to Busan to look for Hanyu, and I found true Hanyu in Busan people. Global City Busan, we're in it together. This campaign was brought to you by BEFM, Busan 영어 방송.
2: I was so busy this morning, I didn't even get to check my messages. I almost got hit.
3: Here comes the safety hero. Stop right there, Smombie. Put your phone away. Keep your head up. Look around.
2: What was I doing? Thank you. I'm finally free from being a Smombie.
3: As you just heard, even a quick text could lead to a serious accident. 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

Hello, hello, hello. Happy Thursday to you all out there. Ooh, it's 좀 분위기. 분위기 탄다. I like it. Anyway, something I truly want to achieve. Something that seems impossible, but also somehow possible. Something I want to challenge myself to do at least once. Someday. That's what a bucket list is. So what is the bucket list dream that you want to achieve in your life? Well, you've already ticked one off. Listen to For My Busan with me, Laura McCluckie.

0: 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Thank you for tuning in for My Busan on 90.5 and 103.3 FM. Hello, hello. Thank you very much for joining us here. It's another nice, well, is it nice? It's a nice day. It is a nice day outside. It's a nice day outside. It's quite 습기 높은, you know? Oh, and everyone outside the studio is coming around doing dances, giving faces. It must be a nice day. Everyone's very happy today. Hello, I love you. Okay, go away. Stop distracting me. Listen, it is the day that we're talking about bucket lists. Because perhaps these days, maybe there's a few, well, I don't say there's a few people who don't know what it means. I guess most people know what a bucket list is, right? A bucket list, like things to do before you kick the bucket. So a term in English, kick the bucket, it means that you pass away. You are dispatched with love. And yeah, that's what a bucket list is, basically. I just want to say hello to everybody checking in so far. Then we'll keep on going. Benny님, Cosmos, Cho님, Jung님, Sangmin님, Hutsun님, 안녕하세요. Let me open up the other apps as well. I'll say hello to you all over there too. But yes, do you have a must try, like a life-defining goal? Or maybe just like, 죽기 전에 그렇게 진짜 꼭 하고 싶다. You can think about that, right? That's a normal way to think about life. I want to try this once in my life. And the origin, like I said, is from Kick the Bucket. In medieval Europe, when... This is very dark. Are we ready for this?
1: 이게 진짜 무서운 거예요. 근데 다가오는 여름 있잖아요. 그래서 공포 영화를 많이 봐야 되겠습니다. 우리는 일찍 좀 시작해 볼까요?
0: Okay, cool. So in medieval Europe, when they were doing executions, executions were carried out by hanging. And what would happen was when you were on the stocks, so you had a noose around your neck. Okay, let's get into it. Let's get dark. They would do this. You would have the noose around your neck and you would be standing on a bucket. And when the executioner gave the signal, somebody would kick the bucket from beneath your feet and you would... There you go. You were dispatched, probably not with love, which is even sadder, you know? But yes, that's how kick the bucket became synonymous with passing away. And actually, my granddad used to say that to me all the time. He would go around our house or his house and he would write my name on the back of things and say, Laura, you can have this when I kick the bucket. Stop that. We don't need this kind of chit chat. But how should we understand this idea of kicking the bucket, right? It suggests something you would think of even at the very last moments, you know, something you truly deeply want to do. A bucket list is something that just speaks to you, something that pulls you, something that is 댕겨. Not the same way that kimchi and makgeolli are 댕겨, something that speaks to your soul, right? That speaks to your identity as a person. And I want to know, what about you? What do you want to do?
1: 여러분, 버킷리스트에 어떤 활동이 있는지, 어떤 뭐 목표, 어떤 거를 있어요? 박 PD,
0: do you have a bucket list? Yeah, you do? I don't think I have a bucket list, you know? I don't think I have a bucket list. 가인 씨, do you have a bucket list? You have? What's on your bucket list? Ah, world tour. I love that. Yeah, that's a good one. I think that must be quite a common one.
1: 특히 어떤 나라? 유럽. 나는 스위스.
0: My bucket list is actually I want to take my mother-in-law to Grindelwald in Switzerland. We plan to do that this year. That was a bucket list for me because it's on her bucket list. But she doesn't know she has a bucket list. She just really wants to go. But we didn't because of the current political situation in the Middle East. But anyway, let me share a story about a 98-year-old man. He was in the UK. He recently fulfilled a childhood dream, a bucket list item, if you will. That dream was to fly to the sky. Is it possible? Well, he took on the challenge of what they call wing walking. Wing, wing, wing, wing. Yeah, was it? Wing walking is, it involves walking on the wing of an airplane at an altitude of

0: 1,000 meters. So wing walking is when you walk on the 날개. Oh, could you do it? Could you do it? No? 나는. No, I couldn't do it. No, thank you. I don't even like to fly inside the aeroplane. But even though, with age, of course, it becomes more difficult to move. You lose muscle, mass, and strength. You know, sometimes he needed help just to climb the stairs. But he took on this daring challenge of walking on the wing of an airplane. He completed his bucket list. Not only, he also set a Guinness World Record as the oldest person to ever perform wing walking. And so he did that. And he's like, okay, what's next? I love that attitude. So next, he's going to complete a London marathon. But he's leaving it late, you know. Do it when you are a younger man, sir. 98 years old is very impressive. I champion it. I love it. Yes, 100% support it. 근데, let's do things now. Let's not wait. Because waiting, you just never know what's going to happen, right? So as you go through life, is there something? Here's a text topic. Text topic today, 여러분. Is there something you've always wanted to do, something that maybe seems impossible, but that you still hope to accomplish someday? What is on your bucket list? Share it with us. Let us know. Also, send us a song that is like bucket list success song. So once you've completed this thing on your bucket list, what song will you listen to? What's the first song you want to listen to? 네, 여러분, 여러분이 인생에 살면서 이루고 싶은 버킷리스트는 무엇인가요? 뭐 특히 아주 특별한 거 있나요? 없으면 괜찮아요. 근데 이런 거를 뭐 이렇게 했으면 좋겠다. 그런 것도 충분합니다. 그래서 여러분의 버킷리스트와 지금 듣고 싶은 노래 보내주시기 바랍니다. 그리고 신청곡은 그냥 듣고 싶은 노래도 괜찮은데 혹시 버킷리스트 뭐 이루어졌을 때 첫 번째로 듣고 싶은 노래 이루어진 후에 어떤 노래 제일 듣고 싶을 것 같습니까? 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I'm kind of shy to tell you my bucket list. Because I'm like, what if it doesn't happen? But then that's the point, right? You make it happen. I'll tell you a bit later about my bucket list. So remember, 2부에서 우리는 음악을 다, 신청곡을 다 모아서 우리 플레이리스트 만들어서 한 명 뽑아서 상품 보내드리겠습니다. We'll read all your messages, play all your songs, as many as possible in the second half. All right, it's time for Newsfeed with Kim Gyu-bi.
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2: On behalf of the flight crew, thank you for flying with us and have a pleasant day.
0: Ladies and gentlemen, this is your captain speaking. We're now making our approach to Busan. 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We've just landed. Welcome to For My Busan.

0: 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Time for Newsfeed. QB's in the house.
1: I'm in the house.
0: QB's in the house. I'm in the house. You are in the house. I don't have my ding dong dangs. Ding dong, ding, ding, ding. How are you?
1: Oh, I'm doing great.
0: Good.
1: Good. How are you?
0: I'm good. You like this kind of low light?
1: Yeah, mysterical, magical, dark.
0: It's bunigi.
1: Yeah.
0: It's bunigi tanda. Let's just switch off all the lights.
1: Oh, yeah.
0: And see what happens. I put a torch under my chin and read you some scary stories. I love it. Ta, so you are, you are Kim Gyubi.
1: Yes, I'm Kim Gyubi.
0: You are from Busan Media Division, Busan City Media Division. You join us every Thursday to give us all the updates from Busan City. How's your week been?
1: Oh, my, okay. So events and festivals are happening everywhere.
0: Yeah.
1: So I got busy accordingly.
0: Yes. But you're always busy.
1: Yeah.
0: You're always busy. Kunde, why are you wearing this? You weren't in the office

0: today.
1: No, I was in the office, of course.
0: 거짓말. 그렇게 편안하게 입을 수 있어요?
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0: 진짜로?
1: 진짜로.
0: Wow. Wow, so 멋있어요. Anyway,
1: Anyway.
0: let's get into it. What shall we explore this week? 부산은 이번 주는 어때요?
1: Okay, so today's stories are about experiencing Busan in a more active way.
0: 부산! 부산!
1: Okay. One through history and culture, and the other through running and outdoor lifestyle.
0: Oh, okay. I like it. I like it. Historic tours during the day, running by the beach at night. Sounds very Busan already. Let's get into the first story. Busan is opening applications for something called the Busan Daum Tour. Yeah. What is the Daum Tour?
1: Yes. So this is a themed tour program connected to Busan's heritage sites. Mm-hmm. The city is recruiting participants from yesterday to June 14th for this year's Busan Daum Tours.
0: Ooh, very nice. Very nice. Okay. A Busan Daum Tour. Mm-hmm. You still didn't tell me what it is. I mean, Busan Daum, it means the essence of Busan or 진짜 부산답다.
1: Yeah.
0: 그런 느낌?
1: So the program is designed to help. Oh, look at that. The program is designed to help people experience Busan's history and identity more closely through guided half-day bus tours.
0: Ooh.
1: These tours focus on places, memories, and cultural assets that citizens believe should be preserved and passed down to future generations.
0: I think that's very important. It's not a typical sightseeing tour. And this is a really meaningful, 진짜 의미가 있는 것 같습니다.
1: 맞아요.
0: 너무너무 뭐 숨겨 있는 뭐 담긴 역사
1: yes.
0: 이야기
1: hidden
0: 그, 다 볼 수 있어요. 그죠?
1: Yeah.
0: Sometimes the places locals remember most deeply, they're usually not like the famous tourist attractions, right?
1: Yeah. So each course has its own theme and atmosphere. For example, we have Wonder Tour. 경이로움 tour, which follows the memories of Busan as Korea's temporary capital during the Korean War.
0: Yeah.
1: And we also have Vitality Tour,
0: Ooh, vitality.
1: 활기로움 tour, which explores Busan's port and ocean culture.
0: Ah, very nice. Makes sense. Port and ocean culture, very important for Busan, right?
1: The essence of Busan.
0: And the tours move around different parts of the city as well, right? So there's Hambokdo-ro, Yeongdo, Haeundae, Busan 시민공원, Citizens Park.
1: Yes. So participants will be able to experience different layers of the city, not just one neighborhood.
0: Yeah.
1: And each tour lasts about 3 to 4 hours and is limited to 20 people per session. So it's meant to feel immersive and story-focused.
0: Rather than rushed, right? When you're in a tour group and it's like too many people or like the itinerary is very 빨리빨리, it's just 진짜 답답해.
1: Yeah. But for this tour, you can experience Busan more immersively.
0: You can relax. Yes. Are you going to be there?
1: Oh,
0: that's
1: I don't know.
0: That's the main selling point. That's why people are going to be like, okay, I'm going to book.
1: Of course, I'm in.
0: You can see QB.
1: QB's working there.
0: So I think this kind of program is perfect even for Busan residents, I would say, because you don't realize how much history exists outside of your bubble.
1: No,
0: we don't look up, we don't look down or left or right. We look at our phones, we look at our friends, you know.
1: That's the point. So you will be able to discover the city from a completely different perspective. And of course, you can find all details.
0: Where?
1: At Busan City.
0: At Busan City. 별따그램?
1: Yes.
0: Busan City. I mean, if you want the English, at Busan City _ Globe.
1: Thank you so much.
0: That was so good. I love it when you do that voice.
1: Thank you so much. It's so cheesy, right?
0: It's very cheesy. I like it. It's good. All right, let's go to from bus tours to running crews.
1: Yes, Busan is launching a new lifestyle sports program called Run Busan Running Crew.
0: 역시, we need like another one because there's so many running crews.
1: Out
0: so
1: there.
0: Busan City, 진짜 조금 늦어요.
1: 아, 조금 늦었어요?
0: 좀 조금 늦어요.
1: 아, 늦었어요. 죄송합니다.
0: 드디어.
1: Finally.
0: 아.
1: So the program begins today and will continue through November to help citizens enjoy running more safely and consistently in everyday life.
0: Yeah, running culture is huge. I mean, all over Korea, not just Busan. This isn't just for experienced runners, right?
1: Not at all.
0: Oh, it's up on there on the live stream.
1: Yeah. That's actually one of the main points. The program is designed for everyone, from complete beginners to people who already enjoy running regularly.
0: Mm.
1: So participants will learn stretching, running posture,

0: pace control, injury prevention, and group running techniques under professional coach.
1: I love that professionals in there as well.
2: Yeah.
1: It'll make it feel less intimidating for people who want to start running but don't know where to begin. Mm. The reason I don't run with other people, I don't want to be embarrassed when I stop and I'm like, oh, pogiata. That's usually what my brain does within 6 minutes.
0: within 6 minutes?
1: 7 minutes. It's the 7 minute, like, I get the endorphins. But the first 6 minutes,
0: that's hard.
1: They suck. I hate it. I hate running for 6 minutes. Once I get over seven, okay. I like it. But it'll be nice for everyone. It's like a running class, but also community combined together.
0: Yes. And there are two main courses. One takes place every Thursday evening at APEC Narugongwon along the Suyang River.
1: Good.
0: And the second course happens every Saturday morning at Dadaepo Beach Park.
1: So I do Monday.
0: Too far from you.
1: APEC Gongwon. Okay. So one is basically city night vibes. The other is beach morning vibes. Mm-hmm. Different atmospheres, different locations, but fabulous for running. Really good places for running. And also the city is emphasizing something called running etiquette.
0: Yes. Mm. Because the program takes place in public spaces. Mm. Participants are encouraged to respect pedestrians, avoid excessive noise, and practice safe group running etiquette culture.
1: So our writer and I were talking about this, and she said she likes to run after 9 p.m. because 9 before 9 p.m. there are so many people, and she has to go, 비켜주세요! And so she's got very good running etiquette. And I suggested, why don't you just get a horn? So that's not good running etiquette, right? That's what's...
0: I don't think that's
1: That's
0: a
1: what
0: idea.
1: Not to do. So to do. Don't do what I would do. Be what Hong GPT would do. Okay, I like it. It's this, it's important because it's good to... I'm going to sound like 진짜 꼰대. It's good to... to keep the rules for certain things. Mm-hmm. And it's not rules, of course, but it's just 배려.
0: Yes.
1: You know? Mm-hmm. It's 배려 for everybody to enjoy. Community. Mm-hmm. Yeah. Good. Isn't it, was the goal is like community, right?
0: Yes.
1: Not just exercise.
0: Of course.
1: Yeah.
0: So the goal is not just to promote exercise, but also to build a healthy and considerate running culture in Busan.
1: I said that.
0: Okay.
1: That's what I just said.
0: Okay. Everyone?
1: Everyone?
0: Okay.
1: It sounds really fun, actually. I think probably I would like to join that. But how long are we going to run for? That's the question.
0: Oh, I think it will take about one to two hours.
1: Hours?
0: Yes.
1: Are we going to run all the time?
0: Yes, of course.
1: For 2 hours?
0: Because we have that professional coach.
1: But I want to run for like 20 minutes. 20 minutes is my limit.
0: So it's going to be a perfect way to, you know, start learning about what the running is really like.
1: I'll paddle. Then 2 hours, I'm out. Please, I'm out. Done. But listen, please do take part in it. We're just having a laugh. We're just being silly. It is a fantastic program. And the point of this is to make it very accessible for everybody.
0: Yes.
1: So you can definitely go in and wherever you are, 지금 이 순간은 할 수 있는 만큼만 진짜 퍼펙트입니다. 충분합니다. 그래서 여러분 부담 가지지 마시고요. Okay, two stories today showing two different sides of how we can experience Busan. Mm-hmm. History and then outdoor lifestyle culture.
0: Yes, whether you want to explore Busan's past through the Busan Dam tours or enjoy the city actively through running, there are so many ways to connect with Busan right now.
1: Yeah, Busan 너무 좋아요. Busan is...
0: 살아있네.
1: 그거는 슬로건은 아니지만
0: Busan
1: 진짜 좋은
0: good.
1: 슬로건. Busan is good. 부산이라 좋다. Thank you very much, QB. We'll see you again next Thursday. And don't forget, you can always follow what's going on at Busan City. Of course, we've got the website. You can go into Busan Tube for all the updates. And then go on to Bjørn Stagrem social media for at Busan City and Busan City underscore globe.
0: Thank you so much.
1: Thank you so much. We'll see you next week, QB. I always miss you when you leave. Okay, bye-bye. Bye-bye. All right, let me go straight into On the Mic, and we'll have it in Korean, and I'll give you some explanation in English afterwards.
3: Hi, 안녕하세요. 올리비아입니다. 오늘은 세상에서 제일 다정한 분과 이야기를 나눠보도록 하겠습니다. 안녕하세요.
4: 안녕하세요.
3: 저는

So cute. So cute. Welcome back, everybody. This is For My Busan. And that was On The Mic with our reporter, Olivia. Thank you, Olivia. And our interviewee, Yuda Jung-nim. And Yuda Jung-nim says, although she once felt like the name Da-jung sounded too 평범하다, so ordinary, she gradually came to embrace it after hearing people around her say she truly lived up to her name as a kind and warm person. So she's written mainly about her everyday life and emotions, eventually publishing her first book, The Reason for Kindness, 다정의 이유. I love it. Based on the moments, people and places she has recorded. And she said after writing interviews and essays, she recently began challenging herself with fiction writing as well. She's driven by this growing desire to be creative, right? So she says, for those who are just starting to write, she says, continuously writing without stopping and trying to write about things you actually like, because words tend to flow more that way. She believes kindness is an open-hearted willingness to empathize with others, and she shared the message, read, write, and meet, explaining that, you know, doing all those things is really good for the soul and it makes the world a better place. And she said one of her favorite English expressions is laugh with, because it's, you know, laughing together, even through all those mistakes and the awkward moments. I like it. We have a lot of awkward moments here because nobody really knows whether they should cut the mic or let me keep talking. And luckily, they never cut the mic, which is even better. Ridiculous. So listen, thank you so much to our reporter once again, Olivia, and 다정님, 너무너무 수고하셨습니다. If you want to be on the mic or My Life, My English, please get in touch. We'd love to share your story with all of our listeners, all of our viewers. And it's always a nice time to hear other people's stories on the show. All right, just very quickly, today's text topic, we're talking about your bucket list. So what is on your bucket list, my friends? Share it with us. And as soon as you accomplish an item on your bucket list, what is the first song that you'll listen to? Yeah, 여러분, 여러분 오늘의 텍스트 토픽은 여러분이 인생을 살면서 이루고 싶은 버킷리스트는 무엇인가요? 여러분의 버킷리스트와 지금 듣고 싶은 노래를 보내주시기 바랍니다. 예를 들면 I said it before. 이루고 싶은 거는 알아요. 아니에요. 이루어진 후에, 이루어진 후에, 이루었던 후에, 이루어진 후에. 이루어진 후에 고맙습니다. 한국어를 진짜 어렵다. 성공했을 때 어떤 노래를 듣고 싶을 거예요? 샵9050-9050 text messages 101. KakaoTalk is free. 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Send your messages. We will gather all of your messages, all of your songs, and put them together in a playlist for the second half of our show. And one person will win a prize. 선물도 있습니다. 여러분 참여 부탁드립니다. All right, this is Crush and Zico, Oasis.

0: Welcome back, everybody. Welcome to Busan Life Solutions. Kelly's in the house.
1: 안녕하세요. Hi, everyone. 반갑습니다.
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0: 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Oh, so many messages. 너무너무 좋아요. 네. 감사합니다. How are you?
1: I'm good. I'm good just always, you know.
0: Same, same.
1: 네, same, same.
0: Same
1: 네.
0: old, same old. Same, same, but different.
1: 네, yeah. 맞아요. 네.
0: How come we're like matching every week 맞아요. With our clothes?
1: 네, last week we both were wearing black and this week we are both wearing white color shirt, right?
0: We don't 네. Call each other.
1: 네.
0: Maybe we should.
1: Maybe we should.
0: Next week.
1: Next week.
0: 맞아요. Okay, anyway, tell us about this segment, Kelly.
1: All right, so the name of the segment is Busan Life Solutions, right? So as you can tell, probably, you know, the number of non-Koreans living in Busan has increased significantly over the last few years, right? So, you know, their situations may vary. Some are international students, others are foreign workers. But one thing that they have in common is that they sometimes experience issues, like difficulties, right? Mm-hmm. It can be about their school life. It can be about their visas, right? Or maybe their marriage can give them a little bit like a headache, right? So if that is your case, that I want to give them a reminder that they can visit two different organizations in Busan. One is the Busan Global Center. The other is the Busan Foreign Resident Support Center, right? So what I do in this segment is that I receive questions and answers both from these two organizations. And I do translation work and I sometimes have to double check, right? Then I share those questions and answers with you. And with our listeners,
0: yeah,
1: you know, hopefully so we can help some of our listeners, you know.
0: Yes, absolutely. Yeah. This is like a really helpful segment, probably the most helpful segment.
1: 고마워요.
0: Yeah. And I tried to make it fun, but Kelly always gets very uncomfortable, which is more fun for me.
1: 네.
0: Okay, I'll behave. I'll be good. Here we go. I'll read the questions. You give us the solutions.
1: Exactly.
0: Here we go. This first person says, last year I went through a divorce under a mutual agreement, 협의 이혼. I admit that it was my fault. At the time, I did not request a division of property. Can I now file a claim for property division regarding assets under my former spouse's name?
1: Right. I completely understand what this person is going through, right? And my answer is, well, it may be possible.
0: Maybe.
1: Right? So first, a lot of people think that if the divorce happened because of their own fault, you know, they automatically lose the right to ask for the property division, right? But probably, you know, depending on the countries, well, things may differ. But in Korea, that's not necessarily true, right? The right to request property division is actually

0: separated from the issue who caused the divorce.
1: Okay.
0: Right? So even a spouse who was considered responsible may still have the right to claim a share of the marital property,
1: mm-hmm.
0: right? So also, well, even after mutual agreement divorce, like a 협의 이혼, mm-hmm. right? Property division can still become an issue later on. So this is something that I want you to remember.
1: Yeah.
0: So for example, if the couple never properly discussed or finalized the division of asset during the divorce process, or, well, and it could be also a case like if hidden assets under a former spouse's name are discovered, well, it may be possible to file a property division, you know, after all, right?
1: Interesting.
0: So one very important thing to remember is the time limit. There is actually the time limit, right? So in general, the claim must be filed within 2 years from the date of the divorce.
1: Okay.
0: So if too much time passes, like 5 years or 10 years or something like that, the right to make the claim may disappear.
1: Yeah. 네. It's good to know. I think this legal stuff is always very difficult
0: 맞아요.
1: As well.
0: 네.
1: And when it's emotionally charged legal stuff, that's 네. also even harder. Okay, well, good to know. Good to know. Let's move to the next one. This person says, while I had a D2 visa, I earned income through research activities. My visa expired in March 2026, and I have now returned to my home country. In May, I tried to file my comprehensive income tax return directly on home tax, but I couldn't sign in with simple authentication, so I'm having difficulties. In this case, what should I do?
0: Well, first of all, I didn't know that people can earn income, you know, through their research activities.
1: Yeah.
0: Right? Which is really good.
1: Yeah.
0: Right? It's opening my eyes because I actually had to spend a lot of money on my thesis, working
1: well,
0: on my thesis.
1: Well, that's it. But then once you're done, you can then go and become a researcher.
0: Yeah. 맞아요. And for Korean listeners, I would like to share this vocabulary let me see, where is that? Comprehensive income tax return is called 종합소득세 환급, right? Then it may sound a little bit easier, you know?
1: Don't talk about tax.
0: 종합소득세 환급, 맞아요.
1: Yeah.
0: Taxes are really like complicated.
1: Yes.
0: 맞아요. So, you know, the Busan Global Center contacted the 금정구 tax office, like a 금정구 세무소, on behalf of this person. And the good news is 대리신고 is possible.
1: Oh,
0: so
1: okay.
0: I translated like a 대리신고, is 대리신고 like proxy filing?
1: Yes.
0: 괜찮아요? Like a proxy statement?
1: Instead of the person themselves,
0: right.
1: somebody else.
0: Exactly.
1: Yeah.
0: So that means that you can have someone handle the situation for you as long as they submit your expired alien registration card, like ARC, and a power of attorney, which is called 위임장 in Korean. Mm. So, you know, hope that works. 네.
1: It should be, hopefully, resolved, because this is very important. Let's move to the next one. This person says, I'm a foreign student in Busan. I've been living in a dormitory, but I'm now looking for an apartment near school. However, I'm having a hard time understanding the details of some apartments online. For example, what exactly does 1,000/50 mean?
0: 네.
1: I remember when this was so confusing for me. I was like,
0: 1,000/50? Right.
1: What is that?
0: Now, do you even know how to read these numbers?
1: Like, so it would be 1,000.
0: 네.
1: So this is 1,000만 원 is 보증금.
0: 맞아요.
1: And then 50만 원 월세.
0: And you are supposed to read it like a 1,050.
1: 1,050.
0: 1,050, right? Mm. So I thought that this was really like a interesting question, right? And I don't think, you know, I don't think that this person is the only one who's confused, right?
1: Not at all. So many people.
0: 네. So let's dive in a little bit, you know? So these numbers are written based on 만, like a 10,000.
1: 10,000
0: won. 맞아요.
1: So it's 1,000, 10,000 wons.
0: Exactly. Mm. So the use of thousands are important in Western countries, right? Mm. But probably in Korea, like 만 is very important. Like 10,000 is important, right? So like a 100만, 1,000만, something like that.
1: So do you know what's funny? When I first started learning Korean, I knew that 만 meant
0: 10,000.
1: But also it's like 이거만 먹을게.
0: Only this.
1: And so that was quite confusing.
0: Oh, interesting.
1: For me.
0: 네. So the number, like Laura said, you know, the number 1,000/50 that this person is seeing means 천만 원 and 오십만 원, which means

0: 10,500,001, right?
1: Mm.
0: The 1,000, the first 1,000 represent the deposit, like a 천만 원 보증금, right? Mm. And the number that follows represent the monthly rent, like a 월세.
1: Mm-hmm.
0: So in this person's case, this person is expected to pay a 10 million won deposit when signing their lease, mm-hmm. like a 전세 계약금 or 월세 계약금, and then pay 500,000 won each month mm. while this person lives there,
1: yeah.
0: right? So the 10 million won deposit will be refunded, mm-hmm. you know, once the lease is over. So if this person takes a close look at the listings, you know, they might find a higher deposit, usually resulting in a lower, mm. like a monthly rent,
1: yeah.
0: or the other way around, yeah. you know, so.
1: My 추천, mm-hmm. my recommendation, mm-hmm. when you go and see the apartment, take photographs of everything.
0: Oh.
1: And keep those photographs, never delete them.
0: Mm-hmm.
1: Because when you want to move out, you need to prove that you
0: right.
1: did not cause any damage.
0: Exactly. 맞아요. Smart
1: this
0: thinking.
1: Is 꿀팁. 네.
0: 꿀팁.
1: 아줌마 꿀팁.
0: 꿀팁. 맞아요.
1: Okay, 마지막으로, we'll have 네. to be a little bit, no, we've got plenty of time. Okay,
0: 네.
1: this last person says, mm-hmm. I'm an international student.
0: 네.
1: I recently borrowed a book from a public library. I've searched everywhere, but I cannot find it. So I think I might have lost it. What penalty should I expect in this situation?
0: Oh, no. How can you lose a book that you borrowed from a library? So irresponsible, right?
1: Terrible.
0: 네, 맞아요. Just kidding.
1: Yeah.
0: It can happen to anybody, right?
1: 그래.
0: It can happen to you and it can happen to me, right? So if you lose a library book in Korea, you know, it's usually not a big deal,
1: mm-hmm.
0: right? So you can buy the same book and bring it to the library.
1: Mm-hmm.
0: Well, most of the time, the library will just ask you to pay for the replacement.
1: Yeah.
0: Basically, the price of a new copy of the book, that's it, right? And sometimes there might be a small extra fee for handling the situation,
1: mm-hmm.
0: but that may depend on the library, right?
1: Mm.
0: So what you should do is just contact the library as soon as possible, right? And explain, then they will tell you what to do next.
1: Yeah.
0: 네. So no worries, please. You know, libraries are generally quite, you know, understanding the situation.
1: Yeah. Don't
0: 네.
1: worry about it.
0: 맞아요.
1: It'll be okay. Mm-hmm.
0: Sure,
1: no
0: sure,
1: problem.
0: Sure.
1: But thank you for asking.
0: Mm-hmm.
1: It's good that you asked because
0: yeah.
1: there might be, you know, it depends what country you're in.
0: 네.
1: There might be a certain process mm-hmm. or a big mm-hmm. fee or you might not be allowed to borrow.
0: Right.
1: And,
0: right.
1: Know,
0: I think, you know, like confrontation really matters.
1: Mm.
0: Sometimes people do not want to confront the uncomfortable situation.
1: Right.
0: And they sometimes end up just hiding. Right.
1: Yeah.
0: But this person just, you know, confronted the situation
1: yeah.
0: and asked this question to the Busan Global Center, which is really good.
1: Yeah, 네. props.
0: 네.
1: Do people still say props?
0: Mm.
1: Do we do a finger, a snap? Congratulations. Well, Kelly, that's all we have time for today. I do 네. want to ask you, though,
0: mm-hmm.
1: Today we're talking about bucket lists.
0: Oh.
1: So I've asked our listeners to
0: 네.
1: send me
0: mm-hmm.
1: what's on their bucket list
0: 네.
1: and also a song that they would want to listen to after they like completed their bucket list item,
0: oh.
1: like a real feel-good song, I guess.
0: 네.
1: So do you have a bucket list?
0: Well, unfortunately, I haven't really thought about it.
1: Mm.
0: I'm probably having a good life.
1: yeah. Oh, that's
0: 네.
1: nice.
0: 네. I'm having
1: so
0: a good life.
1: No bucket list?
0: 네.
1: Anything
0: well,
1: you'd like
0: really
1: to do?
0: Nothing really comes up to my mind.
1: Yeah.
0: Mm. 네.
1: You gonna swim with sharks?
0: Oh, no.
1: Bungee jump?
0: Ah, 네요.
1: Skydive.
0: Oh, 싫어요. I'm not a big fan of that. No.
1: Okay. You want to sit down, drink coffee?
0: 네. Oh, that's
1: okay.
0: good.
1: Okay. 네. Bucket list 성공했습니다.
0: There you go.
1: So good. I love it. Kelly, thank you so much
0: 네.
1: for bringing us all these updates. Really is invaluable information and is such a help to the people who are going through these situations. So 수고하셨습니다.
0: 네.
1: And we will see you again next week.
0: All right. Bye-bye, everybody.
1: Thank you. Bye-bye.
0: 네.
1: All right. It's time for me to say goodbye for the first half of the show. 여러분, 1부 끝났습니다. Oh, 여러분. Hello, everybody. Let's reaction 해주세요. 1부 끝났습니다. Don't say no. It's so sad. 아, 진짜 이거 너무 피곤하다. 1부 끝났습니다. 오, 부. 탈락. Everybody's 탈락. But we've got 2부 coming up. 2부 남아있습니다. Yay! So listen, we will see you in 2부, but in the second half. But until then, send us your messages, send us your playlist, and stick around because I've got a song for you. This is PH1 with Life is a Movie. I'll be back in...

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4: 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Oh, by the way, tune in to Morning Wave in Busan to get real-time traffic updates. 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

Korean culture, so I decided to move to Busan. 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A cup of coffee while looking at the sea in the coffee city Busan reminds me of the Andes Mountains, a famous coffee producer

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1: 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Today, we're focusing on two of the most common and dangerous disasters we may face, fires and explosions. We'll go through what to do in different situations, starting with the place we know best, our homes. A fire at home can break out without warning, but if you're prepared, you can save lives. First, make sure smoke detectors are installed and tested regularly. If you see a fire, shout fire to alert others and call 119 if you can. Every household should have a fire extinguisher and all family members need to know how to use it. If flames spread rapidly along the walls or ceiling, stop trying to fight them and evacuate at once. Cover your nose and mouth with a wet towel, stay low to the ground and never use the elevator, always take the emergency stairs. That's how to stay safe at home. Now, let's turn to what many call the most dangerous place during a fire, a high-rise building. In a high-rise, smoke can spread quickly and evacuating often takes time. 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Always close fire doors as you move. They act as a barrier against deadly smoke. Use the stairs or emergency elevators if available, but never regular elevators. If evacuation isn't possible, go to a designated refugee area or the rooftop and wait for rescue. 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In subway fires, calm but quick action can save lives. 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If the doors don't open, pull the emergency handle. You can also break the corner window with the safety hammer or use the red lever to open the screen doors manually. Once outside, check both sides carefully and head toward the nearest safe route. We've now reviewed fire safety at home, in high-rise buildings, and in the subway. Let's turn to another major threat, explosions. When it comes to explosions, prevention is the best defense. If you smell gas, open windows right away to ventilate and never touch switches or flames. Avoid using fire in closed or dusty spaces and install proper ventilation or alarm systems when needed. Never leave aerosol cans, gas canisters, or lighters in a hot car. If an explosion does occur, evacuate quickly to avoid secondary blast. 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
1: Please be informed that all the programs you hear now are reruns that were aired yesterday. 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
9: 헬로, welcome back to the second half of For My Busan. Yay! Welcome back, everybody. It's 2부! 2부입니다. Yay! Boop, boop, boop, boop, boop. Okay. See, that's more of the reaction I was looking for. Do you know, just before, if you can't see me, by the way, we've got Heon and Andrew in the studio getting ready for our segment. And I said, oh, well, sadly, it is time for us to say goodbye to 2부. And everyone went, yay! I was like, what? Hold the phone! We're not yaying, we are neighing. However, well, it's practice. Practice makes perfect. 고수님, 유징스님, who else is here? 다니리님, 상윤킴님. 상윤킴님, 오랜만입니다. 잘 지내셨습니까? 에테님, also texting in, 황작가님. So many people, I'm scrolling up, but I will read them all a little bit later. Let me do some housekeeping. It's 5:01 p.m. Thursday, the 28th of May. It's gonna be June. And, good, you like that? And I'm your host, Laura McCluckie. I'll be with you all the way until 6 p.m. So please do join us. Now, today we have, as always, got a text topic for you. We're asking you to share your story about bucket lists. So do you have a bucket list item that you have, well, that you have actually achieved? And also, do you have an extra bucket list item that you want to achieve? As you go through life, is there anything you've always really wanted to do? Something that seems maybe impossible, but you just think, come on, I can do it someday. What is on your bucket list? Share it with us and give us a song that you would like to play on the day that you achieve that item on your bucket list. 여러분, 오늘 우리는 버킷리스트에 대해서 얘기를 좀 하고 있거든요. 그래서 여러분의 인생을 살면서 이루고 싶 버킷리스트는 무엇인가요? 몇 개가 있으면 몇 개도 알려주시기 바랍니다. 여러분의 버킷리스트와 지금 듣고 싶은 노래도 신청해 주시기 바랍니다. 아니면 이루어진 후에 첫 번째로 듣고 싶은 노래 신청해 주시기 바랍니다. #9050 #9050 text messages 101 KakaoTalk is free. YouTube Live is free. Send us all the info and we'll play it for you in the second half of the show. 그리고 여러분 잊지 마세요. 우리 선물도 있습니다. 그래서 참여하신 분들이 한 명 뽑아서 그 중에 한 명 뽑아서 상품 보내드리겠습니다. 자, let's move along. Okay, so it is a Thursday, which means it's time for some nonsense.

0: Oh, yeah. We look so cute on the little monitor over there.
1: Yeah.
2: That's what we are.
1: We're three peas in a pod.
0: We are very cute. That's very true. That's very... I'm liking the marl. The marl, as I would say in Scottish. The marl effect. Marl.
1: Marl? You mean the different shades of colors
0: M-A-R-L.
1: We're wearing?
0: M-A-R-L. Like the... Marl. So your t-shirt is green, uh-huh. but it's got a marl effect.
1: Oh, yeah, yeah.
0: You know I what I mean? That. And yours, too.
2: I would say it's like... We would say acid washed, almost. Washed. Mm-hmm. Yeah.
0: Okay, that's, yeah. I mean, well, we're on the subject.
2: You're like, I don't know where you're going.
0: Welcome to the show.
1: Hello, it's my favorite day of the week.
0: Yay!
2: Me
0: Global
2: too.
0: Global Chatter Squad.
2: Woo, woo, woo. Woo, woo,
1: my
2: woo,
1: new
2: woo,
1: best woo, friend.
2: Woo, woo, woo, woo.
1: Yeah.
2: Do people still do that?
0: No, we can do it because we're old.
2: Okay, fair enough.
0: But the young ones will not enjoy it.
2: It was funny.

0: I saw the other day it was slang that was used by different generations. Mm. And I was like, okay, no, that's definitely not me. That's definitely not me. And then it was like millennials. And I guess I am a millennial because 81 is when it starts.
1: Yeah. Were you born in 81?
0: Yeah. And I looked at those and
2: you're,
0: I was like,
2: right on the cusp.
0: I don't say any of those. So yeah. I went to the next one.
1: Yeah.
0: The Gen X, is that what it is?
1: Gen X.
2: The thing is, like, especially I'm kind of on the cusp too. I'm a little younger than Andrew, of course.
1: What age are you?
2: I was born in 1983.
1: 83?
2: Yeah.
1: 설마, 저는 막내야? 막내.
2: Wow. Laura the 막내.
1: 못 살아.
2: That's rare these
0: just
2: days.
0: A baby.
1: Yeah, right? 막내.
0: Hey.
1: Wow.
2: No, the thing I was going to say is I feel like my cultural references are much older than my actual age.
1: Right, yeah.
2: Yeah, sometimes when I give like TV pop culture references, people are like,
0: say you're an old soul.
2: That's a good way to put it.
1: Well, you were going to say flabbergasted.
2: It was flabbergasted.
1: Your flabbers were gasted.
2: Yeah, I used to think the word was flubbergasted for the longest time.
0: Yeah.
2: Yeah.
0: Flubber's isn't it that peanut butter and jelly that's mixed together in the same bottle?
2: That's true.
0: Yeah, flubber.
2: Yeah.
0: Laura doesn't get that. Okay. It's a North American thing.
1: No, I'm very young. Yeah. That's why.
0: Oh, whoa.
1: Wow. I'm very, very young.
0: Enough.
1: Anyway.
2: How's everyone doing?
1: Yeah, good. How has your week been?
0: Been good. Survived yesterday in that rain. It was nice. Or I like to call it free car wash day.
1: Mm. It was no, because there's so much mundi in it. I got my car washed and then the next day I got caught in the rain and then it was just dusty and dirty. Dark blue.
0: Okay, so my car is like a beige color. Mm. So it doesn't show up as much. Mm. My wife's car is black and she came back and it looked like a zebra. Yeah. And I was like, yeah, no, that's not good. My car was okay though. Yeah.
2: I love the rain though.
0: Mm. Yeah, it was good.
1: Oh, yeah, I do. It was really, really fresh while it was raining.
2: Okay, do you both carry an umbrella, even if it's just drizzling a little bit?
1: No.
0: I mean, there's one always in my car.
2: Okay.
0: You know, but then a lot of the time I'm riding on two wheels on my scooter, so I would say on those days, definitely not.
2: Yeah.
0: But it's funny, I explained to some of my students the other day because they were asking me about umbrellas and, you know, in Canada, and I said, I didn't own an umbrella until I came to Korea.
1: Yep.
2: Okay, so me too. I thought this was like the New Yorker in me.
0: No.
2: If I use an umbrella when it's not pouring, it hurts my self-esteem.
1: Yeah.
2: I'm only going to hold an umbrella if it's like pouring down.
0: My first maybe year or two in Korea, I still had my good raincoat, my rain jacket from home. Mm. And then over time, they fall apart after a while. And even then, it would just be hood up, walking, and I was fine.
1: I remember when I came to Korea and it was the first rainy day and there were men using umbrellas. Which is so normal now for me. But in Scotland...
2: Men don't use, unless
1: you are like a fancy businessman and you have you've got a golf umbrella.
0: Yeah.
1: Like, unless it's really thundering down and you've got a golf umbrella or you're like a proper suited and booted businessman.
0: Yeah.
1: Nobody uses umbrellas. Some women have umbrellas, yes. But when I was like, why are all the men... all these men have got umbrellas. And it was just... I'm definitely not a sexist.
2: Mm-mm.
1: It was just such a strange thing for me to see because I'd never seen it.
0: Never, ever experienced it
1: in real life.
0: It was funny, actually, the last time my family, we were back to Canada and we parked in the massive parking lot that there is at the shopping center. Mm. And we had to park a little bit a ways from the door and we were getting out of the car and we'd say it was spitting. You know, it was just a little drizzle. Mm. And my kids were like, hey, where's the umbrella? I'm like, it's called run.
1: Yeah.
0: Get to the door as quick as you can.
1: Yeah.
0: What if it starts really coming down? Run faster.
2: Mm.
0: And then, you know, that's all
1: You'll be inside in a second.
0: Exactly.
1: Yeah.
2: And listen, maybe all of us are going to regret this years from now, you know, having less hair, maybe from the acidity.
1: Well, that's it, right?
0: Yeah,
1: that's what everyone says.
2: Yeah, but no regrets.
1: I get told, I posted a video on my SNS the other day and I was running in the rain and I had the amount of comments that said, don't run in the rain. You're going to get, it's not good for your skin, it's not good for your hair, it's got lots of bisemonji in it, you know. So people get very upset.
0: Oh, well. What can you do?
1: Can't I love it. Everybody. Thank you for your concerns.
0: Yeah.
2: And we will run as fast as we can.
1: Yeah. Which means we'll walk.
0: Exactly.
1: Quickly, maybe. Anyway, this is the Global Chatter Squad. If you can't already tell, we chat about a different topic every single day.
0: We do.
1: Today's topic is barbecue culture. Ooh. But before that, I just want to ask.
2: Yeah.
0: Oh, okay.
1: Before we get into like some serious food
0: Oh, I thought you were going serious somewhere else. I was like, oh, no,

0: Serious food.
1: Yeah.
0: Today's text topic is bucket list.
2: Okay.
0: Do you guys have a bucket list?
1: I mean, when I heard the question, I did think of one. I do want to try living off the grid for a couple of months. So try to be as self-sustainable as possible. Yeah. I got into a little bit of farming in college for one summer break, but I want to get back into that.
2: That sounds good.
0: I just got a very strange feeling through my body that triggered a memory in me for some reason.
2: I thought you said you had to go to the bathroom or something. I didn't know where you were going
0: I'm good.
2: With that.
0: I went before I came on.
2: Yeah, I think that would be, I have friends who have cottages, or we just call them like a camp, right? And they go in and they have a generator if need be, but they don't usually use it. And whenever I go to one of those places, I feel it's just like you turn off your devices because we probably don't have any service out there anyway. They don't have Wi-Fi and whatnot. It's such a good feeling. A good feeling.
1: Even if it's just a couple of weeks, I want to try it. Yeah. And for that experience, I would want to listen to Country Road.
0: Country Road, take me home. I like it.
1: Yeah. How about you, Andrew? Do you have a bucket list?
2: I guess I would love, I'm a soccer or football fan. I would love to visit Anfield where Liverpool play. That's probably on a bucket list.
0: Overrated.
2: Oh, there you go. Okay. or somewhere in Scotland, or just be on this show. But my the song I want would be the one by Aloe Black called The Man. The man is a man. Ooh. That's I don't know. I have a close, but there anyways. Maybe PD and M can...
0: You should definitely go to
2: up.
0: Anfield. If you love it, then you should definitely go.
2: Or travel Europe, something like that.
1: Yeah.
2: I think at one point in my life, it was like to see the pyramids in Egypt. And then then when you see the shot where like the whole city's right beside it, you're like, yeah, it kind of takes away from it a little bit, doesn't it?
0: You see it on TV, it's fine.
2: Yeah, exactly. So I don't know.
1: I have one more bucket list.
0: Oh, yeah.
2: All right.
1: Maybe because we were talking about him just before we came to the studio, but I would love to have some spicy Korean food with Kevin Hart.
0: Oh, okay. Yeah.
1: Yeah. Right. I just want to sit him down.
0: Like,
1: and like
0: chicken shop date or like...
1: something like
0: what
1: that.
0: Is spicy? Like, what is the spicy one?
1: A really spicy like takgalbi. Something Korean and spicy. And I just want to see him like sweat.
0: Yeah.
2: Sounds good. Okay. But he also has that show where they sit in the ice bath. So maybe you could eat the spicy food while you sit in the ice bath.
1: Oh, yeah, yeah.
2: There you go.
0: I'm going to do an ice bath on Saturday.
2: Well, there you go.
1: Okay, this is about, Mr. Hart, if you're listening.
2: This is about her bucket list, not yours,
0: spicy
2: okay?
0: Spicy chicken wings.
2: Jeez, whoa.
0: Do you want to come? Come do a nice bath.
1: Oh, yeah, sure.
0: Okay.
1: Yeah. It's better than a hot bath.
2: Yeah.
1: Yeah.
0: Well, all right.
2: They might put one in the studio here. We might be able to use one.
1: Oh, we need one right now.
0: My bucket list is I want to get back on stage.
2: Okay.
0: I want to get back on stage and
2: in
0: do
2: what
1: like musical theater,
0: a musical theater, or just acting, like without the music. Both fine, I don't mind, but I would really like to be back on
2: that
0: stage in a production.
1: Listen, I want to do like a Chekhov play with you.
0: Good.
1: Let's do like this play like The Seagull, something very classical.
2: Yeah, really? I don't know.
1: Or Shakespeare.
2: Okay.
0: But can we do Shakespeare with like a twist?
1: Of course.
0: Okay.
1: Yeah, in Saturi.
0: Yeah. Okay. Romeo.
2: But we are here to talk about barbecue culture.
0: Sure.
2: And barbecues.
1: I love this.
2: And in Korea, it's one of those things where anytime somebody visits or you're going out with your friends, it's, you know, oh, what are we going to eat? It ends up being Korean barbecue. You know, it's usually one of those things that if I have friends that visit, it's one of the first things that we do, and they compare it to whatever they had back home, and they can't believe that everything can be refilled for free. You know, all your banchan is just, it's eat as much as you want, because for example, if I was in Toronto and you know, you're at a barbecue restaurant for like Korean barbecue and you want more kimchi, it's, you know, another, you know, $3 or $5 or something like that. So I had a friend, and I'm pretty sure he ate more banchan than even the meat. He's like, I eat meat anywhere I go. But to have like some homemade or whatever it was, you know, it was pretty amazing.
0: What is your favorite banchan to eat with kogi, with barbecue? 나는 알 마늘 무침.
1: By 알 마늘, you mean it's
0: like
1: not
0: whole. Yeah, not sliced. Yeah.
1: And it's raw, you're not gonna grill it.
0: So it's like pickled garlic.
1: It's pickled, the whole thing, I love that.
2: For me, it honestly, for barbecue restaurants, it all depends on their pajeri, like their green onion salad, and what they're putting on it for sauce.
1: Yeah.
2: Because I'm not a big sesame oil fan, and if there's too much sesame in it, I'm like, eh. But if the pajeri is really good.
0: I love how you say it as if it's an English word.
1: Pajeri.
2: Pajari.
0: It's like Egg Marie.
1: Pajari.
0: That's right. Yeah.

0: Yes, it runs off the tongue. No, I like it.
1: Yeah. You're not saying it incorrectly, but it's like, it's an English word.
2: It's like a food that's committing perjury.
3: Yeah. Or, perjury. For me, it's the onions or the garlic that have been soaked in soy sauce.
1: Yeah, you know, soy and vinegar.
3: Yeah,
1: and
3: it's something. Just, oh,
2: whenever someone talks about vinegary food, I start salivating.
1: Yeah, so guess what I've got in my house? Big, massive jar of pickled onions.
3: Oh, I thought you were going to say salt and vinegar chips, and I was going
1: to... I also have those in my house. Yeah.
2: Amazing. I mean, I think we need to be invited.
3: Yeah.
1: I'm a vinegar fiend. I love it.
3: Yeah. Prove it.
2: But also, I love that barbecue. It is such a universal act of just coming together.
3: Yeah, every culture has it. A form of it.
2: Ever since there was fire.
3: Yeah.
2: And people figured out how to hunt.
3: Yeah, for sure.
2: And even for vegetarians, grilled vegetable can be just like gorgeous.
1: Yeah.
3: Well, some of my favorite things at like grilled corn on the barbecue
2: is
3: amazing. Mm. Like, I guess you could kind of turn it into like a Mexican street corn kind of thing.
1: Yeah.
3: Oh.
2: I'm curious, do either of you, are there some side menus, side dishes that you miss from barbecuing in Canada or Scotland that is hard to find in Korea?
1: So for me, we don't really have side dishes. Side dish would be like ketchup. Get a bit of ketchup on it. So barbecues in Scotland.
3: Red sauce, brown sauce.
1: Listen, there's no time to enjoy it. Wait, is it stopped raining? You dive out, get the barbecue lit, dive back into the house, frozen burgers out there, hot dogs, get them in the buns, ketchup, eat. Back in the house.
3: So
1: the
3: social media videos are 100% true, where it's like, you know, in Britain, where it's like the sun's come out and it's like, somebody, get the sun cream and get your drink, get your whatever. And then it's like, oh, it's past.
1: Yeah.
3: Next time. We're ready for next time.
1: Yeah. I mean, it is sunny in the UK. It really is. But we have a lot of rain, especially in Scotland.
3: Sure.
1: It's like, that's what makes it so beautiful and green.
2: Yeah.
1: But we can have four seasons in one day. Hailstones, snow, rain, sunshine, wind, like everything. Yeah.
2: If I think back to my barbecue days in the States, in America, it's mostly outdoors.
1: Mm.
2: But the interesting thing is, in Korea, I don't think I've ever had a Korean barbecue outdoors. It's mostly indoors.
1: So I've had it outdoors. There's a place near Busan-dae, Kujoge, and it's like, have we been there with the boys?
3: I'm not sure. I've been to a couple that have been outdoors. Oh.
1: Yeah, and it's basically, it's like a big garden, but it's kind of overgrown. It's very rustic. And all they have are like a bunch of different big barbecue areas.
3: I know exactly where you mean. Yeah. We haven't been there together, but I know where you mean, yes.
1: And so they have like lights strung up. And they've got little like...
3: It almost has like a camping-esque vibe.
1: Yeah. It's very glamping, but you can't sleep there. Go there, you rent it for a couple of hours. They've got like ramen and they change the gas for you, and there's indoor bits. And it's so good.
2: Mm.
1: It's so nice to have like the food outside. Because for me, barbecue is an outdoor event.
2: Right?
3: Yeah.
2: The scent of charcoal, all of that.
3: And then for me, it's also standing, holding a beer or another drink, whatever you want to have, and talking with people, moving around, where if you're just plopped down at one table, you know, I don't know, like, for me, barbecue culture, I get a lot of it from my father. My father is known as, like, the barbecue king. Last week, I talked about his dance moves at weddings. I'm heading home this summer, and he's already planning. He's like, yeah, we got this day, or this day. If it rains, we got this day.
2: So he is the grill master of the family?
3: Oh, yeah, and it's like... If you go there and it's like he's feeding an army.
1: Yeah.
3: And like, we'll show up. Like, I'll be like, oh, I'm heading into, you know, one of the shops. Like, do you need anything? He looks at me like I've got 10 heads. Do I need anything? Do you not think I've had that freezer stocked for weeks? Ooh. The fridge, everything. I'm like, whoa, just a question there, Dad. He's like, well, you could grab a few more drinks. You know, they never have too many drinks. And then everybody leaves with a to-go plate.
2: Yeah.
3: Because there's so much food.
1: Oh, I love that.
3: It's amazing.
1: We've got Hwang 작가님 saying, 마늘 무침, 알 마늘 무침, 얼마나 좋아. 얼마나 좋아.
2: Get it? 얼마나 좋아.
3: Get in here.
1: Lee says, Lee Se-yong-nim says, saw a Korean barbecue intro on Arirang News on a YouTube clip today. They were teaching how to sam or wrap barbecue meat. So please do submit recommendations for a barbecue eatery in Busan, especially for solo dining. Thank you. Lee Se-yong-nim is actually in Singapore and is an international viewer of our show and is coming to Busan next week.
2: Well,

0: Amazing.
1: So we'll be staying near Busan Station. So we're getting all of the recommendations, as many as possible.
2: I'll chime in there too. Places, yeah.
1: 이세용님, 혹시 우리 I'm doing speaking Korean. The Singapore people speaking Korean. No, that's not a thing. So there's a place called, it's a type of galbi, it's garlic marinade. It's delicious.
0: Mm.
1: And I think you should definitely eat that one. If you don't have someone to eat with, call me. I'll eat.
2: Give us a ring.
0: Also, I love to go eat barbecue by myself.
1: Can you do that? But there's places that won't let you.
0: As long as I get three
2: potatoes. Yeah,
0: which I can handle.
2: Yeah, I
0: told my family that I did that. I sent a photo of me like really enjoying myself, and everyone's like, "Are you okay?
1: Do we need to come and check on you?
0: Quintana, are you?"
2: That's when you grab the 8 bottles of green from the table beside you and put them on there for the photo, and they're like, "What is going on?" Here.
0: Well, speaking of marinated meat, I wanted to ask you guys, like, because there are different parts of the meat.
2: Yeah.
0: What are your, like, go-tos? Which parts of the meat? Like, are you team pork belly, or do you also, like, dabble with beef, chicken?
1: Do we dabble as if it's, like, a gateway or something?
0: Maybe.
1: Are you dabbling?
2: Well, if you get this, then you move up to the moksal, and then you get the moksal, and then it's this side.
1: Okay, unpopular opinion. Uh-huh. 돼지고기는 별로다. I don't like pork.
0: Okay.
1: Yeah.
0: Yeah. We can agree to disagree.
2: Exactly. I find it depends on where you go. Mm. Some places, I don't know, sometimes, and my wife says this, I don't know, her nose, she has a nose like a police dog or something. Mm. Like, she'd be like, "No, that doesn't smell right. I'm not eating that." And I'm like, whoa, I think it's all right. She's like, "Nope, let's get, I smelt over there. Let's get something else."
0: I see.
2: Jagya Mianya, that's not how you sound, but that's sometimes how you sound. But I would say for me, if there's beef, I will probably go that road.
0: Mm.
2: Usually you tend to, your money goes a little further when you're eating pork, obviously. Yeah. Mm. But are you a big, kopchi, like the skin? Are you a pork skin kind of a fan?
0: Not so much. I'm not that. I'm new to that.
2: Yeah.
0: That the skin game. But I do like to, if I'm hungry, I do like to start off with the thinly sliced.
2: Oh yeah. Yeah.
0: Pork, the tepes.
2: Yeah.
1: Tepe. Yeah. I don't mind
2: because you don't have to wait. Give me that now.
1: I don't like that. They all, because they slice it so thin, so they leave the part of the bone in, and then the part of the bone you either have to eat it or.
0: Uh huh.
2: Yeah. Or it's like the cartilage is too much as well.
1: But you know something that I've grown to love, though? When I go to... So I will eat pork. It's not that I don't eat it, but it's just meh. I would never really choose it. I would rather
2: choose... Turns her nose up at it.
1: I would rather choose beef, right?
0: I think it is a bit of an acquired taste, too. Mm. Yeah. I grew up, like, eating mostly pork, so beef, I'm often like, I know it's like, oh, it's more protein and all that. It's, like, more precious in a way, but, like,
2: it was when I came to Korea because, you know, obviously, we do eat pork, maybe like tenderloin or pork chops.
0: Mm.
2: You know, that's maybe what I had when I was younger. But coming here and then seeing, I was like, oh, it's bacon. Well, no, it's samgyeopsal. It's very different, right?
1: Yeah.
2: You know, but, and then you're just like, for me, it's how it's cooked, the smell, everything. It's like, and I have a drink, everything just goes together. Mm-hmm. Make some, everything's all right.
1: So I love, something that I love that I've gotten really, really kind of addicted to. I remember when I first went to Jeju, and no, not when I first went, but when I went to Jeju with only my husband, and we went around and we did some hukdaeji.
2: Oh, okay, yeah.
1: Black pork restaurants. Mm-hmm. And in Jeju-do, they have a dipping sauce. So they put it on the barbecue.
0: Yeah.
1: And
0: it simmers a little bit in there.
1: It simmers a little bit, and it's got ingredients, but it's fish-based.
2: Yeah, I'm not a fan of that.
1: The first time I tried it, I was like, why? And then... 점점 시간 갈수록 the more I tried it, I cannot not eat that. Mm. Like dipping it in, it's so salty, it's spicy. It's delicious.
0: You don't need to eat. It's meant to just have a, I think, dip in a little bit. Yeah,
1: yeah. Dunk
0: it. Does wonders. Yeah, yeah.
1: like a biscuit and a cup of tea.
0: Well, I have a genuine question for our listeners and you too. When it comes to the politics and diplomacy of grilling. Like, who grills the meat? And okay, let's first talk about the Korean barbecue setting.
2: Okay. Mm-hmm.
0: So when it's a company, you know, dinner, usually the youngest person, right, I think, like, is assigned the grilling. Or maybe whoever thinks that they're best at it.
1: Mm-hmm.
0: I'm not good at grilling. So I'm often just like, people would watch me grill for a few minutes and they're like, just give it to me.
1: Mm-hmm.
0: And there seems to be, in every gathering I'm at, one person who always does it.
2: Yeah.
0: Or if that is you guys, is it annoying to be always grilling?

0: singing?
1: I don't mind taking control of that because I like it cooked a certain way.
0: Okay.
1: So that, like, I don't mind a little bit of char, it being a little crispy sometimes, depending on what you're having. Beef's a little bit different than pork.
0: Yeah.
1: But I always feel like somebody's like, yo, I'll take care of this. And I'm like, criticizing. I'm like, yeah, I'm judging them. How are they going to do here? Uh-huh. And then I'm like, yeah, can you put that back on for a little longer? I don't feel like getting sick today.
0: So you'd rather like be in control.
1: 100%.
0: And get it the way you. Because
1: yeah.
0: I feel like, oh, am I being a princess?
1: Yeah.
0: Just letting everybody else grill the meat. But maybe I don't have to worry about that.
2: No. I think so gichanta. I don't want to grill the meat. The worst thing for me is when I take someone else out to a barbecue. And because I'm either the oldest or I've taken them out, I'm like, now I've got a grill. Where is the person to grill this for me?
1: So that's like, why you come out with us and you're the youngest. But after what you just said, you're grilling again. So I don't know.
2: I want to sit back and just relax and eat and enjoy everyone's company.
1: Sure.
2: And then I will fan for the person who's eating.
0: Yeah.
2: I'm grilling. Yeah. I'll put the things in and I'll wrap
0: because
2: it up
0: and then I'll be like... pretty busy grilling. Yeah. How about in Canada? If your dad's the grill master and if suddenly
1: get away from it.
0: If you try to get in there, he's like, no. Okay, that's...
1: There's a certain point in the barbecue throughout the day where he will step away.
0: Uh-huh.
1: But that's after he's gotten something, you know, everybody has had something at that point.
0: Mm.
1: And then there's like throwing some more sausages or hot dogs or burgers on the grill. But there is a stat out there that, you know, like food poisoning, it usually ends up being because whoever is grilling... it tends to be the person who's drinking the most as well.
0: Mm.
1: And they don't cook things fully,
0: i.e.
1: chicken or pork or these things as well. But yeah, my dad, like if I'm like, oh, hey, you don't go, he's like, I don't want to talk to anybody. And he's on the grill.
0: Uh-huh.
1: But then he'll take a step back and then he'll tell you. He will tell you that he's been on that grill for 2 hours. Well, yeah, I've been over there slaving away for 2 hours.
0: That's, so.
2: That's the life you chose, Dad.
1: And then,
2: barbecue life didn't choose. No, what is that? You didn't choose it. Barbecue life chose
1: but
2: you.
1: The thing is, so you're like, oh, did you have a chance to eat? The whole time he's cooking, he's got a hot dog. And he's cutting up a piece of steak and burger on the side. He's like, oh, I don't even know how much I've eaten today. You know, like, it's hilarious.
0: It's like young moms with toddlers, somehow, like, as they're feeding the children, they do manage to, like, have a plate for themselves. Maybe not all moms, but...
1: And then it usually gets flipped over, one of those things.
0: Yeah.
1: But it's funny,
2: so
1: you were talking about side dishes. For me, there is a barbecue place that we go to here. It's in Guangan.
0: Mm.
1: And one of their, you know, side dishes they have is macaroni salad. And one of the things I miss from a barbecue at home is potato salad or macaroni salad, any of these salads, because it usually you're having a barbecue, it's a warm or a hot day.
0: Yeah.
1: And they're cold, so they go well with the grilled meats or whatever else you're having with it, or if you're having some kind of boil or like chowder or something like that. And that's what I miss. It's just, sure, I can make them myself, but I like just going to the supermarket, picking up the 2 kilogram
2: the big tub of coleslaw.
1: Yeah, exactly.
0: Coleslaw I miss too.
1: Oh, coleslaw is so good.
0: And when I think about American barbecue, like really well-grilled hot dog.
2: Yeah, that's the thing. Like in Korea, it's 100% meat. So you've got big slabs of meat.
0: Uh-huh.
2: But in Scotland, I guess in the US and in Canada, you've got hamburgers, you've got hot dogs, sausages. We put fish on the grill.
1: 100%.
2: We take foil and put fish in there. Do you guys do desserts on the grill?
1: Desserts on the grill.
2: Yeah.
1: What do you mean by it?
2: So in Scotland, we used to always, whenever we would have a barbecue, we would get tin foil, get
1: grab
2: a banana.
1: Your grilled ice cream.
2: Well, not grilled ice cream, but almost. A banana, you cut it in half, and then you place slices of like snick ding or mar ding. So like chocolate caramel nougat. And you cut it in slices, and then you stick the slices in between the banana, wrap it up in foil, and put it on the grill, and it melts all in together, and then you unpeel. It's like when you peel a sweet potato that you've roasted on the grill.
0: Yeah.
2: You take the foil off, and then
1: like
2: you just like eat it.
0: It is a lot of
2: it's
0: work.
2: It's not a lot of work.
1: It seems like a lot of work.
2: Chop it in. It's less work.
1: We just usually start the campfire and then get into the s'mores.
2: Yeah, s'mores aren't really a thing in Scotland.
1: They should be.
2: They're not.
1: They
2: weren't when I was there.
0: I'll be a little controversial. S'more is totally overrated.
2: Agree.
1: There's the door. Don't let it hit you on the way out.
2: Do you know what? I wouldn't mind it if it wasn't for the crackers, you know?
1: The graham wafers?
2: Yeah.
1: What's wrong with them?
0: It's too much.
2: Yeah.
0: It's too much sweetness into one.
1: You
0: get the crackers out or get get the March something out. Yeah.
2: She's the real deal.

0: too.
1: Oh, she's the real deal, people. If you don't know, go back and watch previous
0: shows.
1: The first
0: one, yeah. Very real deal.
2: 여러분, 궁금합니다. 어, 잠깐만요. 죄송해요. Hold that thought. Hold that position. I like it. Okay, good. 여러분, 의견은 나눠주시면 감사하겠습니다. 바비큐에 뭐 제일 맛있는지, 그리고 혹시 한국 사람들, 미국인이나 뭐 캐나다 바비큐 아니면 스코틀랜드 바비큐를 해본 적이 있으신가요? 신기했어요? 아니면 진짜 해보고 싶으신가요? 네, 알려주시기 바랍니다.
0: So tell us if you've ever tried a different kind of barbecue or if you'd like to try it. What are you going to say with this one?
3: The thing, I mean, I do like to experiment with food sometimes. So I was just thinking, adding some garlic into a dessert, would that work with anything?
2: No.
3: No? Okay. Too much. Too far.
1: But I think
2: you probably could. So, for example, you can get like
1: tiramisu,
2: sweet chili ice cream. So I think if you had, so we've got in Korea for whatever reason, unbeknownst to me, garlic bread is sweet. So I think you could probably have sweet garlic something.
3: Maybe.
1: Yeah, or if it was, have you ever had deep fried ice cream?
2: Yes.
1: So you could make like a deep fried ice cream and make it savory.
3: Yeah.
1: And then maybe it'd be some kind of garlicky flavor. I don't know.
3: I think we could make it work. Yeah. Also, cheese is being introduced on the grill these days too in K-barbecue.
2: Well, I like garlic cream cheese.
3: Yeah.
2: So we could have some sort of garlic cream cheese vol au vent.
3: That's true. Yeah. I think we have to tell our writer that food topics during this hour, it's excruciating and
1: it's
3: delectable.
1: The time of day as well.
3: Yeah.
1: I'm happy I had something to eat before
3: it.
1: I came here.
3: I feel like my stomach growling is doing most of my talking today.
1: Yeah, okay. It's something like barbecue in general for me, it's something in Korea. I know I have eaten Korean barbecue by myself previously, but it is something to go out as a group. And
2: because the 분위기 is so good.
1: Yeah, 100%.
2: The atmosphere 100%. Is so good.
1: And
2: so,
1: especially if you have your local spot or a spot you've gone to often, the people working there, the such and them, they know you.
3: Yeah.
1: You know, they give you a hi, anything you come in, they, you know, even if it's like service for, you know, a bottle, like a soft drink or something like that, that always helps. Uh-huh. You know, or they bring it over, I put a couple extra, you know, like that kind of stuff. That's amazing. I love it.
2: 후추님은 오늘 좀 이해가 어려워요. 미안해요. 음식에 대해서 얘기하고 있습니다. 후추씨.
3: 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Yeah, maybe that's why I associate my neighborhood like barbecue restaurant 사장님s with very joyful memories. Because I guess I don't really go, we don't really go barbecuing when it's a bad day.
1: No.
2: So the one in my 동네, the one in my neighborhood, I go and he's like, oh, 안녕하세요. Because I'm 단골. I'm like a regular over there. And he's, oh, 안녕하세요. I love that.
1: It's 100%. I love it too.
2: I love that.
1: It's probably the same one that I go to as well.
2: When I go to a coffee shop, I'm just like, and they're going like, 안녕하세요. I'm like, oh, it's annoying. Or you go to like a cosmetics shop, they're like, and everyone says it at the same time in the same high pitched cadence. 안녕하세요.
1: It took me a while to get used to that in Korea, especially like I worked in retail, like in Canada, like through high school and then in university. When I would walk into a shoe store here and like, eight people would say welcome and you know,
2: I like it, but I'm like, really?
1: I was like, whoa, just, you're it's here, I need you here. Just bring it down a little bit.
2: But I love it when this 사장님 is like, oh, 어서 오세요. Yeah. Hey, 몇 명이서? Oh, 네, 이쪽으로 오세요. Hey, 빨리빨리, 세 명이에요, 세 명.
3: I love that. Yeah.
2: It's so good.
3: If you're going to serve grilled meat, you need a different energy.
1: Yeah,
2: it's that kind of like super warm 아저씨 feeling.
3: Yeah.
1: Yeah.
3: You
1: know?
2: I'm going to go for barbecue tonight. I can't not go for barbecue tonight.
1: I kind of want to now as well.
3: I can, yeah. Yeah, I don't know. It's nothing,
1: make it
3: nothing,
1: happen.
3: Yeah.
1: Make it happen.
3: But yeah, usually when it's a holiday or even if it's this tiny little thing, I try to find excuses like, oh, you got an A on your test.
1: Yeah.
3: Let's go barbecue.
2: Let's eat barbecue. Oh, you woke up on time? Let's eat barbecue.
1: You stubbed your toe. Let's go get barbecue.
3: You only cried once today. We need to go barbecue.
2: Yeah. We're almost out of time. But before we go, can I just give a huge round of applause to Korea's use of scissors to cut everything, including meat?
1: This is something home after the first couple of years in Korea, and I was in my kitchen, and I picked up the scissors to maybe use them for something. I'm like, what were these used for? They were in like every house has like a junk drawer where everything just gets thrown into.
3: Yeah.
1: These scissors, I don't know, they were used to cut cables. I was like, I'm going to the store and I'm bringing some of these are just for food. My dad's like, for food?
2: Why are you using scissors for food? Yeah.
1: I'm like, they're five times.

0: than a knife.
1: Good. Yeah.
2: But the funny thing safer. Is, it's like Koreans don't know that we don't use scissors in Scotland, in the US.
0: Yeah.
2: And so when I, and vice versa. So when I cut food when I was back in Scotland.
1: Uh-huh. Were they looking at you like,
2: what are you doing? It was like, it was a shock moment for my family. They're like,
0: definitely.
2: What are you doing? Here's a knife. I'm like, I'm using scissors. It's fine. Like,
1: I also, I reckon it, you know, it causes less accidents too, maybe.
2: Yeah.
0: Well, yes. You need a cutting board. You need this kind of, yeah, no.
2: Yeah, exactly.
0: Scissor it up.
2: Okay. So what is the consensus?
1: The consensus.
0: Barbecue's great.
2: Barbecue
1: is great. And I think it is a grilling meat is a form of art, apparently, because people feel pride in it. Mm. So, yeah, if you're not good at it, don't feel guilty about it. That's my personal
0: You're going out for barbecue, it's like if you say, oh, does anybody want to grill?
2: Yeah.
0: And then let them have at it.
1: Yeah.
2: So let's go for barbecue.
0: Yeah.
1: Let's go. I'm going to hold you guys accountable to that.
0: Yeah, sure.
2: Let's do it. I love it. We will see you same time next week for some more Global Chatter Squad. Andrew Hayan, thank you so much.
1: Bye, guys.
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2: Until next
0: thank you.
2: Time. Bye-bye. All right, let's have a song. 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

Can you hear it? Feel the sound of Busan. Your city, your story, your vibe. Tune in to For My Busan.

Welcome back, everybody. Thank you for tuning in to For My Busan. It's the final segment of today. Our Busan playlist. You send me your song requests and your messages. I read them and then we choose a winner and we play lots of songs. So let's get straight into it. Here we go. Danny Linim says, oh, today, by the way, we're talking about bucket lists. So what was on your bucket list? Danny Linim says, I want to do a worldwide tour for a year. And if possible, travel to the moon. And my request song is Horror Baraba by Sonia Shite. Benny Neem says, bucket list is to go swimming on the beach. Benny Neem, that's on a bucket list? I love it. I love how, like, so simple and really just lovely that is. I think you'll definitely do it. Do it this year. Kosu Neem says, 저는 영어 배워서 딸과 해외여행 가서 대화하는 게 버킷리스트이고 북유럽을 여행하는 게 버킷리스트입니다. 너무 좋아요. 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I meet you. I believe in you. 신청곡은 FX Hot Summer입니다. Hot Summer, that one? Hot Summer. Good. Sanyun Kim Lee says, I want to get a solo skydiving license someday. 역시. Sangyun Kim Nim, 역시. I've done tandem diving before, but I want to jump out of a plane by myself one day. I never want to even jump into a plane. So I will cheer for you from the ground. Well done. 축하드립니다. 할 수 있어요. Song request, Jump by Van Halen. We've got more messages coming in. Let me just read one here. We've got Etenim saying, my bucket list is watching Lotte Giants win the KBO Championship. Dot, dot, dot. Jump, jump, jump. The song request is Champion by Bishop Briggs. We just played that for you. Hope you enjoyed it. All right, let me play two songs. This is Kosu Neem's Hot Summer by FX and Sangyun Kim Neem's Jump by Van Halen. Be back after this.

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1: Everyone, I'm Marissa from Indonesia. It's my fourth year living here in Busan as an undergraduate student at Gyeongsang University. Let me first describe what my hometown looks like. Jakarta, Indonesia is surrounded by beautiful oceans, exotic temples, and strong dialects. Does any of this ring a bell? Yes! The descriptions also fit very well with Busan. Seven beaches, attractive temples like Haedong Yeongguncha, and we can't forget the famous dialect, Busan Saturi. And that's when I knew Busan was going to be my second home. I grew up so much in Busan that I even mentor other students from Indonesia to help them with their Korean and life in Busan. When I teach them Korean, I sometimes see myself using Saturi. Looking back, I remember struggling to understand what my professors were saying because they were using Jin Busan Saturi, you know, the real Busan dialect. But I think that's what makes Busan more of my home. Through the dialect, I feel the warm jeong that no other city can mimic. Global City Busan, we are in it together. This campaign is brought to you by BEFM Busan 영어 방송.
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Crunchers, I'm your DJ Chihi, and this is Culture Crunch. Lobsters feel intense stress when they outgrow their shells. If lobsters had doctors who gave them medicine every time they felt uncomfortable, would they ever grow? Maybe they'll stay small forever. So if life feels especially heavy and suffocating lately, maybe it means you're outgrowing an old shell. And today, I'm rooting for everyone going through that growth pain. Here is our first song. It's Untie by VVZ.

0: It's time for Brunch Club, the corner where we enjoy delicious conversations. Now, from BTS to Tilda Swinton, global celebrities around the world personally seek out and wear this designer's creations. She's the one who transformed traditional Korean hanbok into high fashion, beloved worldwide hanbok designer Kim Young-jin. Welcome to the show. 어서 오세요, 선생님. 반갑습니다.
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1: 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I am creative director.
0: Yeah, hello and welcome. Thank you so much for coming in. 다시 한번

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0: Oh, wow. Okay. So everyone, see a lot of things, listen to a lot of things, eat a lot, and enjoy everything, all the senses that you can enjoy in this world right now in your lives. Okay, just like our designer Youngjin, I hope that you get to be grateful of the things that are around you and open up your ears as well as your eyes, and everything could be a source of inspiration. Now, this has been Brunch Club, and it was such an honor to have our Hanbok designer who always surprises us with ideas like this. So we'll say goodbye to her one more time. 다시 한번 오늘 시간 해주셔서 너무 감사합니다. It was such a fun 1 hour with you. All right, so we'll have to say goodbye to with our last song. It's I Stay by Kepler. Okay, shall we say goodbye together?
1: 네, 같이 인사할까요?
0: Keep crunching.

0: 왔으니까 기분 좀 내야겠지. 핫 커피, please.
1: Of course. We just got a fresh batch of beans today. I'll make you a nice cup of the new roast. Would you like anything else with that?

Get up, turn up the volume, because this is DJ Isak, and I hope that you're ready, because K-Poppin' with DJ Isak starts now.

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1: Welcome to K-Pop in here on Arirang Radio. I'm your host, Isak. It's Thursday, the 28th of May. Hi! What's up, everybody? Apex Stars out today with you! How is everybody? You good? I had the AC on all night last night, and I am very, very worried about my electricity bill. Because the thing is, last night was not that hot. It was just really humid. So I woke up this morning, and on the weather app, it said our humidity level was at 100%. The weather was actually pretty cool, but because the humidity was so high, I could not open the windows because it was just like, oh. So yeah, it was one of those days. Fam, this entire week, I think I've been talking about way too much random stuff that I keep forgetting to tell you guys about our algorithm music. And it's tomorrow. So yeah, that happens quite a lot. Your great, great host, Isak, I'm all over the place. So, better late than never. The two keywords this week are dance and spooky. Spooky and or dance. And the track is Twice's Dance the Night Away. You can tell I'm in a good mood, right? So send in anything based off of the two keywords or based off of Twice or based off of the track of Dance the Night Away. It is completely up to you. And yeah. I'm excited to hear from you. Aaron says, you couldn't run the fan without the AC. Yeah, I couldn't. So this is what happened. I opened up all the windows and I tried to go to sleep with just the fan on. These days, I've even been trying to keep the fans on outside in my living room.

0: room to just like circulate air in the house. So like just the overall temperature of the house is lower. It just wasn't working because it was just so humid. And Rufy was like breathing up a storm. He was in the corner like, that's when he starts getting annoying, because like that's his way of being like, Mama, I need the AC. Pidinim has had Rufy for a day because I went to go see a concert and she babysat Rufy for a day, and she realized how Rufy demands things without demanding things. But yeah, so I ended up just closing everything up and turning on my dehumidifier setting to my AC, where it would not be running all night. It would just kick on randomly when the humidity started getting too much. And yeah, I was able to fall asleep after that. But yeah, it has started. It has started. It has started. Crash is dropping by too. Hero. So yeah, algorithm musics, so you still have time. Continue to send those in. Our global listener survey is up at the moment. Go to our homepage or our application and you can click on the survey. They'll ask you to confirm your email, but we're not going to send you anything to that email address. So don't worry about your personal information being used, and just participate with answering the questions accordingly. And a lot of them are multiple choice, and there are a few where you can add in your feedback, which we actually take to heart. So Brady Pizza Sugar on top, send those in. So today's monthly cafe, we have June coming back in the studio. So really excited about that. K-pop and airs between 12 to 2 p.m. KST. The rerun is 3 to 5 a.m. For those of you on Jeju Island, it is 88.7 megahertz in Jeju City. Seokgyeopot is 80.1. Daejeongin is 101.9. 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Slip into our DMs. K-pop and underbar Arirang is the place to be. Kiras is helping us continue on with Tata, and then Yoon Sana has dropped some tracks with IDK Me or I Don't Know Me. We're going to jump into that and see you guys back after this with more of the show.
1: Okay.

in the first hour of K-Pop. And Monday through Friday, we get a chance to look at some of the happening headlines. And we are going to talk about the AMAs. So, yes, we did talk about it a little bit yesterday during the show. Michael brought it up. And I was like, you know what? Let's do a whole part on it. Talk a little bit about who won. Watch, you know, if you guys haven't seen the performances, chat a little bit about that as well. But yeah, we're going to be giving you some of the updates at the AMAs if you missed that. Also, we are going to be updating you on Treasure. So Treasure's getting ready for a lot of things this year, and that also includes a fan concert. So I'm going to be giving you all the details to this fan concert and more coming next.

That was Punch on the Track with Chokissa. I hope you're happy. We are still in the first hour of K-pop, and Griffin's dropping by just in time. Gwen's dropping by as well. Hello, fam. So we need to talk about K-pop at the AMAs. Now, the AMAs stand for the American Music Awards. So to be honest, when the K-pop category started coming into the American Music Awards, I was, from like older K-pop fan, me shook because I was like, what? Something that has America in the title is going to give some recognition to K-pop? Really? That's so awesome. And since then, this has become a thing. Now, it looks like that K-pop took a big win. So TWICE walked away with Best Female K-pop Artist. Cat's Eye walked away with 3 awards. The New Artist of the Year, Breakthrough Pop Artist, and Best Music Video. K-pop Demon Hunters walked away with Song of the Year, Best Soundtrack, and Best Vocal Performance. And, of course, BTS walked away with some amazing awards as well. They topped the Best Male K-pop Artist category, Song of the Summer, and Artist of the Year. So congratulations to everybody who did that. Okay, so seeing Western cultures love K-pop.

K-pop, and obviously a lot of our K-pop and fam are a part of this as well. I sometimes tell you when I'm talking on the show, like I'm pitching myself as an older K-pop fan because this is like unheard of. Like this is something that I thought would never happen. When I first joined SM, Isuman originally wanted to put me and Pua as a duet, and his ultimate goal was he knew that Pua's imaging could work in Japan, but he also knew that Japan had a thing for mixed bloods, halfies like me. So he felt that we could have taken over Asia, plus because I was American, he also thought that I would be able to open a lot of doors for the Western market as well. She was well too established before I debuted for me to be partnered with her. And we have a significant height difference. So our images really didn't work. And she definitely needed to debut as a solo artist. And then, of course, you know, a few years later, I did end up debuting as well. But to see a vision that I was able to hear from his lips 20 some years ago to now become a reality, not necessarily because he did it, but he did open a lot of doors through SM and the different artists that have come since us. And now everybody who is a part of the K-pop industry, it's just, it's like, it's so cool. So cool. Treasure's having a fan con. It's going to be called New Wave Live. Treasure's The Stage 2026 New Wave Live is going to be coming to the Korea University, Hwajung Tiger Dome, on the 19th of June at 8 p.m., the 20th of June at 6 p.m., and the 21st of June at 5 p.m. And you can get your tickets through Nol Tickets and Melon Tickets. There you go. What we're going to do is jump into listen to a few music tracks before we continue on with the show. We have Twice with the track of Me Plus You. Then we have Treasure after that with Paradise. And we have more of the show coming up next. Yeah. You know I'm always by your side. So just listen.

It's time for the ultimate battle of the day. It is baby time, balance battle time, where we ask you some ridiculously hard questions in the first hour of the show every day. Monday through Friday, that is. So, the reason why they're hard is because they're ridiculous. And the ridiculous balance question for today is, would you rather live the rest of your life with a messy bedhead versus having your hair permanently wet? No matter what you do, it will constantly be wet. Or no matter what you do, it will constantly be bedhead. What would you rather have? Bedhead for the rest of your life? Or no matter what you do, wet hair? Now, Boyfriend is back, ladies and gentlemen, and the track is Pamader, Sunotan, Uri Buksuri, or Starlit Voices. This is a track to help us figure it out. Think about it and send them in now.

right. So hopefully boyfriend's track was not too much of a distraction to sending your answers. So today for our BB time, balance battle time, would you rather have bedhead for the rest of your life? So no matter what you do with your hair, you wash it, you whatever, it's always going to be like bedhead type of hair versus your hair always being wet. Crash is going to go with bedhead because it's kind of similar to what they have now, stating that African-American male hair, when short, it doesn't really get messy like long hair does, or long straight hair, which is true. I don't think it has much to do with African-American males in general. I think that these days, different generations, lots of different ethnicities have really curly hair, even though, yes, majority of them is African-American. My male cousin on my mom's side, both parents are Korean. My uncle, my imobu, he never really had like super curly hair. My imo doesn't. And my mom's side of the family, nobody has the type of curly hair he does. But he's a lot younger than I am. He has the most deliciously beautiful curly hair. I have always been so jealous of his hair. Oh, if I could like change hair and bring what he had, I would love that. There's also a lot of Koreans I know that

that are really tight curly haired, even though they are coming from like Korean families. But yeah, curly hair definitely has a little bit more of like a forgiving edge to it, how you style it and whatnot. But I think I'm going to have to agree where I'm going to go with bedhead. And I love the wet hair look. I do. And I think it would be great. But realistically, if we're looking at like hygiene and stuff like that, I don't think I want to have my hair permanently wet because it's going to be really bad for your scalp. I have a lot of hair. I have thick, like my hair itself is not thick, but I have a lot of it. And already, like right now, my hairstylist has already cut about like half of my amount the last time I went to get my hair done. So I'm working with like half of what I normally would be working with. And it still is annoying to get my roots dry, even with short hair now. So I don't think I would enjoy the wet hair ordeal. I think I would rather go with messy bedhead because like you can make it a look. You know what I mean? Like you can kind of style it a certain way. And of course, there's a thing called hats. So I think I would rather have messy bedhead for life because I can do something with it, you know, like make it a look. Wet hair, though, I love the look. I don't think it's going to be very hygienic. Fam, we're going to be listening to some more music and we continue on our journey with 06 in the last week of May. So stay tuned for that. But in the meantime, this music video has been getting quite a lot of hype. ITZY's track of Motto. So we're going to jump into that. And we have our On This Day coming up next.

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1: Welcome to our yesteryear charts with our On This Day. We're going to keep you in the same week we are currently in, and I'm going to take you back to a specific year. You can request these specific years as well, and we're going to count down to see what year it was looking like in the same week we are in. So we're in 06 this week. We are in the top 10 now because we stopped at number 10 yesterday. So at number 9, these days he's known as the dude who's on Running Man and who has his own YouTube channel, and he loves to work out. It is none other than Kim Jong-kook. But in this era, he was known as the ballad king because unlike his Turbo days where they were doing a lot of dance tracks as the early 2000s were rolling around, Kim Jong-kook started taking a very sentimental side. Some of the Turbo tracks that were released in this era were also a little bit more on the softer side as well. And he was able to channel this with the song of Pyeonji, or Letter, coming in at number 9 in the last week of May. In 06. Now, Sia had another track which featured SG-Wannabe. They were known as the female SG-Wannabe members. And so to have SG-Wannabe on their album was also a positive. And their track of 사랑하기 때문에, because I love you, is up 2 spots at number 8 from the week prior in the last week of May of 06. Tonian was doing promotions as a solo artist. And this was still a very big era for the HOT members. The disbandment with H.O.T. and JEXKIS were extremely heartbreaking for the fans of the era, but we got a chance to see them do a lot of solo promotions and whatnot, and Tonian's YouTube Rakatsia was at number 7. I remember trying to pronounce this for the life of me when this dropped. And number 6, up 7 spots from the week prior in the last week of May of 06, was Pyeol's track of The Mursem. She's known now as Haha's wife a little bit more than her solo promotions, but she was quite the starlet at the time. And then we saw at number 5 the mega hit track of Vibes track, 그 남자 그 여자. 장혜진 is featured on the track from their Feel album, That Man, That Woman. So this was really hard to choose. We're going to be looking at the top 4 tomorrow, but it was really hard to choose which songs to look at for today, which songs to listen to. And I was trying to think, okay, which songs have our listeners maybe not heard of that much? And I wanted to kind of highlight Tonian's track, because I know that at this time, Tonian was really giving us a very different vibe than what we had been getting from him in H.O.T. He was known as like the sub-vocalist of the group, and he did very well with JTL, which was the remainder 3 members, and their songs were doing great. And now he was like the main vocalist, but his solo stuff was also really good, and this track was also really great as well. So we're going to start off with Tonian first with YouTube Rakatsia. Then we've got Vibe with the track of 그 남자 그 여자. That Man, That Woman, and more of the shows coming up next.

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2: All right, fam, it is time for us to wrap up the first hour, and we continue on with 06 tomorrow as well. Stay tuned for that. We're going to be in the top four, so who is going to be there? We're going to be enjoying some more music, and of course, our monthly cafe is coming up, so stay tuned for that. But in the meantime, from 06, the last week of May, Kim Jong-guk was in the top 10 with 편지 letter. Enjoy this track in Arch of K-Pop, and it's coming next.

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1: Hello, my name is Naomi from Tanzania. I came to Busan 5 years ago on a university professor scholarship. When I first came, I was impressed by the variety of tourist attractions, ranging from a number of downtowns, beaches, museums, and Busan has it all. Also, there are some beaches in Tanzania, like Busan, but the beaches here in Busan have more diversity. In Tanzania, the beaches always look the same, but here you can enjoy the charm of each season of beaches and seas throughout the year, which I liked. I also had a chance to introduce Tanzanian food to Busan citizens at one of the Busan's big experts event, Global Gathering. Especially, I found out the similarity between Tanzanian snack, mandazi, which is a deep-fried bun, and Busan hot dog. So, I wish I could bring the whole city of Busan to my hometown once I return to my hometown. Global City Busan, we are in it together. This campaign was brought to you by BEFM, Busan Yongo Bangsong.
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1: Hello, I'm Mona Farouk from Egypt. When I moved to Busan in 2014, my daughter was only 12. She came with me and her brother because I started my work as a professor of Arabic language in Busan University of Foreign Studies. I remember how excited my kids were when seeing the first snow in Busan. That year, my daughter started special training for figure skating. In Busan, she was lucky to be able to take serious steps in achieving the dream of becoming a professional ice skater. Many foreigners

come to Busan carrying their love for the Korean culture. I was one of those who were fond with Busan's culture, society, history, and all aspects of Korean life. Busan

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The station's output is 1 kilowatt. 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Song Hyun-suk is in charge of programming and production as a director of Busan English Broadcasting. Ha Jung-wook is in charge of advertisement as the executive manager of administrative at project office. Thank you for starting your day with BFM Busan 영어 방송.

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1: Please be informed that all the programs you hear now are reruns that were aired yesterday. 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
3: You know those days when you suddenly feel like you need energy and you sort of start to crave a specific food?
4: That's all the time. 항상이지 않습니까, 여러분?
3: 이러다가, 당 떨어졌어. 빨리빨리
4: 캔디. Every 5 minutes, right? And honestly, I think most people would answer 고기, meat. 고기. 에너지가 필요할 때는 고기만한 게 없죠.
3: You know, my name is 고기, right?
4: 저도 고기 주니어인데요, 그러면.
3: George Kim, right? So GK, 고기 킬러.
4: 맞네요.
3: Anyways, turns out that craving meat might actually be your body sending a signal. Your body actually knows when you need protein. It really needs protein, so isn't that sort of cool?
4: Yeah.
3: Man, now I really want some gogi. GK wants GK because he's GK. 여러분의 이브닝 영어 친구.
4: All Star English 지금 출발합니다.
3: Hello, I'm Joan Kim, the DJ of All Star English. 안녕하세요, 김조한입니다.
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4: Oh, like I have to like go on like a vegetable diet?
3: Mm-hmm.
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4: 진짜.
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3: You can have it every once in a while. I don't really care.
4: 오히려 it could be good for you.
3: I used to have a veggie burger. Like a burger and then they deep fry that. But then 사실 deep fry 해버려 튀김으로 해버리면 이 몸에 좋은 거 어쨌든 아니잖아요.
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4: 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Yeah. 네. So, Pusta, I'm curious. 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

0: Welcome to Hani's Vibe Check, where we break down some songs, the lyrics, and explore the meanings and the vibe all in one go.
1: 맞습니다, 여러분. 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
0: Honey.
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1: 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What song did you bring for us today?
0: 헷갈리죠? 마음은 Hani인데, 네. 이름은 Hani.
1: 그렇죠.
0: Today is actually a really good song. It's a singer that I really, really admire. His name is Eric Benet.
1: Eric Benet. 아, 진짜 yeah. 이 이름하고 Eric Benet의 노래 든 지 너무 오래된 것 같아요.
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1: Yeah.
0: Eric Benet, I'm sure he wants to make songs that people love, but he's more into making a song that's original. So he doesn't have any songs that sound like anything else. They're all original.
1: Yeah, I would say.
0: And I think he would be more popular if he didn't have like his past background with Halle Berry, who was his ex-wife.
1: 맞아요. 조금 스캔들도 좀 있고 했잖아요.
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1: 네.
0: He's like just like an amazing musician. He's got the like best voice. He sings sensitive. It's amazing. It's just one of those things sort of I think blocked him. But as a musician, I think he's just amazing.
1: 네.
0: And this song that I brought is this is happened right after his divorce from Halle Berry. This album.
1: Ah, okay.
0: And I think. There was a lot of things that he was going through. And it was one of the albums that actually did probably the worst of all of his albums worldwide.
1: Oh, 그래요?
0: But in Korea, it's one of his most famous. So
1: oh,
0: Korean
1: 진짜요?
0: People love this album. It's
1: 네.
0: called Hurricane.
1: Hurricane!
0: And it's I think it's it hits the Korean person's chord, like the melodies and the music and the sensitivity, because Korean people have a very deep sense of, like, I would say, like the strings. You know, like when you're young, they go play violin.
1: Yeah.
0: I think they're very in tune with the live instruments, and I think when they made this album, and the sad tones that come from this album, because this album is probably more, I would say, more somber and more sad than any other of his albums because this is one of his hardest times in his life. And I think he was basically just trying to heal. You know, maybe he did. So this song is actually about that too.
1: Yeah.
0: And the song that I brought today is called Cracks of a Broken Heart.
1: Cracks of a Broken Heart by Eric Benet for today's Hani의 Vibe Check. 자, before we, of course, get into 우리 한영의 mini concert, of course, we're going to break down the lyrics of Cracks in a Broken Heart to see just how sad Eric Benet is.
0: So,
1: 벌써 이

0: not a pair, just one sock. 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
1: Globetrotting with Ange 시간이 왔습니다 as 네. Ange shares a little bit about her life back in South Africa
2: yes
1: and you know a couple of episodes that she had while trying to adjust to life here in Korea
2: yes
1: so what are we getting into today
2: right so today is such an interesting topic and when I was writing the script I thought to myself yes 100% we have to talk about this
1: 뭐지?
2: Yeah. so it is has the convenience of living in Korea made you more impatient
0: oh yeah.
2: Oh, oh yes.
0: 저는 particularly internet speed.
2: Yeah.
0: 저는 한국에서 이 인터넷 속도, 와이파이 속도 너무 익숙해져가지고 when I go back to the U.S.
3: Yeah.
0: Or even like Japan, right? 뭐지? Cannot compare.
2: Absolutely.
0: 너무 느려.
2: 맞아요.
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3: Yeah.
0: They also have like 5G
2: yes.
0: you know, speed too, but then...
2: It's just not the same.
0: 뭐가, 맞아요.
2: So I had the exact same... I have the exact same thing about the internet speed as well. Yes, so when I actually first moved to Korea, I didn't get Wi-Fi. I just got like a hotspot on my phone. And I used that for 4 years.
0: Hopefully you had an unlimited plan.
2: Yes, I did.
0: Unlimited 무제한입니다. Unlimited
2: 맞습니다.
0: 무제한.
2: But...
3: It starts to slow down after a while.
2: No.
3: No?
2: Mine never did. It never did. I was so comfortable just with my hotspot. I was like, who needs Wi-Fi?
0: Hoshi, yeah. did you connect everything to your hotspot, though?
2: Everything. Everything.
0: like your TV,
2: oh, okay.
0: your laptop, and everything?
2: At that time, I only had a laptop.
0: Ah,
2: so
0: okay.
2: that was where I was watching my series, watching my movies. Okay. Yeah, but yeah, I didn't need Wi-Fi. I just had the normal internet, unlimited data hotspot.
0: Wi-Fi 그럼 가졌을 때 완전 신세계였을 거다, 그러면.
2: 맞아요, 맞아요. 네. Yeah.
0: Probably it was like a brand new world.
2: It was.
0: When you get Wi-Fi.
2: But it was still
3: good
2: similar.
3: Enough.
2: Yeah, it was similar. Yeah. And I was like, what is this? Because in South Africa, if I had to do that, 진짜 3분 안에
0: 네.
2: 데이터 다 끝나요.
0: 왜냐면 한국에는요, 어디 가든, like even outside, they have public Wi-Fi.
2: Absolutely.
0: And it's just, you have regular public Wi-Fi and you have public Wi-Fi 5G.
2: Yes.
0: Right? So 5G 속도에 Wi-Fi 그냥 무료로 제공하잖아요.
3: 한국에서는. One of the good things is like overseas, the dangers of using public Wi-Fi is there's a lot of hackers, right?
0: Oh, yeah.
2: Right.
3: That's where
2: yeah.
3: they get you, right? But in Korea, there actually isn't that many hackers doing that.
0: 저도 yeah. 그냥 yeah. I don't really think about it. I just connect to it, knowing that I'll have like a safe
2: yes.
0: you know, connection.
3: It's
2: yes.
3: just one of those things that you know people really don't do that much yet, and I hope it never happens. But as yeah. for now, it's
2: okay.
3: sort of big, yeah.
2: Yeah, I've never had any worries about hacking either. I should be thinking about that. Is that a common thing in America?
3: Oh yeah, like
2: hacking
3: even,
2: your phone.
3: So I have like email addresses, right? I have some Korean ones and American ones, and the American email addresses get like. Special different kinds of like hacking mails that come in where I don't even know from other sites and people like try to act like they're somebody that knows me
2: wow.
3: or they send a similar email with my name on it it's like whoa it's because it's American email but a Korean email won't get that
2: wow
3: because
2: that's...
3: yeah it's a little different because
0: yeah
2: it's interesting
0: like scams and hacking these days they're really good at it because you know a long time
2: they
0: ago like you get that email hello, I am King Momomo from a country in Africa, and
2: yes.
0: I need your help.
3: Hey, why? That's my friend. He's a king and a prince, and I let him borrow a little bit of money. He's gonna pay me back someday. His name is Abdul.
0: 그렇죠. 그런
3: Abdul's a nice guy.
0: 이 그런
3: That's why I'm here right now. You know, I'm your friend.
2: 맞아요.
0: 옛날에 이런 사기 매일 왔어요.
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3: So my thing 맞아요. is, I think in America it's like the email, but over here it's more like the phone. Because
2: yes.
3: they lose you a lot of phone, right? 맞아요. So like you get a lot of these phone calls where we're doing this, you know. So.
2: Yeah, it's very very easy to fall prey to those kinds of things.
0: 맞아요,
2: I think.
0: 맞아요.
2: Yeah, but I mean, just in general, again, the speed of the internet just.

0: made me, it was amazing when I first encountered it in my life. Yeah, truly, truly, truly.
1: So we're going to talk about other, you know, internet being one of them, but other conveniences that you experienced here that maybe you wouldn't find, or maybe wouldn't, it's not as good maybe back home.
0: Yes.
1: Or maybe vice versa. Oh, you like, you had it good in South Africa, but not so much here.
0: Oh, you know, I wish I could say there were some things that were better in South Africa. Oh. There aren't. Yeah, not for me, not for me anyway. But so, the pyeonijeom, the convenience store.
1: Yeah.
0: Oh, my goodness.
1: 이름 자체가 편의점이다. To make your life more convenient.
0: 진짜, 진짜. 네. Yeah, when I went the first time, I literally bought toilet paper, 양말, 휴지, 양말, 그리고 술,
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2: And 맞아요. another thing is the like the food that you can get at the 편의점, it's actually pretty good. Great now. Yeah.
0: It's pretty good. Yeah. But at that time, I was just so surprised because we don't have a place in South Africa where you can like get everything at one place. 우리 항상 술 따로 사야 하고.
1: Ah, so liquor store.
0: Yeah, right. Okay. It's separate, and then we can buy the other things at other places, you know. But yeah, so this was just like, what do you mean? I can get everything. Yeah, you know, it was amazing.
1: I mean, in America, like American convenience stores, 미국에 있는 편의점은요, 한국처럼 like going in, buying, you know, being able to buy like detergent, socks. I think they might sell toilet paper and like stationery stuff like that. But the convenience, I think Korea does it better.
0: Absolutely.
1: Just going and then, do I think they'll have this, something that I need?
0: Yes.
1: Is it going to be there? Chances are they will have some version of it.
0: Yes.
1: Whereas in America, like a convenience store is like for food and like snacks and like lottery tickets and like cigarettes.
0: Yes.
1: I think those are like the best-selling like
0: 1,000%. Yes. There's nothing else. Yeah, basically.
1: 근데 when I was a kid in the U.S., going to the convenience store was like one of like, you know, the highlights of the week.
2: They got the candy, that's why.
1: 맞아요, 왜냐면 candy.
2: They got all the good candies.
1: All the good snacks.
2: All the bad for you candies. The ones that stick to your teeth.
0: Yeah. Oh my goodness.
1: But they also had Slurpee machines.
2: Oh, Slurpee. You know what a Slurpee is?
0: Is that like a slush puppy?
1: Yeah.
0: Oh, okay, there you go.
1: Some people call it slushy. We call it Slurpees back home.
0: In South Africa, slush puppy.
1: Slush puppy.
0: Slush puppy. I don't know why. Just as a slush puppy. Yeah. But amazing. So, and in the USA, are liquor stores separate or not?
1: They do also have liquor stores.
0: Okay.
1: Right? Liquor store, sometimes called the corner store, where you go and you walk in and they just have this wall full of just different types of liquor.
0: Yes.
1: And they sell like snacks, maybe like even if they have a deli in there, they'll sell sandwiches too.
0: Lovely.
1: But they do have a separate liquor store.
0: Okay. Yeah. That's so awesome. I mean, yeah, so after the convenience of the convenience store, when I go back to South Africa now, you know, it's very like, you know, I get annoyed that I have to go to all these different places to buy things. Yeah.
1: But these days, and this is something moving on to your next convenience, right? Now you don't even have to do that. You don't even have to go outside to get the stuff you want from the you know, convenience stores.
0: Yeah.
1: You could all do it
0: on your phone. Yeah.
2: They bring it to you.
0: Oh, yeah. The delivery apps now. You know, and now it's not just like delivery food.
1: Yeah.
0: Now it can be groceries, everything that you need.
2: I like ordered food and they're like, you need something from the the mini stop? I'm like, what?
0: No, I don't.
2: It's like, that's like, what are you doing? You're going to stop on the way here? It's like, whoa.
0: Oh my God. No, it's amazing. Mm-hmm. It's truly amazing.
1: 맞아요. The convenience store that I go to, 우리 동네에 있는 자주 가는 편의점은요. The clerk. The clerk, he half the time he's ringing people in the store up, and half the time he's putting stuff in the basket for people that ordered.
0: Oh my goodness, yes.
1: For delivery.
0: Yes.
2: So actually, that's really good for him because, you know, having people in the store is actually. It's better to have nobody in the store. You just do it and then send them off.
1: 그렇죠. 이제 요즘 방문하는 고객들보다 앱으로 시키는 그 주문하는 고객들이 거의 한 절반인 것 같아요.
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0: 맞아요.
1: How's because in the U.S. you know we have 그 땡, 그 우땡, 뭐 eats, right? 뭐 이런 거 다 있잖아요.
2: The drivers, yeah.
1: Drivers, right? 맞아요. What about in South Africa?
0: So in South Africa, we also have thing eats. Yeah, okay. We've got those. Mm. But a lot of the time, we also still phone and order. And then

0: 있었으면 좋겠어요.
1: 맞아요, 맞아요. 네. Now, and this is just a side question, but do they give tips in South Africa?
0: Yes, they do. Yes. So usually it is sometimes it can be included in the total. Sometimes it can be separate. But a lot of the time what people actually don't realize is that some of the restaurants in South Africa don't give an hourly rate. So people only work for tips. Gotcha. So a lot of clients don't know that and then they won't give a tip and it's like... You're taking someone's livelihood away from them. Yeah.
1: I ask this because 미국에서는 테이블 자주 오는 이유가 서비스를 잘 주기 위해.
0: 맞아요.
1: Because they want to give you a good time, you know, proper service, which makes people want to tip more.
0: Absolutely.
2: But, now in America, tips aren't actually just tips. They're sort of mandatory.
1: Oh yeah.
3: Social rule.
2: Yeah. So what they do is they're included on the bill at the bottom.
0: Yes. Yeah.
2: So what happened is the tip's there, and then what happened is they'll get taxed a certain amount on the tips that they were supposed to receive.
1: Yeah.
2: It's automatically there. So, yeah. But on top of that, you could add more. But that already is a good at least 10%.
0: Yes, 100%.
1: Now, Ange, you know, I see on your script you brought, you know, conveniences that you've experienced here in Korea.
0: Yes.
1: We have a couple more on the list. I would like to do a part two.
0: Okay.
1: 재밌을 것 같아요. 네. 많은 사람들 궁금해하잖아요.
0: 맞아요.
1: Not just South Africa, but then our experience with that, you know, these conveniences
2: in the
1: US.
2: Talking about tips is a big thing, yeah.
1: 그렇죠. 그래서 이거 part 2로 하면 재밌을 것 같은데.
0: That's okay. Yeah, half a man. There
1: 좋았습니다.
0: we go.
1: 자, and thank you so much.
2: I'm going to buy one of those.
1: Puppet.
0: Thank you.
1: Thank you so much for another fun episode. We'll see you back here next week, okay?
0: Yes, thank you so much.
1: 좋아요.
0: Thank you.
1: 여러분, time to wrap up hour number one. We also do have to say goodbye to Han Yi-hyung.
2: Yep.
1: 오늘 너무 수고했고요. We'll see you back here next week.
2: That's right.
1: 여러분, I'll see you at 7 o'clock for hour number two.

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4: Hello everyone, I'm James from India. Ever since I was a young boy in India, I have been surrounded by different Korean products, and this instilled a dream in me to explore Korea one day. This chance came for me in 2014 when I began attending Busan National University as a graduate student in computer engineering. I've lived in Korea for over 7 years, and I even run my own business now, a company that is developing a platform based on artificial intelligence and blockchain technology. From my experience, I can say with an absolutely certainty that Busan was the best place for me to start my business, thanks to the specialized blockchain zone. In the past 7 years, Busan has become my second home, and I obviously love it here. Global City Busan, we are in it together. This campaign was brought to you by BFM, Busan Yongo Bangsong.
5: 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All I've done

0: is drive. And I'm already completely drained. Maybe I'll skip the drive today. Instead of driving, every ride is my time. Put on my headphones, catch a quick nap, or simply gaze out the window without a thought. A morning that used to rush by, finally, feels like my time. Less driving, more living. Take back your time. 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
3: 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Cover your nose and mouth with a wet towel. Stay low to the ground and never use the elevator. Always take the emergency stairs. That's how to stay safe at home. Now, let's turn to what many call the most dangerous place during a fire, a high-rise building. In a high-rise, smoke can spread quickly and evacuating often takes time. 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Always close fire doors as you move. They act as a barrier against deadly smoke. Use the stairs or emergency elevators if available, but never regular elevators. If evacuation isn't possible, go to a designated refugee area or the rooftop and wait for rescue. 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Stay close to the ground, and if you're trapped, seal the door cracks with wet towels to keep smoke out. Then call 119 for help. So far, we've talked about fire safety at home and in high-rise buildings. 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In subway fires, calm but quick action can save lives. 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
7: Hello, today's a wonderful sunny day, isn't it? What can I get started for you today?
5: 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Hot coffee, please.
7: Of course. 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I'll make you a nice cup of the new roast. Would you like anything else with that?
5: 아, 단백질. 그래, 좀 먹어야겠다. 힘이 없어서. 아, 사랑, 왜 이렇게 힘든 거고? 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

0: All right, listeners, time for today's Open Studio, the longest running segment here at BFM, where we get to invite people from all walks of life. We get to hear a little bit about their stories here in Busan. Let's welcome tonight's special guest. 안녕하세요. Good evening. Welcome.
1: Hello. Thank you so much for having me today.
0: Of course. Why don't you directly introduce yourself to our listeners, please?
1: Hello, everyone. My name is Sakina Muhammad, and I'm a kindergarten teacher here in Busan.
0: Nice. Well, Sakina, welcome to our studio. It's a pleasure to have you.
1: Thank you.
0: So, our writer tells us you're originally from Atlanta, Georgia.
1: Yes.
0: ATL in the house.
1: Yeah.
0: Dirty South. Nice. And you've been here in Busan for the past 4.5 years.
1: Yes, I have.
0: So we got to hear their story. You know, Atlanta is a place for our listeners of our show. They're somewhat, you know, they're like, they know of because we have you know, one of our hosts that joins us every Wednesday and Thursday,
1: yes.
0: Kim Jo-an, he's originally from the Georgia area.
1: Oh, wow. That's
0: yeah.
1: cool.
0: So maybe if you can introduce your hometown a little bit to our listeners so that they get more in the know of what ATL is all about.
1: Sure.
0: Yeah.
1: I'd
0: what's
1: love
0: ATL
1: to.
0: All about? I've never been, actually. You
1: know, really?
0: I've heard,
1: okay.
0: I've heard a lot about it. You know, I've heard a lot of my, you know, favorite song, my hip hop songs, right, are from artists
1: yes.
0: from ATL. But please, yes.
1: Okay. You know, Atlanta, when I often describe it, it's a very green city.
0: Mm.
1: There are a lot of trees.
0: Yeah.
1: Yes. And Atlanta has a very rich, I guess, like, history and cultural heritage.
0: Mm-hmm.
1: It's a good mix of city, but there's also a lot of nature if you travel a little bit outside of the metro area.
0: Yeah, uh-huh.
1: It's very diverse. You can meet people from all over the world.
0: Mm-hmm.
1: There's actually a sizable Korean population as well.
0: I've so heard, yeah.
1: A lot of people, when I meet them, if they have heard of Atlanta, they have at least one relative that lives or works there or went to school there.
0: Nice. And it's been a while. Because I, you know, back home, I'm from California,
1: okay,
0: but, you know,
1: nice.
0: back in college, I had a lot of friends who were from that area.
1: Yes.
0: I do hear a little bit of that, you know, that southern accent, just slightly, like a hint of it. But
1: it comes and goes.
0: Yeah, but it's so nice to hear because it's been a while, right?
1: Yeah.
0: Well, Sakina, thank you so much for the introduction, but what made you, you know, decide to, you know, spend the past 4.5 years here in Busan?
1: Honestly, Busan has become my second home.
0: Mm.
1: Busan, it's different from Atlanta in many ways, but it's also kind of similar. I think both cities share like a strong personality,
0: mm-hmm.
1: and the people have a very strong sense of pride about being from here being from Atlanta as well.
0: Yeah.
1: But Busan has the perfect mix of city and beaches and mountains. It's a very walkable city. You can pretty much get anywhere that you need to go via public transit or walking.
0: Mm-hmm.
1: And I honestly just love living near the water. You know, Atlanta is very landlocked. We don't have any beaches nearby.
0: Yeah.
1: But in Busan, you're surrounded by so many beaches.
0: Yeah.
1: And you can go like quite easily.
0: Yeah. I'm trying to remember, you know, my geography days where I used to like remember like capitals and stuff. But like when we used to study cities, like Atlanta is pretty like into like the state of Georgia.
1: Yes.
0: Right? How far do you have to drive to get to, you know, like the coast?
1: The closest beach is in Savannah, Georgia.
0: Yeah.
1: And that's at least maybe like a 2-hour drive.
0: Oh, okay.
1: Compared to Busan, where you could easily go to Handay or Gwangalli.
0: Yeah.
1: Even farther west to like Dadaepo Beach and, you know, other beaches and stuff. So
0: yeah.
1: It's just really nice, I guess, having that accessibility.
0: Mm-hmm. Did you, you know, study up or just read up about anything about Korea before coming? Or was this kind of like, did you put a lot of thought into it? Or was like, you know, why not? What was that decision-making point for you?
1: Honestly, I did put a lot of thought into it. I had decided that I wanted to experience teaching abroad.
0: Mm-hmm.
1: And when I did my research, Korea at the time had a lot to offer in terms of benefits.
0: Yeah.
1: As an English teacher here, you know, you have your housing provided and there are agencies that kind of guide you along the way to come to Korea.
0: Yeah.
1: And at the time, I really just wanted to get out of my comfort zone and try something new.
0: Yeah.
1: I honestly didn't speak any Korean.

0: I had never been to Asia before.
1: Oh.
0: And so I just said, you know what? I could see myself living there.
1: Okay.
0: And I had seen a lot of content online about Seoul, but I didn't really find anything about Busan.
1: Mm-hmm.
0: So I said, why not just take the plunge and see what this city is about?
1: So right from the get-go then, your like destination was Busan. Because I know a lot of people that go through those agencies, you know, they look to Seoul and then they make that transition from Seoul to Busan, but it's just a straight shot to our city.
0: Yes.
1: Right?
0: I came straight to Busan.
1: Yeah, and I'm sure you visited, you know, Seoul, you know, a couple times during your stay here.
0: Yes.
1: Do you regret it?
0: Honestly, no. I think of all the people I've met who have moved abroad and come to Korea,
1: yeah,
0: Seoul and Busan are always the two, like, most popular cities.
1: Mm-hmm.
0: And I feel like Busan just has a more, I guess, relaxed way of life down here.
1: Yeah.
0: And I feel like if I had started out in Seoul, I would have missed out on a lot of the cultural experiences and kind of personality that Busan has to offer compared to Seoul.
1: Mm-hmm.
0: So
1: nice.
0: I don't regret it.
1: Well, it was a good decision. That's the point that I wanted to get at. Nice. So, Sakina, you are currently, you mentioned, a kindergarten teacher, right?
0: Yes.
1: How's that going?
0: Kindergarten requires a lot of patience.
1: Oh,
0: some
1: yeah.
0: more patience than I ever imagined, but I really do enjoy it.
1: Mm-hmm.
0: I love seeing the progression from day one where kids don't know much English at all and don't know left from right towards the end of the year where they can read, they can write,
1: yeah.
0: they can speak.
1: Mm-hmm.
0: It's really nice just seeing the progression over the year.
1: Did you have an interest in teaching before coming?
0: Yes. So I studied early childhood in undergrad.
1: Oh, okay.
0: And I do actually have a master's in education.
1: Oh, okay. So this is, this is right up your alley. Uh-huh.
0: I wasn't a teacher back home, but I've always worked in education.
1: Uh-huh.
0: And I decided that I just wanted to get classroom experience
1: and
0: see how it is teaching in Korea. And honestly, I have a real passion for phonics and literacy. So it's been really fun getting to kind of hone my craft with kindergarten here.
1: Yeah. And I think it's because it seems that with your studies, right, teaching is something that, you know, you want to make into a career path,
0: yes.
1: it sounds like. Starting with, I think, like, you know, the younger kids and then maybe moving up levels. It sounds like school all over again. But I think that's like because, you know, starting from like older kids and then maybe working down, you might get like a little antsy in terms of, you know, because you've been teaching at such a high level. I feel like getting a good feel, if you want to get a good feel for all the other ages, starting, you know, chronologically from youngest to oldest, that makes sense. And I'm glad it seems like you're having a very fulfilling time teaching.
0: Honestly.
1: Good stuff. So other than that, our writer tells us one of the most meaningful experiences that you've had here has been building close friendships with people in Korea and even being welcomed into a Buddhist community despite being a Muslim yourself.
0: Yes.
1: So can you share with our listeners a bit about those experiences as well, what they maybe taught you about cultural exchange as well as just human connection in general?
0: Sure. So I made a Korean friend while I was living out in Myeongji, and he grew up with a particular Buddhist community and invited me to visit the temple one day.
1: Mm-hmm.
0: And from the first day that I went, the community was just so welcoming and was so kind. Even though we came from, you know, different walks of life and different backgrounds, people were just extremely kind and genuinely concerned about me, especially since we lived in a more rural part of Busan. They were very fascinated as to why I was there and like why I continued living there.
1: Yeah.
0: And honestly, having experiences with them, it just really taught me that at the end of the day, it doesn't really matter like what our backgrounds are or where we come from. We're all human.
1: Yeah.
0: And we all have shared experiences and shared humanity.
1: Yeah.
0: So even simple things like I don't eat pork. And so the community, anytime they had a large gathering with a meal, they always went out of their way to make sure that my food didn't have any pork in it.
1: Yeah.
0: Because this community was mix of like vegetarians and non-vegetarians.
1: Okay,
0: so
1: okay.
0: It was really nice.
1: Oh, yeah. And, you know, I'm glad that just, you know, the chances of you meeting people who are so thoughtful and, you know, considerate and to not let, you know, a thing like different religions kind of get in the way. Because I've experienced myself. So I'm Christian, but then a lot of my best friends in high school were Catholic. And we used to go to each other's, you know, events, you know, masses and worships one another. But like we were

0: So we never like, oh, like, you know, my parents won't let me go because, you know, it's like, you know, Catholic mass or like, you know, church worship. That didn't matter to any of us. And definitely. I feel like that made me more accepting and being open-minded. That, not that I'm like, you know, like converting to that religion, but like just to have that idea that we're all so welcoming of one another. And I feel like that's like the root of all religions, right? To make people feel welcomed and wanted. Exactly. I'm glad that you got that experience, right?
1: Yes,
0: that
1: I'll cherish it forever, truly.
0: Of course. Thank you so much for sharing. You said that during your first year here in Korea, so you mentioned you lived in Myeongji.
1: Yes.
0: Are you still based there?
1: No, now I live in the Gwanggali area.
0: Ooh, good move. I just say that because I'm also a resident of Gwanggali.
1: Oh, nice.
0: And moving to Gwanggali gave you a very different perspective of Busan, right? So what were some maybe memorable moments you'd like to share with our listeners just living there? And I guess, how did you get to learn more about Busan and Korea in general from that move?
1: So my very first year, I lived in Myeongji, which is the westernmost part of Busan. Mm-hmm. And it was so interesting there because I guess it's technically an island. Like, it's not connected to I call it the mainland of Busan.
0: Uh-huh.
1: And so being in kind of like a small town vibe area, you really got this almost family-like feel because the local community, like, kind of all worked together to establish that, like, part of town. They had businesses and restaurants and cafes. And honestly, I've met Korean people who were born and raised in Busan who have never been beyond Seomyeon. So when I say that I lived in Myeongji for a year and I visited places like Nampo and Jagalchi and Yeongjo, even they're surprised. So.
0: Did you ever hear the joke? It was like, oh, and when you would introduce yourself and tell people you live in Myeongji, it was like, oh, like, do you need a passport to get into?
1: I used to joke with my friends, okay, I'm booking my flight to go to Hyundai. I'll see you guys soon. Yes, and so it definitely gave me a larger appreciation for, I guess, kind of like the old city, Busan, like the more western part of town. And now that I live in Gwanggali, though, I will say it is much nicer being in a more metropolitan part of the city.
0: Sure,
1: and near the beach, and, you know, there's like a larger foreign community, and there's just so many things to do activities-wise, so I really appreciate that.
0: Yeah. And, you know, Gwanggali being one of the hottest places here in Busan, being a resident there myself, you know, me and my family, every couple weeks, we take a walk around our neighborhood.
1: Yes.
0: It's a different, you know, thing popping up every time we go. It's either a new cafe, a new restaurant.
1: Every day.
0: Shops, right? So I feel like these past couple of months, you just get everything is so new in Gwanggali. You never get used to it. And that's the fun thing, I think, about that area. Nice. So, because of how active you are right now, you recently started a lifestyle content page. And one of your posts say, every day is an adventure, right? And many of our listeners might also be interested in stepping outside their comfort zones, much like you did, right? So, what advice would you like to give to someone who maybe is thinking and maybe even dreaming starting over maybe in a new country, but afraid to take that first step? What would you like to say to them?
1: Well, I think a lot of times people want to wait until they're completely ready. But the truth is, none of us are ever 100% ready for such a big life change. I think the biggest thing is that you just have to be willing to try. You know, moving abroad, it honestly really taught me that growth happens outside of your comfort zone. And once you step outside of your comfort zone, you really get to learn more about yourself and just more about the world and what you want to do and what you want out of life. So I say to just do it. Do it scared. Do it nervous. You know, do it awkwardly. But as long as you try, you know, the universe will work in your favor.
0: I feel like, you know, you're never fully prepared to do something. And if you think you're fully prepared, I mean, why do it, right? It's just basically an easy mode, right? You got to some sort of challenge. It has to be there has to be little bumps along the way. So you actually like feel something, right?
1: Yes, be open to it not being easy, but also be open to how good it can turn out as
0: well. Well said, Sakina. Thank you so much. I mean, thank you so much for, you know, all
1: thank you.
0: As well as coming, you know, to, you know, dropping by and sharing with us a little bit about your story. To maybe family or friends that might be tuning in, any last words you'd like to share?
1: Thank you all for supporting me for all these years, and I hope that you guys can visit soon and visit again soon. And you know, I love and miss you all.
0: Aww. Sakina, thank you so much for being just an awesome guest here on Open
1: Studio.
0: Thank
1: you so much for having me.
0: Of course. Best of luck to you and everything, okay?
1: Thank you. Come so many days.
0: Yeah, of course. Time to slowly wrap up our show. We had a message from Dr. Sunim. 이렇게 말합니다. 처음 보는 사람한테 오늘부터 1일 날리는데 누가 안 긁겠습니까? 라고 물어보는데요. 여러분 혹시 제가 그렇게 했다고 뭐 긁 당했습니까? 나는 계속 할 건데. 저는 여러분이랑 진짜 1일 되고 싶어서 이렇게 하는 건데 좀 긁 느꼈으면 뭐 전 죄송하지 않습니다. 제 진짜 찐 마음이었으니까 안 하시겠죠? Well, thank you so much for all of you tuning in. Tune in tomorrow. We're going to have another live episode of Nice to Minsu. That's going to be all sorts of fun. Our last track, this one's by 잔나비, titled 외딴섬 로맨틱. 여러분, have a good one.

stroll along the coast, and explore the largest mountain fortress in Korea. As well as all this, there are so many tourist attractions, beautiful exhibitions, vibrant culture, convenient facilities, and delicious foods

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1: 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Man, I haven't got a
2: chance. 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
3: 7:00

The two-day early voting period for the June 3rd elections kicked off just about an hour ago and will continue until 6 p.m. tonight and then again from 6 a.m. to 6 p.m. tomorrow as well. Over 3,500 polling stations nationwide will be open for the 44.64 million eligible voters, and that includes 151,000 for nationals. Voters will head to the polls to elect their respective mayors, governors, educational superintendents, depending on the area, you might call them educational governor, as well as local councillors. There are also 14 constituencies where parliamentary by-elections are being held. So waivers, are you going to participate in early voting or are you opting to vote on actual election day, which is next Wednesday? I'm Catherine. This is Morning Wave in Busan on Friday, May 29th on BEFM, Busan Yonghwa Bangsong.

Good morning, waivers. It's Friday, our favorite day, but it's a busy day because as I just reminded you, today is the first day of early voting. It's 7:01 right now, so that means just about an hour ago, the early voting did kick off. So whether you're participating in early voting or you're choosing to vote on actual election day, and by the way, here in Korea, we do get the day off. Technically, it is a public holiday, excuse me, June 3rd. So however you're participating, I hope you're able to do so. And for now, though, we have a lot to cover, including our text topic, because this is related to one of our stories coming up later on. What do you do to boost your self-confidence or self-esteem? Ooh, all right. So, 나만의 자신감, 자존심 키우는 방법은? And right before, like 30 seconds ago, my producer was like, you look really good in white. So apparently I'm going to wear white. I think it's 조명 때문에 that it like reflects off. So I do appreciate that. The fact that, you know, my team, always so complimentary of each other. I think that support system, though, goes hand in hand with our text topic. It lends to self-confidence. But I know we're talking about what you do to boost your own self-confidence. So I want to hear from you, the waivers. What do you do to feel better, to feel good about yourself? Well, you can let me know, send in your messages to BFM's live stream, live chat on YouTube. 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And once you find our channel, you can subscribe, log in, and then chat with our other waivers from your phone, pound 9050, shop 9050. That's going to cost you $100.

0: one. You can also reach me for free on Kakao Talk. So same thing there. You got to find us, find our account, BEFM, Busan Yongo Bangsong. And then after you add us as a friend, then you can, yes, send in your messages and photos as well. The ways you can tune into Morning Wave in Busan on the radio, if you're in the Busan area, 90.5 or 103.3 FM. We are streaming live on YouTube right now, and you can catch us on the BFM app or the Popbang app as well. So it is Friday. Who do we have? We have Jian. She's already in the studio waiting for now in Busan. We have Haley for top stories in hour number two, Wagul Wagul Tea Time. Also, for our Friday segments, we have Casey for Foreign Press Highlights. And then we have An Kyosunim, Professor Andrew Millard for Global Affairs. That's coming up in hour number two. For our special interview today, we're going to be talking about something we mentioned briefly. El Nino. That's right. I know we talk about El Nino time and time again, but I know I always forget the details, and I'm sure you may as well, and how this is going to affect our summer, our near to far also, not just weather, climate as well. We're going to find out a little bit more with our expert. That is coming up in hour number two. And always, we always want to know how hot is our summer going to be, right? So going to try to squeeze that one in as well. In the meantime, let's say hello to Jian. Good morning.
1: Happy Friday.
0: Yay. I mean, really? So going to come, soon enough. But yes, it is Friday indeed. Mm-hmm. Our text topic, though, yes, is all about self-confidence, self-esteem. What do you do to boost your self-confidence?
1: So when I need support, I think I talk to my mom.
0: Ooh.
1: To remind myself that I'm her pride.
0: Aww.
1: And doing okay.
0: Oh, really?
1: Being a little kid.
0: And what does your mom say? Like, can you give us just a little snippet?
1: So we do like self-compliments together. Like,
0: oh, really?
1: So you're the best. You're doing everything fine. Oh, so it should be someone else. Yes, yes. Mm. It's always not you. Should be him or her. So forget about it. Eat something nice. Sleep more.
0: Moms are the best. Parents are the best.
1: Parents
0: that way,
1: are
0: right?
1: The best. My family is the biggest support for me.
0: Yes, yes. Well, thank you for sharing.
1: Of course.
0: Well, we're going to jump into some local news because Busan, across the nation, obviously.
1: Yes.
0: But the elections, at least the early voting, just kicked off at 6 a.m.
1: Right.
0: And so Busan City made, or, they did all the final preparations for the early voting ahead of the local election, actually, which is next Wednesday once again. Mm-hmm. So what happened?
1: Busan City carried out final inspections at early voting stations yesterday on the 28th.
0: Right.
1: The city checked voting equipment, reviewed simulation test operations, and made sure everything's fully ready.
0: That's right. Well, the city, I hear, really focused in on accessibility this time.
1: Mm-hmm. Busan will provide free 2D-bar services so people with mobility difficulties can get to voting stations more easily. The city also completed joint inspections at 69 polling sites that had previously been flagged for accessibility improvements.
0: I see. What kinds of changes were made at these polling sites, these locations?
1: So this time, temporary ramps have been installed for the stations with stairs or raised entrances. If a voting site doesn't have proper accessibility facilities, nearby buildings will be used instead, and temporary parking spaces plus on-site assistance will also be provided.
0: I hear that the city is also planning to stay in emergency response mode throughout the election period.
1: That's right. From the start of early voting today until vote counting ends on June 4th, the city will operate a special election support situation room.
0: Mm.
1: The city will also monitor both voting and counting operations in real time and respond quickly to any accidents or unexpected situations.
0: I see. And of course, we're going to bring further details to our listeners or viewers. What to look out for, the details, everything coming up in top stories.
1: Mm-hmm.
0: All right, moving on. Busan is getting ready to host an international meeting this summer. And
1: right.
0: Korea is planning this huge cultural showcase alongside this as well. So what's being prepared?
1: Yes, the Cultural Heritage Administration will build a massive K-Heritage House during the 48th UNESCO World Heritage Committee session in July. The space will be about twice the size of a soccer field and is designed to introduce Korea's heritage, culture, and history.
0: Yes, so it sounds very large scale. What will people actually see there?
1: The exhibition will involve 33 organizations, including government ministries, local governments, and private institutions. There will be 5 exhibition zones and 42 separate display spaces.
0: Yes, and officials also talked about protecting heritage sites during the committee session, especially the Bangudae petroglyphs.
1: Mm-hmm, that's right. The Cultural Heritage Administration plans to lower the water level at Sayeon Dam in Ulsan so the Bangudae petroglyphs won't be submerged during the rainy season. The site is a prehistoric rock carving site and was added to the UNESCO World Heritage List last year.
0: So why has that issue become such a long-time concern?
1: Since the construction of Sayeon Dam in the 1960s, the petroglyphs have repeatedly been flooded whenever water levels rise too high after heavy rain.
0: Right.
1: Officials are coordinating with authorities to lower the dam level enough to prevent flooding even after heavy rainfall.
0: I see. And, you know, there was also optimism about Korea's tidal flats gaining expanded UNESCO recognition this year.
1: That's right. Korea is hoping additional tidal flat areas will be added to the existing UNESCO-listed Korean Kaetbeol tidal flats. If approved, it would connect much of Korea's southwestern coastline.
0: Yes, yes. So we have this to look forward to. Thanks for letting us know. All right. Next, we're going to talk about BTS because the government is stepping in over concerns about excessive accommodation prices ahead of the big concert in Busan. We say next month, but that's like literally coming up real soon.
1: Yes.
0: What measures are being introduced?
1: So the government has already secured more than 1,300 alternative lodging facilities to help prevent price gouging during the concert period. The goal here is to ease pressure on hotels and reduce so-called rip-off accommodation prices.
0: Yes, and what kinds of places are being used as alternative accommodations?
1: Facilities in nearby cities like Yangsan and Changwon are taking part, including universities, religious institutions, public training centers, and youth facilities. Some will provide free accommodation, while others will offer low-cost stays for both domestic and international visitors.
0: Yes, and this is after the growing criticism about, once again, the accommodation prices, especially hotels around the concert venue, right?
1: Yes, that's right. President Lee Jae-myung recently mentioned that Busan's image had been negatively affected by complaints about extremely high accommodation prices linked to the BTS concert.
0: Yes.
1: He said improvements were needed to address the issue.
0: Yes, yes. The government's also planning inspections, correct?
1: Yes. Joint inspections involving multiple government agencies will take place today on the 29th and again on June 8th and 9th. Officials will check nearby lodging businesses for sanitation conditions and possible price collusion.
0: I see. Well, we want to maintain our cool but nice image, so
1: yes.
0: I hope people cooperate. Yes, we want to be welcoming. We're now going to talk about this story. Busan's UN Memorial Cemetery held another solemn burial ceremony. So who was laid to rest this time?
1: Two French veterans who fought in the Korean War, along with the wife of another veteran, were buried at the UN Memorial Cemetery in Namgu District on May 27th.
0: Right, so we're going to begin with André Dachary. Who was he?
1: André Dachary was born in 1932 and originally studied engineering, but he volunteered to join the war to defend freedom and peace in Korea. He arrived in Busan in March 1953 and served on the front lines until the armistice in July that year, staying in Korea until August 1954, even after the ceasefire.
0: I see. Well, what did he do after returning to France?
1: Back in France, he became active in veterans organizations and documented Korea's post-war recovery through photographs and short films. His work was later exhibited in French cities, helping show Korea's reconstruction to the French public.
0: Yes, so thank you for letting us know about him. Another veteran that we need to talk about, though, is Jacques Grisolet. So tell us about him.
1: Yes, Jacques Grisolet was born in 1928 and served in Korea twice between 1951 and 1953, fighting on the front lines. He often recalled the intense battles in the Yanggu area of Gangwon province as some of the most severe he experienced during the war.
0: Right, and I hear there was a burial for a veteran's spouse?
1: Yes, Nicole Nicole Benoit, the wife of French veteran Raymond Benoit, was also interred at the cemetery. Mm. He had visited Busan annually to pay respects at her husband's grave after his burial in 2015. And after her passing in 2023, she was laid to rest beside him according to her will.
0: I see. So once again, we want to commemorate these people, their lives, their sacrifices.
1: Right.
0: Even the family members sacrificing mm-hmm. as well. So thanks for going over all the local information and news. Have a wonderful weekend. We'll check in with you on Monday. Thank you, Jian.
1: Thank you.
0: All right, everybody. I'll be back with your traffic and weather.

It's time for traffic and weather. There's some congestion from the Manda Catholic Church to Namhae Expressway, the Deokchon ramp. It's also backed up on Nakdongnamno from Hadan intersection to Hagwon Bridge. It's looking slow on Luno Samsungdaero from Myeongji Underpass to Shino Bridge. Currently, it is 19 degrees Celsius here in Busan under partially cloudy skies. It will be sunny for the rest of the day. The daytime high will go up to 23. Thick fog in the western coastal areas of the country, so be careful if you're driving this morning. The sixth typhoon of the season, Changmi, has formed in the West Pacific. It's moving up in a northwesterly direction. It's expected to approach the southern oceans of Okinawa by next Monday. Looking at the weather for the weekend, temperatures are going to shoot up. So tomorrow you can expect a high of 27. On Sunday, even hotter at 29. Under sunny skies for just a little preview, a little peek of summer. This was Traffic and Weather.

It's time for the morning brief. U.S. and Iran reach tentative deal to extend ceasefire pending Trump's approval. U.S. officials have confirmed that the U.S. and Iranian negotiators have agreed on a framework for a 60-day ceasefire extension deal, which is waiting on President Donald Trump's approval. Early voting begins for local elections. Polls have opened across 3,571 locations nationwide for the two-day early voting ahead of the June 3rd local elections, with constituents able to vote anywhere in the country between 6 a.m. and 6 p.m. today and tomorrow. Seoul Solmun overpass given permission to continue demolition. The Seoul Regional Employment and Labor Office gave a conditional approval for the partially collapsed Seoul Solmun overpass to resume demolition 2 days after the fatal collapse that killed three people. Court denies arrest warrant for a Chinese dissident who fled to South Korea by sea. A Daejeon District Court yesterday rejected a request for a warrant to arrest a Chinese dissident facing violation of Immigration Act charges by fleeing China in a rubber boat and arrived in South Korea earlier this week by sea. BOK freezes rate and raises growth forecast. South Korea's central bank kept its benchmark interest rate unchanged at 2.5% yesterday, but raised the country's economic growth forecast to 2.6% for 2026. And this was the Morning Brief.

0: You're listening to hour number one of Morning Wave in Busan. We're now going to turn to Haley for top stories. Good morning.
1: Good morning.
0: We're going to jump right into the one of the biggest stories, this U.S.-Iran ceasefire.
1: Right. So a framework of the 60-day ceasefire deal has been reached, and that's according to U.S. officials. However, it is yet to be approved by President Trump. And I'm also citing

0: backing the U.S. outlet Axios, citing officials involved. Iranian leadership has apparently approved the deal and they're ready to sign. However, when the deal was brought to President Trump, he reportedly asked for a few more days to think about it.
1: I see. What do we know about what's in the deal?
0: Right. So this is a compilation of what media reports have been saying. Number one, the Strait of Hormuz will reopen. And to that end, Iran will clear away all the mines within that waterway from until whenever the deal is signed to 30 days. Also, the key issue has been over the nuclear weapons development. Iran will pledge not to build a nuclear weapon, and the U.S. will in return discuss sanctions relief as well as unfreezing Iranian assets, according to the team in Washington. And in terms of official statements, Treasury Secretary Scott Bessent declined to confirm this, but reiterated that President Trump's red line demands include a commitment for Iran to not seek nuclear weapons and also for Tehran to turn over their highly enriched uranium.
1: I see. Well, it seemed for the last few days both sides were, you know, on the verge of going back to war, though.
0: Right. And we had been a bit confused because the words coming out of either side was that they were close to signing a deal. However, strikes had been exchanged, with President Trump also saying on Wednesday local time that he was willing to resume strikes if needed be.
1: Sure.
0: And even just about an hour ago, Iranian news agency reported that Iranian armed forces have fired warning shots at four vessels near the Strait of Hormuz, and that its air defenses have intercepted and destroyed a hostile aircraft without detail in the coastal region.
1: Yes, yes. So once again, that's the latest. We'll discuss this further. We'll have Ann Gyosunim cover this as well. All right, next. Polls are open across the country for early voting, like I said. 6 a.m. it began for the June 3rd local elections.
0: That's right. So early voting has been ongoing for the past hour and 20 minutes. From 6 a.m. to 6 p.m. today and tomorrow, there are 3,571 polling stations. And this is fewer than what you will see come election day. But the upside of early voting is that you can vote in any one of these 3,571 stations. You can look them up on the National Election Commission or the NEC website, or you just look up 사전 투표소 on any of the portal apps or the map applications.
1: Well, we need the nitty-gritty. What should voters know before they head to the polls?
0: Well, of course, you always need to bring your ID, valid ID. So that could be your resident registration card, 주민등록증. Because certain foreign residents can vote, your alien registration card, 외국인 등록증, passport, driver's license with your photo and date of birth on it. If you bring a mobile ID, it must be via the official mobile ID app. It just can't be an ID on your phone, aka a picture or a screen grab of your ID.
1: Yes, yes. And the local elections, keep in mind, there's always more ballots.
0: Right, you're going to get like a booklet, seemingly. You're seven ballots for the most part. So first, you're voting for the education governor or the education superintendent, mayor or provincial governor, head of the district, city or county, and the city or provincial council, 시도의원, proportional representative, district or county representative, plus their proportional representative.
1: Okay.
0: And then for the 14 districts, including Busan's 북구갑, you have the by-elections or re-election for your 국회의원, the National Assembly representative. So you're going to vote in actually two different batches. The first batch is for education governor, mayor or provincial governor, and head of the district, city or county. And the second batch for all the representatives.
1: Yes.
0: But for Sejong and Jeju, you'll have significantly fewer ballots at four.
1: Oh, okay. Well, because it's early voting, there's an extra step if you are voting outside your district, right?
0: Right. So for example, if I'm voting early and I'm going to like a Haeundaegu polling station after work, then I am 관외 사전 투표자. So I'm an early voter outside of my jurisdiction. So in that case, you will have to put your ballots in an envelope. The envelope will be sealed and then put into a ballot box that will be kept safely.
1: Oh, okay, okay. So it's really important to take all the steps so you don't invalidate your vote.
0: Absolutely. So let's talk about the ways that you can, because you want to make sure that your vote counts. So you must only use the stamp provided for you inside the ballot inside the booth. Mm. And you can only vote for one candidate per ballot. Make sure that your stamp is inside the line. You cannot take pictures inside the polling station or take photos of the ballot.
1: Right.
0: Basically, as soon as you walk into that door, just put your phone away.
1: Mm.
0: But you can take photos outside of the polling station, even with election posters, if, you know, gestures of you promoting a certain candidate. You cannot damage ballots, make a scene at the station, or threaten or assault the NEC.

0: or polling station employees. Speaking of early voting ballots, the CCTV footage of said ballot boxes will be live streamed for 24 hours or 24/7 and made available to the public via your city or provincial election commission big screens at their offices.
1: Thanks for going over all the details of what we definitely need to know, things that we should do and not do. All right, now we're going to go to the Seoul Central District Court for our next story, where former President Yoon Suk-yeol was found not guilty of perjury.
0: That's right. So the Seoul Central District Court yesterday acquitted former President Yoon Suk-yeol of perjury during ex-Prime Minister Han Duck-soo's insurrection trial. So here, Judge Ryu Kyung-jin said that given the circumstances, it was hard to see Yoon's testimony in court went against his memory.
1: Well, walk us through the case.
0: Right. So this happened during, again, ex-Prime Minister Han Duck-soo's insurrection trial, where the former President Yoon was summoned as a witness. So the special counsel's argument was that Yoon allegedly gave false testimony by saying that he, Yoon, had planned to call a cabinet meeting on the day of December 3rd martial law declaration before the then prime minister had suggested it.
1: I see. Well, what did he say specifically?
0: And this was the vague point. So when the Cho Eun-sak special counsel asked during court, did Han propose calling a cabinet meeting to, quote, put on an appearance that the martial law declaration was legal? And at that point, the former president, who was standing as a witness, objected, saying that cabinet members are not dolls or mannequins that are there to put on appearances. And doesn't that question reflect your own intention? So judging from this comment, the special counsel deemed that it implied that Yoon had intended to call a cabinet meeting from the beginning, but the court didn't find that implication was there.
1: Thus, you know, the not guilty verdict. But this is only one of the many trials of the former presidents that are ongoing.
0: Right. So he is currently in the appeals trial process for the insurrection trial. That's the big one. He was previously found guilty and sentenced to life in the first trial.
1: Okay.
0: He also received 7 years for obstruction of justice involving the presidential security in the appeals. He's also facing the aiding and abetting of enemy charges for ordering, allegedly ordering drones to be flown to Pyongyang. And that trial is awaiting the verdict for next month.
1: I see. All right. Thanks for going over this case. We're now going to move on to Samsung Electronics. It averted a strike, but now the labor union at Kakao Corporation has announced its plans for a strike.
0: So it is one strike, potential strike after another. So
1: yes.
0: Kakao's labor and management, they're currently, well, they were undergoing wage disputes. However, the talks fell through yesterday, leading the labor union to announce a strike to happen within the month of June, although it has yet to determine to what method. But if this were to happen, it would be Kakao's first headquarters-level strike since its foundation.
1: Let's talk about the core of the dispute.
0: As always, the incentives, the bonuses. So the labor side's argument is that despite the company having made high profits and revenue last year, they paid big incentives to the executives and the management, and that allegedly the employees did not get their share, and also blamed the management side for not faithfully coming to the negotiations table.
1: I see.
0: The union, it seems, is also disgruntled with the low wages, not with the headquarters, but Kakao's many subsidiaries, as well as unstable employment issues. The company, for its part, simply said that the negotiations have stopped as the two sides were unable to reach an agreement, but the company will leave its window of dialogue open.
1: I see. As it was with the Samsung Electronics dispute, this issue isn't restricted to this company.
0: Right, because industry insiders are paying attention to what implication this might bring for the entirety of the Pangyo tech sphere. So companies are, right now, with the AI boom, raking in more money than ever before.
1: Right.
0: But then, because of the AI boom, there's also the pressure for them to invest, expand their investments, but also protect their revenue, the bottom line. So the question of incentives for these platforms and the gaming industry, basically the IT industry, these questions are also arising.
1: Yes.
0: But in terms of the legalities too, another facet, the headquarters union has secured its right to strike, and this could put more pressure on the product development, new services launches, and other key projects, especially because it's rival, the other tech giant, Naver, they've already wrapped up their wage negotiations, so they're fine.
1: Yes. So we'll see what happens on this front. Let's move on. I want to talk about the Ministry of Gender Equality and Family, which has been under criticism for not being very present.
0: Right. So women's rights and advocacy groups have been asking where the

0: Gender Equality and Family Ministry is as violence against women continues.
1: Mm. And there seems to be have been a particular event that made this absence even more visible.
0: Right. So this happened on May 17th. That was the 10-year anniversary of the so-called Gangnam Station murder. If you remember, a woman was killed in the very busy station's bathroom by a stranger.
1: Mm.
0: So on that day, about 500 people were there. That's according to the unofficial police estimation.
1: Mm.
0: However, no one from the Gender Equality Ministry was present. Both the organizers and the ministry have confirmed this.
1: Mm.
0: The ministry is also criticized for its delayed response in the recent death of a high school girl in Gwangju. Mm. She was allegedly stabbed to death by a stranger. That's when a minister, Won Min-young, did visit the scene and meet with the family, but it was actually after the funeral.
1: Oh, really? So advocates say that this isn't just about these events.
0: Right, so it's not just whether an official had attended these events or not.
1: Mm.
0: But for example, the Korea Women's Hotline, the KWHL, released its 2025 Anger Gauge report. And it cited that last year, 137 women were killed by men who are close to them versus 94 women who are killed by men that they had never met before. So this distinction, that's based on what the private group compiled via media reports, because there's no official government statistic on this.
1: Oh.
0: So this is just one snapshot of what the government sees in terms of women's statistics. So an official from the group said that countries like the UK, Australia, and Sweden have full figures on these forms of gendered violence.
1: Right.
0: The South Korean government may not have such figures available because it is unclear on what it should view as gendered violence.
1: Mm.
0: The ministry, to that end, has set off to reforming its statistical system considering these matters.
1: Yes. Well, President Lee Jae-myung actually spoke out about crimes against socially vulnerable groups following the Gwangju murder.
0: Right, so this happened earlier this month, but I wanted to give you a full scope of what the government has been doing.
1: Okay.
0: In a cabinet meeting after the suspect Jang Yoon-gi's identity was released, President Lee vowed to prevent crimes against the socially vulnerable, also to conduct special security activities over areas that have safety concerns, and to eradicate secondary victimization.
1: Oh, I see. Well, thanks for reporting on that one. All right, moving on, we are looking at a fairly warm weekend, like I told you about during our weather report, but the heat wave has already been fatal in Europe. Fatal.
0: Right, to the point where there have been already related deaths in France. Specifically, 7 thus far at least have died with causes both directly and or indirectly related to the recent heat wave they've been seeing.
1: Mm-hmm.
0: A French government spokesperson said that 5 of the deaths were from drowning, as people were likely trying to cool off.
1: Okay.
0: But there were deaths during sporting events as well.
1: Okay, so we need to know, how hot has it been?
0: Well, on Monday local time, France broke the hottest day ever for May, and then had that record be broken on Tuesday.
1: Oh.
0: At 37.1 degrees Celsius.
1: Ah.
0: And I was kind of whining about 27.
1: Yes.
0: But add a 10 to that.
1: Mm-hmm.
0: And that heat wave is expected to continue throughout the week.
1: Mm.
0: The second highest orange heat wave alert was issued across many parts of the country. It is the first time in the French heat warning system that's been activated in May since it was introduced 22 years ago.
1: Mm.
0: The UK, which they're not famous for being hot, like temperature-wise, but they've also reported their hottest day ever for May, 35 degrees Celsius near London.
1: Wow.
0: Breaking a record of 33.5 set for Monday. Spain, very hot at 38 degrees, and that could go up to as high as 40 degrees in some areas.
1: Well, we need to know, what's the reason for this rare May heat wave?
0: Right, so there's this high pressure system that's trapping the warm air that came in from the Sahara Desert over Western Europe.
1: Okay.
0: But that's just one part of it. Excuse me. Climate models have predicted that June heat waves, now about 10 times more likely in Europe than they were in pre-industrial era, and that could be coming true for May as well.
1: Mm.
0: So to that end, the United Nations climate chief Simon Steele said that this was, quote, a brutal reminder of the spiraling impact of the climate crisis.
1: That's right. And coming up in hour number two, we're going to find out if the, you know, the whole El Nino effect, if it's going to be affecting us and how much so.
0: Mm.
1: That's coming up with our expert in hour number two. All right, heat. heat is known as a silent killer. And we are already seeing casualties in South Korea too.
0: Right. So the number of heat-related illnesses patients at emergency rooms has tripled in the past 5 years. Mm. And an average of 30 people have died from each year, especially among the elderly. This is according to the Korea Disease Control and Prevention data released by Democratic Party lawmaker Kim Yoon. Mm. And as you said, this year, yes, we already did see the first suspected heat illness death on May 15th.
1: Right.
0: And that could be the earliest on record. Mm. And the weather authorities suspect that the possibilities of heat waves and tropical nights may be higher this summer.
1: Yes, so we need to know, what should we know ahead of time?
0: Right, so there are different types of heat-related illnesses, but the heat stroke, 열사병, is the most dangerous. This is when basically your nervous system loses its controls over body temperature regulation.
1: Mm.
0: And that's when, this is threshold, your body temperature hits 40 degrees Celsius or above, and that can be fatal. Immediately call 119, and for the person that's experiencing this, if you're next to them, try to cool them off with a wet, cool cloth.
1: Okay.
0: But the most common is heat exhaustion, 열탈증, essentially dehydration.
1: Yes.
0: Characterized by excessive sweating, weakness, dehydration, paleness, and muscle spasm. This accounts for over half of all cases that were brought into ERs. Hydration, drinking water, and cooling, they're key.
1: Yes, I felt a little of this yesterday. I was out in the sun for so long, and I knew it was going to be hot.
0: Did you drink water?
1: I had one little bottle, but it wasn't enough. So I got home and then ordered 밀면 because like I was like, I need to be hydrated. No, but I'm letting people know.
0: Oh, absolutely.
1: It was just a day in the sun and I felt it already. So what are some preventive measures?
0: Right, so cooling off by taking showers frequently,
1: yes.
0: Wearing light, loose-fitting clothes. Look at what Kat's wearing. This
1: loose.
0: Is perfect.
1: Yes,
0: my
1: sense.
0: Shirt is loose, but it's not light.
1: Okay,
0: so it
1: light.
0: Might be a human sunlight trap.
1: Yes.
0: Drink water. Even if you don't feel thirsty.
1: Yes.
0: Did you hear me?
1: Yes.
0: Yes.
1: I should have had this yesterday.
0: I know.
1: I wore black yesterday, all black.
0: But then, drinking does not mean coffee or alcoholic beverages because they can actually dehydrate you.
1: Yes.
0: So agua, H2O.
1: So hence, once again, light colors, stay away from the black, lots of water, even if you're not thirsty. I get it now. Thank you. The day after Haley, but I'll check in with you in hour number two. This was Haley, everybody. It's time for a song break. So how about this one? Blame It on the Boogie by the Jacksons.

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1: It's time for Casey and Foreign Press Highlights.
2: That's it.
1: He's here. That's it. I was like, I know Casey's here. We're conversing.
2: Should I help you with that?
1: It's a Friday. It's been a long
2: you
1: week.
2: Made it.
1: I was just too much sun yesterday.
2: Yeah,
1: so,
2: I heard.
1: So, text topic time. Mm-hmm. I want to know how you boost your self-confidence, your self-esteem. What do to make yourself feel good and big?
2: Is that possible? Like, oh. Do people do this? Is this a thing that people do?
1: Do people not?
2: I don't know. But what do you do to boost my self-confidence?
1: Right. I mean, how do I boost my confidence? Someone just called me Jesus.
2: I mean...
1: You look like Jesus.
2: Yeah.
1: I'm going to take that as a compliment.
2: I think that's meant to boost your confidence.
1: I don't think so. But I'm going to take it as I'm one of the most well-known figures in the history of humankind.
2: Yeah.
1: That's okay.
2: Yeah, what do you say to that? Wait, thank you?
1: Not really, but thank you, yes. Yeah. Okay, so what do you do to boost your self-confidence?
2: Oh,
1: do you look in the mirror and then like go, oh God, Casey, I look good today.
2: I say that, but with not that tone. Like, oh no, I don't say the look good part either. Like, oh God, Casey. Oh God, Casey. What happened?
1: You're
2: I don't
1: so
2: know.
1: Self-deprecating. We want confidence. How do you boost your confidence?
2: You know what? There's like a New York thing. I grew up on Long Island.
1: Yeah,
2: and
1: yeah.
2: If you do that, there's something like, I don't know, you know, younger generation may be different, but like my age, like if you catch yourself boosting your self-confidence, it seems like anti-New York to me.
1: Oh, really?
2: Yeah. So like if I were to like be like, you're looking good today, buddy. Something
1: it's like
2: inside,
1: cringe.
2: Yes. Something would be like, stop that right now.
1: Right now.
2: Get out of here with that.
1: That's like the opposite of like LA.
2: Yeah.
1: Like, you know, California, it's like, the weather's good. My hair is good. I feel good. Right?
2: Yep. I was just going to say that. I think this is like.
1: It's a bi-coastal thing.
2: Yeah.
1: So different.
2: Especially those particular locations.
1: Right.
2: It's like, yeah.
1: True. All right.
2: So well, nothing.
1: Nothing.
2: Words, nothing.
1: AKA nothing for Casey.
2: That's right.
1: It's okay. We'll boost your confidence. Casey, you look really nice today. You look like you're going to go on a safari.
2: I wish it. I wish both were true. I wish I looked good, and I wish I were going on a safari, I think.
1: Okay.
2: Yeah.
1: Okay.
2: Both of those things are nice.
1: Yes.
2: Nice ideas. Thank you.
1: You're welcome. Well, what is our first story for today?
2: Okay. This is something that makes me and my lack of self-confidence feel like not important at all.
1: What is it?
2: This when I read about this story, just all that came to mind is like, this sounds like a movie script.
1: Oh, what are we talking about?
2: So I think you briefly talked about this already. The headline from CNN, but this has been reported by a lot of major news outlets. The CNN headline is, a dissident escapes China by inflatable boat in fourth attempt. There's a lot in the headline.
1: Fourth attempt
2: to reunite with family. So what did you know about this story already? Like, so
1: well,
2: you know kind of basic details?
1: The blurb of what I just read in our news in the morning that, you know, there was a dissident who escaped from China on a rubber boat, but that was it.
2: Do you know how old he is?
1: No, how old is he?
2: 68. So imagine being 68. I'm not 68 yet.
1: Yes.
2: I just can't imagine. So it took him 30 hours to get from China, where he left in China, to get to where he is, where he got to in Korea, which is Taiwan. And I just can't imagine, you know, at that age being like, I'm going to do this.
1: 68.
2: Yes.
1: And so, fourth attempt is
2: fourth attempt. Yeah. So to give you a little bit of background of information, he's just like, his story is like unbelievable.
1: Okay, here we go.
2: Okay. His name is Dong Guangping.
1: Mm-hmm.
2: He was a police officer in Zhengzhou, which is a city in like a central province of Hainan in China.
1: Uh-huh. Okay.
2: So in way back in 1999, and this is according to the BBC article, he was fired for co-signing a letter commemorating the 10th anniversary of the bloody crackdown on pro-democracy protesters. And I know why you're sighing. You can you can fill in the blanks.
1: Tiananmen Square.
2: Exactly. So like 10 years after that happened, and you know, that happened originally in 1989. For those of you who are not familiar, there might be some people out there who are not familiar. This is basically not allowed to be talked about at all in China. I went to China once and like nobody knew.
1: Right.
2: And if you're not sure, there's like this famous image of a man standing in front of a tank during this crackdown. That was like went across the globe.
1: It was like it became iconic.
2: For sure.
1: And it's ironic that iconic image is basically banned. You can't see it in China.
2: That's what I mean. Like, so, right. like, for like people, for those of us outside of China, we yes. probably, most of us know that image. Right, and people right, in China right. can't even talk mm-hmm. about that. So it was a big deal for him to sign on to this, especially as a police officer.
1: Right, okay.
2: So he lost his job. And then in 2001, he was imprisoned for 3 years for activism.
1: Mm-hmm.
2: Then in May 2014, he got out of prison and he was arrested for participating in another memorial for Tiananmen victims.
1: Mm.
2: So it seems like no matter what, he cannot, you know, change his beliefs about what he feels is right, you know, no matter what the consequences are.
1: The man had conviction.
2: Yes. And then was convicted, which is, you know, like in multiple cases.
1: Yes, right, right.
2: Yeah.
1: Well, when was he released?
2: So that part wasn't actually made clear, and I've read this in multiple articles, but
1: okay.
2: by October 2015 is when he was able to attempt his first escape from China with his family.
1: So, okay, he was out of prison, just to fact check. So it seemed like, so maybe, was there like a ban? Like he couldn't leave the country? Because I'm thinking...
2: Yeah.
1: You know, Chinese travelers are, that's a common thing. So yep. I'm thinking maybe he was barred from leaving.
2: Yeah, and the way that I think the way that he left the country was, I don't know how he particularly got there, but they made it from China to Bangkok with his wife and daughter.
1: Mm.
2: So, and once they actually did arrive in Bangkok, they were granted refugee status by the United Nations. They were actually approved for resettlement in Canada.
1: Okay.
2: So they must have like had some help.
1: Okay,
2: they couldn't have done this without help.
1: So they got to Canada they were approved to go to Canada.
2: Right.
1: And
2: so
1: then what happened?
2: Days before they were scheduled to leave for Canada, the authorities deported Dong himself. And so his wife and daughter were actually able to make it to Canada.
1: But not him.
2: He was sent back to China.
1: Along Thailand.
2: With, and there was another dissident at the same time who had been actually given refugee status.
1: Mm.
2: And the Thai authorities like, nope, sending you back to China.
1: Oh.
2: The United Nations, they say, gave fierce criticism to this at the time. And he was jailed again when he returned home for
1: what?
2: Crossing the national border illegally. So to your question, like that's part of his crime.
1: Okay.
2: He was not allowed to leave the country.
1: So his family, his wife and daughter, where are they now?
2: They're still in Canada.
1: Okay.
2: And they mentioned in this article and others that, you know, Canada kind of has a long track record of providing sanctuary to Chinese dissidents.
1: I see.
2: So he's been basically trying to make his way there ever since he's, you know, was divided from his family. And it kind of makes sense. Like, you know, he's tried on multiple attempts, been arrested on multiple attempts, but his motivation to, you know, be reunited with his family does make sense, right?
1: That's a strong motivator.
2: And that's what his daughter says exactly.
1: So we want to fast forward to his latest fourth attempt.
2: Yes. Mm. So basically what happened, you know, maybe in 2023, there was a story about a guy who crossed from China to Incheon by jet ski. And we talked about that.
1: Yeah, I remember that one.
2: So I wonder if this kind of motivated him to do his latest attempt because it's not possible other ways. Like they're using AI tools for face recognition.
1: Mm.
2: It's really hard for people to leave China if they want to, and they're not allowed to.
1: Mm-hmm.
2: So what he did was he took an inflatable boat, like for a 30-hour journey. He contacted somebody here in Korea and also somebody in Canada, and just to let people know that he made it. He when he arrived, he was taken by the Coast Guard, and they said they actually wouldn't really release his name at first because they had to protect his identity.
1: Sure.
2: It's been confirmed that this was actually him. They originally arrested him on suspicion of violating immigration law, and they were going to pass his case to prosecutors. However, just yesterday...
1: Yes, fresh news.
2: The Salsan branch of the Daejeon District Court rejected a request for a warrant to arrest him. So now it kind of like it's unclear, like, will he be sent back to China? There are human rights organizations that are contacting South Korea and putting a lot of pressure on them to say, no, do not return him to China. So South Korea is kind of in a weird spot now.
1: Between a rock and a hard place again.
2: Yeah, especially...
1: Because there's a relationship between the two countries, so...
2: And especially with a new president trying to kind of rebuild ties with China, like they mentioned that in the article. It's kind of tricky. However, you know, maybe his age will play into, like, giving him some leniency and considering he doesn't... How many more chances would he have to see his family,
1: We just don't know.
2: Right.
1: Thank you for reporting on this story, so we are aware of it.
2: Yeah.
1: But we are going to move on because we don't have an ending to that story. If you have an update, though, let us know.
2: Yeah.
1: All right. Moving on, what is our next story?
2: This is also kind of an amazing story of people from China actually living in South Korea, but by legal means. Mm. And the headline from UPI is South Korea immigrant women in Gwangju turned childcare into jobs. Mm. And my first immediate thought when I started reading this was like, oh yeah, especially... You know, as a man, I feel like I can say this just from what I've witnessed in my own life and experience.
1: Representing all men. What are you going to say, Casey?
2: A comment about women. And I want to ask your opinion.
1: Please be careful.
2: I am being careful.
1: Okay,
2: because I'm asking your opinion.
1: Okay, my opinion first.
2: It's not easy to work and raise kids at the same time, correct?
1: Oh, my gosh.
2: As a woman.
1: As a woman, as a working mom.
2: Mm-hmm.
1: Oh, tough. Even with help, it's tough.
2: Right.
1: Because there's a lot of juggling, a lot of balancing, a lot of guilt that is built in.
2: Sure.
1: Yes.
2: And I guess in these relationships that we're talking about here, these are women from China who were born in China and then married into families in Korea.
1: Yes.
2: So I'm kind of like in their position in a way. You know, I'm an immigrant here.
1: Ah, right? Okay.
2: However, just from my own personal life and experience and seeing other men who are in my position, non-native Koreans, you know, living here.
1: Yes.
2: Still, the women have to deal with so much more than men, even if you try to help out, if you try to be a good partner. So as I was reading this, I was like, oh, man. But their motivation is amazing. So in 2014, there was a group of seven women living in Gwangju, all from China. They had language barriers, cultural barriers, understood.
1: Yes.
2: They had childcare issues to face, but they also couldn't find stable jobs.
1: Mm.
2: So they just decided to start visiting one another's homes. Just share meals together, start caring for their kids together. And once they decided, like, you know what, we've got this childcare thing figured out.
1: Okay.
2: Why don't we, like, divide our responsibilities?
1: Oh.
2: Some of us will watch the kids. The rest of us will find jobs.
1: And that's how it began.
2: And that's exactly how they started. So they started working, like, part-time restaurant jobs. They were teaching Chinese.
1: Mm.
2: Then, for some reason, they kind of got into this business of making those funeral wreaths and the congratulatory wreaths.
1: Right, right.
2: They turned it into a business.
1: Oh.
2: Got government assistance.
1: Mm.
2: And this is called now something called Hanuri Gotam.
1: Mm.
2: I did my best with the goat.
1: Very good.
2: Thank you. And it turned in from like this like local business where women just started making their own money. And they're like, you know what? Let's do this for other women as well.
1: It's like a co-op.
2: That was the original intention.
1: Okay.
2: But as I was reading this, I thought about my wife. When you try to file for like government assistance and things, it's so complicated.
1: Right.
2: And they were like, we couldn't make the deadline to be a co-op. We had to turn it into a business, but we run it like a co-op.
1: I see.
2: So everybody's like an equal holder. Equal investment.
1: I love the idea.
2: It's fascinating.
1: Women supporting women.
2: Totally. And so they've gone on to like add like food into their business.
1: Mm.
2: They've opened a community space in Gwangju that people can use. And they've given a lot of money back to the community.
1: That's so amazing. The fact that, you know, it started out of just like personal difficulties.
2: Right.
1: Like, they were just like commiserating, gathering, and then it turned into a business and now they're giving back to the community.
2: That's right.
1: How amazing is this story?
2: Yeah, it's really cool. And they talked to the head of Hanuri Gotam a lot, Jang Chunhua, in the article.
1: Yes.
2: And exactly what she said. She's like, at first, the main idea was just to care for our children together, create jobs. Mm. And they were like, no, this is an opportunity to help other migrant women as well and the community at large. So it's just a really cool story. I highly recommend taking a look at it.
1: I'm going to take a look. I'm so curious now as to like the details.
2: Yeah.
1: But thank you for giving us the broad strokes to this story and, of course, a previous story as well. Always so good at picking the stories for us, Casey.
2: Oh, thank you.
1: Complimenting you.
2: Well, I always have some assistance. I have some editorial assistance. That's right. That's right.
1: Our producer.
2: Credit where credit's due.
1: Yes, I love that we give credit where credit is due. Well, we're going to call it a wrap for today, but wishing you a beautiful weekend, regardless of whether you're working or not.
2: That's right.
1: Hi, team, Casey.
2: Yes, long weekend.
1: We'll check in with you next Friday.
2: All right.
1: Everybody, it is time to wrap up hour number one. How about this one by Maroon 5, Won't Go Home Without You? I'll be back at 8.

BEFM 부산 영어 방송.

Welcome back, Waivers. This is 8 o'clock Spotlight News. U.S. and Iran reached tentative deal to extend ceasefire pending Trump's approval. U.S. officials have confirmed that the U.S. and Iranian negotiators have agreed on a framework for a 60-day ceasefire extension deal, which is waiting on President Donald Trump's approval. Reports say that the deal includes reopening the Strait of Hormuz, Iran clearing all the mines in the strait within 30 days, and a pledge to not build nuclear weapons, among others. This comes as the two countries have resumed some hostilities in recent days, with both accusing each other of violating their fragile ceasefire. Early voting begins for local elections. Polls have opened across 3,571 locations nationwide for the two-day early voting ahead of the June 3rd local elections, with constituents able to vote anywhere in the country between 6 a.m. and 6 p.m. today and tomorrow. Rival parties are ramping up their campaigns to win over voters in key battlegrounds, with party leaders making last-minute campaign stops across Seoul, Busan, Ulsan, and Daegu. The Democratic Party, or DP leadership, will set off to vote early this morning, including nationally Assembly Speaker Woo Won-sik. The People Power Party, PPP leadership, is employing a divide-and-conquer strategy across the country.

Saltwoman overpass given permission to continue demolition. The Seoul Regional Employment and Labor Office gave a conditional approval for the partially collapsed Saltwoman overpass to resume demolition 2 days after the fatal collapse that killed three people. The Korea Authority and Land and Infrastructure Safety report yesterday showed that the safety inspectors at the time of the accident were not wearing safety tethers as required by the construction company's own safety manual. In the meantime, President Lee Jae-myung yesterday called for a prompt investigation and stern punishment for those responsible for recent safety-related incidents. Court denies arrest warrant for a Chinese dissident who fled to South Korea by sea. A Daejeon District Court yesterday rejected a request for a warrant to arrest a Chinese dissident facing violation of Immigration Act charges by fleeing China in a rubber boat and arrived in South Korea earlier this week by sea. The Seosan branch of the Daejeon District Court said it was difficult to recognize the need for detention as well as the risk of flight or destruction of evidence. According to news reports, the individual, Dong, served as a police officer and soldier in China and was dismissed from the police in 1999 for co-signing a letter about the crackdown on protesters in Tiananmen Square in 1989. BOK freezes rate and raises growth forecast. South Korea's central bank kept its benchmark interest rate unchanged at 2.5% yesterday, but raised the country's economic growth forecast to 2.6% for 2026. The Bank of Korea, under new governor Shin Hyun-sung, said it plans to decide the timing of a rate hike in the future as economic

Economic growth is expected to continue its solid improvement trend, supported by strong semiconductor exports, consumer prices gaining momentum due to high oil prices. Governor Shin also reaffirmed the central bank's hawkish stance in future monetary policy. This was Spotlight News.

0: This is your special interview on this Friday morning. Recent reports suggest that an El Nino developing in the Pacific Ocean could become one of the strongest ever recorded. In fact, there are growing warnings that it may reach unprecedented levels, raising concerns that the world could face record-breaking temperatures as early as next year. Scientists say ocean temperatures are rising at an unusually rapid pace, increasing the likelihood of extreme weather events in the months ahead. From heat waves and droughts to floods, the potential global impacts could be widespread and even severe. To better understand what's happening and what lies ahead, we are going to speak with a leading oceanographer and an expert on El Nino, Dr. Michael McFadden, senior scientist at National Oceanic and Atmospheric Administration, known as NOAA, the Pacific Marine Environmental Laboratory, and affiliate professor of the University of Washington. Hi, thanks for joining us today.
1: Good morning. Thank you for having me.
0: If you could explain first what exactly El Nino is in layperson's terms and how it develops in the Pacific Ocean.
1: Sure. El Nino develops when the trade winds in the Western Pacific suddenly weaken. And this leads, after a few weeks, to a warming in the Central and Eastern Pacific. That sets in motion a chain reaction in which that warming causes further weakening of the trade winds, amplifying the initial warm temperature variations. And so this chain reaction takes hold, and then it blossoms into a full-blown El Nino.
0: I see. Thanks for explaining that so simply for our listeners. Well, we're hearing about this, you know, this possible super El Nino, with forecasts suggesting that the likelihood of this occurring is increasing. So when we talk about a super El Nino, what is this exactly? We know what an El Nino is, but a super El Nino, can you describe this?
1: Right. Well, you know, in the community, we actually don't use the word super El Nino, but it's the same idea. It's an extreme El Nino or a major El Nino. These are very rare. There's only been three in the past 45 years. It's basically an indicator of how strong it is. The three extreme El Ninos we've seen in the past 45 years have all exceeded 2 degrees Celsius warming in the central equatorial Pacific. And so this is basically our definition of a super El Nino or an extreme El Nino.
0: Yes. And so when we talk about even 2 degrees, to us, the layperson, we might be thinking, is 2 degrees that significant? How significant is this increase?
1: Well, we're talking about a vast area of ocean. Mm. We're talking about a size of an area of ocean that's comparable to the continental United States or North America. So it's a huge expanse of ocean. And there's a tremendous amount of heat stored there, and it's released to the atmosphere, which has major impacts around the world.
0: Mm. Well, Dr. McFadden, would you agree that what we're facing or possibly facing with this extreme El Nino, that you agree with what other experts are saying that this might be coming right now?
1: The conditions in the tropical Pacific, this warming condition has really developed very rapidly. And when we look back at the two most recent major El Ninos in 2015 and 1997, what we see now in the tropical Pacific looks remarkably similar to what we saw then. And so now this does not guarantee that what we see at present will develop like it did in 2015 and 1997. There's a lot early in the development of an El Nino that can derail it. But the potential is certainly there for an event that is as large as the two major El Ninos that we saw in 1997 and 2015 and 16.
0: Right. And so if we look back at those two events and the timeline of 2015 and 1997, as you say, what might we expect, assuming that that this does become an extreme El Nino season? What might we expect?
1: The El Ninos typically reach their maturity towards the end of the calendar year. So they begin in the spring, the Northern Hemisphere spring, which is now. They develop through the summer and fall, and then they reach their peak intensity in October, November, December, January. So, and then they'll decay into the following calendar year and generally be over by the end of the following spring. So we're looking at a period of about 12 months from now where conditions in the tropical Pacific will be potentially warm. with the major climatic impacts coming towards the end of the calendar year and into early next year.
0: I see. So when we also talk about things like weather versus climate, obviously climate, we're looking at the bigger picture, but people are always asking, they're very curious as to how that's going to affect our weather, at least in the short term, whether it's this yes. coming summer or this coming winter. So I need to ask, what can we expect over the next several months, stretching into a year?
1: Right. Well, typically there's a global fingerprint of El Nino impacts. We have seen enough events now where we see recurring impacts in places like Australia, Western South America, the Amazon Basin, North America, Asia. We see these impacts over and over. Now, it doesn't guarantee that an El Nino is going to have an impact in that region, because El Nino is not the only game in town. There are other things that can happen that can override an El Nino impact. But we see this frequently enough. And so what it does is it sets the stage for a particular kind of weather patterns. For example, where I live in the Pacific Northwest of the United States, El Nino winters tend to be warm. Mm-hmm. That doesn't mean that every day is going to be warm, but if you average over the season, it will likely be a warmer season than normal. And what that means is that there'll be some very warm spells during that season and some yes. cold spells, but overridingly warm. So in our part of the world, what that means is that precipitation at the higher elevations will fall as rainfall rather than snow. Mm. So mountain snowpack is very important to us in the Pacific Northwest. If it comes as rain, that means winter flooding as opposed to storage of water for irrigation and power generation in the summer.
0: I see.
1: That's an example of an impact for us
0: yes.
1: in the Pacific Northwest. But this plays out all over the world in different ways.
0: Yes, yes. Thanks for explaining. I know that obviously you're not in Korea, but generally speaking, in our neck of the woods, what might we expect if this does happen?
1: Well, you know, you have many El Nino experts in Korea, and I would defer to them for the definitive statement. But my understanding is, like in other parts of the world, you will see the most significant impacts come the late autumn and into winter, and there's a tendency for a warmer winter in East Asia. There may be some other impacts as well, but like I say, I defer to your local experts on those details.
0: Absolutely. Thank you for even venturing this far into our neck of the woods. So what concerns you most, Dr. McFadden, about this possible developing extreme El Nino?
1: I guess one of the things that makes this an unusual period is that the climate system has warmed significantly over the past 40 years. So, you know, the major El Nino we had in the early 1980s, you know, the impacts of this El Nino could be much more dramatic, because this El Nino will occur on a background that is much warmer than it was 40 years ago. And a warmer background climate means the atmosphere can hold more moisture. So where an El Nino storm may produce a heavy rainfall, you know, 40 years ago, today it could produce an extreme rainfall because there's more moisture to rain out. Likewise, a drought that might have been El Nino induced 40 years ago, in this much warmer climate, soils dry out more quickly, more thoroughly. So El Nino can make, rather climate change can make an El Nino related drought go from a severe drought to an extreme or an extraordinary drought. So climate change has the potential to amplify El Nino impacts around the world. And so we'll see potentially more extreme weather and climate and ocean events like marine heat waves.
0: Ah, yes, yes. One last question that I'm going to squeeze in today. For governments, communities, people, just lay people, can we do certain things in preparation of what might come? Are there proper ways of preventive or just being prepared for and maybe for this extreme El Nino?
1: Certainly, you know, just think of it in terms of a long-range weather forecast. If you know it's going to rain tomorrow, if you have a weather forecast that says it's going to rain tomorrow, you may carry an umbrella outside.
0: Yes.
1: Right. Well, for here we're talking about seasonal climate variations.
0: Yes.
1: We know that the major impacts come towards the end of the year. There is plenty of lead time to prepare, and each region experiences different kinds of El Nino impacts. So the mitigation efforts you might design will be regionally specific. And you know, so in the Pacific Northwest, you know, we might look for ways to conserve water so that we knowing that there will be a smaller mountain snowpack for summer irrigation and power generation, we might try to find ways to keep water behind dams longer than we might otherwise do. And so, you know, each region has its own, should have its own strategy for mitigating the impacts in that particular region. Plenty of lead time to do this.
0: Yes.
1: Plenty of lead time to do this.
0: Right. Well understood. Thank you so much for coming on air with us, sharing your expertise with our listeners, wishing you the very best. Thank you, Dr. McFadden.
1: Thank you.
0: And this was Dr. Michael McFadden once again, trying to understand what possibly could be, of course, there's a possibility that it could be an extreme El Nino coming up. As he said, it's not going to develop right now, but over the span of maybe the next several months, we'll keep an eye on the situation and give you the latest. This was your special interview, and I'll be back with your traffic and weather.

It's time for your updated traffic report. There's an accident on Chungjangdaero from Pier Number 5 to Pier Number 4, right at the end of the Chungjang overpass. There's a car that has broken down on Pyeongnyang-ro going away from the city past Mangmi Ramp. It's been moved to the shoulder, but there's still some backup ensuing. It's congested on the Dongseo overpass from Hakjang Ramp to Kaegeum, and there's buildup of traffic on Mandakdaero from Sukdeung to Deokcheon intersection. Currently, it's 90 degrees Celsius here in Busan under partially cloudy skies. It's going to be sunny for the rest of the day. It's going to go up to just 23. Thick fog in the western coastal areas of the country, so please be careful when driving. The sixth typhoon of the season, Changmi, has formed in the West Pacific and is moving up in a northwest direction. It's expected to approach the southern oceans of Okinawa by next Monday. Looking ahead to the weekend, temperatures are going to shoot up. Tomorrow, 27, on Sunday, up to 29 here in Busan, under sunny skies for a little peek into summer. This was your traffic and weather.

0: Welcome back. It's time for Wagga Wagga Tea Time. Haley's back.
1: Hello, hello.
0: Yes, and speaking of tea, coffee, Starbucks. This case seems to be ever so woggly, especially with the government involved.
1: Right, and of course, we have given you so much information on the Tank Day, May 18th. So with that in the background, a lot of municipalities and government agencies have announced that they won't be giving out Starbucks coupons, vouchers, or even items, products as gifts. But now the Health and Welfare Ministry has suspended its senior barista training program that it ran with Starbucks.
0: Well, we need to know what this program is all about.
1: Right. So this was done in conjunction with the Starbucks or Korea Senior Club Association, where Starbucks baristas have donated their time to train these seniors, and the funding came from the Starbucks Korea Corporation itself. So thus far, some 2,500 seniors had completed their training, and some of them managed to get jobs at cafes within welfare centers.
0: So this raises concerns that seniors may no longer benefit from this program.
1: Right, because whatever you may think of the recent controversy and the corporation, that program itself was popular and was beneficial. We want to see seniors back in the workplace should they choose. So the ministry said that it will complete the ongoing round of the program, but that's due to end this week. However, the next rounds 3 and 4, have been delayed, but applicants have already been selected, so they're going to be put on hold. The ministry said that they haven't decided to completely cancel the program or whether they will or not. They're going to see how things unfold, but they will make that decision soon, so the seniors who were waiting for the program won't be at a disadvantage.
0: I see. In a similar vein, multiple high-ranking public officials have made comments targeting Starbucks.
1: Right, and the most recent one came from the Trade and Industry Minister Kim Jong-kwan, and he was visiting Daejeon's very well-known bakery, Seongsimdang, for an on-site visit, and the intent was to inspect the AI and robot manufacturing system for the high-risk work.
0: Okay.
1: But during an event after the inspection, Kim praised the Seongsimdang Bakery, which is known for its fairly long history and charitable activities, and how, he said, Korean companies should serve its customers like Seongsimdang does. Sure, but then he also added, there's a corporation under controversy these days, and they must act like Seongsimdang to make the country better.
0: Okay.
1: Also pointed to the trademark pastry, this fried donut, basically, or fried red bean field pastry that came out in May of 1980. That's the exact same month as the Gwangju Democratic Uprising, and said that it brings tears to his eyes to think of the changes that have come since then.
0: I see. Okay. Well, we're going to leave that story there. We'll move on. The next story is truly a woggly because...
1: on a different level.
0: Yes. Different level. Completely different. Yes. Do you cook with filtered water versus tap water?
1: I cook with tap water. Well, if I cook.
0: I want to know, waivers out there.
1: Yeah.
0: Do you use filtered water, 정성기물, or do you use tap water, or do you use bottled
1: 그러니까
0: water?
1: 여러분은 그럼 라면 끓이실 때, 요리하실 때 수돗물 쓰시나요? 정수기나 생수 쓰시나요?
0: How about our PD님?
1: She doesn't cook.
0: 라면은 끓이시잖아요.
1: She uses filtered water.
0: Filtered water.
1: Because people do. I just am of the opinion, like, I don't care.
0: For me, it's if I'm going to be boiling I use tap water.
1: Right, me too.
0: But if it's like oi nengguk, filtered. Because it's not being boiled.
1: Can I, I drink like lukewarm water every single morning.
0: Yeah,
1: but
0: yeah.
1: I boil that water with bottled water. And we have bought the bigger filter to not use bottled water anymore.
0: Yeah, yeah,
1: but then if I'm just cooking like ramen, I'll use tap water. So it's so arbitrary.
0: Oh my gosh, we have Trismaster and Tommy. Trismaster saying filtered water all the way.
1: Okay. And here's the thing though. We've been told time and time again by the authorities how tap water, 수돗물, in South Korea is safe to drink.
0: Yeah.
1: And trust me, as someone who's like, have you, Europe, with all the with like the lime in the water and not the lime wedge, and some people can get a little nervous because I get it, it's not just the water, it's also the pipes, especially in the water tank, like how long is that clean, are the pipes aged? So that's why I also understand some people use shower filters, but in terms of the tap water being safe, don't take my word for it, because what credibility do I have? You can get your tap water tested.
0: Really?
1: Yeah.
0: Trust Master Neem, I'm very curious. You say you have two Jungsuki settles.
1: Wow.
0: Wow. Okay, maybe. Okay, well, let me ask you. First, Haley, how does this work?
1: All right, so South Korea has a public service called 수돗물 안심 확인제. And basically, you can get your tap water tested. Oh. Go to the Ministry of Climate, Energy and Environment Water Information website. 기후 에너지 환경부 물 사랑 누리집에서 신청하실 수 있습니다. So Seoul City has its own 아리수 testing, but this 물 사랑 누리집 system is nationwide. What happens? You sign up, you fill up a 생수, like 500 milliliter at least bottle with your home's tap water.
0: Yes.
1: They'll come pick it up, run tests on it, and tell you the clarity of the water, the pH levels, heavy metals, and that could be an indicator of whether your pipes are safe or not.
0: I love it. I love the service. I
1: wish we live in the future. I mean, nationwide, you can do it.
0: Oh, it's not just Seoul City?
1: Right. Seoul City has a more streamlined process, but it's available nationwide.
0: Okay, and hence the website that you gave out earlier. Well, despite these measures, not enough people are making use of the country's tap water.
1: Right. So according to the Environment Ministry, back then it was called the Environment Ministry Survey in 2024, only about 38% of people said that they consume tap water, including boiling.
0: Oh.
1: But about 34% drink bottled water, and that year, that was a 1.4% increase.
0: Mm.
1: But here's the thing, though. How safe is bottled water?
0: Bonnie, where are you?
1: Yeah, Bonnie, you hear me? We're sending you the spat signals.
0: Yes.
1: Well, because microplastics.
0: Yeah.
1: Right?
0: Uh-huh.
1: They found microplastics in not 80, but 93% of the bottled water sold in the country.
0: Mm.
1: And of course, the bottles are harmful for the environment. They go into the soil, the oceans. And oh, wait, what's this coming Sunday? National Oceans Day.
0: That's right, the 31st.
1: That's something to consider.
0: Yes, yes. So I don't know. Maybe
1: Chang Kyu-sun, are you listening?
0: Yes, Chang Kyu-sun.
1: A plus.
0: 아니요, 장 교수님한테도 물어봐야 되겠네. Tap water versus...
1: Oh.
0: I'll try to remember next week. All right. Well, it's almost fact that of life that the line at the women's restrooms are longer than the men's. Yesterday, oh my gosh, I was at that event.
1: Pray tell.
0: Yes, at a golf event in Busan. I was going for reporting reasons, yes. So I went, I stood in line. There were 30 women ahead of me. I counted. There were only two, you know, restroom stalls. And then I looked at the men's side. Because
1: was there nothing?
0: There were three people ahead of my hubby, and I was like, I was really tempted, but of course I didn't go to the other line.
1: But I know.
0: What's the story about?
1: That? Yeah. So it paid off.
0: Longer,
1: you reported from the golf tournament.
0: Oh, but it's so,
1: so
0: true.
1: This is an online. What woman has not looked over
0: it.
1: To the men's side and then were like, I mean, if I like go with horse blinders, can I please just use the men's bathroom? Or like with blind, I don't know. I won't look, I promise, but can I just go?
0: Yes.
1: Because an online community complaint about this actually happening.
0: Uh-huh.
1: It was written by presumably a man because this writer said that they were at this 졸음쉼터. So this rest area, but like a pit stop, meaning I've been there. They probably have like two stalls at most.
0: Uh-huh.
1: Extremely long line and the women's part, of course.
0: Of course.
1: So these four middle-aged women came to the men's bathroom. And he added that the urinals, 소변기, were right in front of the entrance. So basically you could
0: just
1: see
0: in?
1: Everything. And then after the four women, like the dam burst. Well, in many ways. The other women joined. Not intended pun. It felt like, basically, he said the men's bathroom became the women's bathroom. So netizens are commenting, they're kind of torn because if you really think about it, if four men came into the women's bathroom and said, we just have to go, and like, you got to go the other way.
0: Yeah.
1: And don't let the door go. Yeah, exactly.
0: Right.
1: But then like, what if you really have to go?
0: Yeah. What do you do if you have to go?
1: Exactly. And then also the fundamental issue, can we expand the women's bathrooms?
0: I mean, seriously?
1: Right.
0: I'm just saying because like, how do I say this? Scientifically,
1: biologically.
0: We need
1: anatomically,
0: more stalls.
1: We need more time and we need
0: more stalls.
1: So,
0: yes.
1: Yeah.
0: Oh, so waivers out there, have you ever experienced this where you gotta go?
1: Mm-hmm.
0: Like you really gotta go? Like what have you done? To what extremes?
1: I like, you know, I cross my legs. Like what are you gonna do?
0: I mean, yeah.
1: Yeah.
0: It's tough.
1: Right.
0: But for women, especially like for kids.
1: Oh, like, we let kids go.
0: No, but the kids, like when we were going on like a long, you know, road trip, there are ways to resolve the matter if you have a boy.
1: There are bottles.
0: Yeah. Exactly.
1: Yeah.
0: For girls, none.
1: But then I will say, if it's like a restaurant and if it's a single stall bathroom and it's just one stall with a door and the women's bathroom is occupied.
0: Yes.
1: I may or may not have gone to the single stall men's bathroom.
0: Single stall, yeah, right, right. Yeah. So Trismaster wants to know, I hear that women's bathrooms in general are much cleaner and better.
1: No, that's true. Well, because I was doing a part-time job, because I go and I check the bathrooms all the time. No, because when I was a waitress in high school, I had to clean the bathrooms. And I'm like, what are you men doing in here? Like, why?
0: It's stinky.
1: It's not just this. It's the sinks were so dirty. I'm like, are you, what?
0: What are you doing there?
1: That's a great question.
0: What are you doing there? All right. Our last story has to do with our text topic, particularly with body image. So let me ask you, Haley, what do you do to boost your self-confidence?
1: Look in the mirror. Just be like, okay.
0: 죄송합니다.
1: On behalf of
0: I'm just kidding.
1: 놀라우세요? Like, why, are you surprised? To be serious, because this is so public information.
0: Yes.
1: My body size has changed on in front of this camera multiple times.
0: Uh-huh.
1: But I think... because, you know, and we live in Korea where lookism, well, in the world where lookism is what it is. But I think for me, how I view myself and what kind of person that I aspire to be is more important, period.
0: Right.
1: And then I also think of myself as raising myself. I'm not like the finished, completed product. No. I'm still a work in progress.
0: It's an evolution.
1: It's an evolution. Mm. So be that like mistakes I make at work or, you know, mistakes I make in personal relationships, as long as I'm like seeing that as a part of the progress, I'm like, so hopefully I can better myself. It's I will be a better 7-year-old than now. Anyways.
0: Yes.
1: Let's now look at some celebrities who have been under spotlight about body image.
0: Oh.
1: Comedian Kim Sin-young and also actress Moon Geun-young.
0: Oh, yeah.
1: What they have in common, they, and then I'm just giving you the facts.
0: Right.
1: We're not making judgments.
0: No, no,
1: so they've recently gained weight. They've talked about it. They're fine about it.
0: Yes.
1: And that's, which is, but as female celebrities, being fine with your weight gain, being commented about your weight. So comedian Kim Sin-young, way back in the early 2010s, she has like made jokes about it, literally exactly half her body weight.
0: Right.
1: She lost 44 kilos and maintained that for 13 years.
0: Yes.
1: Recently, though, she's appeared to have gained weight, and she talked about it and also started to eat to her heart desire.
0: Yes.
1: And that's been kind of a big theme in this reality program.
0: Mm-hmm.
1: Moon Geun-young, remember that era when she was like the 국민 여동생?
0: Like, I mean, because she was young back then, we can say. Like, I mean, she was so cute. Because
1: and the, like, in Kaeru Doma, right? And
0: right,
1: then she
0: right.
1: played this, you know, she always played the little sister character.
0: Right, right.
1: And she was known for her very petite figure.
0: That's true.
1: Recently appeared on the TV show You Quiz, having gained some weight.
0: And you know, the thing is this, once again, both of them, respectively, they've been very upfront, not only about the weight gain, but their own respective reasons.
1: Right. And this also, we're removing, you know, discussions about obesity and health issues. That is between you and your doctor.
0: Doctor, exactly.
1: But Kim Sin-young credited her late mentor, Chun Yu-sung, and his recent death. Apparently on his deathbed, Chun told Kim Sin-young that he really wants to eat jjampong, but he can't because he is physically connected to the oxygen mask.
0: Right, right.
1: And to told her to, you know, enjoy and savor your life. Eat whatever you can while you can, because life is short.
0: Sure.
1: And after that experience, Kim said she's learned to love herself no matter the size.
0: And I love that message. I mean, who cares about the size? But what about Moon Geun-young?
1: Okay, so when she was young, we've always known her as this very small girl.
0: Yes, yes.
1: But apparently, despite her whatever her size was, she said her weight was always, the kilo was always higher than what people might think. But then, because she had more muscles.
0: Okay, okay.
1: Which is great.
0: Okay.
1: Everybody should aspire to do that.
0: Yes.
1: But apparently, that was a problem back then. They're like, well, you have to be
0: like a waif.
1: 40, whatever. Yeah, exactly. You have to be certain kilos.
0: Right.
1: And then, so she had to basically starve herself. However, she went through an illness and 4 surgeries in 2017. Her doctor basically told her, you need to eat whatever you want to, if you want to recover.
0: Right.
1: Like, your body needs the nutrients.
0: Okay.
1: And now she's in her 40s, and she said her larger body size led to a larger heart.
0: Aww.
1: And she wants to enjoy her life in her 40s, and she said, eheratia, which is like, que sera sera.
0: Mm-mm. And the thing is this, I mean, yeah, she's in her 40s, I know. She doesn't look... it's like, we're still like, you know, Well, these cases, these stories are notable, especially because we live in a society, in an era where, like, thinness... is valued. They say, I can't say it on air, but like you can never be too thin is, you know, the nicest way.
1: Yeah, right. Because like all these, I mean, I thought we were over that in the early 2000s with like the Almond Moms and the tiny, like
0: nothing. What is it? Though.
1: Nothing tastes as good as being
0: thin.
1: The words that I would like to remove from the vocabulary are 뼈말라, and that's pro Anna. And pro Anna, because can we never be pro about anorexia?
0: Yes.
1: But that aesthetic is somehow making a comeback.
0: Mm.
1: And of course, GLP-1s, they're making that all the more accessible.
0: Right.
1: So with these two celebrities having found happiness and contentness in a way on how to be comfortable in their own skin, people are saying that shows they can tell that these two people are truly happy.
0: Yes.
1: And that could be healthy for society overall, because according to KDCA, Korea Disease Control and Prevention Agency data from last year showed 28% of girls and 17.6% of boys have body image dysmorphia.
0: Ooh.
1: Basically, they think they're quote-unquote fat when they're not medically obese.
0: Okay.
1: And then with GLP-1s, those who are of medically normal weight, they're, I've heard, microdosing to become, to gain that like super wavy aesthetic.
0: Yes.
1: So in a way, experts say that it is more important that these celebrities are not just talking about the weight change, but health, recovery, and accepting yourself.
0: Ooh.
1: Because the key is to get out of sizes and comparing these sizes, but spread the message of health, joy, and self-acceptance.
0: Yay! What a great note to end it on Friday. And please, let's not weight shame or fat shame each other.
1: And that goes for both ends of the spectrum.
0: Oh, of course, of course. Well, thank you so much for, of course, this entire week. Have a wonderful weekend. We'll check in with you on Monday. Thank you, Haley.
1: Have a great weekend.
0: It is time to get to our next song. This is perfect, because you guys are all perfect. And this is by Anne-Marie. Don't feel like putting makeup on my cheeks. Do what I want. Love everything.

0: I like that last line. I'm not a supermodel from a magazine. And I think that's how we should view ourselves as we talk about, like, you know, how we build our self-confidence. Well, we're going to dive into our next corner. It's our final quarter for today for the entire week. We save the best for last. We have An Gyosunim here. Woo-hoo! But so disappointing he didn't wear a dog tie.
1: It's dog related.
0: Oh, it is.
1: It is.
0: It is. Oh, you know what it, you know what it
1: it's
0: was?
1: A little paw prints.
0: Yeah. What happened, I instantly, when you walked in, I saw your pink shirt and I didn't see the paw prints. I thought they were like flowers. So I totally ignored his tie. It is dog related.
1: It's dog related.
0: So cute. Yes. So today we're talking about self-confidence. How do you boost your self-confidence, An Gyosunim? Professor Andrew Miller, do you? Okay, this is like too long of a pause. It's not that serious of a question.
1: I don't know.
0: You don't know? Do you look in the mirror every morning and think, God, I love myself?
1: No.
0: You should. Why not? It's not about image necessarily, right?
1: I don't know. I think I probably playing with my dog.
0: Because
1: when I come home, the dog is the only one who
0: greets you happily.
1: Comes out happily. Oh, you're home, Daddy. Play with me.
0: Aww.
1: The kids are a bit older now and they're like, oh, he's home.
0: The man is home. Dad is home.
1: No, I don't. Nothing in particular. Yes.
0: Oh, I also have a side question. What do your kids call you? Do they call you dad or father or what's the common?
1: They don't call me father. Father? Yeah.
0: Father. Apoji.
1: No, they call me Appa.
0: Appa. Oh, that's so cute.
1: Appa, and sometimes daddy.
0: Oh, daddy. Oh, they're still at the daddy phase? My kids only call dad daddy when they want something. Like, they need extra, like, allowance. They're like, daddy. Yes.
1: Although, I guess my oldest may call me dad.
0: Oh, okay.
1: Usually they just call me Appa.
0: Okay. Yeah. Okay, well, we're going to have to dive into global affairs. So, we have some very kind of newish news.
1: That's right, like breaking news.
0: Breaking news.
1: I feel like a real reporter today.
0: Right, so what's been happening with the U.S. and Iran? We need the details. What do we know?
1: So, a couple of hours ago, there were some reports in the news that said there's a very imminent deal. So, not a peace deal, not to completely end the war, but a very imminent deal where hopefully they can extend the ceasefire for 60 days. So basically for 2 months, during which those 2 months, then they can really negotiate really the sticky points of basically the Straits of Hormuz.
0: Yes.
1: And in particular, the nuclear fuel, the enrichment issue.
0: Of the uranium, right?
1: However, just about 10 minutes ago, just before I came here, J.D. Vance was also back in the news again.
0: Yes.
1: He said, we're still not quite there. So there's a lot of sort of conflicting news. I mean, that's kind of been sort of the symbol of this war.
0: Right.
1: A lot of conflicting news.
0: I mean, it's a he said, they said, and then there's like, you know, denials. And
1: so even just last Wednesday, a couple of days ago, Tehran said that there was some sort of 14-point memorandum of understanding.
0: Okay.
1: But then the White House said, no, this is completely false.
0: Oh, my goodness, yes.
1: And they were sort of very close to, Donald Trump said he was 1 hour away from starting the attacks again. So it's, right now, it's really difficult to know exactly what is happening until we get a proper deal.
0: Yes.
1: Until something is signed and both Tehran and Washington say, yes, this is done.
0: Yes.
1: It's really hard to know exactly what is happening.
0: Sure, sure. So, in terms of this tentative deal, once again, it would be just an extension of the ceasefire, not a complete end to the conflict.
1: Right. Yes.
0: So, as of broadcast time, according to some reports, they were saying, basically that, oh, well, you know, they kind of have a tentative framework. President Trump needs to approve it, and so does Iran's leadership. So, are we that far off to a deal, do you think?
1: To be honest, I think this, the two main points. So, from Iran's side, they are saying, again, they want the Straits of Hormuz to be controlled by Iran and Oman. So, basically, as it was before the war started.
0: Okay.
1: But we still have the US, Donald Trump, saying, no, Straits of Hormuz must be open, but the US wants control. So, that's still one major issue.
0: Yes.
1: And again, the nuclear fuel, this is really the biggest issue.
0: Right.
1: So I think if they can get the Straits of Hormuz, if they can get some sort of agreement on that, then I think we are in a pretty strong position to go into a ceasefire and then sort of, again, with over 60 days, hopefully come to some sort of agreement on the nuclear fuel.
0: Right, right. And before the late-breaking news, though, about this whole possible tentative deal, you know, the whole Israel angle, though, because Israel's in the mix, too. From the get-go, it was the U.S. and Israel versus Iran. And so where does Israel sit on this issue right now?
1: So, again, this is hard to say because, again, also Israel, they're supposed to be in a ceasefire with Lebanon, but basically doesn't seem to be holding at all.
0: Right.
1: But again, it's very hard to see exactly what Israel's position is on this. I mean, from the very start, Netanyahu has been very clear. He wants Iran basically to be completely weakened.
0: Yes.
1: Have all of their nuclear abilities completely stripped and taken away. So any sort of deal that possibly leaves even a little bit of nuclear capability in Iran, even if it's tiny, it means they can't have weapons. Maybe Israel won't agree with this.
0: Yes, yes.
1: So we'll see.
0: And also in reading up of what's been happening, and I know we were gonna cover it today, the Abraham Accords, just at least in a nutshell, how do those accords play into what's been happening as of late?
1: So the Abraham Accords, so this was basically started 6-7 years ago in 2020 with Donald Trump's first term in office. So this one was signed by the US, Israel, the United Arab Emirates and Bahrain. So just those four. This is quite a big shift in policy for the region because up until now, and sort of the very important thing is we have to go back in history to the sort of 1940s to when Israel first declared independence.
0: Yes.
1: Back in 1948, May. At that point, this was based on a UN proposal to give Israel its own territory. But the Arab states all rejected this UN proposal from the very start, back in 1947. And so in 1948, when Israel declared independence, pretty much the Arab states immediately objected, and there was a war between Egypt and Israel at the very start. Now, basically for the next, we'll just keep it very short, this is very complicated, but for the next 6-7 decades, basically there were sort of ceasefire, short wars,
0: one
1: week, sort of things like that. Egypt, so far, has been the only Arab state to officially recognize Israel as a state. And that was back in 1979, under the Camp David Accords. And basically, that was only so Egypt could regain the Sinai Peninsula, huge area of territory. But the other Arab states still haven't recognized Israel as an independent state until the Abraham Accords came in 2020, when the UAE and Bahrain did sign on. And by signing on, they said, we will recognize Israel. So this was very important because up until this point, we've had all of the Arab states in solidarity saying, we do not recognize the Israeli state. However, through the Abraham Accords, basically they're now splitting off. So Donald Trump is sort of dividing the states into, rather than regional Arab interests, it's now national state interests.
0: I see.
1: And Donald Trump, he's basically sort of, he's not forcing, but he strongly recommended this week that the other countries, in particular Saudi Arabia. So Saudi Arabia is the big country. So back in 2020, Saudi Arabia didn't sign the Abraham Accords. However, they also didn't object. And this was a very big, again, sort of shift. They started to allow Israeli aircraft, for example, to fly through Saudi Arabian airspace. So it seems like there is a little bit of a shift. So if Donald Trump could get Saudi Arabia, one of the big players in the region, to sign on, this would be a huge change.
0: That's why that term, the Abraham Accords, has been in the mix and it's been reported on. Well, thanks for explaining that. So it seems that at the heart of the negotiations is Iran's nuclear program with their enriched uranium, etc. So do you think that they're going to be able to agree on this? I know I'm asking you questions. You don't have a crystal ball, but, you know, if you had to fathom a guess.
1: My crystal ball's in my car.
0: Oh, you left it
1: there. I knew I should have brought it today.
0: Next week. Yes.
1: But no. So, yeah, we don't know exactly what's going to happen, but... So at the moment, it's very clear the US and Israel want complete sort of denuclearization.
0: Yes.
1: However, Iran, they're very clear that, A, they don't want to give up everything.
0: Sure.
1: But also the fuel that they have, the enriched uranium, the stockpiles they have.
0: Right, right.
1: This is the issue. The US basically says they have to, Iran has to give them all of their stockpiles, and the US will take it away and dispose of it.
0: Yes.
1: But I'm pretty sure Iran does not believe that would happen.
0: I see.
1: So the other option is through the IAEA, they could come in and they could dispose of it in Iran.
0: I see.
1: Rather than just the US doing it. But again, Iran, this is their sort of their key leverage.
0: Right.
1: This is something they don't want to give up.
0: And so we have just about a minute left. Do you think that this deal, this tentative deal, if it's reached, that obviously that it will include what's going to happen with the Strait of Hormuz, which will then obviously affect the shipping routes,
1: right,
0: and of course, the energy, the oil will start to flow. Yes.
1: So this is where I think a lot of people get confused. They think that because as soon as something happens, the oil prices go up immediately.
0: But it's not immediate.
1: It won't happen the other way. So even if the straits open and oil starts flowing, actually, just to start reopening the oil fields and the production, this takes quite a long time.
0: Okay.
1: So then to start shipping it around the world, even if today they signed a peace agreement to end the war completely,
0: it would still take
1: time. We'd still be seeing this energy crisis probably into next year as well.
0: Okay.
1: So even if something happens, it's not going to be an immediate.
0: All right. Impact. Well, we're going to call it a wrap. Thank you so much for the great information today. Wishing you a wonderful weekend. We'll check in with you and your crystal ball next weekend.
1: We'll be here.
0: Next week, Friday. All right. Well, for the rest of you, the waivers, I have a message for you from the Ministry of the Interior and Safety. This summer is expected to be hotter than in previous years, so please take extra precaution when outdoors. Frequently check the weather and avoid outdoor activities when it's hot. If you have to work or be outside, please wear a hat, use a parasol, take rests in shaded areas, and drink plenty of water. Also, let's do this. Check in with family or neighbors who live alone. So, as I said earlier, it's going to be a hot one this weekend. On Sunday, it's expected to go up to what is it, like 29 degrees? So we are definitely racing towards summer. Wishing you the very best. And also, always for our team, thank you. We have a producer, Joya Ji. We have our writers, Haley So, Soo Kim. I'm your host, Catherine. I'll be back to do it on Monday all over again. Wishing you a good one. Bye, everybody.